Initiation procedure on final. Wind 060 degrees 6 knots. Direction variable between 360 and 110 degrees. Visibility 20 kilometers. Few 1,400 feet cumulus. Broken 1,800 feet cumulus. Broken heights unknown. Temperature 28. Dew point 24. QNH 1016 hectopascals. Tree 001 inches. Advise you have information, Oscar. Nalita International Airport information, Oscar. 0030. ILS Zulu runway 34 right approach. Landing runway 34 right. Departure runway 34 left. Departure frequency 124.2. Observe gear down operation procedure on final. Wind 060 degrees 6 knots. Direction variable between 360 and 110 degrees. Visibility 20 kilometers. Few 1,400 feet cumulus. Broken 1,800 feet cumulus. Broken heights unknown. Temperature 28. Dew point 24. QNH 1016 hectopascals. Tree 001 inches. Advise you have information, Oscar. Nalita International Airport information, Oscar. 0030. ILS Zulu runway 34 right approach. Landing runway 34 right. Departure runway 34 left. Departure frequency 124.2. Observe gear down operation procedure on final. Wind 060 degrees 6 knots. Direction variable between 360 and 110 degrees. Visibility 20 kilometers. Few 1,400 feet cumulus. Broken 1,800 feet cumulus. Broken heights unknown. Temperature 28. Dew point 24. QNH 1016 hectopascals. Tree 001 inches. Advise you have information, Oscar. Nalita International Airport information, Oscar. 0030. ILS Zulu runway 34 right approach. Landing runway 34 right. Departure runway 34 left. Departure frequency 124.2. Observe gear down operation procedure on final. Wind 060 degrees 6 knots. Direction variable between 360 and 110 degrees. Visibility 20 kilometers. Few 1,400 feet cumulus. Broken 1,800 feet cumulus. Broken heights unknown. Temperature 28. Dew point 24. QNH 1016 hectopascals. Tree 001 inches. Advise you have information, Oscar. Nalita International Airport information, Oscar. 0030. ILS Zulu runway 34 right approach. Landing runway 34 right. Departure runway 34 left. Departure frequency 124.2. Observe gear down operation procedure on final. Wind 060 degrees 6 knots. Direction variable between 360 and 110 degrees. Visibility 20 kilometers. Few 1,400 feet cumulus. Broken 1,800 feet cumulus. Broken heights unknown. Temperature 28. Dew point 24. QNH 1016 hectopascals. Tree 001 inches. Advise you have information, Oscar. Nalita International Airport information, Oscar. 0030. ILS Zulu runway 34 right approach. Landing runway 34 right. Departure runway 34 left. Departure frequency 124.2. Observe gear down operation procedure on final. Wind 060 degrees 6 knots. Direction variable between 360 and 110 degrees.
Visibility 20 kilometers. Few 1,400 feet cumulus. Broken 1,800 feet cumulus. Broken heights unknown. Temperature 28. Dew point 24. QNH 1016 hectopascals. Tree 001 inches. Advise you have information, Oscar. Nalita International Airport information, Oscar. 0030. ILS Zulu runway 34 right approach. Landing runway 34 right. Departure runway 34 left. Departure frequency 124.2. Observe gear down operation procedure on final. Wind 060 degrees 6 knots. Direction variable between 360 and 110 degrees. Visibility 20 kilometers. Few 1,400 feet cumulus. Broken 1,800 feet cumulus. Broken heights unknown. Temperature 28. Dew point 24. QNH 1016 hectopascals. Tree 001 inches. Advise you have information, Oscar. Nalita International Airport information, Oscar. 0030. ILS Zulu runway 34 right approach. Landing runway 34 right. Departure runway 34 left. Departure frequency 124.2. Observe gear down operation procedure on final. Wind 060 degrees 6 knots. Direction variable between 360 and 110 degrees. Visibility 20 kilometers. Few 1,400 feet cumulus. Broken 1,800 feet cumulus. Broken heights unknown. Temperature 28. Dew point 24. QNH 1016 hectopascals. Tree 001 inches. Advise you have information, Oscar. Nalita International Airport information, Oscar. 0030. ILS Zulu runway 34 right approach. Landing runway 34 right. Departure runway 34 left. Departure frequency 124.2. Observe gear down operation procedure on final. Wind 060 degrees 6 knots. Direction variable between 360 and 110 degrees. Visibility 20 kilometers. Few 1,400 feet cumulus. Broken 1,800 feet cumulus. Broken heights unknown. Temperature 28. Dew point 24. QNH 1016 hectopascals. Tree 001 inches. Advise you have information, Oscar. Nalita International Airport information, Oscar. 0030. ILS Zulu runway 34 right approach. Landing runway 34 right. Departure runway 34 left. Departure frequency 124.2. Observe gear down operation procedure on final. Wind 060 degrees 6 knots. Direction variable between 360 and 110 degrees. Visibility 20 kilometers. Few 1,400 feet cumulus. Broken 1,800 feet cumulus. Broken heights unknown. Temperature 28. Dew point 24. QNH 1016 hectopascals. Tree 001 inches. Advise you have information, Oscar. Nalita International Airport information, Oscar. 0030. ILS Zulu runway 34 right approach. Landing runway 34 right. Departure runway 34 left. Departure frequency 124.2. Observe gear down operation procedure on final. Wind 060 degrees 6 knots. Direction variable between 360 and 110 degrees. Visibility 20 kilometers. Few 1,400 feet cumulus. Broken 1,800 feet cumulus. Broken heights unknown.
temperature 28, dew point 24, QNH 1016 hectopascals, tree 001 inches. Advise you have information, Oscar. Nalitra International Airport information, Oscar. 0030. ILS Zulu runway 34 right approach. Landing runway 34 right. Departure runway 34 left. Departure frequency 124.2. Observe gear down operation procedure on final. Wind 060 degrees 6 knots. Direction variable between 360 and 110 degrees. Visibility 20 kilometers. Few 1,400 feet cumulus. Broken 1,800 feet cumulus. Broken heights unknown. Temperature 28. Dew point 24. QNH 1016 hectopascals. Tree 001 inches. Advise you have information, Oscar. Nalitra International Airport information, Oscar. 0030. ILS Zulu runway 34 right approach. Landing runway 34 right. Departure runway 34 left. Departure frequency 124.2. Observe gear down operation procedure on final. Wind 060 degrees 6 knots. Direction variable between 360 and 110 degrees. Visibility 20 kilometers. Few 1,400 feet cumulus. Broken 1,800 feet cumulus. Broken heights unknown. Temperature 28. Dew point 24. QNH 1016 hectopascals. Tree 001 inches. Advise you have information, Oscar. Nalitra International Airport information, Oscar. 0030. ILS Zulu runway 34 right approach. Landing runway 34 right. Departure runway 34 left. Departure frequency 124.2. Observe gear down operation procedure on final. Wind 060 degrees 6 knots. Direction variable between 360 and 110 degrees. Visibility 20 kilometers. Few 1,400 feet cumulus. Broken 1,800 feet cumulus. Broken heights unknown. Temperature 28. Dew point 24. QNH 1016 hectopascals. Tree 001 inches. Advise you have information, Oscar. Nalitra International Airport information, Oscar. 0030. ILS Zulu runway 34 right approach. Landing runway 34 right. Departure runway 34 left. Departure frequency 124.2. Observe gear down operation procedure on final. Wind 060 degrees 6 knots. Direction variable between 360 and 110 degrees. Visibility 20 kilometers. Few 1,400 feet cumulus. Broken 1,800 feet cumulus. Broken heights unknown. Temperature 28. Dew point 24. QNH 1016 hectopascals. Tree 001 inches. Advise you have information, Oscar. Nalitra International Airport information, Oscar. 0030. ILS Zulu runway 34 right approach. Landing runway 34 right. Departure runway 34 left. Departure frequency 124.2. Observe gear down operation procedure on final. Wind 060 degrees 6 knots. Direction variable between 360 and 110 degrees. Visibility 20 kilometers. 1,400 feet cumulus. Broken 1,800 feet cumulus. Broken heights unknown. Temperature 28. Dew point 24. QNH 1016 hectopascals. Tree 001 inches.
advise you have information, Oscar. Nalitra International Airport information, Oscar. 0030. ILS Zulu runway 34 right approach. Landing runway 34 right. Departure runway 34 left. Departure frequency 124.2. Observe gear down operation procedure on final. Wind 060 degrees 6 knots. Direction variable between 360 and 110 degrees. Visibility 20 kilometers. View 1,400 feet cumulus. Broken 1,800 feet cumulus. Broken heights unknown. Temperature 28. Dew point 24. QNH 1016 hectopascals. Tree 001 inches. Advise you have information, Oscar. Nalitra International Airport information, Oscar. 0030. ILS Zulu runway 34 right approach. Landing runway 34 right. Departure runway 34 left. Departure frequency 124.2. Observe gear down operation procedure on final. Wind 060 degrees 6 knots. Direction variable between 360 and 110 degrees. Visibility 20 kilometers. View 1,400 feet cumulus. Broken 1,800 feet cumulus. Broken heights unknown. Temperature 28. Dew point 24. QNH 1016 hectopascals. Tree 001 inches. Advise you have information, Oscar. Nalitra International Airport information, Oscar. 0030. ILS Zulu runway 34 right approach. Landing runway 34 right. Departure runway 34 left. Departure frequency 124.2. Observe gear down operation procedure on final. Wind 060 degrees 6 knots. Direction variable between 360 and 110 degrees. Visibility 20 kilometers. View 1,400 feet cumulus. Broken 1,800 feet cumulus. Broken heights unknown. Temperature 28. Dew point 24. QNH 1016 hectopascals. Tree 001 inches. Advise you have information, Oscar. Nalitra International Airport information, Oscar. 0030. ILS Zulu runway 34 right approach. Landing runway 34 right. Departure runway 34 left. Departure frequency 124.2. Observe gear down operation procedure on final. Wind 060 degrees 6 knots. Direction variable between 360 and 110 degrees. Visibility 20 kilometers. View 1,400 feet cumulus. Broken 1,800 feet cumulus. Broken heights unknown. Temperature 28. Dew point 24. QNH 1016 hectopascals. Tree 001 inches. Advise you have information, Oscar. Nalitra International Airport information, Oscar. 0030. ILS Zulu runway 34 right approach. Landing runway 34 right. Departure runway 34 left. Departure frequency 124.2. Observe gear down operation procedure on final. Wind 060 degrees 6 knots. Direction variable between 360 and 110 degrees. Visibility 20 kilometers. View 1,400 feet cumulus. Broken 1,800 feet cumulus. Broken heights unknown. Temperature 28. Dew point 24. QNH 1016 hectopascals. Tree 001 inches. Advise you have information, Oscar. Nalitra International Airport information, Oscar. 0030.
ILS Zulu runway 34 right approach. Landing runway 34 right. Departure runway 34 left. Departure frequency 124.2. Observe gear down operation procedure on final. Wind 060 degrees 6 knots. Direction variable between 360 and 110 degrees. Visibility 20 kilometers. View 1,400 feet cumulus. Broken 1,800 feet cumulus. Broken heights unknown. Temperature 28. Dew point 24. QNH 1016 hectopascals. Tree 001 inches. Advise you have information, Oscar. Nalitra International Airport information, Oscar. 0030. ILS Zulu runway 34 right approach. Landing runway 34 right. Departure runway 34 left. Departure frequency 124.2. Observe gear down operation procedure on final. Wind 060 degrees 6 knots. Direction variable between 360 and 110 degrees. Visibility 20 kilometers. View 1,400 feet cumulus. Broken 1,800 feet cumulus. Broken heights unknown. Temperature 28. Dew point 24. QNH 1016 hectopascals. Tree 001 inches. Advise you have information, Oscar. Nalitra International Airport information, Oscar. 0030. ILS Zulu runway 34 right approach. Landing runway 34 right. Departure runway 34 left. Departure frequency 124.2. Observe gear down operation procedure on final. Wind 060 degrees 6 knots. Direction variable between 360 and 110 degrees. Visibility 20 kilometers. View 1,400 feet cumulus. Broken 1,800 feet cumulus. Broken heights unknown. Temperature 28. Dew point 24. QNH 1016 hectopascals. Tree 001 inches. Advise you have information, Oscar. Nalitra International Airport information pop off. 0100. ILS Zulu runway 34 right approach. Landing runway 34 right. Departure runway 34 left. Departure frequency 124.2. Observe gear down operation procedure on final. Wind variable 4 knots. Visibility 20 kilometers. View 1,500 feet cumulus. Broken 2,000 feet cumulus. Temperature 28. Dew point 24. QNH 1016 hectopascals. Tree 002 inches. Advise you have information pop off. Nalitra International Airport information pop off. 0100. ILS Zulu runway 34 right approach. Landing runway 34 right. Departure runway 34 left. Departure frequency 124.2. Observe gear down operation procedure on final. Wind variable 4 knots. Visibility 20 kilometers. View 1,500 feet cumulus. Broken 2,000 feet cumulus. Temperature 28. Dew point 24. QNH 1016 hectopascals. Tree 002 inches. Advise you have information pop off. Nalitra International Airport information pop off. 0100. ILS Zulu runway 34 right approach. Landing runway 34 right. Departure runway 34 left. Departure frequency 124.2. Observe gear down operation procedure on final. Wind variable 4 knots. Visibility 20 kilometers.
few 1,500 feet cumulus. Broken 2,000 feet cumulus. Temperature 28. Dew point 24. QNH 1016 hectopascals. Tree 002 inches. Advise you have information, Papa. Nalita International Airport information, Papa. 0100. ILS Zulu runway 34 right approach. Landing runway 34 right. Departure runway 34 left. Departure frequency 124.2. Observe gear down operation procedure on final. Wind variable 4 knots. Visibility 20 kilometers. View 1,500 feet cumulus. Broken 2,000 feet cumulus. Temperature 28. Dew point 24. QNH 1016 hectopascals. Tree 002 inches. Advise you have information, Papa. Nalita International Airport information, Papa. 0100. ILS Zulu runway 34 right approach. Landing runway 34 right. Departure runway 34 left. Departure frequency 124.2. Observe gear down operation procedure on final. Wind variable 4 knots. Visibility 20 kilometers. View 1,500 feet cumulus. Broken 2,000 feet cumulus. Temperature 28. Dew point 24. QNH 1016 hectopascals. Tree 002 inches. Advise you have information, Papa. Nalita International Airport information, Papa. 0100. ILS Zulu runway 34 right approach. Landing runway 34 right. Departure runway 34 left. Departure frequency 124.2. Observe gear down operation procedure on final. Wind variable 4 knots. Visibility 20 kilometers. View 1,500 feet cumulus. Broken 2,000 feet cumulus. Temperature 28. Dew point 24. QNH 1016 hectopascals. Tree 002 inches. Advise you have information, Papa. Nalita International Airport information, Papa. 0100. ILS Zulu runway 34 right approach. Landing runway 34 right. Departure runway 34 left. Departure frequency 124.2. Observe gear down operation procedure on final. Wind variable 4 knots. Visibility 20 kilometers. View 1,500 feet cumulus. Broken 2,000 feet cumulus. Temperature 28. Dew point 24. QNH 1016 hectopascals. Tree 002 inches. Advise you have information, Papa. Nalita International Airport information, Papa. 0100. ILS Zulu runway 34 right approach. Landing runway 34 right. Departure runway 34 left. Departure frequency 124.2. Observe gear down operation procedure on final. Wind variable 4 knots. Visibility 20 kilometers. View 1,500 feet cumulus. Broken 2,000 feet cumulus. Temperature 28. Dew point 24. QNH 1016 hectopascals. Tree 002 inches. Advise you have information, Papa. Nalita International Airport information, Papa. 0100. ILS Zulu runway 34 right approach. Landing runway 34 right. Departure runway 34 left. Departure frequency 124.2. Observe gear down operation procedure on final. Wind variable 4 knots. Visibility 20 kilometers.
few 1,500 feet cumulus. Broken 2,000 feet cumulus. Temperature 28. Dew point 24. QNH 1016 hectopascals. Tree 002 inches. Advise you have information pop-off. Nalitra International Airport information pop-off. 0100. ILS Zulu runway 34 right approach. Landing runway 34 right. Departure runway 34 left. Departure frequency 124.2. Observe gear down operation procedure on final. Wind variable 4 knots. Visibility 20 kilometers. Few 1,500 feet cumulus. Broken 2,000 feet cumulus. Temperature 28. Dew point 24. QNH 1016 hectopascals. Tree 002 inches. Advise you have information pop-off. Nalitra International Airport information pop-off. 0100. ILS Zulu runway 34 right approach. Landing runway 34 right. Departure runway 34 left. Departure frequency 124.2. Observe gear down operation procedure on final. Wind variable 4 knots. Visibility 20 kilometers. Few 1,500 feet cumulus. Broken 2,000 feet cumulus. Temperature 28. Dew point 24. QNH 1016 hectopascals. Tree 002 inches. Advise you have information pop-off. Nalitra International Airport information pop-off. 0100. ILS Zulu runway 34 right approach. Landing runway 34 right. Departure runway 34 left. Departure frequency 124.2. Observe gear down operation procedure on final. Wind variable 4 knots. Visibility 20 kilometers. Few 1,500 feet cumulus. Broken 2,000 feet cumulus. Temperature 28. Dew point 24. QNH 1016 hectopascals. Tree 002 inches. Advise you have information pop-off. Nalitra International Airport information pop-off. 0100. ILS Zulu runway 34 right approach. Landing runway 34 right. Departure runway 34 left. Departure frequency 124.2. Observe gear down operation procedure on final. Wind variable 4 knots. Visibility 20 kilometers. Few 1,500 feet cumulus. Broken 2,000 feet cumulus. Temperature 28. Dew point 24. QNH 1016 hectopascals. Tree 002 inches. Advise you have information pop-off. Nalitra International Airport information pop-off. 0100. ILS Zulu runway 34 right approach. Landing runway 34 right. Departure runway 34 left. Departure frequency 124.2. Observe gear down operation procedure on final. Wind variable 4 knots. Visibility 20 kilometers. Few 1,500 feet cumulus. Broken 2,000 feet cumulus. Temperature 28. Dew point 24. QNH 1016 hectopascals. Tree 002 inches. Advise you have information pop-off. Nalitra International Airport information pop-off. 0100. ILS Zulu runway 34 right approach. Landing runway 34 right. Departure runway 34 left. Departure frequency 124.2. Observe gear down operation procedure on final. Wind variable 4 knots.
Visibility 20 kilometers. Few 1,500 feet cumulus. Broken 2,000 feet cumulus. Temperature 28. Dew point 24. QNH 1016 hectopascals. Tree 002 inches. Advise you have information papa. Now Litra International Airport information papa. 0100. ILS Zulu runway 34 right approach. Landing runway 34 right. Departure runway 34 left. Departure frequency 124.2. Observe gear down operation procedure on final. Wind variable 4 knots. Visibility 20 kilometers. Few 1,500 feet cumulus. Broken 2,000 feet cumulus. Temperature 28. Dew point 24. QNH 1016 hectopascals. Tree 002 inches. Advise you have information papa. Now Litra International Airport information papa. 0100. ILS Zulu runway 34 right approach. Landing runway 34 right. Departure runway 34 left. Departure frequency 124.2. Observe gear down operation procedure on final. Wind variable 4 knots. Visibility 20 kilometers. Few 1,500 feet cumulus. Broken 2,000 feet cumulus. Temperature 28. Dew point 24. QNH 1016 hectopascals. Tree 002 inches. Advise you have information papa. Now Litra International Airport information papa. 0100. ILS Zulu runway 34 right approach. Landing runway 34 right. Departure runway 34 left. Departure frequency 124.2. Observe gear down operation procedure on final. Wind variable 4 knots. Visibility 20 kilometers. Few 1,500 feet cumulus. Broken 2,000 feet cumulus. Temperature 28. Dew point 24. QNH 1016 hectopascals. Tree 002 inches. Advise you have information papa. Now Litra International Airport information papa. 0100. ILS Zulu runway 34 right approach. Landing runway 34 right. Departure runway 34 left. Departure frequency 124.2. Observe gear down operation procedure on final. Wind variable 4 knots. Visibility 20 kilometers. Few 1,500 feet cumulus. Broken 2,000 feet cumulus. Temperature 28. Dew point 24. QNH 1016 hectopascals. Tree 002 inches. Advise you have information papa. Now Litra International Airport information papa. 0100. ILS Zulu runway 34 right approach. Landing runway 34 right. Departure runway 34 left. Departure frequency 124.2. Observe gear down operation procedure on final. Wind variable 4 knots. Visibility 20 kilometers. Few 1,500 feet cumulus. Broken 2,000 feet cumulus. Temperature 28. Dew point 24. QNH 1016 hectopascals. Tree 002 inches. Advise you have information papa. Now Litra International Airport information papa. 0100. ILS Zulu runway 34 right approach. Landing runway 34 right. Departure runway 34 left. Departure frequency 124.2. Observe gear down operation procedure on final.
Wind variable 4 knots. Visibility 20 kilometers. Few 1,500 feet cumulus. Broken 2,000 feet cumulus. Temperature 28. Dew point 24. QNH 1016 hectopascals. Tree 002 inches. Advise you have information Papa. Nalitra International Airport information Papa. 0100. ILS Zulu runway 34 right approach. Landing runway 34 right. Departure runway 34 left. Departure frequency 124.2. Observe gear down operation procedure on final. Wind variable 4 knots. Visibility 20 kilometers. Few 1,500 feet cumulus. Broken 2,000 feet cumulus. Temperature 28. Dew point 24. QNH 1016 hectopascals. Tree 002 inches. Advise you have information Papa. Nalitra International Airport information Papa. 0100. ILS Zulu runway 34 right approach. Landing runway 34 right. Departure runway 34 left. Departure frequency 124.2. Observe gear down operation procedure on final. Wind variable 4 knots. Visibility 20 kilometers. Few 1,500 feet cumulus. Broken 2,000 feet cumulus. Temperature 28. Dew point 24. QNH 1016 hectopascals. Tree 002 inches. Advise you have information Papa. Nalitra International Airport information Papa. 0100. ILS Zulu runway 34 right approach. Landing runway 34 right. Departure runway 34 left. Departure frequency 124.2. Observe gear down operation procedure on final. Wind variable 4 knots. Visibility 20 kilometers. Few 1,500 feet cumulus. Broken 2,000 feet cumulus. Temperature 28. Dew point 24. QNH 1016 hectopascals. Tree 002 inches. Advise you have information Papa. Nalitra International Airport information Papa. 0100. ILS Zulu runway 34 right approach. Landing runway 34 right. Departure runway 34 left. Departure frequency 124.2. Observe gear down operation procedure on final. Wind variable 4 knots. Visibility 20 kilometers. Few 1,500 feet cumulus. Broken 2,000 feet cumulus. Temperature 28. Dew point 24. QNH 1016 hectopascals. Tree 002 inches. Advise you have information Papa. Nalitra International Airport information Papa. 0100. ILS Zulu runway 34 right approach. Landing runway 34 right. Departure runway 34 left. Departure frequency 124.2. Observe gear down operation procedure on final. Wind variable 4 knots. Visibility 20 kilometers. Few 1,500 feet cumulus. Broken 2,000 feet cumulus. Temperature 28. Dew point 24. QNH 1016 hectopascals. Tree 002 inches. Advise you have information Papa. Nalitra International Airport information Papa. 0100. ILS Zulu runway 34 right approach. Landing runway 34 right. Departure runway 34 left. Departure frequency 124.2. Observe gear down operation procedure on final.
Wind variable 4 knots. Visibility 20 kilometers. Few 1,500 feet cumulus. Broken 2,000 feet cumulus. Temperature 28. Dew point 24. QNH 1016 hectopascals. Tree 002 inches. Advise you have information, Papa. Nalitra International Airport information, Papa. 0100. ILS Zulu runway 34 right approach. Landing runway 34 right. Departure runway 34 left. Departure frequency 124.2. Observe gear down operation procedure on final. Wind variable 4 knots. Visibility 20 kilometers. Few 1,500 feet cumulus. Broken 2,000 feet cumulus. Temperature 28. Dew point 24. QNH 1016 hectopascals. Tree 002 inches. 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Nalitra International Airport information, Papa. 0100. ILS Zulu runway 34 right approach. Landing runway 34 right. Departure runway 34 left. Departure frequency 124.2. Observe gear down operation procedure on final. Wind variable 4 knots. Visibility 20 kilometers. Few 1,500 feet cumulus. Broken 2,000 feet cumulus. Temperature 28. Dew point 24. QNH 1016 hectopascals. 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Nalitra International Airport information, Papa. 0100. ILS Zulu runway 34 right approach. Landing runway 34 right. Departure runway 34 left. Departure frequency 124.2. Observe gear down operation procedure on final. Wind variable 4 knots. Visibility 20 kilometers. Few 1,500 feet cumulus. Broken 2,000 feet cumulus. Temperature 28. Dew point 24. QNH 1016 hectopascals. 3002 inches. 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Nalitra International Airport information, Papa. 0100. ILS Zulu runway 34 right approach. Landing runway 34 right. Departure runway 34 left. Departure frequency 124.2. Observe gear down operation procedure on final. Wind variable 4 knots. Visibility 20 kilometers. Few 1,500 feet cumulus. Broken 2,000 feet cumulus. Temperature 28. Dew point 24. QNH 1016 hectopascals. 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ILS Zulu runway 34 right approach. Landing runway 34 right. Departure runway 34 left. Departure frequency 124.2. 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Wind variable 4 knots. Visibility 20 kilometers. Few 1,500 feet cumulus. Broken 2,000 feet cumulus. Temperature 28. 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QNH 1016 hectopascals. 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ILS Zulu runway 34 right approach. Landing runway 34 right. Departure runway 34 left. Departure frequency 124.2. Observe gear down operation procedure on final.
Wind variable 4 knots. Visibility 20 kilometers. Few 1,500 feet cumulus. Broken 2,000 feet cumulus. Temperature 28.24. QNH 1016 hectopascals. Tree 002 inches. Advise you have information pop-off. Nalitra International Airport information pop-off. 0100. ILS Zulu runway 34 right approach. Landing runway 34 right. Departure runway 34 left. Departure frequency 124.2. Observe gear down operation procedure on final. Wind variable 4 knots. Visibility 20 kilometers. Few 1,500 feet cumulus. Broken 2,000 feet cumulus. Temperature 28. Dew point 24. QNH 1016 hectopascals. Tree 002 inches. Advise you have information pop-off. Nalitra International Airport information pop-off. 0100. ILS Zulu runway 34 right approach. Landing runway 34 right. Departure runway 34 left. Departure frequency 124.2. Observe gear down operation procedure on final. Wind variable 4 knots. Visibility 20 kilometers. Few 1,500 feet cumulus. Broken 2,000 feet cumulus. Temperature 28. Dew point 24. QNH 1016 hectopascals. Tree 002 inches. Advise you have information pop-off. Nalitra International Airport information pop-off. 0100. ILS Zulu runway 34 right approach. Landing runway 34 right. Departure runway 34 left. Departure frequency 124.2. Observe gear down operation procedure on final. Wind variable 4 knots. Visibility 20 kilometers. Few 1,500 feet cumulus. Broken 2,000 feet cumulus. Temperature 28. Dew point 24. QNH 1016 hectopascals. Tree 002 inches. Advise you have information pop-off. Nalitra International Airport information Quebec. 0130. ILS Zulu runway 34 right approach. Landing runway 34 right. Departure runway 34 left. Departure frequency 124.2. Observe gear down operation procedure on final. Wind 030 degrees 6 knots. Direction variable between 350 and 070 degrees. Visibility 20 kilometers. Few 1,500 feet cumulus. Broken 2,000 feet cumulus. Temperature 28. Dew point 24. QNH 1016 hectopascals. Tree 002 inches. Advise you have information Quebec. Nalitra International Airport information Quebec. 0130. ILS Zulu runway 34 right approach. Landing runway 34 right. Departure runway 34 left. Departure frequency 124.2. Observe gear down operation procedure on final. Wind 030 degrees 6 knots. Direction variable between 350 and 070 degrees. Visibility 20 kilometers. Few 1,500 feet cumulus. Broken 2,000 feet cumulus. Temperature 28. Dew point 24. QNH 1016 hectopascals. Tree 002 inches. Advise you have information Quebec. Nalitra International Airport information Quebec. 0130. ILS Zulu runway 34 right approach.
Landing runway 34 right. Departure

Landing runway 34 right. Departure runway 34 left. Departure frequency 124.2. Observe gear down operation procedure on final. Wind 030 degrees 6 knots. Direction variable between 350 and 070 degrees. Visibility 20 kilometers. Few 1,500 feet cumulus. Broken 2,000 feet cumulus. Temperature 28. Dew point 24. QNH 1016 hectopascals. 3002 inches. Advise you have information Quebec. Nalitra International Airport information Quebec. 0130. ILS Zulu runway 34 right approach. Landing runway 34 right. Departure runway 34 left. Departure frequency 124.2. Observe gear down operation procedure on final. Wind 030 degrees 6 knots. Direction variable between 350 and 070 degrees. Visibility 20 kilometers. Few 1,500 feet cumulus. Broken 2,000 feet cumulus. Temperature 28. Dew point 24. QNH 1016 hectopascals. 3002 inches. Advise you have information Quebec. Nalitra International Airport information Quebec. 0130. ILS Zulu runway 34 right approach. Landing runway 34 right. Departure runway 34 left. Departure frequency 124.2. Observe gear down operation procedure on final. Wind 030 degrees 6 knots. Direction variable between 350 and 070 degrees. Visibility 20 kilometers. Few 1,500 feet cumulus. Broken 2,000 feet cumulus. Temperature 28. Dew point 24. QNH 1016 hectopascals. 3002 inches. Advise you have information Quebec. Nalitra International Airport information Quebec. 0130. ILS Zulu runway 34 right approach. Landing runway 34 right. Departure runway 34 left. Departure frequency 124.2. Observe gear down operation procedure on final. Wind 030 degrees 6 knots. Direction variable between 350 and 070 degrees. Visibility 20 kilometers. Few 1,500 feet cumulus. Broken 2,000 feet cumulus. Temperature 28. Dew point 24. QNH 1016 hectopascals. 3002 inches. Advise you have information Quebec. Nalitra International Airport information Quebec. 0130. ILS Zulu runway 34 right approach. Landing runway 34 right. Departure runway 34 left. Departure frequency 124.2. Observe gear down operation procedure on final. Wind 030 degrees 6 knots. Direction variable between 350 and 070 degrees. Visibility 20 kilometers. Few 1,500 feet cumulus. Broken 2,000 feet cumulus. Temperature 28. Dew point 24. QNH 1016 hectopascals. 3002 inches. Advise you have information Quebec. Nalitra International Airport information Quebec. 0130. ILS Zulu runway 34 right approach. Landing runway 34 right. Departure runway 34 left. Departure frequency 124.2. Observe gear down operation procedure on final. Wind 030 degrees 6 knots. Direction variable between 350 and 070 degrees.

Visibility 20 kilometers. Few 1,500 feet cumulus. Broken 2,000 feet cumulus. Temperature 28. 2.24. QNH 1016 decibels. Tree 002 inches. Advise you have information Quebec. Nalitra International Airport information Quebec. 0130. ILS Zulu runway 34 right approach. Landing runway 34 right. Departure runway 34 left. Departure frequency 124.2. Observe gear down operation procedure on final. Wind 030 degrees 6 knots. Direction variable between 350 and 070 degrees. Visibility 20 kilometers. Few 1,500 feet cumulus. Broken 2,000 feet cumulus. Temperature 28. Dew point 24. QNH 1016 hectopascals. Tree 002 inches. Advise you have information Quebec. Nalitra International Airport information Quebec. 0130. ILS Zulu runway 34 right approach. Landing runway 34 right. Departure runway 34 left. Departure frequency 124.2. Observe gear down operation procedure on final. Wind 030 degrees 6 knots. Direction variable between 350 and 070 degrees. Visibility 20 kilometers. Few 1,500 feet cumulus. Broken 2,000 feet cumulus. Temperature 28. Dew point 24. QNH 1016 hectopascals. Tree 002 inches. Advise you have information Quebec. Nalitra International Airport information Quebec. 0130. ILS Zulu runway 34 right approach. Landing runway 34 right. Departure runway 34 left. Departure frequency 124.2. Observe gear down operation procedure on final. Wind 030 degrees 6 knots. Direction variable between 350 and 070 degrees. Visibility 20 kilometers. Few 1,500 feet cumulus. Broken 2,000 feet cumulus. Temperature 28. Dew point 24. QNH 1016 hectopascals. Tree 002 inches. Advise you have information Quebec. Nalitra International Airport information Quebec. 0130. ILS Zulu runway 34 right approach. Landing runway 34 right. Departure runway 34 left. Departure frequency 124.2. Observe gear down operation procedure on final. Wind 030 degrees 6 knots. Direction variable between 350 and 070 degrees. Visibility 20 kilometers. Few 1,500 feet cumulus. Broken 2,000 feet cumulus. Temperature 28. Dew point 24. QNH 1016 hectopascals. Tree 002 inches. Advise you have information Quebec. Nalitra International Airport information Quebec. 0130. ILS Zulu runway 34 right approach. Landing runway 34 right. Departure runway 34 left. Departure frequency 124.2. Observe gear down operation procedure on final. Wind 030 degrees 6 knots. Direction variable between 350 and 070 degrees. Visibility 20 kilometers. Few 1,500 feet cumulus. Broken 2,000 feet cumulus. Temperature 28. Dew point 24. QNH 1016 hectopascals. Tree 002 inches. Advise you have information Quebec.
Nalita International Airport Information, Quebec. 0130. ILS Zulu runway 34 right approach. Landing runway 34 right. Departure runway 34 left. Departure frequency 124.2. Observe gear down operation procedure on final. Wind 030 degrees 6 knots. Direction variable between 350 and 070 degrees. Visibility 20 kilometers. View 1,500 feet cumulus. Broken 2,000 feet cumulus. Temperature 28. Dew 24. QNH 1016 centimeters. 3002 inches. Advise you have information Quebec. Nalita International Airport information Quebec. 0130. ILS Zulu runway 34 right approach. Landing runway 34 right. Departure runway 34 left. Departure frequency 124.2. Observe gear down operation procedure on final. Wind 030 degrees 6 knots. Direction variable between 350 and 070 degrees. Visibility 20 kilometers. View 1,500 feet cumulus. Broken 2,000 feet cumulus. Temperature 28. Dew point 24. QNH 1016 pascals. 3002 inches. Advise you have information Quebec. Nalita International Airport information Quebec. 0130. ILS Zulu runway 34 right approach. Landing runway 34 right. Departure runway 34 left. Departure frequency 124.2. Observe gear down operation procedure on final. Wind 030 degrees 6 knots. Direction variable between 350 and 070 degrees. Visibility 20 kilometers. View 1,500 feet cumulus. Broken 2,000 feet cumulus. Temperature 28. Dew point 24. QNH 1016 hectopascals. 3002 inches. Advising health information Quebec. Nalita International Airport information Quebec. 0130. ILS Zulu runway 34 right approach. Landing runway 34 right. Departure runway 34 left. Departure frequency 124.2. Observe gear down operation procedure on final. Wind 030 degrees 6 knots. Direction variable between 350 and 070 degrees. Visibility 20 kilometers. View 1,500 feet cumulus. Broken 2,000 feet cumulus. Temperature 28. Dew point 24. QNH 1016 hectopascals. 3002 inches. Advise you have information Quebec. Nalita International Airport information Quebec. 0130. ILS Zulu runway 34 right approach. Landing runway 34 right. Departure runway 34 left. Departure frequency 124.2. Observe gear down operation procedure on final. Wind 030 degrees 6 knots. Direction variable between 350 and 070 degrees. Visibility 20 kilometers. View 1,500 feet cumulus. Broken 2,000 feet cumulus. Temperature 28. Dew point 24. QNH 1016 hectopascals. 3002 inches. Advise you have information Quebec. Nalita International Airport information Quebec. 0130. ILS Zulu runway 34 right approach. Landing runway 34 right. Departure runway 34 left. Departure frequency 124.2.
Observe gear down operation procedure on final. Wind 030 degrees 6 knots. Direction variable between 350 and 070 degrees. Visibility 20 kilometers. View 1,500 feet cumulus. Broken 2,000 feet cumulus. Temperature 28. Dew point 24. QNH 1016 hectopascals. Tree 002 inches. Advise you have information Quebec. Now Litra International Airport information Quebec. 0130. ILS Zulu runway 34 right approach. Landing runway 34 right. Departure runway 34 left. Departure frequency 124.2. Observe gear down operation procedure on final. Wind 030 degrees 6 knots. Direction variable between 350 and 070 degrees. Visibility 20 kilometers. View 1,500 feet cumulus. Broken 2,000 feet cumulus. Temperature 28. Dew point 24. QNH 1016 hectopascals. Tree 002 inches. Advise you have information Quebec. Now Litra International Airport information Quebec. 0130. ILS Zulu runway 34 right approach. Landing runway 34 right. Departure runway 34 left. Departure frequency 124.2. Observe gear down operation procedure on final. Wind 030 degrees 6 knots. Direction variable between 350 and 070 degrees. Visibility 20 kilometers. View 1,500 feet cumulus. Broken 2,000 feet cumulus. Temperature 28. 2.24. QNH 1016 hectopascals. Tree 002 inches. Advise you have information Quebec. Now Litra International Airport information Quebec. 0130. ILS Zulu runway 34 right approach. Landing runway 34 right. Departure runway 34 left. Departure frequency 124.2. Observe gear down operation procedure on final. Wind 030 degrees 6 knots. Direction variable between 350 and 070 degrees. Visibility 20 kilometers. View 1,500 feet cumulus. Broken 2,000 feet cumulus. Temperature 28. Dew point 24. QNH 1016 hectopascals. Tree 002 inches. Advise you have information Quebec. Now Litra International Airport information Quebec. 0130. ILS Zulu runway 34 right approach. Landing runway 34 right. Departure runway 34 left. Departure frequency 124.2. Observe gear down operation procedure on final. Wind 030 degrees 6 knots. Direction variable between 350 and 070 degrees. Visibility 20 kilometers. View 1,500 feet cumulus. Broken 2,000 feet cumulus. Temperature 28. Dew point 24. QNH 1016 hectopascals. Tree 002 inches. Advise you have information Quebec. Now Litra International Airport information Quebec. 0130. ILS Zulu runway 34 right approach. Landing runway 34 right. Departure runway 34 left. Departure frequency 124.2. Observe gear down operation procedure on final. Wind 030 degrees 6 knots. Direction variable between 350 and 070 degrees. Visibility 20 kilometers. View 1,500 feet cumulus. Broken 2,000 feet cumulus. Temperature 28.
2.24. QNH1016 hectopascals. Tree 002 inches. Advise you have information Quebec. Now Litra International Airport information Quebec. 0130. ILS Zulu runway 34 right approach. Landing runway 34 right. Departure runway 34 left. Departure frequency 124.2. Observe gear down operation procedure on final. Wind 030 degrees 6 knots. Direction variable between 350 and 070 degrees. Visibility 20 kilometers. View 1,500 feet cumulus. Broken 2,000 feet cumulus. Temperature 28. Dew point 24. QNH1016 hectopascals. Tree 002 inches. Advise you have information Quebec. Now Litra International Airport information Quebec. 0130. ILS Zulu runway 34 right approach. Landing runway 34 right. Departure runway 34 left. Departure frequency 124.2. Observe gear down operation procedure on final. Wind 030 degrees 6 knots. Direction variable between 350 and 070 degrees. Visibility 20 kilometers. View 1,500 feet cumulus. Broken 2,000 feet cumulus. Temperature 28. Dew point 24. QNH1016 hectopascals. Tree 002 inches. Advise you have information Quebec. Now Litra International Airport information Quebec. 0130. ILS Zulu runway 34 right approach. Landing runway 34 right. Departure runway 34 left. Departure frequency 124.2. Observe gear down operation procedure on final. Wind 030 degrees 6 knots. Direction variable between 350 and 070 degrees. Visibility 20 kilometers. View 1,500 feet cumulus. Broken 2,000 feet cumulus. Temperature 28. Dew point 24. QNH1016 hectopascals. Tree 002 inches. Advise you have information Quebec. Now Litra International Airport information Quebec. 0130. ILS Zulu runway 34 right approach. Landing runway 34 right. Departure runway 34 left. Departure frequency 124.2. Observe gear down operation procedure on final. Wind 030 degrees 6 knots. Direction variable between 350 and 070 degrees. Visibility 20 kilometers. View 1,500 feet cumulus. Broken 2,000 feet cumulus. Temperature 28. Dew point 24. QNH1016 hectopascals. Tree 002 inches. Advise you have information Quebec. Now Litra International Airport information Quebec. 0130. ILS Zulu runway 34 right approach. Landing runway 34 right. Departure runway 34 left. Departure frequency 124.2. Observe gear down operation procedure on final. Wind 030 degrees 6 knots. Direction variable between 350 and 070 degrees. Visibility 20 kilometers. View 1,500 feet cumulus. Broken 2,000 feet cumulus. Temperature 28. Dew point 24. QNH1016 hectopascals. 3002 inches. Advise you have information Quebec. Now Litra International Airport information Quebec. 0130. ILS Zulu runway 34 right approach.
landing runway 34 right.

departure runway 34 left. Departure frequency 124.2. Observe gear down operation procedure on final. Wind 030 degrees 6 knots. Direction variable between 350 and 070 degrees. Visibility 20 kilometers. View 1,500 feet cumulus. Broken 2,000 feet cumulus. Temperature 28. Dew point 24. QNH 1016 hectopascals. Tree 002 inches. Advise you have information Quebec. Nalitra International Airport information Quebec. 0130. ILS Zulu runway 34 right approach. Landing runway 34 right. Departure runway 34 left. Departure frequency 124.2. Observe gear down operation procedure on final. Wind 030 degrees 6 knots. Direction variable between 350 and 070 degrees. Visibility 20 kilometers. View 1,500 feet cumulus. Broken 2,000 feet cumulus. Temperature 28. Dew point 24. QNH 1016 hectopascals. Tree 002 inches. Advise you have information Quebec. Nalitra International Airport information Romeo. 0200. ILS Zulu runway 34 right approach. Landing runway 34 right. Departure runway 34 left. Departure frequency 124.2. Observe gear down operation procedure on final. Wind variable 5 knots. Visibility 20 kilometers. Tree 2,000 feet cumulus. Broken tree 1,000 feet cumulus. Broken heights unknown. Temperature 29. Dew point 23. QNH 1016 hectopascals. Tree 001 inches. Advise you have information Romeo. Nalitra International Airport information Romeo. 0200. ILS Zulu runway 34 right approach. Landing runway 34 right. Departure runway 34 left. Departure frequency 124.2. Observe gear down operation procedure on final. Wind variable 5 knots. Visibility 20 kilometers. View 2,000 feet cumulus. Broken tree 1,000 feet cumulus. Broken heights unknown. Temperature 29. Dew point 23. QNH 1016 hectopascals. Tree 001 inches. Advise you have information Romeo. Nalitra International Airport information Romeo. 0200. ILS Zulu runway 34 right approach. Landing runway 34 right. Departure runway 34 left. Departure frequency 124.2. Observe gear down operation procedure on final. Wind variable 5 knots. Visibility 20 kilometers. View 2,000 feet cumulus. Broken 3,000 feet cumulus. Broken heights unknown. Temperature 29. Dew point 23. QNH 1016 hectopascals. Tree 001 inches. Advise you have information Romeo. Nalitra International Airport information Romeo. 0200. ILS Zulu runway 34 right approach. Landing runway 34 right. Departure runway 34 left. Departure frequency 124.2. Observe gear down operation procedure on final. Wind variable 5 knots. Visibility 20 kilometers. View 2,000 feet cumulus. Broken tree 1,000 feet cumulus. Broken heights unknown. Temperature 29. Dew point 23. QNH 1016 hectopascals.

Broken heights unknown. Temperature 29er. Dew point 23. QNH 1016 hectopascals. Tree 001 inches. Advise you have information, Romeo. Nalita International Airport information, Romeo. 0200. ILS Zulu runway 34 right approach. Landing runway 34 right. Departure runway 34 left. Departure frequency 124.2. Observe gear down operation procedure on final. Wind variable 5 knots. Visibility 20 kilometers. View 2,000 feet cumulus. Broken 3,000 feet cumulus. Broken heights unknown. Temperature 29. Dew point 23. QNH 1016 hectopascals. Tree 001 inches. Advise you have information, Romeo. Nalita International Airport information, Romeo. 0200. ILS Zulu runway 34 right approach. Landing runway 34 right. Departure runway 34 left. Departure frequency 124.2. Observe gear down operation procedure on final. Wind variable 5 knots. Visibility 20 kilometers. View 2,000 feet cumulus. Broken 3,000 feet cumulus. Broken heights unknown. Temperature 29er. Dew point 23. QNH 1016 hectopascals. Tree 001 inches. Advise you have information, Romeo. Nalita International Airport information, Romeo. 0200. ILS Zulu runway 34 right approach. Landing runway 34 right. Departure runway 34 left. Departure frequency 124.2. Observe gear down operation procedure on final. Wind variable 5 knots. Visibility 20 kilometers. View 2,000 feet cumulus. Broken 3,000 feet cumulus. Broken heights unknown. Temperature 29er. Dew point 23. QNH 1016 hectopascals. Tree 001 inches. Advise you have information, Romeo. Nalita International Airport information, Romeo. 0200. ILS Zulu runway 34 right approach. Landing runway 34 right. Departure runway 34 left. Departure frequency 124.2. Observe gear down operation procedure on final. Wind variable 5 knots. Visibility 20 kilometers. View 2,000 feet cumulus. Broken 3,000 feet cumulus. Broken heights unknown. Temperature 29er. Dew point 23. QNH 1016 hectopascals. Tree 001 inches. 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Nalita International Airport information, Romeo. 0200. ILS Zulu runway 34 right approach. Landing runway 34 right. Departure runway 34 left. Departure frequency 124.2. Observe gear down operation procedure on final. Wind variable 5 knots. Visibility 20 kilometers. View 2,000 feet cumulus. Broken 3,000 feet cumulus. Broken heights unknown. Temperature 29er. Dew point 23. QNH 1016 hectopascals. Tree 001 inches. 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Nalita International Airport information, Romeo. 0200. ILS Zulu runway 34 right approach. Landing runway 34 right. Departure runway 34 left. Departure frequency 124.2. Observe gear down operation procedure on final.
Wind variable 5 knots. Visibility 20 kilometers. View 2,000 feet cumulus. Broken tree 1,000 feet cumulus. Broken heights unknown. Temperature 29. Dew point 23. QNH1016 hectopascals. 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Advise you have information, Romeo. Nalita International Airport information, Romeo. 0200. ILS Zulu runway 34 right approach. Landing runway 34 right. Departure runway 34 left. Departure frequency 124.2. Observe gear down operation procedure on final. Wind variable 5 knots. Visibility 20 kilometers. View 2,000 feet cumulus. Broken tree 1,000 feet cumulus. Broken heights unknown. Temperature 29. Dew point 23. QNH1016 hectopascals. 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Advise you have information, Romeo. Nalita International Airport information, Romeo. 0200. ILS Zulu runway 34 right approach. Landing runway 34 right. Departure runway 34 left. Departure frequency 124.2. Observe gear down operation procedure on final. Wind variable 5 knots. Visibility 20 kilometers. View 2,000 feet cumulus. Broken tree 1,000 feet cumulus. Broken heights unknown. Temperature 29. Dew point 23. QNH1016 hectopascals. 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Advise you have information, Romeo. Nalita International Airport information, Romeo. 0200. ILS Zulu runway 34 right approach. Landing runway 34 right. Departure runway 34 left. Departure frequency 124.2. Observe gear down operation procedure on final. Wind variable 5 knots. Visibility 20 kilometers. View 2,000 feet cumulus. Broken tree 1,000 feet cumulus. Broken heights unknown. Temperature 29. Dew point 23. QNH1016 hectopascals. 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Advise you have information, Romeo. Nalita International Airport information, Romeo. 0200. ILS Zulu runway 34 right approach. Landing runway 34 right. Departure runway 34 left. Departure frequency 124.2. Observe gear down operation procedure on final. Wind variable 5 knots. Visibility 20 kilometers. View 2,000 feet cumulus. Broken tree 1,000 feet cumulus. Broken heights unknown. Temperature 29. Dew point 23. QNH1016 hectopascals. 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Advise you have information, Romeo. Nalita International Airport information, Romeo. 0200. ILS Zulu runway 34 right approach. Landing runway 34 right. Departure runway 34 left. Departure frequency 124.2. Observe gear down operation procedure on final. Wind variable 5 knots. Visibility 20 kilometers. View 2,000 feet cumulus. Broken tree 1,000 feet cumulus. Broken heights unknown. Temperature 29. Dew point 23. QNH1016 hectopascals. 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Advise you have information, Romeo. Nalita International Airport information, Romeo. 0200. ILS Zulu runway 34 right approach. Landing runway 34 right.
Departure runway 34 left. Departure frequency 124.2. Observe gear down operation procedure on final. Wind variable 5 knots. Visibility 20 kilometers. View 2,000 feet cumulus. Broken tree 1,000 feet cumulus. Broken heights unknown. Temperature 29. Dew point 23. QNH 1016 hectopascals. Tree 001 inches. Advise you have information Romeo. Nalitra International Airport information Romeo. 0200. ILS Zulu runway 34 right approach. Landing runway 34 right. Departure runway 34 left. Departure frequency 124.2. Observe gear down operation procedure on final. Wind variable 5 knots. Visibility 20 kilometers. View 2,000 feet cumulus. Broken tree 1,000 feet cumulus. Broken heights unknown. Temperature 29. Dew point 23. QNH 1016 hectopascals. Tree 001 inches. 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Nalitra International Airport information Romeo. 0200. ILS Zulu runway 34 right approach. Landing runway 34 right. Departure runway 34 left. Departure frequency 124.2. Observe gear down operation procedure on final. Wind variable 5 knots. Visibility 20 kilometers. View 2,000 feet cumulus. Broken tree 1,000 feet cumulus. Broken heights unknown. Temperature 29. Dew point 23. QNH 1016 hectopascals. Tree 001 inches. Advise you have information Romeo. Nalitra International Airport information Romeo. 0200. ILS Zulu runway 34 right approach. Landing runway 34 right. Departure runway 34 left. Departure frequency 124.2. Observe gear down operation procedure on final. Wind variable 5 knots. Visibility 20 kilometers. View 2,000 feet cumulus. Broken tree 1,000 feet cumulus. Broken heights unknown. Temperature 29. Dew point 23. QNH 1016 hectopascals. Tree 001 inches. 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Nalitra International Airport information Romeo. 0200. ILS Zulu runway 34 right approach. Landing runway 34 right. Departure runway 34 left. Departure frequency 124.2. Observe gear down operation procedure on final. Wind variable 5 knots. Visibility 20 kilometers. View 2,000 feet cumulus. Broken tree 1,000 feet cumulus. Broken heights unknown. Temperature 29. Dew point 23. QNH 1016 hectopascals. Tree 001 inches. Advise you have information Romeo. Nalitra International Airport information Romeo. 0200. ILS Zulu runway 34 right approach. Landing runway 34 right. Departure runway 34 left. 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Observe gear down operation procedure on final. Wind variable 5 knots. Visibility 20 kilometers. View 2,000 feet cumulus. Broken tree 1,000 feet cumulus. Broken heights unknown. Temperature 29. Dew point 23. QNH 1016 hectopascals. 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Nalitra International Airport information Romeo.
0200. ILS Zulu runway 34 right approach. Landing runway 34 right. Departure runway 34 left. Departure frequency 124.2. Observe gear down operation procedure on final. Wind variable 5 knots. Visibility 20 kilometers. View 2,000 feet cumulus. Broken 3,000 feet cumulus. Broken heights unknown. Temperature 29. Dew point 23. QNH 1016 hectopascals. 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Nalitra International Airport information, Romeo. 0200. ILS Zulu runway 34 right approach. Landing runway 34 right. Departure runway 34 left. Departure frequency 124.2. Observe gear down operation procedure on final. Wind variable 5 knots. Visibility 20 kilometers. View 2,000 feet cumulus. Broken 3,000 feet cumulus. Broken heights unknown. Temperature 29. Dew point 23. QNH 1016 hectopascals. 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Nalitra International Airport information, Romeo. 0200. ILS Zulu runway 34 right approach. Landing runway 34 right. Departure runway 34 left. Departure frequency 124.2. Observe gear down operation procedure on final. Wind variable 5 knots. Visibility 20 kilometers. View 2,000 feet cumulus. Broken 3,000 feet cumulus. Broken heights unknown. Temperature 29. 2.23. QNH 1016 hectopascals. 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Nalitra International Airport information, Romeo. 0200. ILS Zulu runway 34 right approach. Landing runway 34 right. Departure runway 34 left. Departure frequency 124.2. Observe gear down operation procedure on final. Wind variable 5 knots. Visibility 20 kilometers. View 2,000 feet cumulus. Broken 3,000 feet cumulus. Broken heights unknown. Temperature 29. Dew point 23. QNH 1016 hectopascals. 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Nalitra International Airport information, Romeo. 0200. ILS Zulu runway 34 right approach. Landing runway 34 right. Departure runway 34 left. Departure frequency 124.2. Observe gear down operation procedure on final. Wind variable 5 knots. Visibility 20 kilometers. View 2,000 feet cumulus. Broken 3,000 feet cumulus. Broken heights unknown. Temperature 29. Dew point 23. QNH 1016 hectopascals. 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Nalitra International Airport information, Romeo. 0200. ILS Zulu runway 34 right approach. Landing runway 34 right. Departure runway 34 left. Departure frequency 124.2. Observe gear down operation procedure on final. Wind variable 5 knots. Visibility 20 kilometers. View 2,000 feet cumulus. Broken 3,000 feet cumulus. Broken heights unknown. Temperature 29. Dew point 23. QNH 1016 hectopascals.
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Nalitra International Airport information, Romeo. 0200. ILS Zulu runway 34 right approach. Landing runway 34 right. Departure runway 34 left. Departure frequency 124.2. Observe gear down operation procedure on final. Wind variable 5 knots. Visibility 20 kilometers. View 2000 feet cumulus. Broken 3000 feet cumulus. Broken heights unknown. Temperature 29er. Dew point 23. QNH 1016 hectopascals. 3001 inches. 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Nalitra International Airport information, Romeo. 0200. ILS Zulu runway 34 right approach. Landing runway 34 right. Departure runway 34 left. Departure frequency 124.2. Observe gear down operation procedure on final. Wind variable 5 knots. Visibility 20 kilometers. View 2000 feet cumulus. Broken 3000 feet cumulus. Broken heights unknown. Temperature 29er. Dew point 23. QNH 1016 hectopascals. 3001 inches. Advise you have information, Romeo. Nalitra International Airport information, Sierra. 0230. ILS Zulu runway 34 right approach. Landing runway 34 right. Departure runway 34 left. Departure frequency 124.2. Observe gear down operation procedure on final. Wind 050 degrees 6 knots. Direction variable between 360 and 120 degrees. Visibility 20 kilometers. View 2000 feet cumulus. Broken 3000 feet cumulus. Broken heights unknown. Temperature 29er. Dew point 23. QNH 1016 hectopascals. 3000 inches. Advise you have information, Sierra. Nalitra International Airport information, Sierra. 0230. ILS Zulu runway 34 right approach. Landing runway 34 right. Departure runway 34 left. Departure frequency 124.2. Observe gear down operation procedure on final. Wind 050 degrees 6 knots. Direction variable between 360 and 120 degrees. Visibility 20 kilometers. View 2000 feet cumulus. Broken 3000 feet cumulus. Broken heights unknown. Temperature 29er. Dew point 23. QNH 1016 hectopascals. 3000 inches. Advise you have information, Sierra. Nalitra International Airport information, Sierra. 0230. ILS Zulu runway 34 right approach. Landing runway 34 right. Departure runway 34 left. Departure frequency 124.2.

Observe gear down operation procedure on final. Wind 050 degrees 6 knots. Direction variable between 360 and 120 degrees. Visibility 20 kilometers. View 2,000 feet cumulus. Broken 3,000 feet cumulus. Broken heights unknown. Temperature 29. Dew point 23. QNH 1016 hectopascals. Tree 000 inches. Advise you have information Sierra. Nalitra International Airport information Sierra. 0230. ILS Zulu runway 34 right approach. Landing runway 34 right. Departure runway 34 left. Departure frequency 124.2. Observe gear down operation procedure on final. Wind 050 degrees 6 knots. Direction variable between 360 and 120 degrees. Visibility 20 kilometers. View 2,000 feet cumulus. Broken 3,000 feet cumulus. Broken heights unknown. Temperature 29. Dew point 23. QNH 1016 hectopascals. Tree 000 inches. Advise you have information Sierra. Nalitra International Airport information Sierra. 0230. ILS Zulu runway 34 right approach. Landing runway 34 right. Departure runway 34 left. Departure frequency 124.2. Observe gear down operation procedure on final. Wind 050 degrees 6 knots. Direction variable between 360 and 120 degrees. Visibility 20 kilometers. View 2,000 feet cumulus. Broken 3,000 feet cumulus. Broken heights unknown. Temperature 29. Dew point 23. QNH 1016 hectopascals. Tree 000 inches. Advise you have information Sierra. Nalitra International Airport information Sierra. 0230. ILS Zulu runway 34 right approach. Landing runway 34 right. Departure runway 34 left. Departure frequency 124.2. Observe gear down operation procedure on final. Wind 050 degrees 6 knots. Direction variable between 360 and 120 degrees. Visibility 20 kilometers. View 2,000 feet cumulus. Broken 3,000 feet cumulus. Broken heights unknown. Temperature 29. Dew point 23. QNH 1016 hectopascals. Tree 000 inches. Advise you have information Sierra. Nalitra International Airport information Sierra. 0230. ILS Zulu runway 34 right approach. Landing runway 34 right. Departure runway 34 left. Departure frequency 124.2. Observe gear down operation procedure on final. Wind 050 degrees 6 knots. Direction variable between 360 and 120 degrees. Visibility 20 kilometers. View 2,000 feet cumulus. Broken 3,000 feet cumulus. Broken heights unknown. Temperature 29. Dew point 23. QNH 1016 hectopascals. Tree 000 inches. Advise you have information Sierra. Nalitra International Airport information Sierra. 0230. ILS Zulu runway 34 right approach. Landing runway 34 right. Departure runway 34 left. Departure frequency 124.2. Observe gear down operation procedure on final. Wind 050 degrees 6 knots. Direction variable between 360 and 120 degrees. Visibility 20 kilometers.
View 2,000 feet cumulus. Broken tree 1,000 feet cumulus. Broken heights unknown. Temperature 29er. Dew point 23. QNH 1016 hectopascals. Tree 000 inches. Advise you have information Sierra. Nalita International Airport information Sierra. 0T30. ILS Zulu runway 34 right approach. Landing runway 34 right. Departure runway 34 left. Departure frequency 124.2. Observe gear down operation procedure on final. Wind 050 degrees 6 knots. Direction variable between 360 and 120 degrees. Visibility 20 kilometers. View 2,000 feet cumulus. Broken 3,000 feet cumulus. Broken heights unknown. Temperature 29er. Dew point 23. QNH 1016 hectopascals. Tree 000 inches. Advise you have information Sierra. Nalita International Airport information Sierra. 0230. ILS Zulu runway 34 right approach. Landing runway 34 right. Departure runway 34 left. Departure frequency 124.2. Observe gear down operation procedure on final. Wind 050 degrees 6 knots. Direction variable between 360 and 120 degrees. Visibility 20 kilometers. View 2,000 feet cumulus. Broken tree 1,000 feet cumulus. Broken heights unknown. Temperature 29er. Dew point 23. QNH 1016 hectopascals. Tree 000 inches. Advise you have information Sierra. Nalita International Airport information Sierra. 0230. ILS Zulu runway 34 right approach. Landing runway 34 right. Departure runway 34 left. Departure frequency 124.2. Observe gear down operation procedure on final. Wind 050 degrees 6 knots. Direction variable between 360 and 120 degrees. Visibility 20 kilometers. View 2,000 feet cumulus. Broken tree 1,000 feet cumulus. Broken heights unknown. Temperature 29er. Dew point 23. QNH 1016 hectopascals. Tree 000 inches. Advise you have information Sierra. Nalita International Airport information Sierra. 0230. ILS Zulu runway 34 right approach. Landing runway 34 right. Departure runway 34 left. Departure frequency 124.2. Observe gear down operation procedure on final. Wind 050 degrees 6 knots. Direction variable between 360 and 120 degrees. Visibility 20 kilometers. View 2,000 feet cumulus. Broken tree 1,000 feet cumulus. Broken heights unknown. Temperature 29er. Dew point 23. QNH 1016 hectopascals. Tree 000 inches. Advise you have information Sierra. Nalita International Airport information Sierra. 0230. ILS Zulu runway 34 right approach. Landing runway 34 right. Departure runway 34 left. Departure frequency 124.2. Observe gear down operation procedure on final. Wind 050 degrees 6 knots. Direction variable between 360 and 120 degrees. Visibility 20 kilometers. View 2,000 feet cumulus. Broken tree 1,000 feet cumulus. Broken heights unknown. Temperature 29er. Dew point 23. QNH 1016 hectopascals.
3000 inches. Advise you have information, Sierra. Nalita International Airport, information, Sierra. 0230. ILS Zulu runway 34 right approach. Landing runway 34 right. Departure runway 34 left. Departure frequency 124.2. Observe gear down operation procedure on final. Wind 050 degrees 6 knots. Direction variable between 360 and 120 degrees. Visibility 20 kilometers. View 2,000 feet cumulus. Broken 3,000 feet cumulus. Broken heights unknown. Temperature 29. Dew point 23. QNH 1016 hectopascals. 3000 inches. Advise you have information, Sierra. Nalita International Airport, information, Sierra. 0230. ILS Zulu runway 34 right approach. Landing runway 34 right. Departure runway 34 left. Departure frequency 124.2. Observe gear down operation procedure on final. Wind 050 degrees 6 knots. Direction variable between 360 and 120 degrees. Visibility 20 kilometers. View 2,000 feet cumulus. Broken 3,000 feet cumulus. Broken heights unknown. Temperature 29. Dew point 23. QNH 1016 hectopascals. 3000 inches. Advise you have information, Sierra. Nalita International Airport, information, Sierra. 0230. ILS Zulu runway 34 right approach. Landing runway 34 right. Departure runway 34 left. Departure frequency 124.2. Observe gear down operation procedure on final. Wind 050 degrees 6 knots. Direction variable between 360 and 120 degrees. Visibility 20 kilometers. View 2,000 feet cumulus. Broken 3,000 feet cumulus. Broken heights unknown. Temperature 29. Dew point 23. QNH 1016 hectopascals. 3000 inches. Advise you have information, Sierra. Nalita International Airport, information, Sierra. 0230. ILS Zulu runway 34 right approach. Landing runway 34 right. Departure runway 34 left. Departure frequency 124.2. Observe gear down operation procedure on final. Wind 050 degrees 6 knots. Direction variable between 360 and 120 degrees. Visibility 20 kilometers. View 2,000 feet cumulus. Broken 3,000 feet cumulus. Broken heights unknown. Temperature 29. Dew point 23. QNH 1016 hectopascals. 3000 inches. Advise you have information, Sierra. Nalita International Airport, information, Sierra. 0230. ILS Zulu runway 34 right approach. Landing runway 34 right. Departure runway 34 left. Departure frequency 124.2. Observe gear down operation procedure on final. Wind 050 degrees 6 knots. Direction variable between 360 and 120 degrees. Visibility 20 kilometers. View 2,000 feet cumulus. Broken 3,000 feet cumulus. Broken heights unknown. Temperature 29. Dew point 23. QNH 1016 hectopascals. 3000 inches. Advise you have information, Sierra. Nalita International Airport, information, Sierra. 0230.
ILS Zulu runway 34 right approach. Landing runway 34 right. Departure runway 34 left. Departure frequency 124.2. Observe gear down operation procedure on final. Wind 050 degrees 6 knots. Direction variable between 360 and 120 degrees. Visibility 20 kilometers. View 2,000 feet cumulus. Broken 3,000 feet cumulus. Broken heights unknown. Temperature 29. Dew point 23. QNH 1016 hectopascals. Tree 000 inches. Advise you have information Sierra. Nalita International Airport information Sierra. 0230. ILS Zulu runway 34 right approach. Landing runway 34 right. Departure runway 34 left. Departure frequency 124.2. Observe gear down operation procedure on final. Wind 050 degrees 6 knots. Direction variable between 360 and 120 degrees. Visibility 20 kilometers. View 2,000 feet cumulus. Broken 3,000 feet cumulus. Broken heights unknown. Temperature 29. Dew point 23. QNH 1016 hectopascals. Tree 000 inches. Advise you have information Sierra. Nalita International Airport information Sierra. 0230. ILS Zulu runway 34 right approach. Landing runway 34 right. Departure runway 34 left. Departure frequency 124.2. Observe gear down operation procedure on final. Wind 050 degrees 6 knots. Direction variable between 360 and 120 degrees. Visibility 20 kilometers. View 2,000 feet cumulus. Broken 3,000 feet cumulus. Broken heights unknown. Temperature 29. Dew point 23. QNH 1016 hectopascals. Tree 000 inches. Advise you have information Sierra. Nalita International Airport information Sierra. 0230. ILS Zulu runway 34 right approach. Landing runway 34 right. Departure runway 34 left. Departure frequency 124.2. Observe gear down operation procedure on final. Wind 050 degrees 6 knots. Direction variable between 360 and 120 degrees. Visibility 20 kilometers. View 2,000 feet cumulus. Broken 3,000 feet cumulus. Broken heights unknown. Temperature 29. Dew point 23. QNH 1016 hectopascals. Tree 000 inches. Advise you have information Sierra. Nalita International Airport information Sierra. 0230. ILS Zulu runway 34 right approach. Landing runway 34 right. Departure runway 34 left. Departure frequency 124.2. Observe gear down operation procedure on final. Wind 050 degrees 6 knots. Direction variable between 360 and 120 degrees. Visibility 20 kilometers. View 2,000 feet cumulus. Broken 3,000 feet cumulus. Broken heights unknown. Temperature 29. Dew point 23. QNH 1016 hectopascals. Tree 000 inches. Advise you have information Sierra. Nalita International Airport information Sierra. 0230. ILS Zulu runway 34 right approach. Landing runway 34 right. Departure runway 34 left.
Departure frequency 124.2. Observe gear down operation procedure on final. Wind 050 degrees 6 knots. Direction variable between 360 and 120 degrees. Visibility 20 kilometers. View 2,000 feet cumulus. Broken 3,000 feet cumulus. Broken heights unknown. Temperature 29er. Dew point 23. QNH 1016 hectopascals. Tree 000 inches. Advise you have information, Sierra. Nalita International Airport information, Sierra. 0230. ILS Zulu runway 34 right approach. Landing runway 34 right. Departure runway 34 left. Departure frequency 124.2. Observe gear down operation procedure on final. Wind 050 degrees 6 knots. Direction variable between 360 and 120 degrees. Visibility 20 kilometers. View 2,000 feet cumulus. Broken 3,000 feet cumulus. Broken heights unknown. Temperature 29er. Dew point 23. QNH 1016 hectopascals. Tree 000 inches. Advise you have information, Sierra. Nalita International Airport information, Tango. 0300. ILS Zulu runway 34 right approach. Landing runway 34 right. Departure runway 34 left. Departure frequency 124.2. Observe gear down operation procedure on final. Wind 020 degrees nanner knots. Direction variable between 340 and 060 degrees. Visibility 25 kilometers. View 2,000 feet cumulus. Scattered 3,000 feet cumulus. Broken heights unknown. Temperature 29er. Dew point 23. QNH 1015 hectopascals. Tree 000 inches. Advise you have information, Tango. Nalita International Airport information, Tango. 0300. ILS Zulu runway 34 right approach. Landing runway 34 right. Departure runway 34 left. Departure frequency 124.2. Observe gear down operation procedure on final. Wind 020 degrees nanner knots. Direction variable between 340 and 060 degrees. Visibility 25 kilometers. View 2,000 feet cumulus. Scattered 3,000 feet cumulus. Broken heights unknown. Temperature 29er. Dew point 23. QNH 1015 hectopascals. Tree 000 inches. Advise you have information, Tango. Nalita International Airport information, Tango. 0300. ILS Zulu runway 34 right approach. Landing runway 34 right. Departure runway 34 left. Departure frequency 124.2. Observe gear down operation procedure on final. Wind 020 degrees nanner knots. Direction variable between 340 and 060 degrees. Visibility 25 kilometers. View 2,000 feet cumulus. Scattered 3,000 feet cumulus. Broken heights unknown. Temperature 29. Dew point 23. QNH 1015 hectopascals. Tree 000 inches. 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Nalita International Airport information, Tango. 0300. ILS Zulu runway 34 right approach. Landing runway 34 right. Departure runway 34 left. Departure frequency 124.2. Observe gear down operation procedure on final. Wind 020 degrees nanner knots.
Direction variable between 340 and 060 degrees. Visibility to 5 kilometers. View 2000.

feet cumulus. Scattered tree 1,000 feet cumulus. Broken heights unknown. Temperature 29. Dew point 23. QNH1015 hectopascals. Tree 000 inches. 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Nalitra International Airport information tango. 0300. ILS Zulu runway 34 right approach. Landing runway 34 right. Departure runway 34 left. Departure frequency 124.2. Observe gear down operation procedure on final. Wind 020 degrees nanner knots. Direction variable between 340 and 060 degrees. Visibility 25 kilometers. View 2,000 feet cumulus. 3,000 feet cumulus. Broken height unknown. Temperature 29. Dew point 23. QNH1015 hectopascals. Tree 000 inches. Advise you have information tango. Nalitra International Airport information tango. 0300. ILS Zulu runway 34 right approach. Landing runway 34 right. Departure runway 34 left. Departure frequency 124.2. Observe gear down operation procedure on final. Wind 020 degrees nanner knots. Direction variable between 340 and 060 degrees. Visibility 25 kilometers. View 2,000 feet cumulus. Scattered 3,000 feet cumulus. Broken heights unknown. Temperature 29. Dew point 23. QNH1015 hectopascals. Tree 000 inches. 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Nalitra International Airport information tango. 0300. ILS Zulu runway 34 right approach. Landing runway 34 right. Departure runway 34 left. Departure frequency 124.2. Observe gear down operation procedure on final. Wind 020 degrees nanner knots. Direction variable between 340 and 060 degrees. Visibility 25 kilometers. View 2,000 feet cumulus. Scattered 3,000 feet cumulus. Broken heights unknown. Temperature 29. Dew point 23. QNH1015 hectopascals. Tree 000 inches. 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Nalitra International Airport information tango. 0300. ILS Zulu runway 34 right approach. Landing runway 34 right. Departure runway 34 left. Departure frequency 124.2. Observe gear down operation procedure on final. Wind 020 degrees nanner knots. Direction variable between 340 and 060 degrees. Visibility 25 kilometers. View 2,000 feet cumulus. Scattered 3,000 feet cumulus. Broken heights unknown. Temperature 29. Dew point 23. QNH1015 hectopascals. Tree 000 inches. 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Nalitra International Airport information tango. 0300. ILS Zulu runway 34 right approach. Landing runway 34 right. Departure runway 34 left. Departure frequency 124.2. Observe gear down operation procedure on final. Wind 020 degrees nanner knots. Direction variable between 340 and 060 degrees. Visibility 25 kilometers. View 2,000 feet cumulus. Scattered 3,000 feet cumulus. Broken heights unknown. Temperature 29. Dew point 23. QNH1015 hectopascals.
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Advise you have information tango. Nalita International Airport information tango. 0300. ILS Zulu runway 34 right approach. Landing runway 34 right. Departure runway 34 left. Departure frequency 124.2. Observe gear down operation procedure on final. Wind 020 degrees nanner knots. Direction variable between 340 and 060 degrees. Visibility 25 kilometers. View 2,000 feet cumulus. Scattered 3,000 feet cumulus. Broken heights unknown. Temperature 29er. Dew point 23. QNH 1015 hectopascals. Tree 000 inches. Advise you have information tango. Nalita International Airport information tango. 0300. ILS Zulu runway 34 right approach. Landing runway 34 right. Departure runway 34 left. Departure frequency 124.2. Observe gear down operation procedure on final. Wind 020 degrees nanner knots. Direction variable between 340 and 060 degrees. Visibility 25 kilometers. View 2,000 feet cumulus. Scattered 3,000 feet cumulus. Broken heights unknown. Temperature 29er. Dew point 23. QNH 1015 hectopascals. Tree 000 inches. Advise you have information tango. Nalita International Airport information tango. 0300. ILS Zulu runway 34 right approach. Landing runway 34 right. Departure runway 34 left. Departure frequency 124.2. Observe gear down operation procedure on final. Wind 020 degrees nanner knots. Direction variable between 340 and 060 degrees. Visibility 25 kilometers. View 2,000 feet cumulus. Scattered 3,000 feet cumulus. Broken heights unknown. Temperature 29er. Dew point 23. QNH 1015 hectopascals. Tree 000 inches. Advise you have information tango. Nalita International Airport information tango. 0300. ILS Zulu runway 34 right approach. Landing runway 34 right. Departure runway 34 left. Departure frequency 124.2. Observe gear down operation procedure on final. Wind 020 degrees nanner knots. Direction variable between 340 and 060 degrees. Visibility 25 kilometers. View 2,000 feet cumulus. Scattered 3,000 feet cumulus. Broken heights unknown. Temperature 29er. Dew point 23. QNH 1015 hectopascals. Tree 000 inches. Advise you have information tango. Nalita International Airport information tango. 0300. ILS Zulu runway 34 right approach. Landing runway 34 right. Departure runway 34 left. Departure frequency 124.2. Observe gear down operation procedure on final. Wind 020 degrees nanner knots. Direction variable between 340 and 060 degrees. Visibility 25 kilometers. View 2,000 feet cumulus. Scattered 3,000 feet cumulus. Broken heights unknown. Temperature 29er. Dew point 23. QNH 1015 hectopascals. Tree 000 inches. 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Nalita International Airport information tango.
0300. ILS Zoo, runway 34 right approach. Landing runway 34 right. Departure runway 34 left. Departure frequency 124.2. Observe gear down operation procedure on final. Wind 020 degrees nanner knots. Direction variable between 340 and 060 degrees. Visibility to 5 kilometers. View 2,000 feet cumulus. Scattered 3,000 feet cumulus. Broken heights unknown. Temperature 29er. Dew point 23. QNH 1015 hectopascals. Tree 000 inches. Advise you have information tango. Nalitra International Airport information tango. 0300. ILS Zulu runway 34 right approach. Landing runway 34 right. Departure runway 34 left. Departure frequency 124.2. Observe gear down operation procedure on final. Wind 020 degrees nanner knots. Direction variable between 340 and 060 degrees. Visibility to 5 kilometers. 3,000 feet cumulus. Scattered 3,000 feet cumulus. Broken heights unknown. Temperature 29er. Dew point 23. QNH 1015 hectopascals. Tree 000 inches. 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Nalitra International Airport information tango. 0300. ILS Zulu runway 34 right approach. Landing runway 34 right. Departure runway 34 left. Departure frequency 124.2. Observe gear down operation procedure on final. Wind 020 degrees nanner knots. Direction variable between 340 and 060 degrees. Visibility to 5 kilometers. View 2,000 feet cumulus. Scattered 3,000 feet cumulus. Broken heights unknown. Temperature 29er. Dew point 23. QNH 1015 hectopascals. Tree 000 inches. 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Nalitra International Airport information tango. 0300. ILS Zulu runway 34 right approach. Landing runway 34 right. Departure runway 34 left. Departure frequency 124.2. Observe gear down operation procedure on final. Wind 020 degrees nanner knots. Direction variable between 340 and 060 degrees. Visibility to 5 kilometers. View 2,000 feet cumulus. Scattered 3,000 feet cumulus. Broken heights unknown. Temperature 29er. Dew point 23. QNH 1015 hectopascals. Tree 000 inches. 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ILS Zulu runway 34 right approach. Landing runway 34 right. Departure runway 34 left. Departure frequency 124.2. Observe gear down operation procedure on final. Wind 020 degrees nanner knots. Direction variable between 340 and 060 degrees. Visibility to 5 kilometers. View 2,000 feet cumulus. Scattered 3,000 feet cumulus. Broken heights unknown. Temperature 29er. Dew point 23. QNH 1015 hectopascals. 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ILS Zulu runway 34 right approach. Landing runway 34 right. Departure runway 34 left.
Departure frequency 124.2. Observe down operation procedure on final. Wind 020 degrees nanner knots. Direction variable between 340 and 060 degrees. Visibility 25 kilometers. View 2,000 feet cumulus. Scattered 3,000 feet cumulus. Broken heights unknown. Temperature 29er. Dew point 23. QNH 1015 hectopascals. Tree 000 inches. Advise you have information tango. Nalitra International Airport information tango. 0300. ILS Zulu runway 34 right approach. Landing runway 34 right. Departure runway 34 left. Departure frequency 124.2. Observe gear down operation procedure on final. Wind 020 degrees nanner knots. Direction variable between 340 and 060 degrees. Visibility 25 kilometers. View 2,000 feet cumulus. Scattered 3,000 feet cumulus. Broken heights unknown. Temperature 29er. Dew point 23. QNH 1015 hectopascals. Tree 000 inches. Advise you have information tango. Nalitra International Airport information tango. 0300. ILS Zulu runway 34 right approach. Landing runway 34 right. Departure runway 34 left. Departure frequency 124.2. Observe gear down operation procedure on final. Wind 020 degrees nanner knots. Direction variable between 340 and 060 degrees. Visibility 25 kilometers. View 2,000 feet cumulus. Scattered 3,000 feet cumulus. Broken heights unknown. Temperature 29er. Dew point 23. QNH 1015 hectopascals. Tree 000 inches. Advise you have information tango. Nalitra International Airport information tango. 0300. ILS Zulu runway 34 right approach. Landing runway 34 right. Departure runway 34 left. Departure frequency 124.2. Observe gear down operation procedure on final. Wind 020 degrees nanner knots. Direction variable between 340 and 060 degrees. Visibility 25 kilometers. View 2,000 feet cumulus. Scattered 3,000 feet cumulus. Broken heights unknown. Temperature 29er. Dew point 23. QNH 1015 hectopascals. Tree 000 inches. Advise you have information tango. Nalitra International Airport information tango. 0300. ILS Zulu runway 34 right approach. Landing runway 34 right. Departure runway 34 left. Departure frequency 124.2. Observe gear down operation procedure on final. Wind 020 degrees nanner knots. Direction variable between 340 and 060 degrees. Visibility 25 kilometers. View 2,000 feet cumulus. Scattered 3,000 feet cumulus. Broken heights unknown. Temperature 29er. Dew point 23. QNH 1015 hectopascals. Tree 000 inches. Advise you have information tango. Nalitra International Airport information tango. 0300. ILS Zulu runway 34 right approach. Landing runway 34 right. Departure runway 34 left. Departure frequency 124.2. Observe gear down operation procedure on final. Wind 020 degrees nanner knots.
Direction variable between 340 and 060 degrees. Visibility to 5 kilometers. View 2,000 feet cumulus. Scattered 3,000 feet cumulus. Broken heights unknown. Temperature 29. Dew point 23. QNH 1015 hectopascals. Tree 000 inches. Advise you have information tango. Nalitra International Airport information tango. 0300. ILS Zulu runway 34 right approach. Landing runway 34 right. Departure runway 34 left. Departure frequency 124.2. Observe gear down operation procedure on final. Wind 020 degrees nanner knots. Direction variable between 340 and 060 degrees. Visibility to 5 kilometers. View 2,000 feet cumulus. Scattered 3,000 feet cumulus. Broken heights unknown. Temperature 29. Dew point 23. QNH 1015 hectopascals. Tree 000 inches. Advise you have information tango. Nalitra International Airport information uniform. 0300. ILS runway 34 left approach and ILS Zulu runway 34 right approach. Landing runway 34 left and 34 right. Departure runway 34 left. Departure frequency 124.2. Simultaneous parallel approaches in progress. Observe gear down operation procedure on final. Wind 020 degrees nanner knots. Direction variable between 340 and 060 degrees. Visibility to 5 kilometers. View 2,000 feet cumulus. Scattered 3,000 feet cumulus. Broken heights unknown. Temperature 29. Dew point 23. QNH 1015 hectopascals. Tree 000 inches. Advise you have information uniform. Nalitra International Airport information uniform. 0300. ILS runway 34 left approach and ILS Zulu runway 34 right approach. Landing runway 34 left and 34 right. Departure runway 34 left. Departure frequency 124.2. Simultaneous parallel approaches in progress. Observe gear down operation procedure on final. Wind 020 degrees nanner knots. Direction variable between 340 and 060 degrees. Visibility to 5 kilometers. View 2,000 feet cumulus. Scattered 3,000 feet cumulus. Broken heights unknown. Temperature 29. Dew point 23. QNH 1015 hectopascals. Tree 000 inches. Advise you have information uniform. Nalitra International Airport information uniform. 0300. ILS runway 34 left approach and ILS Zulu runway 34 right approach. Landing runway 34 left and 34 right. Departure runway 34 left. Departure frequency 124.2. Simultaneous parallel approaches in progress. Observe gear down operation procedure on final. Wind 020 degrees nanner knots. Direction variable between 340 and 060 degrees. Visibility to 5 kilometers. View 2,000 feet cumulus. Scattered 3,000 feet cumulus. Broken heights unknown. Temperature 29. Dew point 23. QNH 1015 hectopascals. Tree 000 inches. Advise you have information uniform. Nalitra International Airport information uniform. 0300. ILS runway 34 left approach and ILS Zulu runway 34 right approach. Landing runway 34 left and 34 right. Departure runway 34 left.
pressure frequency 124.2. Simultaneous parallel approaches in progress. Gear down operation procedure on final. Wind 020 degrees nanner knots. Direction variable between 340 and 060 degrees. Visibility to 5 kilometers. View 2,000 feet cumulus. Scattered 3,000 feet cumulus. Broken heights unknown. Temperature 29er. Dew point 23. QNH 1015 hectopascals. Tree 000 inches. Advise you have information uniform. Nalitra International Airport information uniform. 0300. ILS runway 34 left approach and ILS Zulu runway 34 right approach. Landing runway 34 left and 34 right. Departure runway 34 left. Departure frequency 124.2. Simultaneous parallel approaches in progress. Observe gear down operation procedure on final. Wind 020 degrees nanner knots. Direction variable between 340 and 060 degrees. Visibility to 5 kilometers. View 2,000 feet cumulus. Scattered 3,000 feet cumulus. Broken heights unknown. Temperature 29er. Dew point 23. QNH 1015 hectopascals. Tree 000 inches. Advise you have information uniform. Nalitra International Airport information Victor. 0330. ILS runway 34 left approach and ILS Zulu runway 34 right approach. Landing runway 34 left and 34 right. Departure runway 34 left. Departure frequency 124.2. Simultaneous parallel approaches in progress. Observe gear down operation procedure on final. Wind 060 degrees nanner knots. Direction variable between 030 and 100 degrees. Visibility to 5 kilometers. View 2,000 feet cumulus. Scattered 3,000 feet cumulus. Broken height unknown. Temperature 30. Dew point 23. QNH 1015 hectopascals 29er inches. Advise you have information Victor. Nalitra International Airport information Victor. 0330. ILS runway 34 left approach and ILS Zulu runway 34 right approach. Landing runway 34 left and 34 right. Departure runway 34 left. Departure frequency 124.2. Simultaneous parallel approaches in progress. Observe gear down operation procedure on final. Wind 060 degrees nanner knots. Direction variable between 030 and 100 degrees. Visibility to 5 kilometers. View 2,000 feet cumulus. Scattered 3,000 feet cumulus. Broken heights unknown. Temperature 30. Dew point 23. QNH 1015 hectopascals 29er inches. Advise you have information Victor. Nalitra International Airport information Victor. 0330. ILS runway 34 left approach and ILS Zulu runway 34 right approach. Landing runway 34 left and 34 right. Departure runway 34 left. Departure frequency 124.2. Simultaneous parallel approaches in progress. Observe gear down operation procedure on final. Wind 060 degrees nanner knots. Direction variable between 030 and 100 degrees. Visibility to 5 kilometers. View 2,000 feet cumulus. Scattered 3,000 feet cumulus. Broken heights unknown. Temperature 30. Dew point 23. QNH 1015 hectopascals 29er inches. Advise you have information Victor.
Now Lisa International Airport information Victor. 0330. ILS runway 34 left approach and ILS Zulu runway 3.

0: Direction variable between 030 and 100 degrees. Visibility to 5 kilometers. View 2,000 feet cumulus. Scattered 3,000 feet cumulus. Broken heights unknown. Temperature 30. Dew point 23. QNH 1015 hectopascals 29 or 9 inches. Advise you have information, Victor. Nalitra International Airport information, Victor. 0330. ILS runway 34 left approach and ILS Zulu runway 34 right approach. Landing runway 34 left and 34 right. Departure runway 34 left. Departure frequency 124.2. Simultaneous parallel approaches in progress. Observe gear down operation procedure on final. Wind 060 degrees nanner knots. Direction variable between 030 and 100 degrees. Visibility to 5 kilometers. View 2,000 feet cumulus. Scattered 3,000 feet cumulus. Broken heights unknown. Temperature 30. Dew point 23. QNH 1015 hectopascals 29 or 9 inches. Advise you have information, Victor. Nalitra International Airport information, Victor. 0330. ILS runway 34 left approach and ILS Zulu runway 34 right approach. Landing runway 34 left and 34 right. Departure runway 34 left. Departure frequency 124.2. Simultaneous parallel approaches in progress. Observe gear down operation procedure on final. Wind 060 degrees nanner knots. Direction variable between 030 and 100 degrees. Visibility to 5 kilometers. View 2,000 feet cumulus. Scattered 3,000 feet cumulus. Broken heights unknown. Temperature 30. Dew point 23. QNH 1015 hectopascals 29 or 9 inches. Advise you have information, Victor. Nalitra International Airport information, Victor. 0330. ILS runway 34 left approach and ILS Zulu runway 34 right approach. Landing runway 34 left and 34 right. Departure runway 34 left. Departure frequency 124.2. Simultaneous parallel approaches in progress. Observe gear down operation procedure on final. Wind 060 degrees nanner knots. Direction variable between 030 and 100 degrees. Visibility to 5 kilometers. View 2,000 feet cumulus. Scattered 3,000 feet cumulus. Broken heights unknown. Temperature 30. Dew point 23. QNH 1015 hectopascals 29 or 9 inches. Advise you have information, Victor. Nalitra International Airport information, Victor. 0330. ILS runway 34 left approach and ILS Zulu runway 34 right approach. Landing runway 34 left and 34 right. Departure runway 34 left. Departure frequency 124.2. Simultaneous parallel approaches in progress. Observe gear down operation procedure on final. Wind 060 degrees nanner knots. Direction variable between 030 and 100 degrees. Visibility to 5 kilometers. View 2,000 feet cumulus. Scattered 3,000 feet cumulus. Broken heights unknown. Temperature 30. Dew point 23. QNH 1015 hectopascals 29 or 9 inches. Advise you have information, Victor. Nalitra International Airport information, Victor. 0330. ILS runway 34 left approach and ILS Zulu runway 34 right approach. Landing runway 34 left and 34 right. Departure runway 34 left. Departure frequency 124.2. Simultaneous parallel approaches in progress. Observe gear down operation procedure on final. Wind 060 degrees nanner knots. Direction variable between 030 and 100 degrees. Visibility to 5 kilometers. View 2,000 feet cumulus. Scattered 3,000 feet cumulus. Broken heights unknown. Temperature 30. Dew point 23. QNH 1015 hectopascals 2999 inches. Advise you have information, Victor. Nalitra International Airport information, Victor. 0330. ILS runway 34 left approach and ILS Zulu runway 34 right approach. Landing runway 34 left and 34 right. Departure runway 34 left. Departure frequency 124.2. Simultaneous parallel approaches in progress. Observe gear down operation procedure on final. Wind 060 degrees nanner knots. Direction variable between 030 and 100 degrees. Visibility to 5 kilometers. View 2,000 feet cumulus. Scattered 3,000 feet cumulus. Broken heights unknown. Temperature 30. Dew point 23. QNH 1015 hectopascals 2999 inches. Advise you have information, Victor. Nalitra International Airport information, Victor. 0330. ILS runway 34 left approach and ILS Zulu runway 34 right approach. Landing runway 34 left and 34 right. Departure runway 34 left. Departure frequency 124.2. Simultaneous parallel approaches in progress. Observe gear down operation procedure on final. Wind 060 degrees nanner knots. Direction variable between 030 and 100 degrees. Visibility to 5 kilometers. View 2,000 feet cumulus. Scattered 3,000 feet cumulus. Broken heights unknown. Temperature 30. Dew point 23. QNH 1015 hectopascals 2999 inches. Advise you have information, Victor. Nalitra International Airport information, Victor. 0330. ILS runway 34 left approach and ILS Zulu runway 34 right approach. Landing runway 34 left and 34 right. Departure runway 34 left. Departure frequency 124.2. Simultaneous parallel approaches in progress. Observe gear down operation procedure on final. Wind 060 degrees nanner knots. Direction variable between 030 and 100 degrees. Visibility to 5 kilometers. View 2,000 feet cumulus. Scattered 3,000 feet cumulus. Broken heights unknown. Temperature 30. Dew point 23. QNH 1015 hectopascals 2999 inches. Advise you have information, Victor. Nalitra International Airport information, Victor. 0330. ILS runway 34 left approach and ILS Zulu runway 34 right approach. Landing runway 34 left and 34 right. Departure runway 34 left. Departure frequency 124.2. Simultaneous parallel approaches in progress. Observe gear down operation procedure on final. Wind 060 degrees nanner knots. Direction variable between 030 and 100 degrees. Visibility to 5 kilometers. View 2,000 feet cumulus. Scattered 3,000 feet cumulus. Broken heights unknown. Temperature 30. Dew point 23. QNH 1015 hectopascals 2999 inches. Advise you have information, Victor. Nalitra International Airport information, Victor. 0330. ILS runway 34 left approach and ILS Zulu runway 34 right approach. Landing runway 34 left and 34 right. Departure runway 34 left. Departure frequency 124.2. Simultaneous parallel approaches in progress. Observe gear down operation procedure on final. Wind 060 degrees nanner knots. Direction variable between 030 and 100 degrees. Visibility to 5 kilometers. View 2,000 feet cumulus. Scattered 3,000 feet cumulus. Broken heights unknown. Temperature 30. Dew point 23. QNH 1015 hectopascals 2999 inches. Advise you have information, Victor. Nalitra International Airport information, Victor. 0330. ILS runway 34 left approach and ILS Zulu runway 34 right approach. Landing runway 34 left and 34 right. Departure runway 34 left. Departure frequency 124.2. Simultaneous parallel approaches in progress. Observe gear down operation procedure on final. Wind 060 degrees nanner knots. Direction variable between 030 and 100 degrees. Visibility to 5 kilometers. View 2,000 feet cumulus. Scattered 3,000 feet cumulus. Broken heights unknown. Temperature 30. Dew point 23. QNH 1015 hectopascals 2999 inches. Advise you have information, Victor. Nalitra International Airport information, Victor. 0330. ILS runway 34 left approach and ILS Zulu runway 34 right approach. Landing runway 34 left and 34 right. Departure runway 34 left. Departure frequency 124.2. Simultaneous parallel approaches in progress. Observe gear down operation procedure on final. Wind 060 degrees nanner knots. Direction variable between 030 and 100 degrees. Visibility to 5 kilometers. View 2,000 feet cumulus. Scattered 3,000 feet cumulus. Broken heights unknown. Temperature 30. Dew point 23. QNH 1015 hectopascals 2999 inches. Advise you have information, Victor. Nalitra International Airport information, Victor. 0330. ILS runway 34 left approach and ILS Zulu runway 34 right approach. Landing runway 34 left and 34 right. Departure runway 34 left. Departure frequency 124.2. Simultaneous parallel approaches in progress.
1: Thank you.
0: Observe gear down operation procedure on final. Wind 060 degrees nanner knots. Direction variable between 030 and 100 degrees. Visibility to 5 kilometers. View 2,000 feet cumulus. Scattered 3,000 feet cumulus. Broken heights unknown. Temperature 30. Dew point 23. QNH 1015 hectopascals 2999 inches. Advise you have information, Victor. Nalitra International Airport information, Victor. 0330. ILS runway 34 left approach and ILS Zulu runway 34 right approach. Landing runway 34 left and 34 right. Departure runway 34 left. Departure frequency 124.2. Simultaneous parallel approaches in progress. Observe gear down operation procedure on final. Wind 060 degrees nanner knots. Direction variable between 030 and 100 degrees. Visibility to 5 kilometers. View 2,000 feet cumulus. Scattered 3,000 feet cumulus. Broken heights unknown. Temperature 30. Dew point 23. QNH1015 Tectopasucos 2-9 or 9 or 9 inches. Advise you have information, Victor. Nalitra International Airport, information, Victor. 0330. ILS runway 34 left approach and ILS Zulu runway 34 right approach. Landing runway 34 left and 34 right. Departure runway 34 left. Departure frequency 124.2. Simultaneous parallel approaches in progress. Observe gear down operation procedure on final. Wind 060 degrees men or not. Direction variable between 030 and 100 degrees. Visibility 25 kilometers. View 2,000 feet cumulus. Scattered 3,000 feet cumulus. Broken heights unknown. Temperature 30. Dew point 23. QNH1015 Tectopasucos 2-9 or 9 or 9 inches. Advise you have information, Victor. Nalitra International Airport, information, Victor. 0330. ILS runway 34 left approach and ILS Zulu runway 34 right approach. Landing runway 34 left and 34 right. Departure runway 34 left. Departure frequency 124.2. Simultaneous parallel approaches in progress. Observe gear down operation procedure on final. Wind 060 degrees men or knots. Direction variable between 030 and 100 degrees. Visibility 25 kilometers. View 2,000 feet cumulus. Scattered 3,000 feet cumulus. Broken heights unknown. Temperature 30. Dew point 23. QNH1015 Tectopasucos 2-9 or 9 or 9 inches. Advise you have information, Victor. Nalitra International Airport, information, Victor. 0330. ILS runway 34 left approach and ILS Zulu runway 34 right approach. Landing runway 34 left and 34 right. Departure runway 34 left. Departure frequency 124.2. Simultaneous parallel approaches in progress. Observe gear down operation procedure on final. Wind 060 degrees men or knots. Direction variable between 030 and 100 degrees. Visibility 25 kilometers. View 2,000 feet cumulus. Scattered 3,000 feet cumulus. Broken heights unknown. Temperature 30. Dew point 23. QNH1015 Tectopasucos 2-9 or 9 or 9 inches. Advise you have information, Victor. Nalitra International Airport, information, Victor. 0330. ILS runway 34 left approach and ILS Zulu runway 34 right approach. Landing runway 34 left and 34 right. Departure runway 34 left. Departure frequency 124.2. Simultaneous parallel approaches in progress. Observe gear down operation procedure on final. Wind 060 degrees men or knots. Direction variable between 030 and 100 degrees. Visibility 25 kilometers. View 2,000 feet cumulus. Scattered 3,000 feet cumulus. Broken heights unknown. Temperature 30. Dew point 23. QNH1015 Tectopasucos 2-9 or 9 or 9 inches. Advise you have information, Victor. Nalitra International Airport, information, Victor. 0330. ILS runway 34 left approach and ILS Zulu runway 34 right approach. Landing runway 34 left and 34 right. Departure runway 34 left. Departure frequency 124.2. Simultaneous parallel approaches in progress. Observe gear down operation procedure on final. Wind 060 degrees men or knots. Direction variable between 030 and 100 degrees. Visibility to 5 kilometers. View 2,000 feet cumulus. Scattered 3,000 feet cumulus. Broken heights unknown. Temperature 30.2.23. QNH1015 Sukhals 2999 inches. Advise you have information, Victor. Now leave for International Airport Information Whiskey. 0400. ILS runway 34 left approach and ILS Zulu runway 34 right approach. Landing runway 34 left and 34 right. Departure runway 34 left. Departure frequency 124.2. Simultaneous parallel approaches in progress. Observe gear down operation procedure on final. Wind 050 degrees 10 knots. Direction variable between 360 and 070 degrees. Visibility to 5 kilometers. View 2,000 feet cumulus. Scatter 2,500 feet cumulus. Broken heights unknown. Temperature 29er. Dew point 23. QNH1015 hectopascals 2999 inches. Advise you have information whiskey. Nalitra International Airport Information Whiskey. 0400. ILS runway 34 left approach and ILS Zulu runway 34 right approach. Landing runway 34 left and 34 right. Departure runway 34 left. Departure frequency 124.2. Simultaneous parallel approaches in progress. Observe gear down operation procedure on final. Wind 050 degrees 10 knots. Direction variable between 360 and 070 degrees. Visibility to 5 kilometers. View 2,000 feet cumulus. Scatter 2,500 feet cumulus. Broken heights unknown. Temperature 29er. Dew point 23. QNH1015 hectopascals 2999 inches. Advise you have information whiskey. Nalitra International Airport Information Whiskey. 0400. ILS runway 34 left approach and ILS Zulu runway 34 right approach. Landing runway 34 left and 34 right. Departure runway 34 left. Departure frequency 124.2. Simultaneous parallel approaches in progress. Observe gear down operation procedure on final. Wind 050 degrees 10 knots. Direction variable between 360 and 070 degrees. Visibility to 5 kilometers. View 2,000 feet cumulus. Scatter 2,500 feet cumulus. Broken heights unknown. Temperature 29er. Dew point 23. QNH1015 hectopascals 2999 inches. Advise you have information whiskey. Nalitra International Airport Information Whiskey. 0400. ILS runway 34 left approach and ILS Zulu runway 34 right approach. Landing runway 34 left and 34 right. Departure runway 34 left. Departure frequency 124.2. Simultaneous parallel approaches in progress. Observe gear down operation procedure on final. Wind 050 degrees 10 knots. Direction variable between 360 and 070 degrees. Visibility to 5 kilometers. View 2,000 feet cumulus. Scattered 2,500 feet cumulus. Broken heights unknown. Temperature 29er. Dew point 23. QNH1015 hectopascals 2999 inches. Advise you have information whiskey. Nalitra International Airport Information Whiskey. 0400. ILS runway 34 left approach and ILS Zulu runway 34 right approach. Landing runway 34 left and 34 right. Departure runway 34 left. Departure frequency 124.2. Simultaneous parallel approaches in progress. Observe gear down operation procedure on final. Wind 050 degrees 10 knots. Direction variable between 360 and 070 degrees. Visibility 25 kilometers. View 2,000 feet cumulus. Scatter 2,500 feet cumulus. Broken heights unknown. Temperature 29er. Dew point 23. QNH 1015 hectopascals 29er inches. Advise you have information whiskey. Nalitra International Airport information whiskey. 0400. ILS runway 34 left approach and ILS Zulu runway 34 right approach. Landing runway 34 left and 34 right. Departure runway 34 left. Departure frequency 124.2. Simultaneous parallel approaches in progress. Observe gear down operation procedure on final. Wind 050 degrees 10 knots. Direction variable between 360 and 070 degrees. Visibility 25 kilometers. View 2,000 feet cumulus. Scatter 2,500 feet cumulus. Broken heights unknown. Temperature 29er. Dew point 23. QNH 1015 hectopascals 29er inches. Advise you have information whiskey. Nalitra International Airport information whiskey. 0400. ILS runway 34 left approach and ILS Zulu runway 34 right approach. Landing runway 34 left and 34 right. Departure runway 34 left. Departure frequency 124.2. Simultaneous parallel approaches in progress. Observe gear down operation procedure on final. Wind 050 degrees 10 knots. Direction variable between 360 and 070 degrees. Visibility 25 kilometers. View 2,000 feet cumulus. Scatter 2,500 feet cumulus. Broken heights unknown. Temperature 29. Dew point 23. QNH 1015 hectopascals 29er inches. Advise you have information whiskey. Nalitra International Airport information whiskey. 0400. ILS runway 34 left approach and ILS Zulu runway 34 right approach. Landing runway 34 left and 34 right. Departure runway 34 left. Departure frequency 124.2. Simultaneous parallel approaches in progress. Observe gear down operation procedure on final. Wind 050 degrees 10 knots. Direction variable between 360 and 070 degrees. Visibility 25 kilometers. View 2,000 feet cumulus. Scatter 2,500 feet cumulus. Broken heights unknown. Temperature 29er. Dew point 23. QNH 1015 hectopascals 29er inches. Advise you have information whiskey. Nalitra International Airport information whiskey. 0400. ILS runway 34 left approach and ILS Zulu runway 34 right approach. Landing runway 34 left and 34 right. Departure runway 34 left. Departure frequency 124.2. Simultaneous parallel approaches in progress. Observe gear down operation procedure on final. Wind 050 degrees 10 knots. Direction variable between 360 and 070 degrees. Visibility 25 kilometers. View 2,000 feet cumulus. Scatter 2,500 feet cumulus. Broken heights unknown. Temperature 29er. Dew point 23. QNH 1015 hectopascals 29er inches. Advise you have information whiskey. Nalitra International Airport Information Whiskey 0400 ILS runway 34 left approach and ILS Zulu runway 34 right approach. Landing runway 34 left and 34 right. Departure runway 34 left. Departure frequency 124.2. Simultaneous parallel approaches in progress. Observe gear down operation procedure on final. Wind 050 degrees 10 knots. Direction variable between 360 and 070 degrees. Visibility 25 kilometers. View 2,000 feet cumulus. Scatter 2,500 feet cumulus. Broken heights unknown. Temperature 29. Dew point 23. QNH 1015 hectopascals 2999 inches. Advise you have information whiskey. Nalitra International Airport Information Whiskey 0400 ILS runway 34 left approach and ILS Zulu runway 34 right approach. Landing runway 34 left and 34 right. Departure runway 34 left. Departure frequency 124.2. Simultaneous parallel approaches in progress. Observe gear down operation procedure on final. Wind 050 degrees 10 knots. Direction variable between 360 and 070 degrees. Visibility 25 kilometers. View 2,000 feet cumulus. Scatter 2,500 feet cumulus. Broken heights unknown. Temperature 29. Dew point 23. QNH 1015 hectopascals 2999 inches. Advise you have information whiskey. Nalitra International Airport Information Whiskey 0400 ILS runway 34 left approach and ILS Zulu runway 34 right approach. Landing runway 34 left and 34 right. Departure runway 34 left. Departure frequency 124.2. Simultaneous parallel approaches in progress. Observe gear down operation procedure on final. Wind 050 degrees 10 knots. Direction variable between 360 and 070 degrees. Visibility 25 kilometers. View 2,000 feet cumulus. Scatter 2,500 feet cumulus. Broken heights unknown. Temperature 29. Dew point 23. QNH 1015 hectopascals 2999 inches. Advise you have information whiskey. Nalitra International Airport Information Whiskey 0400 ILS runway 34 left approach and ILS Zulu runway 34 right approach. Landing runway 34 left and 34 right. Departure runway 34 left. Departure frequency 124.2. Simultaneous parallel approaches in progress. Observe gear down operation procedure on final. Wind 050 degrees 10 knots. Direction variable between 360 and 070 degrees. Visibility 25 kilometers. View 2,000 feet cumulus. Scatter 2,500 feet cumulus. Broken heights unknown. Temperature 29. Dew point 23. QNH 1015 hectopascals 2999 inches. Advise you have information whiskey. Nalitra International Airport Information Whiskey 0400 ILS runway 34 left approach and ILS Zulu runway 34 right approach. Landing runway 34 left and 34 right. Departure runway 34 left. Departure frequency 124.2. Simultaneous parallel approaches in progress. Observe gear down operation procedure on final. Wind 050 degrees 10 knots. Direction variable between 360 and 070 degrees. Visibility 25 kilometers. View 2,000 feet cumulus. scattered 2,500 feet cumulus. Broken heights unknown. Temperature 29. Dew point 23. QNH 1015 hectopascals 29.99 inches. Advise you have information whiskey. Nalitra International Airport information whiskey. 0400. ILS runway 34 left approach and ILS Zulu runway 34 right approach. Landing runway 34 left and 34 right. Departure runway 34 left. Departure frequency 124.2. Simultaneous parallel approaches in progress. Observe gear down operation procedure on final. Wind 050 degrees 10 knots. Direction variable between 360 and 070 degrees. Visibility 25 kilometers. View 2,000 feet cumulus. Scattered 2,500 feet cumulus. Broken heights unknown. Temperature 29. Dew point 23. QNH 1015 hectopascals 29.99 inches. Advise you have information whiskey. Nalitra International Airport information whiskey. 0400. ILS runway 34 left approach and ILS Zulu runway 34 right approach. Landing runway 34 left and 34 right. Departure runway 34 left. Departure frequency 124.2. Simultaneous parallel approaches in progress. Observe gear down operation procedure on final. Wind 050 degrees 10 knots. Direction variable between 360 and 070 degrees. Visibility 25 kilometers. View 2,000 feet cumulus. Scattered 2,500 feet cumulus. Broken height unknown. Temperature 29. Dew point 23. QNH 1015 hectopascals 29.99 inches. Advise you have information whiskey. Nalitra International Airport information whiskey. 0400. ILS runway 34 left approach and ILS Zulu runway 34 right approach. Landing runway 34 left and 34 right. Departure runway 34 left. Departure frequency 124.2. Simultaneous parallel approaches in progress. Observe gear down operation procedure on final. Wind 050 degrees 10 knots. Direction variable between 360 and 070 degrees. Visibility 25 kilometers. View 2,000 feet cumulus. Scattered 2,500 feet cumulus. Broken heights unknown. Temperature 29. Dew point 23. QNH 1015 hectopascals 29.99 inches. Advise you have information whiskey. Nalitra International Airport information whiskey. 0400. ILS runway 34 left approach and ILS Zulu runway 34 right approach. Landing runway 34 left and 34 right. Departure runway 34 left. Departure frequency 124.2. Simultaneous parallel approaches in progress. Observe gear down operation procedure on final. Wind 050 degrees 10 knots. Direction variable between 360 and 070 degrees. Visibility 25 kilometers. View 2,000 feet cumulus. Scattered 2,500 feet cumulus. Broken heights unknown. Temperature 29. Dew point 23. QNH 1015 hectopascals 29.99 inches. Advise you have information whiskey. Nalitra International Airport information whiskey. 0400. ILS runway 34 left approach and ILS Zulu runway 34 right approach. Landing runway 34 left and 34 right. Departure runway 34 left. Departure frequency 124.2. Simultaneous parallel approaches in progress. Observe gear down operation procedure on final. Wind 050 degrees 10 knots. Direction variable between 360 and 070 degrees. Visibility to 5 kilometers. View 2,000 feet cumulus. Scatter 2,500 feet cumulus. Broken heights unknown. Temperature 29. Dew point 23. QNH 1015 hectopascals 29.99 inches. Advise you have information whiskey. Malika International Airport information whiskey. 0400. ILS runway 34 left approach and ILS Zulu runway 34 right approach. Landing runway 34 left and 34 right. Departure runway 34 left. Departure frequency 124.2. Simultaneous parallel approaches in progress. Observe gear down operation procedure on final. Wind 050 degrees 10 knots. Direction variable between 360 and 070 degrees. Visibility to 5 kilometers. View 2,000 feet cumulus. Scatter 2,500 feet cumulus. Broken heights unknown. Temperature 29. Dew point 23. QNH 1015 hectopascals 29.99 inches. Advise you have information whiskey. Nalitra International Airport information whiskey. 0400. ILS runway 34 left approach and ILS Zulu runway 34 right approach. Landing runway 34 left and 34 right. Departure runway 34 left. Departure frequency 124.2. Simultaneous parallel approaches in progress. Observe gear down operation procedure on final. Wind 050 degrees 10 knots. Direction variable between 360 and 070 degrees. Visibility to 5 kilometers. View 2,000 feet cumulus. Scatter 2,500 feet cumulus. Broken heights unknown. Temperature 29. Dew point 23. QNH 1015 hectopascals 29.99 inches. Advise you have information whiskey. Nalitra International Airport information whiskey. 0400. ILS runway 34 left approach and ILS Zulu runway 34 right approach. Landing runway 34 left and 34 right. Departure runway 34 left. Departure frequency 124.2. Simultaneous parallel approaches in progress. Observe gear down operation procedure on final. Wind 050 degrees 10 knots. Direction variable between 360 and 070 degrees. Visibility to 5 kilometers. View 2,000 feet cumulus. Scatter 2,500 feet cumulus. Broken heights unknown. Temperature 29. Dew point 23. QNH 1015 hectopascals 29.99 inches. Advise you have information whiskey. Nalita International Airport information whiskey. 0400. ILS runway 34 left approach and ILS Zulu runway 34 right approach. Landing runway 34 left and 34 right. Departure runway 34 left. Departure frequency 124.2. Simultaneous parallel approaches in progress. Observe gear down operation procedure on final. Wind 050 degrees 10 knots. Direction variable between 360 and 070 degrees. Visibility to 5 kilometers. View 2,000 feet cumulus. Scatter 2,500 feet cumulus. Broken heights unknown. Temperature 29. Dew point 23. QNH 1015 hectopascals 29.99 inches. Advise you have information whiskey. Nalitra International Airport information whiskey. 0400. ILS runway 34 left approach, ILS Greeley runway 34 right approach. Landing runway 34 left and 34 right. Departure runway 34 left. Departure frequency 124.2. Simultaneous parallel approaches in progress. Observe gear down operation procedure on final. Wind 050 degrees 10 knots. Direction variable between 360 and 070 degrees. Visibility 25 kilometers. View 2,000 feet cumulus. Scatter 2,500 feet cumulus. Broken heights unknown. Temperature 29er. Dew point 23. QNH 1015 hectopascals 29er inches. Advise you have information whiskey. Nalitra International Airport information whiskey. 0400. ILS runway 34 left approach and ILS Zulu runway 34 right approach. Landing runway 34 left and 34 right. Departure runway 34 left. Departure frequency 124.2. Simultaneous parallel approaches in progress. Observe gear down operation procedure on final. Wind 050 degrees 10 knots. Direction variable between 360 and 070 degrees. Visibility 25 kilometers. View 2,000 feet cumulus. Scatter 2,500 feet cumulus. Broken heights unknown. Temperature 29er. Dew point 23. QNH 1015 hectopascals 29er inches. Advise you have information whiskey. Nalitra International Airport information whiskey. 0400. ILS runway 34 left approach and ILS Zulu runway 34 right approach. Landing runway 34 left and 34 right. Departure runway 34 left. Departure frequency 124.2. Simultaneous parallel approaches in progress. Observe gear down operation procedure on final. Wind 050 degrees 10 knots. Direction variable between 360 and 070 degrees. Visibility 25 kilometers. View 2,000 feet cumulus. Scatter 2,500 feet cumulus. Broken heights unknown. Temperature 29er. Dew point 23. QNH 1015 hectopascals 29er inches. Advise you have information whiskey. Nalitra International Airport information whiskey. 0400. ILS runway 34 left approach and ILS Zulu runway 34 right approach. Landing runway 34 left and 34 right. Departure runway 34 left. Departure frequency 124.2. Simultaneous parallel approaches in progress. Observe gear down operation procedure on final. Wind 050 degrees 10 knots. Direction variable between 360 and 070 degrees. Visibility 25 kilometers. View 2,000 feet cumulus. Scatter 2,500 feet cumulus. Broken heights unknown. Temperature 29er. Dew point 23. QNH 1015 hectopascals 29er inches. Advise you have information whiskey. Nalitra International Airport information whiskey. 0400. ILS runway 34 left approach and ILS Zulu runway 34 right approach. Landing runway 34 left and 34 right. Departure runway 34 left. Departure frequency 124.2. Simultaneous parallel approaches in progress. Observe gear down operation procedure on final. Wind 050 degrees 10 knots. Direction variable between 360 and 070 degrees. Visibility 25 kilometers. View 2,000 feet cumulus. Scatter 2,500 feet cumulus. Broken heights unknown. Temperature 29er. dew point 23. QNH 1015 hectopascals 2 9 or 9 or 9 inches. Advise you have information whiskey. Nalitra International Airport information whiskey. 0400. ILS runway 34 left approach and ILS Zulu runway 34 right approach. Landing runway 34 left and 34 right. Departure runway 34 left. Departure frequency 124.2. Simultaneous parallel approaches in progress. Observe gear down operation procedure on final. Wind 050 degrees 10 knots. Direction variable between 360 and 070 degrees. Visibility 25 kilometers. View 2,000 feet cumulus. Scatter 2,500 feet cumulus. Broken heights unknown. Temperature 29. Dew point 23. QNH 1015 hectopascals 2 9 or 9 or 9 inches. Advise you have information whiskey. Nalitra International Airport information X-ray. 0430. ILS runway 34 left approach and ILS Zulu runway 34 right approach. Landing runway 34 left and 34 right. Departure runway 34 left. Departure frequency 124.2. Simultaneous parallel approaches in progress. Observe gear down operation procedure on final. Wind 050 degrees 8 knots. Direction variable between 010 and 080 degrees. Visibility 25 kilometers. View 2,000 feet cumulus. Scatter 2,500 feet cumulus. Broken heights unknown. Temperature 30. Dew point 24. QNH 1015 hectopascals 2 9 or 9 or 9 inches. Advise you have information X-ray. Nalitra International Airport information X-ray. 0430. ILS runway 34 left approach and ILS Zulu runway 34 right approach. Landing runway 34 left and 34 right. Departure runway 34 left. Departure frequency 124.2. Simultaneous parallel approaches in progress. Observe gear down operation procedure on final. Wind 050 degrees 8 knots. Direction variable between 010 and 080 degrees. Visibility 25 kilometers. View 2,000 feet cumulus. Scatter 2,500 feet cumulus. Broken heights unknown. Temperature 30. Dew point 24. QNH 1015 hectopascals 2 9 or 9 or 9 inches. Advise you have information X-ray. Nalitra International Airport information X-ray. 0430. ILS runway 34 left approach and ILS Zulu runway 34 right approach. Landing runway 34 left and 34 right. Departure runway 34 left. Departure frequency 124.2. Simultaneous parallel approaches in progress. Observe gear down operation procedure on final. Wind 050 degrees 8 knots. Direction variable between 010 and 080 degrees. Visibility 25 kilometers. View 2,000 feet cumulus. Scatter 2,500 feet cumulus. Broken heights unknown. Temperature 30. 2.24. QNH 1015 hectopascals 2 9 or 9 or 9 inches. Advise you have information X-ray. Nalitra International Airport information X-ray. 0430. ILS runway 34 left approach and ILS Zulu runway 34 right approach. Landing runway 34 left and 34 right. Departure runway 34 left. Departure frequency 124.2. Simultaneous parallel approaches in progress. Observe gear down operation procedure on final. Wind 050 degrees.

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ILS runway 34 left approach and ILS Zulu runway 34 right approach. Landing runway 34 left and 34 right. Departure runway 34 left. Departure frequency 124.2. Simultaneous parallel approaches in progress. Observe gear down operation procedure on final. Wind 050 degrees 8 knots. Direction variable between 010 and 080 degrees. Visibility 25 kilometers. View 2,000 feet cumulus. Scatter 2,500 feet cumulus. Broken heights unknown. Temperature 30. Dew point 24. QNH 1015 hectopascals 29999 inches. Advise you have information X-ray. Now Litra International Airport Information X-ray. 0430. ILS runway 34 left approach and ILS Zulu runway 34 right approach. Landing runway 34 left and 34 right. Departure runway 34 left. Departure frequency 124.2. Simultaneous parallel approaches in progress. Observe gear down operation procedure on final. Wind 050 degrees 8 knots. Direction variable between 010 and 080 degrees. Visibility 25 kilometers. View 2,000 feet cumulus. Scatter 2,500 feet cumulus. Broken heights unknown. Temperature 30. Dew point 24. QNH 1015 hectopascals 29999 inches. Advise you have information X-ray. Now Litra International Airport Information X-ray. 0430. ILS runway 34 left approach and ILS Zulu runway 34 right approach. Landing runway 34 left and 34 right. Departure runway 34 left. Departure frequency 124.2. Simultaneous parallel approaches in progress. Observe gear down operation procedure on final. Wind 050 degrees 8 knots. Direction variable between 010 and 080 degrees. Visibility 25 kilometers. View 2,000 feet cumulus. Scatter 2,500 feet cumulus. Broken heights unknown. Temperature 30. Dew point 24. QNH 1015 hectopascals 29999 inches. Advise you have information X-ray. Now Litra International Airport Information X-ray. 0430. ILS runway 34 left approach and ILS Zulu runway 34 right approach. Landing runway 34 left and 34 right. Departure runway 34 left. Departure frequency 124.2. Simultaneous parallel approaches in progress. Observe gear down operation procedure on final. Wind 050 degrees 8 knots. Direction variable between 010 and 080 degrees. Visibility 25 kilometers. View 2,000 feet cumulus. Scatter 2,500 feet cumulus. Broken heights unknown. Temperature 30. Dew point 24. QNH 1015 hectopascals 29999 inches. Advise you have information X-ray. Now Litra International Airport Information X-ray. 0430. ILS runway 34 left approach and ILS Zulu runway 34 right approach. Landing runway 34 left and 34 right. Departure runway 34 left. Departure frequency 124.2. Simultaneous parallel approaches in progress. Observe gear down operation procedure on final. Wind 050 degrees 8 knots. Direction variable between 010 and 080 degrees. Visibility 25 kilometers. View 2,000 feet cumulus. Scatter
2,500 feet cumulus. Broken height unknown. Temperature 30.2.24. QNH1015 hectopascals 29 or 9 inches. Advise you have information X-ray. Nalitra International Airport information X-ray. 0430. ILS runway 34 left approach and ILS Zulu runway 34 right approach. Landing runway 34 left and 34 right. Departure runway 34 left. Departure frequency 124.2. Simultaneous parallel approaches in progress. Observe gear down operation procedure on final. Wind 050 degrees 8 knots. Direction variable between 010 and 080 degrees. Visibility to 5 kilometers. View 2,000 feet cumulus. Scatter 2,500 feet cumulus. Broken heights unknown. Temperature 30.2.24. QNH1015 hectopascals 29 or 9 inches. Advise you have information X-ray. Nalitra International Airport information X-ray. 0430. ILS runway 34 left approach and ILS Zulu runway 34 right approach. Landing runway 34 left and 34 right. Departure runway 34 left. Departure frequency 124.2. Simultaneous parallel approaches in progress. Observe gear down operation procedure on final. Wind 050 degrees 8 knots. Direction variable between 010 and 080 degrees. Visibility to 5 kilometers. View 2,000 feet cumulus. Scatter 2,500 feet cumulus. Broken heights unknown. Temperature 30.2.24. QNH1015 hectopascals 29 or 9 inches. Advise you have information X-ray. Nalitra International Airport information X-ray. 0430. ILS runway 34 left approach and ILS Zulu runway 34 right approach. Landing runway 34 left and 34 right. Departure runway 34 left. Departure frequency 124.2. Simultaneous parallel approaches in progress. Observe gear down operation procedure on final. Wind 050 degrees 8 knots. Direction variable between 010 and 080 degrees. Visibility to 5 kilometers. View 2,000 feet cumulus. Scatter 2,500 feet cumulus. Broken heights unknown. Temperature 30.2.24. QNH1015 hectopascals 29 or 9 inches. Advise you have information X-ray. Nalitra International Airport information X-ray. 0430. ILS runway 34 left approach and ILS Zulu runway 34 right approach. Landing runway 34 left and 34 right. Departure runway 34 left. Departure frequency 124.2. Simultaneous parallel approaches in progress. Observe gear down operation procedure on final. Wind 050 degrees 8 knots. Direction variable between 010 and 080 degrees. Visibility to 5 kilometers. View 2,000 feet cumulus. Scatter 2,500 feet cumulus. Broken heights unknown. Temperature 30.2.24. QNH1015 hectopascals 29 or 9 inches. Advise you have information X-ray. Nalitra International Airport information X-ray. 0430. ILS runway 34 left approach and ILS Zulu runway 34 right approach. Landing runway 34 left and 34 right. Departure runway 34 left. Departure frequency 124.2. Simultaneous parallel approaches in progress.
Observe gear down operation procedure on final. Wind 050 degrees 8 knots. Direction variable between 010 and 080 degrees. Visibility to 5 kilometers. View 2,000 feet cumulus. Scatter 2,500 feet cumulus. Broken height unknown. Temperature 30. Dew point 24. QNH 1015 hectopascals 2999 inches. Advise you have information X-ray. Nalita International Airport information X-ray. 0430. ILS runway 34 left approach and ILS Zulu runway 34 right approach. Landing runway 34 left and 34 right. Departure runway 34 left. Departure frequency 124.2. Simultaneous parallel approaches in progress. Observe gear down operation procedure on final. Wind 050 degrees 8 knots. Direction variable between 010 and 080 degrees. Visibility to 5 kilometers. View 2,000 feet cumulus. Scatter 2,500 feet cumulus. Broken heights unknown. Temperature 30. Dew point 24. QNH 1015 hectopascals 2999 inches. Advise you have information X-ray. Nalita International Airport information X-ray. 0430. ILS runway 34 left approach and ILS Zulu runway 34 right approach. Landing runway 34 left and 34 right. Departure runway 34 left. Departure frequency 124.2. Simultaneous parallel approaches in progress. Observe gear down operation procedure on final. Wind 050 degrees 8 knots. Direction variable between 010 and 080 degrees. Visibility to 5 kilometers. View 2,000 feet cumulus. Scatter 2,500 feet cumulus. Broken heights unknown. Temperature 30. Dew point 24. QNH 1015 hectopascals 2999 inches. Advise you have information X-ray. Nalita International Airport information X-ray. 0430. ILS runway 34 left approach and ILS Zulu runway 34 right approach. Landing runway 34 left and 34 right. Departure runway 34 left. Departure frequency 124.2. Simultaneous parallel approaches in progress. Observe gear down operation procedure on final. Wind 050 degrees 8 knots. Direction variable between 010 and 080 degrees. Visibility to 5 kilometers. View 2,000 feet cumulus. Scatter 2,500 feet cumulus. Broken heights unknown. Temperature 30. Dew point 24. QNH 1015 hectopascals 2999 inches. Advise you have information X-ray. Nalita International Airport information X-ray. 0430. ILS runway 34 left approach and ILS Zulu runway 34 right approach. Landing runway 34 left and 34 right. Departure runway 34 left. Departure frequency 124.2. Simultaneous parallel approaches in progress. Observe gear down operation procedure on final. Wind 050 degrees 8 knots. Direction variable between 010 and 080 degrees. Visibility to 5 kilometers. View 2,000 feet cumulus. Scatter 2,500 feet cumulus. Broken heights unknown. Temperature 30. Dew point 24. QNH 1015 hectopascals 2999 inches. Advise you have information X-ray. Nalita International Airport information X-ray. 0430.
ILS runway 34 left approach and ILS Zulu runway 34 right approach. Landing runway 34 left and 34 right. Departure runway 34 left. Departure frequency 124.2. Simultaneous parallel approaches in progress. Observe gear down operation procedure on final. Wind 050 degrees 8 knots. Direction variable between 010 and 080 degrees. Visibility to 5 kilometers. View 2,000 feet cumulus. Scatter 2,500 feet cumulus. Broken heights unknown. Temperature 30. Dew point 24. QNH 1015 hectopascals 29 or 9 inches. Advise you have information X-ray. Nalita International Airport information X-ray. 0430. ILS runway 34 left approach and ILS Zulu runway 34 right approach. Landing runway 34 left and 34 right. Departure runway 34 left. Departure frequency 124.2. Simultaneous parallel approaches in progress. Observe gear down operation procedure on final. Wind 050 degrees 8 knots. Direction variable between 010 and 080 degrees. Visibility to 5 kilometers. View 2,000 feet cumulus. Scatter 2,500 feet cumulus. Broken heights unknown. Temperature 30. Dew point 24. QNH 1015 hectopascals 29 or 9 inches. Advise you have information X-ray. Nalita International Airport information X-ray. 0430. ILS runway 34 left approach and ILS Zulu runway 34 right approach. Landing runway 34 left and 34 right. Departure runway 34 left. Departure frequency 124.2. Simultaneous parallel approaches in progress. Observe gear down operation procedure on final. Wind 050 degrees 8 knots. Direction variable between 010 and 080 degrees. Visibility to 5 kilometers. View 2,000 feet cumulus. Scatter 2,500 feet cumulus. Broken heights unknown. Temperature 30. Dew point 24. QNH 1015 hectopascals 29 or 9 inches. Advise you have information X-ray. Nalita International Airport information X-ray. 0430. ILS runway 34 left approach and ILS Zulu runway 34 right approach. Landing runway 34 left and 34 right. Departure runway 34 left. Departure frequency 124.2. Simultaneous parallel approaches in progress. Observe gear down operation procedure on final. Wind 050 degrees 8 knots. Direction variable between 010 and 080 degrees. Visibility to 5 kilometers. View 2,000 feet cumulus. Scatter 2,500 feet cumulus. Broken heights unknown. Temperature 30. Dew point 24. QNH 1015 hectopascals 29 or 9 inches. Advise you have information X-ray. Nalita International Airport information X-ray. 0430. ILS runway 34 left approach and ILS Zulu runway 34 right approach. Landing runway 34 left and 34 right. Departure runway 34 left. Departure frequency 124.2. Simultaneous parallel approaches in progress. Observe gear down operation procedure on final. Wind 050 degrees 8 knots. Direction variable between 010 and 080 degrees. Visibility to 5 kilometers. View 2,000 feet cumulus. Scatter 2,500 feet cumulus. Broken heights unknown. Temperature 30.
2.24. QNH1015 hectopascals 2999 inches. Advise you have information X-ray. Nalita International Airport information Yankee. 0500. ILS runway 34 left approach and ILS Zulu runway 34 right approach. Landing runway 34 left and 34 right. Departure runway 34 left. Departure frequency 124.2. Simultaneous parallel approaches in progress. Observe gear down operation procedure on final. Wind 060 degrees nanner knots. Direction variable between 020 and 100 degrees. Visibility 25 kilometers. View 2000 feet cumulus. Broken heights unknown. Temperature 30. Dew point 23. QNH1015 hectopascals 2997 inches. Advise you have information Yankee. Nalita International Airport information Yankee. 0500. ILS runway 34 left approach and ILS Zulu runway 34 right approach. Landing runway 34 left and 34 right. Departure runway 34 left. Departure frequency 124.2. Simultaneous parallel approaches in progress. Observe gear down operation procedure on final. Wind 060 degrees nanner knots. Direction variable between 020 and 100 degrees. Visibility 25 kilometers. View 2000 feet cumulus. Broken heights unknown. Temperature 30. Dew point 23. QNH1015 hectopascals 2997 inches. Advise you have information Yankee. Nalita International Airport information Yankee. 0500. ILS runway 34 left approach and ILS Zulu runway 34 right approach. Landing runway 34 left and 34 right. Departure runway 34 left. Departure frequency 124.2. Simultaneous parallel approaches in progress. Observe gear down operation procedure on final. Wind 060 degrees nanner knots. Direction variable between 020 and 100 degrees. Visibility 25 kilometers. View 2000 feet cumulus. Broken heights unknown. Temperature 30. Dew point 23. QNH1015 hectopascals 2997 inches. Advise you have information Yankee. Nalita International Airport information Yankee. 0500. ILS runway 34 left approach and ILS Zulu runway 34 right approach. Landing runway 34 left and 34 right. Departure runway 34 left. Departure frequency 124.2. Simultaneous parallel approaches in progress. Observe gear down operation procedure on final. Wind 060 degrees nanner knots. Direction variable between 020 and 100 degrees. Visibility 25 kilometers. View 2000 feet cumulus. Broken heights unknown. Temperature 30. Dew point 23. QNH1015 hectopascals 2997 inches. Advise you have information Yankee. Nalita International Airport information Yankee. 0500. ILS runway 34 left approach and ILS Zulu runway 34 right approach. Landing runway 34 left and 34 right. Departure runway 34 left. Departure frequency 124.2. Simultaneous parallel approaches in progress. Observe gear down operation procedure on final. Wind 060 degrees nanner knots. Direction variable between 020 and 100 degrees. Visibility 25 kilometers. View 2000 feet cumulus.
Broken heights unknown. Temperature 30. Dew point 23. QNH 1015 hectopascals 29 or 9 or 7 inches. Advise you have information Yankee. Nalita International Airport information Yankee. 0500. ILS runway 34 left approach and ILS Wheatley runway 34 right approach. Landing runway 34 left and 34 right. Departure runway 34 left. Departure frequency 124.2. Simultaneous parallel approaches in progress. Observe gear down operation procedure on final. Wind 060 degrees nanner knots. Direction variable between 020 and 100 degrees. Visibility to 5 kilometers. View 2,000 feet cumulus. Broken heights unknown. Temperature 30. Dew point 23. QNH 1015 hectopascals 29 or 9 or 7 inches. Advise you have information Yankee. Nalita International Airport information Yankee. 0500. ILS runway 34 left approach and ILS Zulu runway 34 right approach. Landing runway 34 left and 34 right. Departure runway 34 left. Departure frequency 124.2. Simultaneous parallel approaches in progress. Observe gear down operation procedure on final. Wind 060 degrees nanner knots. Direction variable between 020 and 100 degrees. Visibility to 5 kilometers. View 2,000 feet cumulus. Broken heights unknown. Temperature 30. Dew point 23. QNH 1015 hectopascals 29 or 9 or 7 inches. Advise you have information Yankee. Nalita International Airport information Yankee. 0500. ILS runway 34 left approach and ILS Zulu runway 34 right approach. Landing runway 34 left and 34 right. Departure runway 34 left. Departure frequency 124.2. Simultaneous parallel approaches in progress. Observe gear down operation procedure on final. Wind 060 degrees nanner knots. Direction variable between 020 and 100 degrees. Visibility to 5 kilometers. View 2,000 feet cumulus. Broken heights unknown. Temperature 30. Dew point 23. QNH 1015 hectopascals 29 or 9 or 7 inches. Advise you have information Yankee. Nalita International Airport information Yankee. 0500. ILS runway 34 left approach and ILS Zulu runway 34 right approach. Landing runway 34 left and 34 right. Departure runway 34 left. Departure frequency 124.2. Simultaneous parallel approaches in progress. Observe gear down operation procedure on final. Wind 060 degrees nanner knots. Direction variable between 020 and 100 degrees. Visibility to 5 kilometers. View 2,000 feet cumulus. Broken heights unknown. Temperature 30. Dew point 23. QNH 1015 hectopascals 29 or 9 or 7 inches. Advise you have information Yankee. Nalita International Airport information Yankee. 0500. ILS runway 34 left approach and ILS Zulu runway 34 right approach. Landing runway 34 left and 34 right. Departure runway 34 left. Departure frequency 124.2. Simultaneous parallel approaches in progress. Observe gear down operation procedure on final. Wind 060 degrees nanner knots. Direction variable between 020 and 100 degrees. Visibility to 5 kilometers. View 2,000 feet cumulus.
Broken heights unknown. Temperature 30. Dew point 23. QNH 1015 hectopascals 29 or 9 or 7 inches. Advise you have information Yankee. Nalitra International Airport information Yankee. 0500. ILS runway 34 left approach and ILS Zulu runway 34 right approach. Landing runway 34 left and 34 right. Departure runway 34 left. Departure frequency 124.2. Simultaneous parallel approaches in progress. Observe gear down operation procedure on final. Wind 060 degrees nanner knots. Direction variable between 020 and 100 degrees. Visibility to 5 kilometers. View 2,000 feet cumulus. Broken heights unknown. Temperature 30. Dew point 23. QNH 1015 hectopascals 29 or 9 or 7 inches. Advise you have information Yankee. Nalitra International Airport information Yankee. 0500. ILS runway 34 left approach and ILS Zulu runway 34 right approach. Landing runway 34 left and 34 right. Departure runway 34 left. Departure frequency 124.2. Simultaneous parallel approaches in progress. Observe gear down operation procedure on final. Wind 060 degrees nanner knots. Direction variable between 020 and 100 degrees. Visibility to 5 kilometers. View 2,000 feet cumulus. Broken heights unknown. Temperature 30. Dew point 23. QNH 1015 hectopascals 29 or 9 or 7 inches. Advise you have information Yankee. Nalitra International Airport information Yankee. 0500. ILS runway 34 left approach and ILS Zulu runway 34 right approach. Landing runway 34 left and 34 right. Departure runway 34 left. Departure frequency 124.2. Simultaneous parallel approaches in progress. Observe gear down operation procedure on final. Wind 060 degrees nanner knots. Direction variable between 020 and 100 degrees. Visibility to 5 kilometers. View 2,000 feet cumulus. Broken heights unknown. Temperature 30. 2.23. QNH 1015 hectopascals 29 or 9 or 7 inches. Advise you have information Yankee. Nalitra International Airport information Yankee. 0500. ILS runway 34 left approach and ILS Zulu runway 34 right approach. Landing runway 34 left and 34 right. Departure runway 34 left. Departure frequency 124.2. Simultaneous parallel approaches in progress. Observe gear down operation procedure on final. Wind 060 degrees nanner knots. Direction variable between 020 and 100 degrees. Visibility to 5 kilometers. View 2,000 feet cumulus. Broken heights unknown. Temperature 30. Dew point 23. QNH 1015 hectopascals 29 or 9 or 7 inches. Advise you have information Yankee. Nalitra International Airport information Yankee. 0500. ILS runway 34 left approach and ILS Zulu runway 34 right approach. Landing runway 34 left and 34 right. Departure runway 34 left. Departure frequency 124.2. Simultaneous parallel approaches in progress. Observe gear down operation procedure on final. Wind 060 degrees nanner knots. Direction variable between 020 and 100 degrees. Visibility to 5 kilometers. View 2,000 feet cumulus.
Broken heights unknown. Temperature 30. Dew point 23. QNH 1015 hectopascals 29 or 9 or 7 inches. Advise you have information Yankee. Nalitra International Airport information Yankee. 0500. ILS runway 34 left approach and ILS Zulu runway 34 right approach. Landing runway 34 left and 34 right. Departure runway 34 left. Departure frequency 124.2. Simultaneous parallel approaches in progress. Observe gear down operation procedure on final. Wind 060 degrees nanner knots. Direction variable between 020 and 100 degrees. Visibility 25 kilometers. View 2,000 feet cumulus. Broken heights unknown. Temperature 30. Dew point 23. QNH 1015 hectopascals 29 or 9 or 7 inches. Advise you have information Yankee. Nalitra International Airport information Yankee. 0500. ILS runway 34 left approach and ILS Zulu runway 34 right approach. Landing runway 34 left and 34 right. Departure runway 34 left. Departure frequency 124.2. Simultaneous parallel approaches in progress. Observe gear down operation procedure on final. Wind 060 degrees nanner knots. Direction variable between 020 and 100 degrees. Visibility 25 kilometers. View 2,000 feet cumulus. Broken heights unknown. Temperature 30. Dew point 23. QNH 1015 hectopascals 29 or 9 or 7 inches. Advise you have information Yankee. Nalitra International Airport information Yankee. 0500. ILS runway 34 left approach and ILS Zulu runway 34 right approach. Landing runway 34 left and 34 right. Departure runway 34 left. Departure frequency 124.2. Simultaneous parallel approaches in progress. Observe gear down operation procedure on final. Wind 060 degrees nanner knots. Direction variable between 020 and 100 degrees. Visibility 25 kilometers. View 2,000 feet cumulus. Broken heights unknown. Temperature 30. Dew point 23. QNH 1015 hectopascals 29 or 9 or 7 inches. Advise you have information Yankee. Nalitra International Airport information Yankee. 0500. ILS runway 34 left approach and ILS Zulu runway 34 right approach. Landing runway 34 left and 34 right. Departure runway 34 left. Departure frequency 124.2. Simultaneous parallel approaches in progress. Observe gear down operation procedure on final. Wind 060 degrees nanner knots. Direction variable between 020 and 100 degrees. Visibility 25 kilometers. View 2,000 feet cumulus. Broken heights unknown. Temperature 30. Dew point 23. QNH 1015 hectopascals 29 or 9 or 7 inches. Advise you have information Yankee. Nalitra International Airport information Yankee. 0500. ILS runway 34 left approach and ILS Zulu runway 34 right approach. Landing runway 34 left and 34 right. Departure runway 34 left. Departure frequency 124.2. Simultaneous parallel approaches in progress. Observe gear down operation procedure on final. Wind 060 degrees nanner knots. Direction variable between 020 and 100 degrees. Visibility 25 kilometers.
few 2,000 feet cumulus. Broken heights unknown. Temperature 30. Dew point 23. QNH 1015 hectopascals 29 or 9 or 7 inches. Advise you have information Yankee. Nalitra International Airport information Yankee. 0500. ILS runway 34 left approach and ILS Zulu runway 34 right approach. Landing runway 34 left and 34 right. Departure runway 34 left. Departure frequency 124.2. Simultaneous parallel approaches in progress. Observe gear down operation procedure on final. Wind 060 degrees nanner knots. Direction variable between 020 and 100 degrees. Visibility to 5 kilometers. View 2,000 feet cumulus. Broken heights unknown. Temperature 30. Dew point 23. QNH 1015 hectopascals 29 or 9 or 7 inches. Advise you have information Yankee. Nalitra International Airport information Yankee. 0500. ILS runway 34 left approach and ILS Zulu runway 34 right approach. Landing runway 34 left and 34 right. Departure runway 34 left. Departure frequency 124.2. Simultaneous parallel approaches in progress. Observe gear down operation procedure on final. Wind 060 degrees nanner knots. Direction variable between 020 and 100 degrees. Visibility to 5 kilometers. View 2,000 feet cumulus. Broken heights unknown. Temperature 30. Dew point 23. QNH 1015 hectopascals 29 or 9 or 7 inches. Advise you have information Yankee. Nalitra International Airport information Yankee. 0500. ILS runway 34 left approach and ILS Zulu runway 34 right approach. Landing runway 34 left and 34 right. Departure runway 34 left. Departure frequency 124.2. Simultaneous parallel approaches in progress. Observe gear down operation procedure on final. Wind 060 degrees nanner knots. Direction variable between 020 and 100 degrees. Visibility to 5 kilometers. View 2,000 feet cumulus. Broken heights unknown. Temperature 30. Dew point 23. QNH 1015 hectopascals 29 or 9 or 7 inches. Advise you have information Yankee. Nalitra International Airport information Yankee. 0500. ILS runway 34 left approach and ILS Zulu runway 34 right approach. Landing runway 34 left and 34 right. Departure runway 34 left. Departure frequency 124.2. Simultaneous parallel approaches in progress. Observe gear down operation procedure on final. Wind 060 degrees nanner knots. Direction variable between 020 and 100 degrees. Visibility to 5 kilometers. View 2,000 feet cumulus. Broken heights unknown. Temperature 30. Dew point 23. QNH 1015 hectopascals 29 or 9 or 7 inches. Advise you have information Yankee. Nalitra International Airport information Yankee. 0500. ILS runway 34 left approach and ILS Zulu runway 34 right approach. Landing runway 34 left and 34 right. Departure runway 34 left. Departure frequency 124.2. Simultaneous parallel approaches in progress. Observe gear down operation procedure on final. Wind 060 degrees nanner knots. Direction variable between 020 and 100 degrees.
Visibility to 5 kilometers. View 2,000 feet cumulus. Broken heights unknown. Temperature 30. Dew point 23. QNH 1015 hectopascals 299 or 7 inches. Advise you have information Yankee. Nalita International Airport information Yankee. 0500. ILS runway 34 left approach and ILS Zulu runway 34 right approach. Landing runway 34 left and 34 right. Departure runway 34 left. Departure frequency 124.2. Simultaneous parallel approaches in progress. Observe gear down operation procedure on final. Wind 060 degrees nanner knots. Direction variable between 020 and 100 degrees. Visibility to 5 kilometers. View 2,000 feet cumulus. Broken heights unknown. Temperature 30. Dew point 23. QNH 1015 hectopascals 29 or 9 or 7 inches. Advise you have information Yankee. Nalita International Airport information Yankee. 0500. ILS runway 34 left approach and ILS Zulu runway 34 right approach. Landing runway 34 left and 34 right. Departure runway 34 left. Departure frequency 124.2. Simultaneous parallel approaches in progress. Observe gear down operation procedure on final. Wind 060 degrees nanner knots. Direction variable between 020 and 100 degrees. Visibility to 5 kilometers. View 2,000 feet cumulus. Broken heights unknown. Temperature 30. Dew point 23. QNH 1015 hectopascals 29 or 9 or 7 inches. Advise you have information Yankee. Nalita International Airport information Yankee. 0500. ILS runway 34 left approach and ILS Zulu runway 34 right approach. Landing runway 34 left and 34 right. Departure runway 34 left. Departure frequency 124.2. Simultaneous parallel approaches in progress. Observe gear down operation procedure on final. Wind 060 degrees nanner knots. Direction variable between 020 and 100 degrees. Visibility to 5 kilometers. View 2,000 feet cumulus. Broken heights unknown. Temperature 30. Dew point 23. QNH 1015 hectopascals 29 or 9 or 7 inches. Advise you have information Yankee. Nalita International Airport information Yankee. 0500. ILS runway 34 left approach and ILS Zulu runway 34 right approach. Landing runway 34 left and 34 right. Departure runway 34 left. Departure frequency 124.2. Simultaneous parallel approaches in progress. Observe gear down operation procedure on final. Wind 060 degrees nanner knots. Direction variable between 020 and 100 degrees. Visibility to 5 kilometers. View 2,000 feet cumulus. Broken heights unknown. Temperature 30. Dew point 23. QNH 1015 hectopascals 29 or 9 or 7 inches. Advise you have information Yankee. Nalita International Airport information Yankee. 0500. ILS runway 34 left approach and ILS Zulu runway 34 right approach. Landing runway 34 left and 34 right. Departure runway 34 left. Departure frequency 124.2. Simultaneous parallel approaches in progress. Observe gear down operation procedure on final. Wind 060 degrees nanner knots.
Direction variable between 020 and 100 degrees. Visibility to 5 kilometers. View 2,000 feet cumulus. Broken heights unknown. Temperature 30. Dew point 23. QNH 1015 hectopascals 29 or 9 or 7 inches. Advise you have information Yankee. Nalita International Airport information Zulu. 0530. ILS runway 34 left approach and ILS Zulu runway 34 right approach. Landing runway 34 left and 34 right. Departure runway 34 left. Departure frequency 124.2. Simultaneous parallel approaches in progress. Observe gear down operation procedure on final. Wind 070 degrees 8 knots. Direction variable between 030 and 100 degrees. Visibility to 5 kilometers. View 2,000 feet cumulus. Broken heights unknown. Temperature 29. Dew point 23. QNH 1015 hectopascals 29 or 9 or 8 inches. Advise you have information Zulu. Nalita International Airport information Zulu. 0530. ILS runway 34 left approach and ILS Zulu runway 34 right approach. Landing runway 34 left and 34 right. Departure runway 34 left. Departure frequency 124.2. Simultaneous parallel approaches in progress. Observe gear down operation procedure on final. Wind 070 degrees 8 knots. Direction variable between 030 and 100 degrees. Visibility to 5 kilometers. Speed 2,000 feet cumulus. Broken heights unknown. Temperature 29. Dew point 23. QNH 1015 hectopascals 29 or 9 or 8 inches. Advise you have information Zulu. Nalita International Airport information Zulu. 0530. ILS runway 34 left approach and ILS Zulu runway 34 right approach. Landing runway 34 left and 34 right. Departure runway 34 left. Departure frequency 124.2. Simultaneous parallel approaches in progress. Observe gear down operation procedure on final. Wind 070 degrees 8 knots. Direction variable between 030 and 100 degrees. Visibility to 5 kilometers. View 2,000 feet cumulus. Broken heights unknown. Temperature 29. Dew point 23. QNH 1015 hectopascals 29 or 9 or 8 inches. Advise you have information Zulu. Nalita International Airport information Zulu. 0530. ILS runway 34 left approach and ILS Zulu runway 34 right approach. Landing runway 34 left and 34 right. Departure runway 34 left. Departure frequency 124.2. Simultaneous parallel approaches in progress. Observe gear down operation procedure on final. Wind 070 degrees 8 knots. Direction variable between 030 and 100 degrees. Visibility to 5 kilometers. View 2,000 feet cumulus. Broken heights unknown. Temperature 29. Dew point 23. QNH 1015 hectopascals 29 or 9 or 8 inches. Advise you have information Zulu. Nalita International Airport information Zulu. 0530. ILS runway 34 left approach and ILS Zulu runway 34 right approach. Landing runway 34 left and 34 right. Departure runway 34 left. Departure frequency 124.2. Simultaneous parallel approaches in progress. Observe gear down operation procedure on final.
Wind 070 degrees 8 knots. Direction variable between 030 and 100 degrees. Visibility to 5 kilometers.

evacuation procedure on final. Wind 070 degrees 8 knots. Direction variable between 030 and 100 degrees. Visibility to 5 kilometers. View 2,000 feet cumulus. Broken heights unknown. Temperature 29. Dew point 23. QNH 1015 hectopascals 2998 inches. Advise you have information Zulu. Nalitra International Airport information Zulu. 0530. ILS runway 34 left approach and ILS Zulu runway 34 right approach. Landing runway 34 left and 34 right. Departure runway 34 left. Departure frequency 124.2. Simultaneous parallel approaches in progress. Observe gear down operation procedure on final. Wind 070 degrees 8 knots. Direction variable between 030 and 100 degrees. Visibility to 5 kilometers. View 2,000 feet cumulus. Broken heights unknown. Temperature 29. Dew point 23. QNH 1015 hectopascals 2998 inches. Advise you have information Zulu. Nalitra International Airport information Zulu. 0530. ILS runway 34 left approach and ILS Zulu runway 34 right approach. Landing runway 34 left and 34 right. Departure runway 34 left. Departure frequency 124.2. Simultaneous parallel approaches in progress. Observe gear down operation procedure on final. Wind 070 degrees 8 knots. Direction variable between 030 and 100 degrees. Visibility to 5 kilometers. View 2,000 feet cumulus. Broken heights unknown. Temperature 29. Dew point 23. QNH 1015 hectopascals 2998 inches. Advise you have information Zulu. Nalitra International Airport information Zulu. 0530. ILS runway 34 left approach and ILS Zulu runway 34 right approach. Landing runway 34 left and 34 right. Departure runway 34 left. Departure frequency 124.2. Simultaneous parallel approaches in progress. Observe gear down operation procedure on final. Wind 070 degrees 8 knots. Direction variable between 030 and 100 degrees. Visibility to 5 kilometers. View 2,000 feet cumulus. Broken heights unknown. Temperature 29. Dew point 23. QNH 1015 hectopascals 2998 inches. Advise you have information Zulu. Nalitra International Airport information Zulu. 0530. ILS runway 34 left approach and ILS Zulu runway 34 right approach. Landing runway 34 left and 34 right. Departure runway 34 left. Departure frequency 124.2. Simultaneous parallel approaches in progress. Observe gear down operation procedure on final. Wind 070 degrees 8 knots. Direction variable between 030 and 100 degrees. Visibility to 5 kilometers. View 2,000 feet cumulus. Broken heights unknown. Temperature 29. Dew point 23. QNH 1015 hectopascals 2998 inches. Advise you have information Zulu. Nalitra International Airport information Zulu. 0530. ILS runway 34 left approach and ILS Zulu runway 34 right approach. Landing runway 34 left and 34 right. Departure runway 34 left. Departure frequency 124.2. Simultaneous parallel approaches in progress.
Observe gear down operation procedure on final. Wind 070 degrees 8 knots. Direction variable between 030 and 100 degrees. Visibility to 5 kilometers. View 2,000 feet cumulus. Broken heights unknown. Temperature 29. Dew point 23. QNH 1015 hectopascals 2998 inches. Advise you have information Zulu. Nalitra International Airport information Zulu. 0530. ILS runway 34 left approach and ILS Zulu runway 34 right approach. Landing runway 34 left and 34 right. Departure runway 34 left. Departure frequency 124.2. Simultaneous parallel approaches in progress. Observe gear down operation procedure on final. Wind 070 degrees 8 knots. Direction variable between 030 and 100 degrees. Visibility to 5 kilometers. View 2,000 feet cumulus. Broken heights unknown. Temperature 29. Dew point 23. QNH 1015 hectopascals 2998 inches. Advise you have information Zulu. Nalitra International Airport information Zulu. 0530. ILS runway 34 left approach and ILS Zulu runway 34 right approach. Landing runway 34 left and 34 right. Departure runway 34 left. Departure frequency 124.2. Simultaneous parallel approaches in progress. Observe gear down operation procedure on final. Wind 070 degrees 8 knots. Direction variable between 030 and 100 degrees. Visibility to 5 kilometers. View 2,000 feet cumulus. Broken heights unknown. Temperature 29. Dew point 23. QNH 1015 hectopascals 2998 inches. Advise you have information Zulu. Nalitra International Airport information Zulu. 0530. ILS runway 34 left approach and ILS Zulu runway 34 right approach. Landing runway 34 left and 34 right. Departure runway 34 left. Departure frequency 124.2. Simultaneous parallel approaches in progress. Observe gear down operation procedure on final. Wind 070 degrees 8 knots. Direction variable between 030 and 100 degrees. Visibility to 5 kilometers. View 2,000 feet cumulus. Broken heights unknown. Temperature 29. Dew point 23. QNH 1015 hectopascals 2998 inches. Advise you have information Zulu. Nalitra International Airport information Zulu. 0530. ILS runway 34 left approach and ILS Zulu runway 34 right approach. Landing runway 34 left and 34 right. Departure runway 34 left. Departure frequency 124.2. Simultaneous parallel approaches in progress. Observe gear down operation procedure on final. Wind 070 degrees 8 knots. Direction variable between 030 and 100 degrees. Visibility to 5 kilometers. View 2,000 feet cumulus. Broken heights unknown. Temperature 29. Dew point 23. QNH 1015 hectopascals 2998 inches. Advise you have information Zulu. Nalitra International Airport information Zulu. 0530. ILS runway 34 left approach and ILS Zulu runway 34 right approach. Landing runway 34 left and 34 right. Departure runway 34 left. Departure frequency 124.2. Simultaneous parallel approaches in progress.
Observe gear down operation procedure on final. Wind 070 degrees 8 knots. Direction variable between 030 and 100 degrees. Visibility to 5 kilometers. View 2,000 feet cumulus. Broken heights unknown. Temperature 29er. V.23. QNH1015 Epicycles 29er 8 inches. Advise you have information Zulu. Nalita International Airport information Zulu. 0530. ILS runway 34 left approach and ILS Zulu runway 34 right approach. Landing runway 34 left and 34 right. Departure runway 34 left. Departure frequency 124.2. Simultaneous parallel approaches in progress. Observe gear down operation procedure on final. Wind 070 degrees 8 knots. Direction variable between 030 and 100 degrees. Visibility to 5 kilometers. View 2,000 feet cumulus. Broken heights unknown. Temperature 29er. Dew point 23. QNH1015 hectopascals 29er 8 inches. Advise you have information Zulu. Nalita International Airport information Zulu. 0530. ILS runway 34 left approach and ILS Zulu runway 34 right approach. Landing runway 34 left and 34 right. Departure runway 34 left. Departure frequency 124.2. Simultaneous parallel approaches in progress. Observe gear down operation procedure on final. Wind 070 degrees 8 knots. Direction variable between 030 and 100 degrees. Visibility to 5 kilometers. View 2,000 feet cumulus. Broken heights unknown. Temperature 29er. Dew point 23. QNH1015 hectopascals 29er 8 inches. Advise you have information Zulu. Nalita International Airport information Zulu. 0530. ILS runway 34 left approach and ILS Zulu runway 34 right approach. Landing runway 34 left and 34 right. Departure runway 34 left. Departure frequency 124.2. Simultaneous parallel approaches in progress. Observe gear down operation procedure on final. Wind 070 degrees 8 knots. Direction variable between 030 and 100 degrees. Visibility to 5 kilometers. View 2,000 feet cumulus. Broken heights unknown. Temperature 29er. Dew point 23. QNH1015 hectopascals 29er 8 inches. Advise you have information Zulu. Nalita International Airport information Zulu. 0530. ILS runway 34 left approach and ILS Zulu runway 34 right approach. Landing runway 34 left and 34 right. Departure runway 34 left. Departure frequency 124.2. Simultaneous parallel approaches in progress. Observe gear down operation procedure on final. Wind 070 degrees 8 knots. Direction variable between 030 and 100 degrees. Visibility to 5 kilometers. View 2,000 feet cumulus. Broken heights unknown. Temperature 29er. Dew point 23. QNH1015 hectopascals 29er 8 inches. Advise you have information Zulu. Nalita International Airport information Zulu. 0530. ILS runway 34 left approach and ILS Zulu runway 34 right approach. Landing runway 34 left and 34 right. Departure runway 34 left. Departure frequency 124.2. Simultaneous parallel approaches in progress.
Observe gear down operation procedure on final. Wind 070 degrees 8 knots. Direction variable between 030 and 100 degrees. Visibility to 5 kilometers. View 2,000 feet cumulus. Broken heights unknown. Temperature 29. Dew point 23. QNH 1015 hectopascals 2998 inches. Advise you have information Zulu. Nalitra International Airport information Zulu. 0530. ILS runway 34 left approach and ILS Zulu runway 34 right approach. Landing runway 34 left and 34 right. Departure runway 34 left. Departure frequency 124.2. Simultaneous parallel approaches in progress. Observe gear down operation procedure on final. Wind 070 degrees 8 knots. Direction variable between 030 and 100 degrees. Visibility to 5 kilometers. View 2,000 feet cumulus. Broken heights unknown. Temperature 29. Dew point 23. QNH 1015 hectopascals 2998 inches. Advise you have information Zulu. Nalitra International Airport information Zulu. 0530. ILS runway 34 left approach and ILS Zulu runway 34 right approach. Landing runway 34 left and 34 right. Departure runway 34 left. Departure frequency 124.2. Simultaneous parallel approaches in progress. Observe gear down operation procedure on final. Wind 070 degrees 8 knots. Direction variable between 030 and 100 degrees. Visibility to 5 kilometers. View 2,000 feet cumulus. Broken heights unknown. Temperature 29. Dew point 23. QNH 1015 hectopascals 2998 inches. Advise you have information Zulu. Nalitra International Airport information Zulu. 0530. ILS runway 34 left approach and ILS Zulu runway 34 right approach. Landing runway 34 left and 34 right. Departure runway 34 left. Departure frequency 124.2. Simultaneous parallel approaches in progress. Observe gear down operation procedure on final. Wind 070 degrees 8 knots. Direction variable between 030 and 100 degrees. Visibility to 5 kilometers. View 2,000 feet cumulus. Broken heights unknown. Temperature 29. Dew point 23. QNH 1015 hectopascals 2998 inches. Advise you have information Zulu. Nalitra International Airport information Zulu. 0530. ILS runway 34 left approach and ILS Zulu runway 34 right approach. Landing runway 34 left and 34 right. Departure runway 34 left. Departure frequency 124.2. Simultaneous parallel approaches in progress. Observe gear down operation procedure on final. Wind 070 degrees 8 knots. Direction variable between 030 and 100 degrees. Visibility to 5 kilometers. View 2,000 feet cumulus. Broken heights unknown. Temperature 29. Dew point 23. QNH 1015 hectopascals 2998 inches. Advise you have information Zulu. Nalitra International Airport information Alpha. 0600. ILS runway 34 left approach and ILS Zulu runway 34 right approach. Landing runway 34 left and 34 right. Departure runway 34 left. Departure frequency 124.2. Simultaneous parallel approaches in progress.
Observe gear down operation procedure on final. Wind 090 degrees 7 knots. Direction variable between 040 and 210 degrees. Visibility to 5 kilometers. View 2,500 feet cumulus. Broken heights unknown. Temperature 29. Dew point 23. QNH 1015 hectopascals 2997 inches. 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ILS runway 34 left approach and ILS Zulu runway 34 right approach. Landing runway 34 left and 34 right. Departure runway 34 left. Departure frequency 124.2. Simultaneous parallel approaches in progress. Observe gear down operation procedure on final. Wind 090 degrees 7 knots. Direction variable between 040 and 210 degrees. Visibility to 5 kilometers. View 2,500 feet cumulus. Broken heights unknown. Temperature 29. Dew point 23. QNH 1015 hectopascals 2997 inches. 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ILS runway 34 left approach and ILS Zulu runway 34 right approach. Landing runway 34 left and 34 right. Departure runway 34 left. Departure frequency 124.2. Simultaneous parallel approaches in progress. Observe gear down operation procedure on final. Wind 090 degrees 7 knots. Direction variable between 040 and 210 degrees. Visibility to 5 kilometers. View 2,500 feet cumulus. Broken heights unknown. Temperature 29. Dew point 23. QNH 1015 hectopascals 2997 inches. Advise you have information alpha. Nalitra International Airport information alpha. 0600. ILS runway 34 left approach and ILS Zulu runway 34 right approach. Landing runway 34 left and 34 right. Departure runway 34 left. Departure frequency 124.2. Simultaneous parallel approaches in progress. Observe gear down operation procedure on final. Wind 090 degrees 7 knots. Direction variable between 040 and 210 degrees. Visibility to 5 kilometers. View 2,500 feet cumulus. Broken heights unknown. Temperature 29. Dew point 23. QNH 1015 hectopascals 2997 inches. Advise you have information alpha. Nalitra International Airport information alpha. 0600. ILS runway 34 left approach and ILS Zulu runway 34 right approach. Landing runway 34 left and 34 right. Departure runway 34 left. Departure frequency 124.2. Simultaneous parallel approaches in progress. Observe gear down operation procedure on final. Wind 090 degrees 7 knots. Direction variable between 040 and 210 degrees. Visibility to 5 kilometers. View 2,500 feet cumulus. Broken heights unknown. Temperature 29. Dew point 23. QNH 1015 hectopascals 2997 inches. Advise you have information alpha. Nalitra International Airport information alpha. 0600. ILS runway 34 left approach and ILS Zulu runway 34 right approach. Landing runway 34 left and 34 right. Departure runway 34 left. Departure frequency 124.2.
simultaneous parallel approaches in progress. Observe gear down operation procedure on final. Wind 090 degrees 7 knots. Direction variable between 040 and 210 degrees. Visibility to 5 kilometers. View 2,500 feet cumulus. Broken height unknown. Temperature 29. Dew point 23. QNH 1015 hectopascals 29.97 inches. Advise you have information alpha. Nalita International Airport information alpha. 0600. ILS runway 34 left approach and ILS Zulu runway 34 right approach. Landing runway 34 left and 34 right. Departure runway 34 left. Departure frequency 124.2. Simultaneous parallel approaches in progress. Observe gear down operation procedure on final. Wind 090 degrees 7 knots. Direction variable between 040 and 210 degrees. Visibility to 5 kilometers. View 2,500 feet cumulus. Broken heights unknown. Temperature 29. Dew point 23. QNH 1015 hectopascals 29.97 inches. Advise you have information alpha. Nalita International Airport information alpha. 0600. ILS runway 34 left approach and ILS Zulu runway 34 right approach. Landing runway 34 left and 34 right. Departure runway 34 left. Departure frequency 124.2. Simultaneous parallel approaches in progress. Observe gear down operation procedure on final. Wind 090 degrees 7 knots. Direction variable between 040 and 210 degrees. Visibility to 5 kilometers. View 2,500 feet cumulus. Broken heights unknown. Temperature 29. 2.23. QNH 1015 hectopascals 29.97 inches. Advise you have information alpha. Nalita International Airport information alpha. 0600. ILS runway 34 left approach and ILS Zulu runway 34 right approach. Landing runway 34 left and 34 right. Departure runway 34 left. Departure frequency 124.2. Simultaneous parallel approaches in progress. Observe gear down operation procedure on final. Wind 090 degrees 7 knots. Direction variable between 040 and 210 degrees. Visibility to 5 kilometers. View 2,500 feet cumulus. Broken heights unknown. Temperature 29. Dew point 23. QNH 1015 hectopascals 29.97 inches. Advise you have information alpha. Nalita International Airport information alpha. 0600. ILS runway 34 left approach and ILS Zulu runway 34 right approach. Landing runway 34 left and 34 right. Departure runway 34 left. Departure frequency 124.2. Simultaneous parallel approaches in progress. Observe gear down operation procedure on final. Wind 090 degrees 7 knots. Direction variable between 040 and 210 degrees. Visibility to 5 kilometers. View 2,500 feet cumulus. Broken heights unknown. Temperature 29. Dew point 23. QNH 1015 hectopascals 29.97 inches. Advise you have information alpha. Nalita International Airport information alpha. 0600. ILS runway 34 left approach and ILS Zulu runway 34 right approach. Landing runway 34 left and 34 right. Departure runway 34 left.
departure frequency 124.2. Simultaneous parallel approaches in progress. Observe gear down operation procedure on final. Wind 090 degrees 7 knots. Direction variable between 040 and 210 degrees. Visibility to 5 kilometers. View 2,500 feet cumulus. Broken heights unknown. Temperature 29. Dew point 23. QNH 1015 hectopascals 29907 inches. Advise you have information alpha. Nalita International Airport information alpha. 0600. ILS runway 34 left approach and ILS Zulu runway 34 right approach. Landing runway 34 left and 34 right. Departure runway 34 left. Departure frequency 124.2. Simultaneous parallel approaches in progress. Observe gear down operation procedure on final. Wind 090 degrees 7 knots. Direction variable between 040 and 210 degrees. Visibility to 5 kilometers. View 2,500 feet cumulus. Broken heights unknown. Temperature 29. Dew point 23. QNH 1015 hectopascals 29907 inches. Advise you have information alpha. Nalita International Airport information alpha. 0600. ILS runway 34 left approach and ILS Zulu runway 34 right approach. Landing runway 34 left and 34 right. Departure runway 34 left. Departure frequency 124.2. Simultaneous parallel approaches in progress. Observe gear down operation procedure on final. Wind 090 degrees 7 knots. Direction variable between 040 and 210 degrees. Visibility to 5 kilometers. View 2,500 feet cumulus. Broken heights unknown. Temperature 29. Dew point 23. QNH 1015 hectopascals 29907 inches. Advise you have information alpha. Nalita International Airport information alpha. 0600. ILS runway 34 left approach and ILS Zulu runway 34 right approach. Landing runway 34 left and 34 right. Departure runway 34 left. Departure frequency 124.2. Simultaneous parallel approaches in progress. Observe gear down operation procedure on final. Wind 090 degrees 7 knots. Direction variable between 040 and 210 degrees. Visibility to 5 kilometers. View 2,500 feet cumulus. Broken heights unknown. Temperature 29. Dew point 23. QNH 1015 hectopascals 29907 inches. Advise you have information alpha. Nalita International Airport information alpha. 0600. ILS runway 34 left approach and ILS Zulu runway 34 right approach. Landing runway 34 left and 34 right. Departure runway 34 left. Departure frequency 124.2. Simultaneous parallel approaches in progress. Observe gear down operation procedure on final. Wind 090 degrees 7 knots. Direction variable between 040 and 210 degrees. Visibility to 5 kilometers. View 2,500 feet cumulus. Broken heights unknown. Temperature 29. Dew point 23. QNH 1015 hectopascals 29907 inches. Advise you have information alpha. Nalita International Airport information alpha. 0600. ILS runway 34 left approach and ILS Zulu runway 34 right approach. Landing runway 34 left and 34 right.
Departure runway 34 left. Departure frequency 124.2. Simultaneous parallel approaches in progress. Observe gear down operation procedure on final. Wind 090 degrees 7 knots. Direction variable between 040 and 210 degrees. Visibility to 5 kilometers. View 2,500 feet cumulus. Broken heights unknown. Temperature 29. Dew point 23. QNH 1015 hectopascals 2997 inches. Advise you have information alpha. Nalitra International Airport information alpha. 0600. ILS runway 34 left approach and ILS Zulu runway 34 right approach. Landing runway 34 left and 34 right. Departure runway 34 left. Departure frequency 124.2. Simultaneous parallel approaches in progress. Observe gear down operation procedure on final. Wind 090 degrees 7 knots. Direction variable between 040 and 210 degrees. Visibility to 5 kilometers. View 2,500 feet cumulus. Broken heights unknown. Temperature 29. Dew point 23. QNH 1015 hectopascals 2997 inches. Advise you have information alpha. Nalitra International Airport information alpha. 0600. ILS runway 34 left approach and ILS Zulu runway 34 right approach. Landing runway 34 left and 34 right. Departure runway 34 left. Departure frequency 124.2. Simultaneous parallel approaches in progress. Observe gear down operation procedure on final. Wind 090 degrees 7 knots. Direction variable between 040 and 210 degrees. Visibility to 5 kilometers. View 2,500 feet cumulus. Broken heights unknown. Temperature 29. Dew point 23. QNH 1015 hectopascals 2997 inches. Advise you have information alpha. Nalitra International Airport information alpha. 0600. ILS runway 34 left approach and ILS Zulu runway 34 right approach. Landing runway 34 left and 34 right. Departure runway 34 left. Departure frequency 124.2. Simultaneous parallel approaches in progress. Observe gear down operation procedure on final. Wind 090 degrees 7 knots. Direction variable between 040 and 210 degrees. Visibility to 5 kilometers. View 2,500 feet cumulus. Broken heights unknown. Temperature 29. Dew point 23. QNH 1015 hectopascals 2997 inches. Advise you have information alpha. Nalitra International Airport information alpha. 0600. ILS runway 34 left approach and ILS Zulu runway 34 right approach. Landing runway 34 left and 34 right. Departure runway 34 left. Departure frequency 124.2. Simultaneous parallel approaches in progress. Observe gear down operation procedure on final. Wind 090 degrees 7 knots. Direction variable between 040 and 210 degrees. Visibility to 5 kilometers. View 2,500 feet cumulus. Broken heights unknown. Temperature 29. Dew point 23. QNH 1015 hectopascals 2997 inches. Advise you have information alpha. Nalitra International Airport information alpha. 0600. ILS runway 34 left approach and ILS Zulu runway 34 right approach.
Landing runway 34 left and 34 right. Departure runway 34 left. Departure frequency 124.2. Simultaneous parallel approaches in progress. Observe gear down operation procedure on final. Wind 090 degrees 7 knots. Direction variable between 040 and 210 degrees. Visibility to 5 kilometers. View 2,500 feet cumulus. Broken heights unknown. Temperature 29. Dew point 23. QNH 1015 hectopascals 29.97 inches. Advise you have information alpha. Nalitra International Airport information alpha. 0600. ILS runway 34 left approach and ILS Zulu runway 34 right approach. Landing runway 34 left and 34 right. Departure runway 34 left. Departure frequency 124.2. Simultaneous parallel approaches in progress. Observe gear down operation procedure on final. Wind 090 degrees 7 knots. Direction variable between 040 and 210 degrees. Visibility to 5 kilometers. View 2,500 feet cumulus. Broken heights unknown. Temperature 29. Dew point 23. QNH 1015 hectopascals 29.97 inches. Advise you have information alpha. Nalitra International Airport information alpha. 0600. ILS runway 34 left approach and ILS Zulu runway 34 right approach. Landing runway 34 left and 34 right. Departure runway 34 left. Departure frequency 124.2. Simultaneous parallel approaches in progress. Observe gear down operation procedure on final. Wind 090 degrees 7 knots. Direction variable between 040 and 210 degrees. Visibility to 5 kilometers. View 2,500 feet cumulus. Broken heights unknown. Temperature 29. Dew point 23. QNH 1015 hectopascals 29.97 inches. Advise you have information alpha. Nalitra International Airport information alpha. 0600. ILS runway 34 left approach and ILS Zulu runway 34 right approach. Landing runway 34 left and 34 right. Departure runway 34 left. Departure frequency 124.2. Simultaneous parallel approaches in progress. Observe gear down operation procedure on final. Wind 090 degrees 7 knots. Direction variable between 040 and 210 degrees. Visibility to 5 kilometers. View 2,500 feet cumulus. Broken heights unknown. Temperature 29. Dew point 23. QNH 1015 hectopascals 29.97 inches. Advise you have information alpha. Nalitra International Airport information alpha. 0600. ILS runway 34 left approach and ILS Zulu runway 34 right approach. Landing runway 34 left and 34 right. Departure runway 34 left. Departure frequency 124.2. Simultaneous parallel approaches in progress. Observe gear down operation procedure on final. Wind 090 degrees 7 knots. Direction variable between 040 and 210 degrees. Visibility to 5 kilometers. View 2,500 feet cumulus. Broken heights unknown. Temperature 29. Dew point 23. QNH 1015 hectopascals 29.97 inches. Advise you have information alpha. Nalitra International Airport information alpha. 0600.
ILS runway 34 left approach and ILS Zulu runway 34 right approach. Landing runway 34 left and 34 right. Departure runway 34 left. Departure frequency 124.2. Simultaneous parallel approaches in progress. Observe gear down operation procedure on final. Wind 090 degrees 7 knots. Direction variable between 040 and 210 degrees. Visibility 25 kilometers. View 2,500 feet cumulus. Broken heights unknown. Temperature 29. Dew point 23. QNH 1015 hectopascals 2997 inches. Advise you have information alpha. Nalitra International Airport information alpha. 0600. ILS runway 34 left approach and ILS Zulu runway 34 right approach. Landing runway 34 left and 34 right. Departure runway 34 left. Departure frequency 124.2. Simultaneous parallel approaches in progress. Observe gear down operation procedure on final. Wind 090 degrees 7 knots. Direction variable between 040 and 210 degrees. Visibility 25 kilometers. View 2,500 feet cumulus. Broken heights unknown. Temperature 29. Dew point 23. QNH 1015 hectopascals 2997 inches. Advise you have information alpha. Nalitra International Airport information alpha. 0600. ILS runway 34 left approach and ILS Zulu runway 34 right approach. Landing runway 34 left and 34 right. Departure runway 34 left. Departure frequency 124.2. Simultaneous parallel approaches in progress. Observe gear down operation procedure on final. Wind 090 degrees 7 knots. Direction variable between 040 and 210 degrees. Visibility 25 kilometers. View 2,500 feet cumulus. Broken heights unknown. Temperature 29. Dew point 23. QNH 1015 hectopascals 2997 inches. Advise you have information alpha. Nalitra International Airport information alpha. 0600. ILS runway 34 left approach and ILS Zulu runway 34 right approach. Landing runway 34 left and 34 right. Departure runway 34 left. Departure frequency 124.2. Simultaneous parallel approaches in progress. Observe gear down operation procedure on final. Wind 090 degrees 7 knots. Direction variable between 040 and 210 degrees. Visibility 25 kilometers. View 2,500 feet cumulus. Broken heights unknown. Temperature 29. Dew point 23. QNH 1015 hectopascals 2997 inches. Advise you have information alpha. Nalitra International Airport information alpha. 0600. ILS runway 34 left approach and ILS Zulu runway 34 right approach. Landing runway 34 left and 34 right. Departure runway 34 left. Departure frequency 124.2. Simultaneous parallel approaches in progress. Observe gear down operation procedure on final. Wind 090 degrees 7 knots. Direction variable between 040 and 210 degrees. Visibility 25 kilometers. View 2,500 feet cumulus. Broken heights unknown. Temperature 29. Dew point 23. QNH 1015 hectopascals 2997 inches. Advise you have information alpha. Nalitra International Airport information Bravo.
0630. ILS runway 34 left approach and ILS Zulu runway 34 right approach. Landing runway 34 left and 34 right. Departure runway 34 left. Departure frequency 124.2. Simultaneous parallel approaches in progress. Observe gear down operation procedure on final. Wind 090 degrees nanner knots. Direction variable between 050 and 120 degrees. Visibility 25 kilometers. View 2,500 feet cumulus. Broken heights unknown. Temperature 29. Dew point 23. QNH 1015 hectopascals 29.97 inches. Advise you have information Bravo. Nalitra International Airport information Bravo. 0630. ILS runway 34 left approach and ILS Zulu runway 34 right approach. Landing runway 34 left and 34 right. Departure runway 34 left. Departure frequency 124.2. Simultaneous parallel approaches in progress. Observe gear down operation procedure on final. Wind 090 degrees nanner knots. Direction variable between 050 and 120 degrees. Visibility 25 kilometers. View 2,500 feet cumulus. Broken heights unknown. Temperature 29. Dew point 23. QNH 1015 hectopascals 29.97 inches. Advise you have information Bravo. Nalitra International Airport information Bravo. 0630. ILS runway 34 left approach and ILS Zulu runway 34 right approach. Landing runway 34 left and 34 right. Departure runway 34 left. Departure frequency 124.2. Simultaneous parallel approaches in progress. Observe gear down operation procedure on final. Wind 090 degrees nanner knots. Direction variable between 050 and 120 degrees. Visibility 25 kilometers. View 2,500 feet cumulus. Broken heights unknown. Temperature 29. Dew point 23. QNH 1015 hectopascals 29.97 inches. Advise you have information Bravo. Nalitra International Airport information Bravo. 0630. ILS runway 34 left approach and ILS Zulu runway 34 right approach. Landing runway 34 left and 34 right. Departure runway 34 left. Departure frequency 124.2. Simultaneous parallel approaches in progress. Observe gear down operation procedure on final. Wind 090 degrees nanner knots. Direction variable between 050 and 120 degrees. Visibility 25 kilometers. View 2,500 feet cumulus. Broken heights unknown. Temperature 29. Dew point 23. QNH 1015 hectopascals 29.97 inches. Advise you have information Bravo. Nalitra International Airport information Bravo. 0630. ILS runway 34 left approach and ILS Zulu runway 34 right approach. Landing runway 34 left and 34 right. Departure runway 34 left. Departure frequency 124.2. Simultaneous parallel approaches in progress. Observe gear down operation procedure on final. Wind 090 degrees nanner knots. Direction variable between 050 and 120 degrees. Visibility 25 kilometers. View 2,500 feet cumulus. Broken heights unknown. Temperature 29. Dew point 23. QNH 1015 hectopascals 29.97 inches. Advise you have information Bravo.
Nalita International Airport Information Bravo 0630 ILS runway 34 left approach and ILS runway 34 right approach

0630. ILS runway 34 left approach and ILS Zulu runway 34 right approach. Landing runway 34 left and 34 right. Departure runway 34 left. Departure frequency 124.2. Simultaneous parallel approaches in progress. Observe gear down operation procedure on final. Wind 090 degrees nanner knots. Direction variable between 050 and 120 degrees. Visibility 25 kilometers. View 2,500 feet cumulus. Broken heights unknown. Temperature 29. Dew point 23. QNH 1015 hectopascals 2997 inches. Advise you have information Bravo. Nalitra International Airport information Bravo. 0630. ILS runway 34 left approach and ILS Zulu runway 34 right approach. Landing runway 34 left and 34 right. Departure runway 34 left. Departure frequency 124.2. Simultaneous parallel approaches in progress. Observe gear down operation procedure on final. Wind 090 degrees nanner knots. Direction variable between 050 and 120 degrees. Visibility 25 kilometers. View 2,500 feet cumulus. Broken heights unknown. Temperature 29. Dew point 23. QNH 1015 hectopascals 2997 inches. Advise you have information Bravo. Nalitra International Airport information Charlie. 0630. ILS Zulu runway 34 right approach. Landing runway 34 right. Departure runway 34 left. Departure frequency 124.2. Observe gear down operation procedure on final. Wind 090 degrees nanner knots. Direction variable between 050 and 120 degrees. Visibility 25 kilometers. View 2,500 feet cumulus. Broken heights unknown. Temperature 29. Dew point 23. QNH 1015 hectopascals 2997 inches. Advise you have information Charlie. Nalitra International Airport information Charlie. 0630. ILS Zulu runway 34 right approach. Landing runway 34 right. Departure runway 34 left. Departure frequency 124.2. Observe gear down operation procedure on final. Wind 090 degrees nanner knots. Direction variable between 050 and 120 degrees. Visibility 25 kilometers. View 2,500 feet cumulus. Broken heights unknown. Temperature 29. Dew point 23. QNH 1015 hectopascals 2997 inches. Advise you have information Charlie. Nalitra International Airport information Charlie. 0630. ILS Zulu runway 34 right approach. Landing runway 34 right. Departure runway 34 left. Departure frequency 124.2. Observe gear down operation procedure on final. Wind 090 degrees nanner knots. Direction variable between 050 and 120 degrees. Visibility 25 kilometers. View 2,500 feet cumulus. Broken heights unknown. Temperature 29. Dew point 23. QNH 1015 hectopascals 2997 inches. Advise you have information Charlie. Nalitra International Airport information Charlie. 0630. ILS Zulu runway 34 right approach. Landing runway 34 right. Departure runway 34 left. Departure frequency 1.

0: 4 decimal 2. Observe gear down operation procedure on final. Wind 0900 degrees nanner knots. Direction variable between 050 and 120 degrees. Visibility to 5 kilometers. View 2,500 feet cumulus. Broken heights unknown. Temperature 29. Dew point 23. QNH 1015 hectopascals 29.97 inches.
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0: Advise you have information, Charlie. Now Litra International Airport information, Charlie. 0630. ILS Zulu runway 34 right approach. Landing runway 34 right. Departure runway 34 left. Departure frequency 124.2. Observe gear down operation procedure on final. Wind 0900 degrees nanner knots. Direction variable between 050 and 120 degrees. Visibility to 5 kilometers. View 2,500 feet cumulus. Broken heights unknown. Temperature 29. Dew point 23. QNH 1015 hectopascals 29.97 inches. Advise you have information, Charlie. Now Litra International Airport information, Charlie. 0630. ILS Zulu runway 34 right approach. Landing runway 34 right. Departure runway 34 left. Departure frequency 124.2. Observe gear down operation procedure on final. Wind 0900 degrees nanner knots. Direction variable between 050 and 120 degrees. Visibility to 5 kilometers. View 2,500 feet cumulus. Broken heights unknown. Temperature 29. Dew point 23. QNH 1015 hectopascals 29.97 inches. Advise you have information, Charlie. Now Litra International Airport information, Charlie. 0630. ILS Zulu runway 34 right approach. Landing runway 34 right. Departure runway 34 left. Departure frequency 124.2. Observe gear down operation procedure on final. Wind 0900 degrees nanner knots. Direction variable between 050 and 120 degrees. Visibility to 5 kilometers. View 2,500 feet cumulus. Broken heights unknown. Temperature 29. Dew point 23. QNH 1015 hectopascals 29.97 inches. Advise you have information, Charlie. Now Litra International Airport information, Charlie. 0630. ILS Zulu runway 34 right approach. Landing runway 34 right. Departure runway 34 left. Departure frequency 124.2. Observe gear down operation procedure on final. Wind 0900 degrees nanner knots. Direction variable between 050 and 120 degrees. Visibility to 5 kilometers. View 2,500 feet cumulus. Broken heights unknown. Temperature 29. Dew point 23. QNH 1015 hectopascals 29.97 inches. Advise you have information, Charlie. Now Litra International Airport information, Charlie. 0630. ILS Zulu runway 34 right approach. Landing runway 34 right. Departure runway 34 left. Departure frequency 124.2. Observe gear down operation procedure on final. Wind 0900 degrees nanner knots. Direction variable between 050 and 120 degrees. Visibility to 5 kilometers. View 2,500 feet cumulus. Broken heights unknown. Temperature 29. Dew point 23. QNH1015 Tectopasucos 2997 inches. Advise you have information, Charlie. Nalitra International Airport information, Charlie. 0630. ILS Zulu runway 34 right approach. Landing runway 34 right. Departure runway 34 left. Departure frequency 124.2. Observe gear down operation procedure on final. Wind 090 degrees nanner knots. Direction variable between 050 and 120 degrees. Visibility to 5 kilometers. View 2,500 feet cumulus. Broken heights unknown. Temperature 29. Dew point 23. QNH1015 hectopascals 2997 inches. Advise you have information, Charlie. Nalitra International Airport information, Charlie. 0630. ILS Zulu runway 34 right approach. Landing runway 34 right. Departure runway 34 left. Departure frequency 124.2. Observe gear down operation procedure on final. Wind 090 degrees nanner knots. Direction variable between 050 and 120 degrees. Visibility to 5 kilometers. View 2,500 feet cumulus. Broken heights unknown. Temperature 29. Dew point 23. QNH1015 hectopascals 2997 inches. Advise you have information, Charlie. Nalitra International Airport information, Charlie. 0630. ILS Zulu runway 34 right approach. Landing runway 34 right. Departure runway 34 left. Departure frequency 124.2. Observe gear down operation procedure on final. Wind 090 degrees nanner knots. Direction variable between 050 and 120 degrees. Visibility to 5 kilometers. View 2,500 feet cumulus. Broken heights unknown. Temperature 29. Dew point 23. QNH1015 hectopascals 2997 inches. Advise you have information, Charlie. Nalitra International Airport information, Charlie. 0630. ILS Zulu runway 34 right approach. Landing runway 34 right. Departure runway 34 left. Departure frequency 124.2. Observe gear down operation procedure on final. Wind 090 degrees nanner knots. Direction variable between 050 and 120 degrees. Visibility to 5 kilometers. View 2,500 feet cumulus. Broken heights unknown. Temperature 29. Dew point 23. QNH1015 hectopascals 2997 inches. Advise you have information, Charlie. Nalitra International Airport information, Charlie. 0630. ILS Zulu runway 34 right approach. Landing runway 34 right. Departure runway 34 left. Departure frequency 124.2. Observe gear down operation procedure on final. Wind 090 degrees nanner knots. Direction variable between 050 and 120 degrees. Visibility to 5 kilometers. View 2,500 feet cumulus. Broken heights unknown. Temperature 29. Dew point 23. QNH1015 hectopascals 2997 inches. Advise you have information, Charlie. Nalitra International Airport information, Charlie. 0630. ILS Zulu runway 34 right approach. Landing runway 34 right. Departure runway 34 left. Departure frequency 124.2. Observe gear down operation procedure on final. Wind 090 degrees niner knots. Direction variable between 050 and 120 degrees. Visibility to 5 kilometers. View 2,500 feet cumulus. Broken heights unknown. Temperature 29. Dew point 23. QNH 1015 hectopascals 29.97 inches. Advise you have information, Charlie. Nalitra International Airport information, Charlie. 0630. ILS Zulu runway 34 right approach. Landing runway 34 right. Departure runway 34 left. Departure frequency 124.2. Observe gear down operation procedure on final. Wind 090 degrees niner knots. Direction variable between 050 and 120 degrees. Visibility to 5 kilometers. View 2,500 feet cumulus. Broken heights unknown. Temperature 29. Viewpoint 23. QNH 1015 hectopascals 29.97 inches. Advise you have information, Charlie. Nalitra International Airport information, Charlie. 0630. ILS Zulu runway 34 right approach. Landing runway 34 right. Departure runway 34 left. Departure frequency 124.2. Observe gear down operation procedure on final. Wind 090 degrees niner knots. Direction variable between 050 and 120 degrees. Visibility to 5 kilometers. View 2,500 feet cumulus. Broken heights unknown. Temperature 29. Dew point 23. QNH 1015 hectopascals 29.97 inches. Advise you have information, Charlie. Nalitra International Airport information, Charlie. 0630. ILS Zulu runway 34 right approach. Landing runway 34 right. Departure runway 34 left. Departure frequency 124.2. Observe gear down operation procedure on final. Wind 090 degrees niner knots. Direction variable between 050 and 120 degrees. Visibility to 5 kilometers. View 2,500 feet cumulus. Broken heights unknown. Temperature 29. Dew point 23. QNH 1015 hectopascals 29.97 inches. Advise you have information, Charlie. Nalitra International Airport information, Charlie. 0630. ILS Zulu runway 34 right approach. Landing runway 34 right. Departure runway 34 left. Departure frequency 124.2. Observe gear down operation procedure on final. Wind 090 degrees niner knots. Direction variable between 050 and 120 degrees. Visibility to 5 kilometers. View 2,500 feet cumulus. Broken heights unknown. Temperature 29. Dew point 23. QNH 1015 hectopascals 29.97 inches. Advise you have information, Charlie. Nalitra International Airport information, Charlie. 0630. ILS Zulu runway 34 right approach. Landing runway 34 right. Departure runway 34 left. Departure frequency 124.2. Observe gear down operation procedure on final. Wind 090 degrees niner knots. Direction variable between 050 and 120 degrees. Visibility to 5 kilometers. View 2,500 feet cumulus. Broken heights unknown. Temperature 29. Dew point 23. QNH 1015 hectopascals 29.97 inches. Advise you have information, Charlie. Nalita International Airport information, Charlie. 0630. ILS Zulu runway 34 right approach. Landing runway 34 right. Departure runway 34 left. Departure frequency 124.2. Observe gear down operation procedure on final. Wind 090 degrees nanner knots. Direction variable between 050 and 120 degrees. Visibility to 5 kilometers. View 2,500 feet cumulus. Broken heights unknown. Temperature 29. Dew point 23. QNH 1015 hectopascals 2997 inches. Advise you have information, Charlie. Nalita International Airport information, Charlie. 0630. ILS Zulu runway 34 right approach. Landing runway 34 right. Departure runway 34 left. Departure frequency 124.2. Observe gear down operation procedure on final. Wind 090 degrees nanner knots. Direction variable between 050 and 120 degrees. Visibility to 5 kilometers. View 2,500 feet cumulus. Broken heights unknown. Temperature 29. Dew point 23. QNH 1015 hectopascals 2997 inches. Advise you have information, Charlie. Nalita International Airport information, Charlie. 0630. ILS Zulu runway 34 right approach. Landing runway 34 right. Departure runway 34 left. Departure frequency 124.2. Observe gear down operation procedure on final. Wind 090 degrees nanner knots. Direction variable between 050 and 120 degrees. Visibility to 5 kilometers. View 2,500 feet cumulus. Broken heights unknown. Temperature 29. Dew point 23. QNH 1015 hectopascals 2997 inches. Advise you have information, Charlie. Nalita International Airport information, Delta 0700. ILS Zulu runway 34 right approach. Landing runway 34 right. Departure runway 34 left. Departure frequency 124.2. Observe gear down operation procedure on final. Wind 080 degrees 7 knots. Direction variable between 020 and 140 degrees. Visibility 20 kilometers. View 2,000 feet cumulus. Broken heights unknown. Temperature 29. Dew point 24. QNH 1015 hectopascals 2998 inches. Advise you have information, Delta. Nalita International Airport information, Delta 0700. ILS Zulu runway 34 right approach. Landing runway 34 right. Departure runway 34 left. Departure frequency 124.2. Observe gear down operation procedure on final. Wind 080 degrees 7 knots. Direction variable between 020 and 140 degrees. Visibility 20 kilometers. View 2,000 feet cumulus. Broken heights unknown. Temperature 29. Dew point 24. QNH 1015 hectopascals 2998 inches. Advise you have information, Delta. Nalita International Airport information, Delta 0700. ILS Zulu runway 34 right approach. Landing runway 34 right. Departure runway 34 left. Departure frequency 124.2. Observe gear down operation procedure on final. Wind 080 degrees 7 knots. Direction variable between 020 and 140 degrees. Visibility 20 kilometers. View 2,000 feet cumulus. Broken heights unknown. Temperature 29. Dew point 24. QNH 1015 hectopascals 2998 inches. Advise you have information delta. Nalitra International Airport information delta. 0700. ILS Zulu runway 34 right approach. Landing runway 34 right. Departure runway 34 left. Departure frequency 124.2. Observe gear down operation procedure on final. Wind 080 degrees 7 knots. Direction variable between 020 and 140 degrees. Visibility 20 kilometers. View 2,000 feet cumulus. Broken heights unknown. Temperature 29. Dew point 24. QNH 1015 hectopascals 2998 inches. Advise you have information delta. Nalitra International Airport information delta. 0700. ILS Zulu runway 34 right approach. Landing runway 34 right. Departure runway 34 left. Departure frequency 124.2. Observe gear down operation procedure on final. Wind 080 degrees 7 knots. Direction variable between 020 and 140 degrees. Visibility 20 kilometers. View 2,000 feet cumulus. Broken heights unknown. Temperature 29. Dew point 24. QNH 1015 hectopascals 2998 inches. Advise you have information delta. Nalitra International Airport information delta. 0700. ILS Zulu runway 34 right approach. Landing runway 34 right. Departure runway 34 left. Departure frequency 124.2. Observe gear down operation procedure on final. Wind 080 degrees 7 knots. Direction variable between 020 and 140 degrees. Visibility 20 kilometers. View 2,000 feet cumulus. Broken heights unknown. Temperature 29. Dew point 24. QNH 1015 hectopascals 2998 inches. Advise you have information delta. Nalitra International Airport information delta. 0700. ILS Zulu runway 34 right approach. Landing runway 34 right. Departure runway 34 left. Departure frequency 124.2. Observe gear down operation procedure on final. Wind 080 degrees 7 knots. Direction variable between 020 and 140 degrees. Visibility 20 kilometers. View 2,000 feet cumulus. Broken heights unknown. Temperature 29. Dew point 24. QNH 1015 hectopascals 2998 inches. Advise you have information delta. Nalitra International Airport information delta. 0700. ILS Zulu runway 34 right approach. Landing runway 34 right. Departure runway 34 left. Departure frequency 124.2. Observe gear down operation procedure on final. Wind 080 degrees 7 knots. Direction variable between 020 and 140 degrees. Visibility 20 kilometers. View 2,000 feet cumulus. Broken heights unknown. Temperature 29. Dew point 24. QNH 1015 hectopascals 2998 inches. Advise you have information delta. Nalitra International Airport information delta. 0700. ILS Zulu runway 34 right approach. Landing runway 34 right. Departure runway 34 left. Departure frequency 124.2. Observe gear down operation procedure on final. Wind 080 degrees 7 knots. Direction variable between 020 and 140 degrees. Visibility 20 kilometers. View 2,000 feet cumulus. Broken heights unknown. Temperature 29. Dew point 24. QNH 1015 hectopascals 2998 inches. Advise you have information delta. Nalitra International Airport information delta. 0700. ILS Zulu runway 34 right approach. Landing runway 34 right. Departure runway 34 left. Departure frequency 124.2. Observe gear down operation procedure on final. Wind 080 degrees 7 knots. Direction variable between 020 and 140 degrees. Visibility 20 kilometers. View 2,000 feet cumulus. Broken heights unknown. Temperature 29. Dew point 24. QNH 1015 hectopascals 2998 inches. Advise you have information delta. Nalitra International Airport information delta. 0700. ILS Zulu runway 34 right approach. Landing runway 34 right. Departure runway 34 left. Departure frequency 124.2. Observe gear down operation procedure on final. Wind 080 degrees 7 knots. Direction variable between 020 and 140 degrees. Visibility 20 kilometers. View 2,000 feet cumulus. Broken heights unknown. Temperature 29. 2.24. QNH 1015 hectopascals 2998 inches. Advise you have information delta. Nalitra International Airport information delta. 0700. ILS Zulu runway 34 right approach. Landing runway 34 right. Departure runway 34 left. Departure frequency 124.2. Observe gear down operation procedure on final. Wind 080 degrees 7 knots. Direction variable between 020 and 140 degrees. Visibility 20 kilometers. View 2,000 feet cumulus. Broken heights unknown. Temperature 29. Dew point 24. QNH 1015 hectopascals 2998 inches. Advise you have information delta. Nalitra International Airport information delta. 0700. ILS Zulu runway 34 right approach. Landing runway 34 right. Departure runway 34 left. Departure frequency 124.2. Observe gear down operation procedure on final. Wind 080 degrees 7 knots. Direction variable between 020 and 140 degrees. Visibility 20 kilometers. View 2,000 feet cumulus. Broken heights unknown. Temperature 29. Dew point 24. QNH 1015 hectopascals 2998 inches. Advise you have information delta. Nalitra International Airport information delta. 0700. ILS Zulu runway 34 right approach. Landing runway 34 right. Departure runway 34 left. Departure frequency 124.2. Observe gear down operation procedure on final. Wind 080 degrees 7 knots. Direction variable between 020 and 140 degrees. Visibility 20 kilometers. View 2,000 feet cumulus. Broken heights unknown. Temperature 29. Dew point 24. QNH 1015 hectopascals 2998 inches. Advise you have information delta. Nalitra International Airport information delta. 0700. ILS Zulu runway 34 right approach. Landing runway 34 right. Departure runway 34 left. Departure frequency 124.2. Observe gear down operation procedure on final. Wind 080 degrees 7 knots. Direction variable between 020 and 140 degrees. Visibility 20 kilometers. View 2,000 feet cumulus. Broken heights unknown. Temperature 29. Dew point 24. QNH 1015 hectopascals 2998 inches. Advise you have information delta. Nalitra International Airport information delta. 0700. ILS Zulu runway 34 right approach. Landing runway 34 right. Departure runway 34 left. Departure frequency 124.2. Observe gear down operation procedure on final. Wind 080 degrees 7 knots. Direction variable between 020 and 140 degrees. Visibility 20 kilometers. View 2,000 feet cumulus. Broken heights unknown. Temperature 29. Dew point 24. QNH 1015 hectopascals 2998 inches. Advise you have information delta. Nalitra International Airport information delta. 0700. ILS Zulu runway 34 right approach. Landing runway 34 right. Departure runway 34 left. Departure frequency 124.2. Observe gear down operation procedure on final. Wind 080 degrees 7 knots. Direction variable between 020 and 140 degrees. Visibility 20 kilometers. View 2,000 feet cumulus. Broken heights unknown. Temperature 29. Dew point 24. QNH 1015 hectopascals 2998 inches. Advise you have information delta. Nalitra International Airport information delta. 0700. ILS Zulu runway 34 right approach. Landing runway 34 right. Departure runway 34 left. Departure frequency 124.2. Observe gear down operation procedure on final. Wind 080 degrees 7 knots. Direction variable between 020 and 140 degrees. Visibility 20 kilometers. View 2,000 feet cumulus. Broken heights unknown. Temperature 29. Dew point 24. QNH 1015 hectopascals 2998 inches. Advise you have information delta. Nalitra International Airport information delta. 0700. ILS Zulu runway 34 right approach. Landing runway 34 right. Departure runway 34 left. Departure frequency 124.2. Observe gear down operation procedure on final. Wind 080 degrees 7 knots. Direction variable between 020 and 140 degrees. Visibility 20 kilometers. View 2,000 feet cumulus. Broken heights unknown. Temperature 29. Dew point 24. QNH 1015 hectopascals 2998 inches. Advise you have information delta. Nalitra International Airport information delta. 0700. ILS Zulu runway 34 right approach. Landing runway 34 right. Departure runway 341. Departure frequency 124.2. Observe gear down operation procedure on final. Wind 080 degrees 7 knots. Direction variable between 020 and 140 degrees. Visibility 20 kilometers. Due 2,000 feet cumulus. Broken heights unknown. Temperature 29. Dew point 24. QNH 1015 hectopascals 2998 inches. Advise you have information delta. Nalitra International Airport information delta. 0700. ILS Zulu runway 34 right approach. Landing runway 34 right. Departure runway 34 left. Departure frequency 124.2. Observe gear down operation procedure on final. Wind 080 degrees 7 knots. Direction variable between 020 and 140 degrees. Visibility 20 kilometers. View 2,000 feet cumulus. Broken heights unknown. Temperature 29. Dew point 24. QNH 1015 hectopascals 2998 inches. Advise you have information delta. Nalitra International Airport information delta. 0700. ILS Zulu runway 34 right approach. Landing runway 34 right. Departure runway 34 left. Departure frequency 124.2. Observe gear down operation procedure on final. Wind 080 degrees 7 knots. Direction variable between 020 and 140 degrees. Visibility 20 kilometers. View 2,000 feet cumulus. Broken heights unknown. Temperature 29. Dew point 24. QNH 1015 hectopascals 2998 inches. Advise you have information delta. Nalitra International Airport information delta. 0700. ILS Zulu runway 34 right approach. Landing runway 34 right. Departure runway 34 left. Departure frequency 124.2. Observe gear down operation procedure on final. Wind 080 degrees 7 knots. Direction variable between 020 and 140 degrees. Visibility 20 kilometers. View 2,000 feet cumulus. Broken heights unknown. Temperature 29. Dew point 24. QNH 1015 hectopascals 2998 inches. Advise you have information delta. Nalitra International Airport information delta. 0700. ILS Zulu runway 34 right approach. Landing runway 34 right. Departure runway 34 left. Departure frequency 124.2. Observe gear down operation procedure on final. Wind 080 degrees 7 knots. Direction variable between 020 and 140 degrees. Visibility 20 kilometers. View 2,000 feet cumulus. Broken heights unknown. Temperature 29. Dew point 24. QNH 1015 hectopascals 2998 inches. Advise you have information delta. Nalitra International Airport information delta. 0700. ILS Zulu runway 34 right approach. Landing runway 34 right. Departure runway 34 left. Departure frequency 124.2. Observe gear down operation procedure on final. Wind 080 degrees 7 knots. Direction variable between 020 and 140 degrees. Visibility 20 kilometers. View 2,000 feet cumulus. Broken heights unknown. Temperature 29. Dew point 24. QNH1015 Tectopasucos 2 9 or 9 or 8 inches. Advise you have information delta. Nalitra International Airport information delta. 0700. ILS Zulu runway 34 right approach. Landing runway 34 right. Departure runway 34 left. Departure frequency 124.2. Observe gear down operation procedure on final. Wind 080 degrees 7 knots. Direction variable between 020 and 140 degrees. Visibility 20 kilometers. View 2,000 feet cumulus. Broken heights unknown. Temperature 29er. Dew point 24. QNH1015 Hectopasucos 2 9 or 9 or 8 inches. Advise you have information delta. Nalitra International Airport information delta. 0700. ILS Zulu runway 34 right approach. Landing runway 34 right. Departure runway 34 left. Departure frequency 124.2. Observe gear down operation procedure on final. Wind 080 degrees 7 knots. Direction variable between 020 and 140 degrees. Visibility 20 kilometers. View 2,000 feet cumulus. Broken heights unknown. Temperature 29er. Dew point 24. QNH1015 Hectopasucos 2 9 or 9 or 8 inches. 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Nalitra International Airport information delta. 0700. ILS Zulu runway 34 right approach. Landing runway 34 right. Departure runway 34 left. Departure frequency 124.2. Observe gear down operation procedure on final. Wind 080 degrees 7 knots. Direction variable between 020 and 140 degrees. Visibility 20 kilometers. View 2,000 feet cumulus. Broken heights unknown. Temperature 29er. Dew point 24. QNH1015 Hectopasucos 2 9 or 9 or 8 inches. 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Nalitra International Airport information delta. 0700. ILS Zulu runway 34 right approach. Landing runway 34 right. Departure runway 34 left. Departure frequency 124.2. Observe gear down operation procedure on final. Wind 080 degrees 7 knots. Direction variable between 020 and 140 degrees. Visibility 20 kilometers. View 2,000 feet cumulus. Broken heights unknown. Temperature 29er. Dew point 24. QNH1015 Hectopasucos 2 9 or 9 or 8 inches. 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Nalitra International Airport information delta. 0700. ILS Zulu runway 34 right approach. Landing runway 34 right. Departure runway 34 left. Departure frequency 124.2. Observe gear down operation procedure on final. Wind 080 degrees 7 knots. Direction variable between 020 and 140 degrees. Visibility 20 kilometers. View 2,000 feet cumulus. Broken heights unknown. Temperature 29er. Dew point 24. QNH1015 Hectopasucos 2 9 or 9 or 8 inches. Advise you have information delta. Nalitra International Airport information delta. 0700. ILS Zulu runway 34 right approach. Landing runway 34 right. Departure runway 34 left. Departure frequency 124.2. Observe gear down operation procedure on final. Wind 080 degrees 7 knots. Direction variable between 020 and 140 degrees. Visibility 20 kilometers. View 2,000 feet cumulus. Broken heights unknown. Temperature 29. Dew point 24. QNH 1015 hectopascals 29.98 inches. Advise you have information delta. Nalitra International Airport information delta. 0700. ILS Zulu runway 34 right approach. Landing runway 34 right. Departure runway 34 left. Departure frequency 124.2. Observe gear down operation procedure on final. Wind 080 degrees 7 knots. Direction variable between 020 and 140 degrees. Visibility 20 kilometers. View 2,000 feet cumulus. Broken heights unknown. Temperature 29. Dew point 24. QNH 1015 hectopascals 29.98 inches. Advise you have information delta. Nalitra International Airport information delta. 0700. ILS Zulu runway 34 right approach. Landing runway 34 right. Departure runway 34 left. Departure frequency 124.2. Observe gear down operation procedure on final. Wind 080 degrees 7 knots. Direction variable between 020 and 140 degrees. Visibility 20 kilometers. View 2,000 feet cumulus. Broken heights unknown. Temperature 29. Dew point 24. QNH 1015 hectopascals 29.98 inches. Advise you have information delta. Nalitra International Airport information delta. 0700. ILS Zulu runway 34 right approach. Landing runway 34 right. Departure runway 34 left. Departure frequency 124.2. Observe gear down operation procedure on final. Wind 080 degrees 7 knots. Direction variable between 020 and 140 degrees. Visibility 20 kilometers. View 2,000 feet cumulus. Broken heights unknown. Temperature 29. Dew point 24. QNH 1015 hectopascals 29.98 inches. Advise you have information delta. Nalitra International Airport information echo. 0730. ILS Zulu runway 34 right approach. Landing runway 34 right. Departure runway 34 left. Departure frequency 124.2. Observe gear down operation procedure on final. Wind 100 degrees 7 knots. Direction variable between 060 and 130 degrees. Visibility 20 kilometers. View 2,000 feet cumulus. Broken heights unknown. Temperature 28. Dew point 23. QNH 1015 hectopascals 29.99 inches. Advise you have information echo. Nalitra International Airport information echo. 0730. ILS Zulu runway 34 right approach. Landing runway 34 right. Departure runway 34 left. Departure frequency 124.2. Observe gear down operation procedure on final. Wind 100 degrees 7 knots. Direction variable between 060 and 130 degrees. Visibility 20 kilometers. View 2,000 feet cumulus. Broken heights unknown. Temperature 28. Dew point 23. QNH 1015 hectopascals 29.99 inches. Advise you have information echo. Nalitra International Airport information echo. 0730. ILS Zulu runway 34 right approach. Landing runway 34 right. Departure runway 34 left. Departure frequency 124.2. Observe gear down operation procedure on final. Wind 100 degrees 7 knots. Direction variable between 060 and 130 degrees. Visibility 20 kilometers. View 2,000 feet cumulus. Broken heights unknown. Temperature 28. Dew point 23. QNH 1015 hectopascals 29 or 9 inches. Advise you have information echo. Nalitra International Airport information echo. 0730. ILS Zulu runway 34 right approach. Landing runway 34 right. Departure runway 34 left. Departure frequency 124.2. Observe gear down operation procedure on final. Wind 100 degrees 7 knots. Direction variable between 060 and 130 degrees. Visibility 20 kilometers. View 2,000 feet cumulus. Broken heights unknown. Temperature 28. Dew point 23. QNH 1015 hectopascals 29 or 9 inches. Advise you have information echo. Nalitra International Airport information echo. 0730. ILS Zulu runway 34 right approach. Landing runway 34 right. Departure runway 34 left. Departure frequency 124.2. Observe gear down operation procedure on final. Wind 100 degrees 7 knots. Direction variable between 060 and 130 degrees. Visibility 20 kilometers. View 2,000 feet cumulus. Broken heights unknown. Temperature 28. Dew point 23. QNH 1015 hectopascals 29 or 9 inches. Advise you have information echo. Nalitra International Airport information echo. 0730. ILS Zulu runway 34 right approach. Landing runway 34 right. Departure runway 34 left. Departure frequency 124.2. Observe gear down operation procedure on final. Wind 100 degrees 7 knots. Direction variable between 060 and 130 degrees. Visibility 20 kilometers. View 2,000 feet cumulus. Broken heights unknown. Temperature 28. Dew point 23. QNH 1015 hectopascals 29 or 9 inches. Advise you have information echo. Nalitra International Airport information echo. 0730. ILS Zulu runway 34 right approach. Landing runway 34 right. Departure runway 34 left. Departure frequency 124.2. Observe gear down operation procedure on final. Wind 100 degrees 7 knots. Direction variable between 060 and 130 degrees. Visibility 20 kilometers. View 2,000 feet cumulus. Broken heights unknown.

0730. ILS Zulu runway 34 right approach. Landing runway 34 right. Departure runway 34 left. Departure frequency 124.2. Observe gear down operation procedure on final. Wind 100 degrees 7 knots. Direction variable between 060 and 130 degrees. Visibility 20 kilometers. View 2,000 feet cumulus. Broken heights unknown. Temperature 28. Dew point 23. QNH 1015 hectopascals 29 or 9 inches. Advise you have information echo. Nalitra International Airport information echo. 0730. ILS Zulu runway 34 right approach. Landing runway 34 right. Departure runway 34 left. Departure frequency 124.2. Observe gear down operation procedure on final. Wind 100 degrees 7 knots. Direction variable between 060 and 130 degrees. Visibility 20 kilometers. View 2,000 feet cumulus. Broken heights unknown. Temperature 28. Dew point 23. QNH 1015 hectopascals 29 or 9 inches. Advise you have information echo. Nalitra International Airport information echo. 0730. ILS Zulu runway 34 right approach. Landing runway 34 right. Departure runway 34 left. Departure frequency 124.2. Observe gear down operation procedure on final. Wind 100 degrees 7 knots. Direction variable between 060 and 130 degrees. Visibility 20 kilometers. View 2,000 feet cumulus. Broken heights unknown. Temperature 28. Dew point 23. QNH 1015 hectopascals 29 or 9 inches. Advise you have information echo. Nalitra International Airport information echo. 0730. ILS Zulu runway 34 right approach. Landing runway 34 right. Departure runway 34 left. Departure frequency 124.2. Observe gear down operation procedure on final. Wind 100 degrees 7 knots. Direction variable between 060 and 130 degrees. Visibility 20 kilometers. View 2,000 feet cumulus. Broken heights unknown. Temperature 28. Dew point 23. QNH 1015 hectopascals 29 or 9 inches. Advise you have information echo. Nalitra International Airport information echo. 0730. ILS Zulu runway 34 right approach. Landing runway 34 right. Departure runway 34 left. Departure frequency 124.2. Observe gear down operation procedure on final. Wind 100 degrees 7 knots. Direction variable between 060 and 130 degrees. Visibility 20 kilometers. View 2,000 feet cumulus. Broken heights unknown. Temperature 28. Dew point 23. QNH 1015 hectopascals 29 or 9 inches. Advise you have information echo. Nalitra International Airport information echo. 0730. ILS Zulu runway 34 right approach. Landing runway 34 right. Departure runway 34 left. Departure frequency 124.2. Observe gear down operation procedure on final. Wind 100 degrees 7 knots. Direction variable between 060 and 130 degrees. Visibility 20 kilometers. View 2,000 feet cumulus.
Broken heights unknown. Temperature 28. Dew point 23. QNH 1015 hectopascals 2999 inches. Advise you have information echo. Nalita International Airport information echo. 0730. ILS Zulu runway 34 right approach. Landing runway 34 right. Departure runway 34 left. Departure frequency 124.2. Observe gear down operation procedure on final. Wind 100 degrees 7 knots. Direction variable between 060 and 130 degrees. Visibility 20 kilometers. View 2,000 feet cumulus. Broken heights unknown. Temperature 28. Dew point 23. QNH 1015 hectopascals 2999 inches. Advise you have information echo. Nalitra International Airport information echo. 0730. ILS Zulu runway 34 right approach. Landing runway 34 right. Departure runway 34 left. Departure frequency 124.2. Observe gear down operation procedure on final. Wind 100 degrees 7 knots. Direction variable between 060 and 130 degrees. Visibility 20 kilometers. View 2,000 feet cumulus. Broken heights unknown. Temperature 28. Dew point 23. QNH 1015 hectopascals 2999 inches. Advise you have information echo. Nalita International Airport information echo. 0730. ILS Zulu runway 34 right approach. Landing runway 34 right. Departure runway 34 left. Departure frequency 124.2. Observe gear down operation procedure on final. Wind 100 degrees 7 knots. Direction variable between 060 and 130 degrees. Visibility 20 kilometers. View 2,000 feet cumulus. Broken heights unknown. Temperature 28. Dew point 23. QNH 1015 hectopascals 2999 inches. Advise you have information echo. Nalita International Airport information echo. 0730. ILS Zulu runway 34 right approach. Landing runway 34 right. Departure runway 34 left. Departure frequency 124.2. Observe gear down operation procedure on final. Wind 100 degrees 7 knots. Direction variable between 060 and 130 degrees. Visibility 20 kilometers. View 2,000 feet cumulus. Broken heights unknown. Temperature 28. Dew point 23. QNH 1015 hectopascals 2999 inches. Advise you have information echo. Nalita International Airport information echo. 0730. ILS Zulu runway 34 right approach. Landing runway 34 right. Departure runway 34 left. Departure frequency 124.2. Observe gear down operation procedure on final. Wind 100 degrees 7 knots. Direction variable between 060 and 130 degrees. Visibility 20 kilometers. View 2,000 feet cumulus. Broken heights unknown. Temperature 28. Dew point 23. QNH 1015 hectopascals 2999 inches. Advise you have information echo. Nalita International Airport information echo. 0730. ILS Zulu runway 34 right approach. Landing runway 34 right. Departure runway 34 left.
Departure frequency 124.2. Observe gear down operation procedure on final. Wind 100 degrees 7 knots. Direction variable between 060 and 130 degrees. Visibility 20 kilometers. View 2,000 feet cumulus. Broken heights unknown. Temperature 28. Dew point 23. QNH 1015 hectopascals 2999 inches. Advise you have information echo. Nalitra International Airport information echo. 0730. ILS Zulu runway 34 right approach. Landing runway 34 right. Departure runway 34 left. Departure frequency 124.2. Observe gear down operation procedure on final. Wind 100 degrees 7 knots. Direction variable between 060 and 130 degrees. Visibility 20 kilometers. View 2,000 feet cumulus. Broken heights unknown. Temperature 28. Dew point 23. QNH 1015 hectopascals 2999 inches. Advise you have information echo. Nalitra International Airport information echo. 0730. ILS Zulu runway 34 right approach. Landing runway 34 right. Departure runway 34 left. Departure frequency 124.2. Observe gear down operation procedure on final. Wind 100 degrees 7 knots. Direction variable between 060 and 130 degrees. Visibility 20 kilometers. View 2,000 feet cumulus. Broken heights unknown. Temperature 28. Dew point 23. QNH 1015 hectopascals 2999 inches. Advise you have information echo. Nalitra International Airport information echo. 0730. ILS Zulu runway 34 right approach. Landing runway 34 right. Departure runway 34 left. Departure frequency 124.2. Observe gear down operation procedure on final. Wind 100 degrees 7 knots. Direction variable between 060 and 130 degrees. Visibility 20 kilometers. View 2,000 feet cumulus. Broken heights unknown. Temperature 28. Dew point 23. QNH 1015 hectopascals 2999 inches. Advise you have information echo. Nalitra International Airport information echo. 0730. ILS Zulu runway 34 right approach. Landing runway 34 right. Departure runway 34 left. Departure frequency 124.2. Observe gear down operation procedure on final. Wind 100 degrees 7 knots. Direction variable between 060 and 130 degrees. Visibility 20 kilometers. View 2,000 feet cumulus. Broken heights unknown. Temperature 28. Dew point 23. QNH 1015 hectopascals 2999 inches. Advise you have information echo. Nalitra International Airport information echo. 0730. ILS Zulu runway 34 right approach. Landing runway 34 right. Departure runway 34 left. Departure frequency 124.2. Observe gear down operation procedure on final. Wind 100 degrees 7 knots. Direction variable between 060 and 130 degrees. Visibility 20 kilometers. View 2,000 feet cumulus. Broken heights unknown. Temperature 28. Dew point 23. QNH 1015 hectopascals 2999 inches.
Advise you have information echo. Nalita International Airport information echo. 0730. ILS Zulu runway 34 right approach. Landing runway 34 right. Departure runway 34 left. Departure frequency 124.2. Observe gear down operation procedure on final. Wind 100 degrees 7 knots. Direction variable between 060 and 130 degrees. Visibility 20 kilometers. View 2,000 feet cumulative. Broken heights unknown. Dew point 23. H1015 hectopascals 29 or 9 inches. Advise you have information echo. Nalita International Airport information echo. 0730. ILS Zulu runway 34 right approach. Landing runway 34 right. Departure runway 34 left. Departure frequency 124.2. Observe gear down operation procedure on final. Wind 100 degrees 7 knots. Direction variable between 060 and 130 degrees. Visibility 20 kilometers. View 2,000 feet cumulus. Broken heights unknown. Temperature 28. Dew point 23. QNH 1015 hectopascals 29 or 9 inches. Advise you have information echo. Nalita International Airport information echo. 0730. ILS Zulu runway 34 right approach. Landing runway 34 right. Departure runway 34 left. Departure frequency 124.2. Observe gear down operation procedure on final. Wind 100 degrees 7 knots. Direction variable between 060 and 130 degrees. Visibility 20 kilometers. View 2,000 feet cumulus. Broken heights unknown. Temperature 28. Dew point 23. QNH 1015 hectopascals 29 or 9 inches. Advise you have information echo. Nalita International Airport information foxtrot. 0800. ILS Zulu runway 34 right approach. Landing runway 34 right. Departure runway 34 left. Departure frequency 124.2. Observe gear down operation procedure on final. Wind 090 degrees 7 knots. Direction variable between 040 and 110 degrees. Visibility 20 kilometers. View 2,000 feet cumulus. Broken heights unknown. Temperature 29. Dew point 24. QNH 1015 hectopascals 29 or 9 inches. Advise you have information foxtrot. Nalita International Airport information foxtrot. 0800. ILS Zulu runway 34 right approach. Landing runway 34 right. Departure runway 34 left. Departure frequency 124.2. Observe gear down operation procedure on final. Wind 090 degrees 7 knots. Direction variable between 040 and 110 degrees. Visibility 20 kilometers. View 2,000 feet cumulus. Broken heights unknown. Temperature 29. Dew point 24. QNH 1015 hectopascals 29 or 9 inches. Advise you have information foxtrot. Nalita International Airport information foxtrot. 0800. ILS Zulu runway 34 right approach. Landing runway 34 right. Departure runway 34 left. Departure frequency 124.2. Observe gear down operation procedure on final.
Wind 0900 degrees 7 knots. Direction variable between 040 and 110 degrees. Visibility 20 kilometers. View 2,000 feet cumulus. Broken heights unknown. Temperature 29. Dew point 24. QNH 1015 hectopascals 2998 inches. Advise you have information Foxtrot. Nalitra International Airport information Foxtrot. 0800. ILS Zulu runway 34 right approach. Landing runway 34 right. Departure runway 34 left. Departure frequency 124.2. Observe gear down operation procedure on final. Wind 090 degrees 7 knots. Direction variable between 040 and 110 degrees. Visibility 20 kilometers. View 2,000 feet cumulus. Broken heights unknown. Temperature 29. Dew point 24. QNH 1015 hectopascals 2998 inches. Advise you have information Foxtrot. 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ILS Zulu runway 34 right approach. Landing runway 34 right. Departure runway 34 left. Departure frequency 124.2. Observe gear down operation procedure on final. Wind 090 degrees 7 knots. Direction variable between 040 and 110 degrees. Visibility 20 kilometers. Speed 2,000 feet cumulus. Broken heights unknown. Temperature 29. Dew point 24. QNH 1015 hectopascals 2998 inches. Advise you have information Foxtrot. 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ILS Zulu runway 34 right approach. Landing runway 34 right. Departure runway 34 left. Departure frequency 124.2. Observe gear down operation procedure on final. Wind 090 degrees 7 knots. Direction variable between 040 and 110 degrees. Visibility 20 kilometers. View 2,000 feet cumulus. Broken heights unknown. Temperature 29. Dew point 24. QNH 1015 hectopascals 2998 inches. Advise you have information Foxtrot. 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ILS Zulu runway 34 right approach. Landing runway 34 right. Departure runway 34 left. Departure frequency 124.2. Observe gear down operation procedure on final. Wind 090 degrees 7 knots. Direction variable between 040 and 110 degrees. Visibility 20 kilometers. View 2,000 feet cumulus. Broken heights unknown. Temperature 29. Dew point 24. QNH 1015 hectopascals 2998 inches. Advise you have information Foxtrot. 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ILS Zulu runway 34 right approach. Landing runway 34 right. Departure runway 34 left. Departure frequency 124.2. Observe gear down operation procedure on final. Wind 090 degrees 7 knots. Direction variable between 040 and 110 degrees. Visibility 20 kilometers. View 2,000 feet cumulus. Broken heights unknown. Temperature 29. Dew point 24. QNH 1015 hectopascals 2998 inches. Advise you have information Foxtrot.
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Landing runway 34 right. Departure runway 34 left. Departure frequency 124.2. Observe gear down operation procedure on final. Wind 090 degrees 7 knots. Direction variable between 040 and 110 degrees. Visibility 20 kilometers. View 2,000 feet cumulus. Broken heights unknown. Temperature 29. Dew point 24. QNH 1015 hectopascals 2998 inches. Advise you have information Foxtrot. 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ILS Zulu runway 34 right approach. Landing runway 34 right. Departure runway 34 left. Departure frequency 124.2. Observe gear down operation procedure on final. Wind 090 degrees 7 knots. Direction variable between 040 and 110 degrees. Visibility 20 kilometers. View 2,000 feet cumulus. Broken heights unknown. Temperature 29. Dew point 24. QNH 1015 hectopascals 2998 inches. Advise you have information Foxtrot. 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ILS Zulu runway 34 right approach. Landing runway 34 right. Departure runway 34 left. Departure frequency 124.2. Observe gear down operation procedure on final. Wind 090 degrees 7 knots. Direction variable between 040 and 110 degrees. Visibility 20 kilometers. View 2,000 feet cumulus. Broken heights unknown. Temperature 29. Dew point 24. QNH 1015 hectopascals 2998 inches. Advise you have information Foxtrot. 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ILS Zulu runway 34 right approach. Landing runway 34 right. Departure runway 34 left. Departure frequency 124.2. Observe gear down operation procedure on final. Wind 090 degrees 7 knots. Direction variable between 040 and 110 degrees. Visibility 20 kilometers. View 2,000 feet cumulus. Broken heights unknown. Temperature 29. Dew point 24. QNH 1015 hectopascals 2998 inches. Advise you have information Foxtrot. 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ILS Zulu runway 34 right approach. Landing runway 34 right. Departure runway 34 left. Departure frequency 124.2. Observe gear down operation procedure on final. Wind 090 degrees 7 knots. Direction variable between 040 and 110 degrees. Visibility 20 kilometers. View 2,000 feet cumulus. Broken heights unknown. Temperature 29. Dew point 24. QNH 1015 hectopascals 2998 inches. Advise you have information Foxtrot. 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ILS Zulu runway 34 right approach. Landing runway 34 right. Departure runway 34 left. Departure frequency 124.2. Observe gear down operation procedure on final. Wind 090 degrees 7 knots.
Direction variable between 040 and 110 degrees. Visibility 20 kilometers. View 2,000 feet cumulus. Broken heights unknown. Temperature 29. Dew point 24. QNH 1015 hectopascals 2998 inches. Advise you have information Foxtrot. Nalitra International Airport information Foxtrot. 0800. ILS Zulu runway 34 right approach. Landing runway 34 right. Departure runway 34 left. Departure frequency 124.2. Observe gear down operation procedure on final. Wind 090 degrees 7 knots. Direction variable between 040 and 110 degrees. Visibility 20 kilometers. View 2,000 feet cumulus. Broken heights unknown. Temperature 29. Dew point 24. QNH 1015 hectopascals 2998 inches. Advise you have information Foxtrot. 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ILS Zulu runway 34 right approach. Landing runway 34 right. Departure runway 34 left. Departure frequency 124.2. Observe gear down operation procedure on final. Wind 090 degrees 7 knots. Direction variable between 040 and 110 degrees. Visibility 20 kilometers. View 2,000 feet cumulus. Broken heights unknown. Temperature 29. Dew point 24. QNH 1015 hectopascals 2998 inches. Advise you have information Foxtrot. 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ILS Zulu runway 34 right approach. Landing runway 34 right. Departure runway 34 left. Departure frequency 124.2. Observe gear down operation procedure on final. Wind 090 degrees 7 knots. Direction variable between 040 and 110 degrees. Visibility 20 kilometers. View 2,000 feet cumulus. Broken heights unknown. Temperature 29. Dew point 24. QNH 1015 hectopascals 2998 inches. Advise you have information Foxtrot. Nalitra International Airport information Foxtrot. 0800. ILS Zulu runway 34 right approach. Landing runway 34 right. Departure runway 34 left. Departure frequency 124.2. Observe gear down operation procedure on final. Wind 090 degrees 7 knots. Direction variable between 040 and 110 degrees. Visibility 20 kilometers. View 2,000 feet cumulus. Broken heights unknown. Temperature 29. Dew point 24. QNH 1015 hectopascals 2998 inches. Advise you have information Foxtrot. Nalitra International Airport information Foxtrot. 0800. ILS Zulu runway 34 right approach. Landing runway 34 right. Departure runway 34 left. Departure frequency 124.2. Observe gear down operation procedure on final. Wind 090 degrees 7 knots. Direction variable between 040 and 110 degrees. Visibility 20 kilometers. View 2,000 feet cumulus. Broken heights unknown. Temperature 29. Dew point 24. QNH 1015 hectopascals 2998 inches. Advise you have information Foxtrot. Nalitra International Airport information Foxtrot.
0800. IALS Zulu runway 34 right approach. Landing runway 34 right. Departure runway 34 left. Departure frequency 124.2. Observe gear down operation procedure on final. Wind 090 degrees 7 knots. Direction variable between 040 and 110 degrees. Visibility 20 kilometers. View 2,000 feet cumulus. Broken heights unknown. Temperature 29. Dew point 24. QNH 1015 hectopascals 2998 inches. Advise you have information Foxtrot. Now Litra International Airport information Foxtrot. 0800. ILS Zulu runway 34 right approach. Landing runway 34 right. Departure runway 34 left. Departure frequency 124.2. Observe gear down operation procedure on final. Wind 090 degrees 7 knots. Direction variable between 040 and 110 degrees. Visibility 20 kilometers. View 2,000 feet cumulus. Broken heights unknown. Temperature 29. Dew point 24. QNH 1015 hectopascals 2998 inches. Advise you have information Foxtrot. Now Litra International Airport information Foxtrot. 0800. ILS Zulu runway 34 right approach. Landing runway 34 right. Departure runway 34 left. Departure frequency 124.2. Observe gear down operation procedure on final. Wind 090 degrees 7 knots. Direction variable between 040 and 110 degrees. Visibility 20 kilometers. View 2,000 feet cumulus. Broken heights unknown. Temperature 29. Dew point 24. QNH 1015 hectopascals 2998 inches. Advise you have information Foxtrot. Now Litra International Airport information Foxtrot. 0800. ILS Zulu runway 34 right approach. Landing runway 34 right. Departure runway 34 left. Departure frequency 124.2. Observe gear down operation procedure on final. Wind 090 degrees 7 knots. Direction variable between 040 and 110 degrees. Visibility 20 kilometers. View 2,000 feet cumulus. Broken heights unknown. Temperature 29. Dew point 24. QNH 1015 hectopascals 2998 inches. Advise you have information Foxtrot. Now Litra International Airport information Foxtrot. 0800. ILS Zulu runway 34 right approach. Landing runway 34 right. Departure runway 34 left. Departure frequency 124.2. Observe gear down operation procedure on final. Wind 090 degrees 7 knots. Direction variable between 040 and 110 degrees. Visibility 20 kilometers. View 2,000 feet cumulus. Broken heights unknown. Temperature 29. Dew point 24. QNH 1015 hectopascals 2998 inches. Advise you have information Foxtrot. Now Litra International Airport information Foxtrot. 0800. ILS Zulu runway 34 right approach. Landing runway 34 right. Departure runway 34 left. Departure frequency 124.2. Observe gear down operation procedure on final. Wind 090 degrees 7 knots. Direction variable between 040 and 110 degrees.
Visibility 20 kilometers. View 2,000 feet cumulus. Broken heights unknown. Temperature 29. Dew point 24. QNH 1015 hectopascals 2998 inches. Advise you have information Foxtrot. Nalita International Airport information Foxtrot. 0800. ILS Zulu runway 34 right approach. Landing runway 34 right. Departure runway 34 left. Departure frequency 124.2. Observe gear down operation procedure on final. Wind 090 degrees 7 knots. Direction variable between 040 and 110 degrees. Visibility 20 kilometers. View 2,000 feet cumulus. Broken heights unknown. Temperature 29. Dew point 24. QNH 1015 hectopascals 2998 inches. Advise you have information Foxtrot. Nalita International Airport information Foxtrot. 0800. ILS Zulu runway 34 right approach. Landing runway 34 right. Departure runway 34 left. Departure frequency 124.2. Observe gear down operation procedure on final. Wind 090 degrees 7 knots. Direction variable between 040 and 110 degrees. Visibility 20 kilometers. View 2,000 feet cumulus. Broken heights unknown. Temperature 29. Dew point 24. QNH 1015 hectopascals 2998 inches. Advise you have information Foxtrot. Nalita International Airport information Foxtrot. 0800. ILS Zulu runway 34 right approach. Landing runway 34 right. Departure runway 34 left. Departure frequency 124.2. Observe gear down operation procedure on final. Wind 090 degrees 7 knots. Direction variable between 040 and 110 degrees. Visibility 20 kilometers. View 2,000 feet cumulus. Broken heights unknown. Temperature 29. Dew point 24. QNH 1015 hectopascals 2998 inches. Advise you have information Foxtrot. Nalita International Airport information Foxtrot. 0800. ILS Zulu runway 34 right approach. Landing runway 34 right. Departure runway 34 left. Departure frequency 124.2. Observe gear down operation procedure on final. Wind 090 degrees 7 knots. Direction variable between 040 and 110 degrees. Visibility 20 kilometers. View 2,000 feet cumulus. Broken heights unknown. Temperature 29. Dew point 24. QNH 1015 hectopascals 2998 inches. Advise you have information Foxtrot. Nalita International Airport information Foxtrot. 0800. ILS Zulu runway 34 right approach. Landing runway 34 right. Departure runway 34 left. Departure frequency 124.2. Observe gear down operation procedure on final. Wind 090 degrees 7 knots. Direction variable between 040 and 110 degrees. Visibility 20 kilometers. View 2,000 feet cumulus. Broken heights unknown. Temperature 29. Dew point 24. QNH 1015 hectopascals 2998 inches. Advise you have information Foxtrot. Nalita International Airport information Foxtrot. 0800.
ILS Zulu runway 34 right approach. Landing runway 34 right. Departure runway 34 left. Departure frequency 124.2. Observe gear down operation procedure on final. Wind 090 degrees 7 knots. Direction variable between 040 and 110 degrees. Visibility 20 kilometers. View 2,000 feet cumulus. Broken heights unknown. Temperature 29. Dew point 24. QNH 1015 hectopascals 2998 inches. Advise you have information Foxtrot. Nalitra International Airport information Foxtrot. 0800. ILS Zulu runway 34 right approach. Landing runway 34 right. Departure runway 34 left. Departure frequency 124.2. Observe gear down operation procedure on final. Wind 090 degrees 7 knots. Direction variable between 040 and 110 degrees. Visibility 20 kilometers. Speed 2,000 feet cumulus. Broken heights unknown. Temperature 29. Dew point 24. QNH 1015 hectopascals 2998 inches. Advise you have information Foxtrot. Nalitra International Airport information Foxtrot. 0800. ILS Zulu runway 34 right approach. Landing runway 34 right. Departure runway 34 left. Departure frequency 124.2. Observe gear down operation procedure on final. Wind 090 degrees 7 knots. Direction variable between 040 and 110 degrees. Visibility 20 kilometers. View 2,000 feet cumulus. Broken heights unknown. Temperature 29. Dew point 24. QNH 1015 hectopascals 2998 inches. Advise you have information Foxtrot. Nalitra International Airport information Golf. 0830. ILS Zulu runway 34 right approach. Landing runway 34 right. Departure runway 34 left. Departure frequency 124.2. Observe gear down operation procedure on final. Wind 080 degrees 7 knots. Direction variable between 040 and 110 degrees. Visibility 20 kilometers. View 2,000 feet cumulus. Broken heights unknown. Temperature 28. Dew point 24. QNH 1015 hectopascals 2997 inches. Advise you have information Golf. Nalitra International Airport information Golf. 0830. ILS Zulu runway 34 right approach. Landing runway 34 right. Departure runway 34 left. Departure frequency 124.2. Observe gear down operation procedure on final. Wind 080 degrees 7 knots. Direction variable between 040 and 110 degrees. Visibility 20 kilometers. View 2,000 feet cumulus. Broken heights unknown. Temperature 28. Dew point 24. QNH 1015 hectopascals 2997 inches. Advise you have information Golf. Nalitra International Airport information Golf. 0830. ILS Zulu runway 34 right approach. Landing runway 34 right. Departure runway 34 left. Departure frequency 124.2. Observe gear down operation procedure on final. Wind 080 degrees 7 knots. Direction variable between 040 and 110 degrees. Visibility 20 kilometers.
few 2,000 feet cumulus. Broken heights unknown. Temperature 28. Dew point 24. QNH 1015 hectopascals 29 or 9 or 7 inches. Advise you have information golf. Nalitra International Airport information golf. 0830. ILS Zulu runway 34 right approach. Landing runway 34 right. Departure runway 34 left. Departure frequency 124.2. Observe gear down operation procedure on final. Wind 080 degrees 7 knots. Direction variable between 040 and 110 degrees. Visibility 20 kilometers. View 2,000 feet cumulus. Broken heights unknown. Temperature 28. Dew point 24. QNH 1015 hectopascals 29 or 9 or 7 inches. Advise you have information golf. Nalitra International Airport information golf. 0830. ILS Zulu runway 34 right approach. Landing runway 34 right. Departure runway 34 left. Departure frequency 124.2. Observe gear down operation procedure on final. Wind 080 degrees 7 knots. Direction variable between 040 and 110 degrees. Visibility 20 kilometers. View 2,000 feet cumulus. Broken heights unknown. Temperature 28. Dew point 24. QNH 1015 hectopascals 29 or 9 or 7 inches. Advise you have information golf. Nalitra International Airport information golf. 0830. ILS Zulu runway 34 right approach. Landing runway 34 right. Departure runway 34 left. Departure frequency 124.2. Observe gear down operation procedure on final. Wind 080 degrees 7 knots. Direction variable between 040 and 110 degrees. Visibility 20 kilometers. View 2,000 feet cumulus. Broken heights unknown. Temperature 28. Dew point 24. QNH 1015 hectopascals 29 or 9 or 7 inches. Advise you have information golf. Nalitra International Airport information golf. 0830. ILS Zulu runway 34 right approach. Landing runway 34 right. Departure runway 34 left. Departure frequency 124.2. Observe gear down operation procedure on final. Wind 080 degrees 7 knots. Direction variable between 040 and 110 degrees. Visibility 20 kilometers. View 2,000 feet cumulus. Broken heights unknown. Temperature 28. Dew point 24. QNH 1015 hectopascals 29 or 9 or 7 inches. Advise you have information golf. Nalitra International Airport information golf. 0830. ILS Zulu runway 34 right approach. Landing runway 34 right. Departure runway 34 left. Departure frequency 124.2. Observe gear down operation procedure on final. Wind 080 degrees 7 knots. Direction variable between 040 and 110 degrees. Visibility 20 kilometers. View 2,000 feet cumulus. Broken heights unknown. Temperature 28. Dew point 24. QNH 1015 hectopascals 29 or 9 or 7 inches. Advise you have information golf. Nalitra International Airport information golf. 0830. ILS Zulu runway 34 right approach. Landing runway 34 right. Departure runway 34 left.
departure frequency 124.2. Observe gear down operation procedure on final.

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ILS Zulu runway 34 right approach. Landing runway 34 right. Departure runway 34 left. Departure frequency 124.2. Observe gear down operation procedure on final. Wind 080 degrees 7 knots. Direction variable between 040 and 110 degrees. Visibility 20 kilometers. View 2000 feet cumulus. Broken heights unknown. Temperature 28. Dew point 24. QNH1015 hectopascals 29 or 9 or 7 inches. 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Nalitra International Airport information golf. 0830. ILS Zulu runway 34 right approach. Landing runway 34 right. Departure runway 34 left. Departure frequency 124.2. Observe gear down operation procedure on final. Wind 080 degrees 7 knots. Direction variable between 040 and 110 degrees. Visibility 20 kilometers. View 2000 feet cumulus. Broken heights unknown. Temperature 28. Dew point 24. QNH1015 hectopascals 29 or 9 or 7 inches. 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ILS Zulu runway 34 right approach. Landing runway 34 right. Departure runway 34 left. Departure frequency 124.2. Observe gear down operation procedure on final. Wind 080 degrees 7 knots. Direction variable between 040 and 110 degrees. Visibility 20 kilometers. View 2000 feet cumulus. Broken heights unknown. Temperature 28. Dew point 24. QNH1015 hectopascals 29 or 9 or 7 inches. 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ILS Zulu runway 34 right approach. Landing runway 34 right. Departure runway 34 left. Departure frequency 124.2. Observe gear down operation procedure on final. Wind 080 degrees 7 knots. Direction variable between 040 and 110 degrees. Visibility 20 kilometers. View 2000 feet cumulus. Broken heights unknown. Temperature 28. Dew point 24. QNH1015 hectopascals 29 or 9 or 7 inches. 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ILS Zulu runway 34 right approach. Landing runway 34 right. Departure runway 34 left. Departure frequency 124.2. Observe gear down operation procedure on final. Wind 080 degrees 7 knots. Direction variable between 040 and 110 degrees. Visibility 20 kilometers. View 2000 feet cumulus. Broken heights unknown. Temperature 28. Dew point 24. QNH1015 hectopascals 29 or 9 or 7 inches. Advise you have information golf. Nalitra International Airport information golf. 0830. ILS Zulu runway 34 right approach. Landing runway 34 right. Departure runway 34 left. Departure frequency 124.2. Observe gear down operation procedure on final.
Wind 080 degrees 7 knots. Direction variable between 040 and 110 degrees. Visibility 20 kilometers. View 2,000 feet cumulus. Broken heights unknown. Temperature 28. Dew point 24. QNH 1015 hectopascals 29 or 9 or 7 inches. Advise you have information golf. Nalitra International Airport information golf. 0830. ILS Zulu runway 34 right approach. Landing runway 34 right. Departure runway 34 left. Departure frequency 124.2. Observe gear down operation procedure on final. Wind 080 degrees 7 knots. Direction variable between 040 and 110 degrees. Visibility 20 kilometers. View 2,000 feet cumulus. Broken heights unknown. Temperature 28. Dew point 24. QNH 1015 hectopascals 29 or 9 or 7 inches. Advise you have information golf. Nalitra International Airport information golf. 0830. ILS Zulu runway 34 right approach. Landing runway 34 right. Departure runway 34 left. Departure frequency 124.2. Observe gear down operation procedure on final. Wind 080 degrees 7 knots. Direction variable between 040 and 110 degrees. Visibility 20 kilometers. View 2,000 feet cumulus. Broken heights unknown. Temperature 28. Dew point 24. QNH 1015 hectopascals 29 or 9 or 7 inches. Advise you have information golf. Nalitra International Airport Information Hotel. 0830. ILS Zulu runway 34 right approach. Landing runway 34 right. Departure runway 34 left and 34 right. Departure frequency 124.2 from runway 34 left. 119.6 from runway 34 right. Simultaneous parallel departures in progress. Check initial waypoint on FMX. Observe gear down operation procedure on final. Wind 080 degrees 7 knots. Direction variable between 040 and 110 degrees. Visibility 20 kilometers. View 2,000 feet cumulus. Broken heights unknown. Temperature 28. Dew point 24. QNH 1015 hectopascals 29 or 9 or 7 inches. Advise you have information hotel. Nalitra International Airport Information Hotel. 0830. ILS Zulu runway 34 right approach. Landing runway 34 right. Departure runway 34 left and 34 right. Departure frequency 124.2 from runway 34 left. 119.6 from runway 34 right. Simultaneous parallel departures in progress. Check initial waypoint on FMS. Observe gear down operation procedure on final. Wind 080 degrees 7 knots. Direction variable between 040 and 110 degrees. Visibility 20 kilometers. View 2,000 feet cumulus. Broken heights unknown. Temperature 28. Dew point 24. QNH 1015 hectopascals 29 or 9 or 7 inches. Advise you have information hotel. Nalitra International Airport Information Hotel. 0830. ILS Zulu runway 34 right approach. Landing runway 34 right. Departure runway 34 left and 34 right. Departure frequency 124.2 from runway 34 left. 119.6 from runway 34 right. Simultaneous parallel departures in progress.
Check initial waypoint on FMS. Observe gear down operation procedure on final. Wind 080 degrees 7 knots. Direction variable between 040 and 110 degrees. Visibility 20 kilometers. View 2,000 feet cumulus. Broken heights unknown. Temperature 28. Dew point 24. QNH 1015 hectopascals 29 or 9 or 7 inches. Advise you have information hotel. Nalitra International Airport Information Hotel. 0830. ILS Zulu Runway 34 right approach. Landing runway 34 right. Departure runway 34 left and 34 right. Departure frequency 124.2 from runway 34 left. 119.6 from runway 34 right. Simultaneous parallel departures in progress. Check initial waypoint on FMS. Observe gear down operation procedure on final. Wind 080 degrees 7 knots. Direction variable between 040 and 110 degrees. Visibility 20 kilometers. View 2,000 feet cumulus. Broken heights unknown. Temperature 28. Dew point 24. QNH 1015 hectopascals 29 or 9 or 7 inches. Advise you have information hotel. Nalitra International Airport Information Hotel. 0830. ILS Zulu Runway 34 right approach. Landing runway 34 right. Departure runway 34 left and 34 right. Departure frequency 124.2 from runway 34 left. 119.6 from runway 34 right. Simultaneous parallel departures in progress. Check initial waypoint on FMS. Observe gear down operation procedure on final. Wind 080 degrees 7 knots. Direction variable between 040 and 110 degrees. Visibility 20 kilometers. View 2,000 feet cumulus. Broken heights unknown. Temperature 28. Dew point 24. QNH 1015 hectopascals 29 or 9 or 7 inches. Advise you have information hotel. Nalitra International Airport Information Hotel. 0830. ILS Zulu Runway 34 right approach. Landing runway 34 right. Departure runway 34 left and 34 right. Departure frequency 124.2 from runway 34 left. 119.6 from runway 34 right. Simultaneous parallel departures in progress. Check initial waypoint on FMS. Observe gear down operation procedure on final. Wind 080 degrees 7 knots. Direction variable between 040 and 110 degrees. Visibility 20 kilometers. View 2,000 feet cumulus. Broken heights unknown. Temperature 28. Dew point 24. QNH 1015 hectopascals 29 or 9 or 7 inches. Advise you have information hotel. Nalitra International Airport Information Hotel. 0830. ILS Zulu Runway 34 right approach. Landing runway 34 right. Departure runway 34 left and 34 right. Departure frequency 124.2 from runway 34 left. 119.6 from runway 34 right. Simultaneous parallel departures in progress. Check initial waypoint on FMS. Observe gear down operation procedure on final. Wind 080 degrees 7 knots. Direction variable between 040 and 110 degrees. Visibility 20 kilometers. View 2,000 feet cumulus. Broken heights unknown. Temperature 28. Dew point 24. QNH 1015 hectopascals 29 or 9 or 7 inches.
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Nalitra International Airport Information Hotel. 0830. ILS Zulu Runway 34 right approach. Landing runway 34 right. Departure runway 34 left and 34 right. Departure frequency 124.2 from runway 34 left. 119.6 from runway 34 right. Simultaneous parallel departures in progress. Check initial waypoint on FMS. Observe gear down operation procedure on final. Wind 080 degrees 7 knots. Direction variable between 040 and 110 degrees. Visibility 20 kilometers. View 2,000 feet cumulus. Broken heights unknown. Traffic 68. Dew point 24. QNH 1015 hectopascals 29907 inches. Advise you have information hotel. Nalitra International Airport Information Hotel. 0830. ILS Zulu Runway 34 right approach. Landing runway 34 right. Departure runway 34 left and 34 right. Departure frequency 124.2 from runway 34 left. 119.6 from runway 34 right. Simultaneous parallel departures in progress. Check initial waypoint on FMS. Observe gear down operation procedure on final. Wind 080 degrees 7 knots. Direction variable between 040 and 110 degrees. Visibility 20 kilometers. View 2,000 feet cumulus. Broken heights unknown. Temperature 28. Dew point 24. QNH 1015 hectopascals 29907 inches. Advise you have information hotel. Nalitra International Airport Information India. 0900. ILS Zulu Runway 34 right approach. Landing runway 34 right. Departure runway 34 left and 34 right. Departure frequency 124.2 from runway 34 left. 119.6 from runway 34 right. Simultaneous parallel departures in progress. Check initial waypoint on FMS. Observe gear down operation procedure on final. Wind 080 degrees 7 knots. Direction variable between 030 and 120 degrees. Visibility 20 kilometers. View 2,000 feet cumulus. Broken heights unknown. Temperature 28. Dew point 24. QNH 1015 hectopascals 29908 inches. Advise you have information India. Nalitra International Airport Information India. 0900. ILS Zulu Runway 34 right approach. Landing runway 34 right. Departure runway 34 left and 34 right. Departure frequency 124.2 from runway 34 left. 119.6 from runway 34 right. Simultaneous parallel departures in progress. Check initial waypoint on FMS. Observe gear down operation procedure on final. Wind 080 degrees 7 knots. Direction variable between 030 and 120 degrees. Visibility 20 kilometers. View 2,000 feet cumulus. Broken heights unknown. Temperature 28. Dew point 24. QNH 1015 hectopascals 29908 inches. Advise you have information India. Nalitra International Airport Information India. 0900. ILS Zulu Runway 34 right approach. Landing runway 34 right. Departure runway 34 left and 34 right. Departure frequency 124.2 from runway 34 left. 119.6 from runway 34 right. Simultaneous parallel.
now departures in progress. Check initial waypoint on FMS. Observe gear down operation procedure on final. Wind 080 degrees 7 knots. Direction variable between 030 and 120 degrees. Visibility 20 kilometers. View 2,000 feet cumulus. Broken heights unknown. Temperature 28. Dew point 24. QNH 1015 hectopascals 29 or 9 or 8 inches. Advise you have information India. Nalitra International Airport information India. 09 or 00. ILS Zulu runway 34 right approach. Landing runway 34 right. Departure runway 34 left and 34 right. Departure frequency 124.2 from runway 34 left. 119.6 from runway 34 right. Simultaneous parallel departures in progress. Check initial waypoint on FMS. Observe gear down operation procedure on final. Wind 080 degrees 7 knots. Direction variable between 030 and 120 degrees. Visibility 20 kilometers. View 2,000 feet cumulus. Broken heights unknown. Temperature 28. Dew point 24. QNH 1015 hectopascals 29 or 9 or 8 inches. Advise you have information India. Nalitra International Airport information India. 09 or 00. ILS Zulu runway 34 right approach. Landing runway 34 right. Departure runway 34 left and 34 right. Departure frequency 124.2 from runway 34 left. 119.6 from runway 34 right. Simultaneous parallel departures in progress. Check initial waypoint on FMS. Observe gear down operation procedure on final. Wind 080 degrees 7 knots. Direction variable between 030 and 120 degrees. Visibility 20 kilometers. View 2,000 feet cumulus. Broken heights unknown. Temperature 28. Dew point 24. QNH 1015 hectopascals 29 or 9 or 8 inches. Advise you have information India. Nalitra International Airport information India. 09 or 00. ILS Zulu runway 34 right approach. Landing runway 34 right. Departure runway 34 left and 34 right. Departure frequency 124.2 from runway 34 left. 119.6 from runway 34 right. Simultaneous parallel departures in progress. Check initial waypoint on FMS. Observe gear down operation procedure on final. Wind 080 degrees 7 knots. Direction variable between 030 and 120 degrees. Visibility 20 kilometers. View 2,000 feet cumulus. Broken heights unknown. Temperature 28. Dew point 24. QNH 1015 hectopascals 29 or 9 or 8 inches. Advise you have information India. Nalitra International Airport information India. 09 or 00. ILS Zulu runway 34 right approach. Landing runway 34 right. Departure runway 34 left and 34 right. Departure frequency 124.2 from runway 34 left. 119.6 from runway 34 right. Simultaneous parallel departures in progress. Check initial waypoint on FMS. Observe gear down operation procedure on final. Wind 080 degrees 7 knots. Direction variable between 030 and 120 degrees. Visibility 20 kilometers. View 2,000 feet cumulus. Broken heights unknown. Temperature 28. Dew point 24. QNH 1015 hectopascals 29 or 9 or 8 inches.
Advise you have information India. Nalita International Airport information India. 0900. ILS Zulu runway 34 right approach. Landing runway 34 right. Departure runway 34 left and 34 right. Departure frequency 124.2 from runway 34 left. 119.6 from runway 34 right. Simultaneous parallel departures in progress. Check initial waypoint on FMS. Observe gear down operation procedure on final. Wind 080 degrees 7 knots. Direction variable between 030 and 120 degrees. Visibility 20 kilometers. View 2,000 feet cumulus. Broken heights unknown. Temperature 28. Dew point 24. QNH 1015 hectopascals 29 or 8 inches. Advise you have information India. Nalita International Airport information India. 0900. ILS Zulu runway 34 right approach. Landing runway 34 right. Departure runway 34 left and 34 right. Departure frequency 124.2 from runway 34 left. 119.6 from runway 34 right. Simultaneous parallel departures in progress. Check initial waypoint on FMS. Observe gear down operation procedure on final. Wind 080 degrees 7 knots. Direction variable between 030 and 120 degrees. Visibility 20 kilometers. View 2,000 feet cumulus. Broken heights unknown. Temperature 28. 2.24. QNH 1015 hectopascals 29 or 8 inches. Advise you have information India. Nalita International Airport information India. 0900. ILS Zulu runway 34 right approach. Landing runway 34 right. Departure runway 34 left and 34 right. Departure frequency 124.2 from runway 34 left. 119.6 from runway 34 right. Simultaneous parallel departures in progress. Check initial waypoint on FMS. Observe gear down operation procedure on final. Wind 080 degrees 7 knots. Direction variable between 030 and 120 degrees. Visibility 20 kilometers. View 2,000 feet cumulus. Broken heights unknown. Temperature 28. Dew point 24. QNH 1015 hectopascals 29 or 9 or 8 inches. Advise you have information India. Nalita International Airport information India. 0900. ILS Zulu runway 34 right approach. Landing runway 34 right. Departure runway 34 left and 34 right. Departure frequency 124.2 from runway 34 left. 119.6 from runway 34 right. Simultaneous parallel departures in progress. Check initial waypoint on FMS. Observe gear down operation procedure on final. Wind 080 degrees 7 knots. Direction variable between 030 and 120 degrees. Visibility 20 kilometers. View 2,000 feet cumulus. Broken heights unknown. Temperature 28. Dew point 24. QNH 1015 hectopascals 29 or 9 or 8 inches. Advise you have information India. Nalita International Airport information India. 0900. ILS Zulu runway 34 right approach. Landing runway 34 right. Departure runway 34 left and 34 right. Departure frequency 124.2 from runway 34 left. 119.6 from runway 34 right. Simultaneous parallel departures in progress.
Check initial waypoint on FMS. Observe gear down operation procedure on final. Wind 080 degrees 7 knots. Direction variable between 030 and 120 degrees. Visibility 20 kilometers. View 2,000 feet cumulus. Broken heights unknown. Temperature 28. Dew point 24. QNH 1015 hectopascals 29 or 9 or 8 inches. Advise you have information India. Nalitra International Airport information India. 09 or 00. ILS Zulu runway 34 right approach. Landing runway 34 right. Departure runway 34 left and 34 right. Departure frequency 124.2 from runway 34 left. 119.6 from runway 34 right. Simultaneous parallel departures in progress. Check initial waypoint on FMS. Observe gear down operation procedure on final. Wind 080 degrees 7 knots. Direction variable between 030 and 120 degrees. Visibility 20 kilometers. View 2,000 feet cumulus. Broken heights unknown. Temperature 28. Dew point 24. QNH 1015 hectopascals 29 or 9 or 8 inches. Advise you have information India. Nalitra International Airport information India. 09 or 00. ILS Zulu runway 34 right approach. Landing runway 34 right. Departure runway 34 left and 34 right. Departure frequency 124.2 from runway 34 left. 119.6 from runway 34 right. Simultaneous parallel departures in progress. Check initial waypoint on FMS. Observe gear down operation procedure on final. Wind 080 degrees 7 knots. Direction variable between 030 and 120 degrees. Visibility 20 kilometers. View 2,000 feet cumulus. Broken heights unknown. Temperature 28. Dew point 24. QNH 1015 hectopascals 29 or 9 or 8 inches. Advise you have information India. Nalitra International Airport information India. 09 or 00. ILS runway 34 right approach. Runway 34 right. Departure runway 34 right. Departure frequency 124.2 from runway 34 left. 119.6 from runway 34 right. Simultaneous parallel departures in progress. Check initial waypoint on FMS. Observe gear down operation procedure on final. Wind 080 degrees 7 knots. Direction variable between 030 and 120 degrees. Visibility 20 kilometers. View 2,000 feet cumulus. Broken heights unknown. Temperature 28. Dew point 24. QNH 1015 hectopascals 29 or 9 or 8 inches. Advise you have information India. Nalitra International Airport information India. 09 or 00. ILS Zulu runway 34 right approach. Landing runway 34 right. Departure runway 34 left and 34 right. Departure frequency 124.2 from runway 34 left. 119.6 from runway 34 right. Simultaneous parallel departures in progress. Check initial waypoint on FMS. Observe gear down operation procedure on final. Wind 080 degrees 7 knots. Direction variable between 030 and 120 degrees. Visibility 20 kilometers. View 2,000 feet cumulus. Broken heights unknown. Temperature 28. Dew point 24. QNH 1015 hectopascals 29 or 9 or 8 inches. Advise you have information India.
Nalitra International Airport, Information India. 0900. ILS Zulu Runway 34 right approach. Landing runway 34 right. Departure runway 34 left and 34 right. Departure frequency 124.2 from runway 34 left. 119.6 from runway 34 right. Simultaneous parallel departures in progress. Check initial waypoint on FMS. Observe gear down operation procedure on final. Wind 080 degrees 7 knots. Direction variable between 030 and 120 degrees. Visibility 20 kilometers. View 2,000 feet cumulus. Broken heights unknown. Temperature 28. Dew point 24. QNH 1015 hectopascals 299 or 8 inches. Advise you have information India. Nalitra International Airport, Information India. 0900. ILS Zulu Runway 34 right approach. Landing runway 34 right. Departure runway 34 left and 34 right. Departure frequency 124.2 from runway 34 left. 119.6 from runway 34 right. Simultaneous parallel departures in progress. Check initial waypoint on FMS. Observe gear down operation procedure on final. Wind 080 degrees 7 knots. Direction variable between 030 and 120 degrees. Visibility 20 kilometers. View 2,000 feet cumulus. Broken heights unknown. Temperature 28. Dew point 24. QNH 1015 hectopascals 29 or 9 or 8 inches. Advise you have information India. Nalitra International Airport, Information India. 0900. ILS Zulu Runway 34 right approach. Landing runway 34 right. Departure runway 34 left and 34 right. Departure frequency 124.2 from runway 34 left. 119.6 from runway 34 right. Simultaneous parallel departures in progress. Check initial waypoint on FMS. Observe gear down operation procedure on final. Wind 080 degrees 7 knots. Direction variable between 030 and 120 degrees. Visibility 20 kilometers. View 2,000 feet cumulus. Broken heights unknown. Temperature 28. Dew point 24. QNH 1015 hectopascals 29 or 9 or 8 inches. Advise you have information India. Nalitra International Airport, Information India. 0900. ILS Zulu Runway 34 right approach. Landing runway 34 right. Departure runway 34 left and 34 right. Departure frequency 124.2 from runway 34 left. 119.6 from runway 34 right. Simultaneous parallel departure in progress. Check initial waypoint on FMS. Observe gear down operation procedure on final. Wind 080 degrees 7 knots. Direction variable between 030 and 120 degrees. Visibility 20 kilometers. View 2,000 feet cumulus. Broken heights unknown. Temperature 28. Dew point 24. QNH 1015 hectopascals 29 or 9 or 8 inches. Advise you have information India. Nalitra International Airport, Information India. 0900. ILS Zulu Runway 34 right approach. Landing runway 34 right. Departure runway 34 left and 34 right. Departure frequency 124.2 from runway 34 left. 119.6 from runway 34 right. Simultaneous parallel departures in progress. Check initial waypoint on FMS.
Observe gear down operation procedure on final. Wind 080 degrees 7 knots. Direction variable between 030 and 120 degrees. Visibility 20 kilometers. View 2,000 feet cumulus. Broken heights unknown. Temperature 28. Dew point 24. QNH 1015 hectopascals 29 or 9 or 8 inches. Advise you have information India. Nalitra International Airport information India. 0900. ILS Zulu runway 34 right approach. Landing runway 34 right. Departure runway 34 left and 34 right. Departure frequency 124.2 from runway 34 left. 119.6 from runway 34 right. Simultaneous parallel departures in progress. Check initial waypoint on FMS. Observe gear down operation procedure on final. Wind 080 degrees 7 knots. Direction variable between 030 and 120 degrees. Visibility 20 kilometers. View 2,000 feet cumulus. Broken heights unknown. Temperature 28. Dew point 24. QNH 1015 hectopascals 29 or 9 or 8 inches. Advise you have information India. Nalitra International Airport information India. 0900. ILS Zulu runway 34 right approach. Landing runway 34 right. Departure runway 34 left and 34 right. Departure frequency 124.2 from runway 34 left. 119.6 from runway 34 right. Simultaneous parallel departures in progress. Check initial waypoint on FMS. Observe gear down operation procedure on final. Wind 080 degrees 7 knots. Direction variable between 030 and 120 degrees. Visibility 20 kilometers. View 2,000 feet cumulus. Broken heights unknown. Temperature 28. Dew point 24. QNH 1015 hectopascals 29 or 9 or 8 inches. Advise you have information India. Nalitra International Airport information India. 0900. ILS Zulu runway 34 right approach. Landing runway 34 right. Departure runway 34 left and 34 right. Departure frequency 124.2 from runway 34 left. 119.6 from runway 34 right. Simultaneous parallel departures in progress. Check initial waypoint on FMS. Observe gear down operation procedure on final. Wind 080 degrees 7 knots. Direction variable between 030 and 120 degrees. Visibility 20 kilometers. View 2,000 feet cumulus. Broken heights unknown. Temperature 28. Dew point 24. QNH 1015 hectopascals 29 or 9 or 8 inches. Advise you have information India. Nalitra International Airport information India. 0900. ILS Zulu runway 34 right approach. Landing runway 34 right. Departure runway 34 left and 34 right. Departure frequency 124.2 from runway 34 left. 119.6 from runway 34 right. Simultaneous parallel departures in progress. Check initial waypoint on FMS. Observe gear down operation procedure on final. Wind 080 degrees 7 knots. Direction variable between 030 and 120 degrees. Visibility 20 kilometers. View 2,000 feet cumulus. Broken heights unknown. Temperature 28. Dew point 24. QNH 1015 hectopascals 29 or 9 or 8 inches. Advise you have information India.
Nalita International Airport, Information, India. 0900. ILS Zulu runway 34 right approach. Landing runway 34 right. Departure runway 34 left and 34 right. Departure frequency 124.2 from runway 34 left. 119.6 from runway 34 right. Simultaneous parallel departures in progress. Check initial waypoint on FMS. Observe gear down operation procedure on final. Wind 080 degrees 7 knots. Direction variable between 030 and 120 degrees. Visibility 20 kilometers. View 2,000 feet cumulus. Broken heights unknown. Temperature 28. Dew point 24. QNH 1015 hectopascals 29 or 8 inches. Advise you have information India. Nalita International Airport, Information India. 0900. ILS Zulu runway 34 right approach. Landing runway 34 right. Departure runway 34 left and 34 right. Departure frequency 124.2 from runway 34 left. 119.6 from runway 34 right. Simultaneous parallel departures in progress. Check initial waypoint on FMS. Observe gear down operation procedure on final. Wind 080 degrees 7 knots. Direction variable between 030 and 120 degrees. Visibility 20 kilometers. View 2,000 feet cumulus. Broken heights unknown. Temperature 28. Dew point 24. QNH 1015 hectopascals 29 or 8 inches. Advise you have information India. Nalita International Airport, Information Juliet. 09 or 30. ILS Zulu runway 34 right approach. Landing runway 34 right. Departure runway 34 left and 34 right. Departure frequency 124.2 from runway 34 left. 119.6 from runway 34 right. Simultaneous parallel departures in progress. Check initial waypoint on FMS. Observe gear down operation procedure on final. Wind 070 degrees 6 knots. Direction variable between 030 and 110 degrees. Visibility 20 kilometers. View 2,000 feet cumulus. Broken heights unknown. Temperature 27. Dew point 24. QNH 1015 hectopascals 29 or 8 inches. Advise you have information Juliet. Nalita International Airport, Information Juliet. 09 or 30. ILS Zulu runway 34 right approach. Landing runway 34 right. Departure runway 34 left and 34 right. Departure frequency 124.2 from runway 34 left. 119.6 from runway 34 right. Simultaneous parallel departures in progress. Check initial waypoint on FMS. Observe gear down operation procedure on final. Wind 070 degrees 6 knots. Direction variable between 030 and 110 degrees. Visibility 20 kilometers. View 2,000 feet cumulus. Broken heights unknown. Temperature 27. Dew point 24. QNH 1015 hectopascals 29 or 8 inches. Advise you have information Juliet. Nalita International Airport, Information Juliet. 09 or 30. ILS Zulu runway 34 right approach. Landing runway 34 right. Departure runway 34 left and 34 right. Departure frequency 124.2 from runway 34 left. 119.6 from runway 34 right. Simultaneous parallel departures in progress.
Check initial waypoint on FMS. Observe gear down operation procedure on final. Wind 070 degrees 6 knots. Direction variable between 030 and 110 degrees. Visibility 20 kilometers. 2,000 feet cumulus. Broken heights unknown. Temperature 27. Dew point 24. QNH 1015 hectopascals 29 or 9 or 8 inches. Advise you have information Juliet. Nalita International Airport information Juliet. 09 or 30. ILS Zulu runway 34 right approach. Landing runway 34 right. Departure runway 34 left and 34 right. Departure frequency 124.2 from runway 34 left. 119.6 from runway 34 right. Simultaneous parallel departures in progress. Check initial waypoint on FMS. Observe gear down operation procedure on final. Wind 070 degrees 6 knots. Direction variable between 030 and 110 degrees. Visibility 20 kilometers. View 2,000 feet cumulus. Broken heights unknown. Temperature 27. Dew point 24. QNH 1015 hectopascals 29 or 9 or 8 inches. Advise you have information Juliet. Nalita International Airport information Kilo. 09 or 30. ILS Zulu runway 34 right approach. Landing runway 34 right. Departure runway 34 left. Departure frequency 124.2. Observe gear down operation procedure on final. Wind 070 degrees 6 knots. Direction variable between 030 and 110 degrees. Visibility 20 kilometers. View 2,000 feet cumulus. Broken heights unknown. Temperature 27. Dew point 24. QNH 1015 hectopascals 29 or 9 or 8 inches. Advise you have information Kilo. Nalita International Airport information Kilo. 09 or 30. ILS Zulu runway 34 right approach. Landing runway 34 right. Departure runway 34 left. Departure frequency 124.2. Observe gear down operation procedure on final. Wind 070 degrees 6 knots. Direction variable between 030 and 110 degrees. Visibility 20 kilometers. View 2,000 feet cumulus. Broken heights unknown. Temperature 27. Dew point 24. QNH 1015 hectopascals 29 or 9 or 8 inches. Advise you have information Kilo. Nalita International Airport information Kilo. 09 or 30. ILS Zulu runway 34 right approach. Landing runway 34 right. Departure runway 34 left. Departure frequency 124.2. Observe gear down operation procedure on final. Wind 070 degrees 6 knots. Direction variable between 030 and 110 degrees. Visibility 20 kilometers. View 2,000 feet cumulus. Broken heights unknown. Temperature 27. Dew point 24. QNH 1015 hectopascals 29 or 9 or 8 inches. Advise you have information Kilo. 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ILS Zulu runway 34 right approach. Landing runway 34 right. Departure runway 34 left. Departure frequency 124.2. Observe gear down operation procedure on final. Wind 070 degrees 6 knots. Direction variable between 030 and 110 degrees. Visibility 20 kilometers.

Wind 070 degrees 6 knots. Direction variable between 030 and 110 degrees. Visibility 20 kilometers. View 2,000 feet cumulus. Broken heights unknown. Temperature 27. Dew point 24. QNH 1015 hectopascals 2998 inches. 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ILS Zulu runway 34 right approach. Landing runway 34 right. Departure runway 34 left. Departure frequency 124.2. Observe gear down operation procedure on final. Wind 070 degrees 6 knots. Direction variable between 030 and 110 degrees. Visibility 20 kilometers. View 2,000 feet cumulus. Broken heights unknown. Temperature 27. Dew point 24. QNH 1015 hectopascals 2998 inches. 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ILS Zulu runway 34 right approach. Landing runway 34 right. Departure runway 34 left. Departure frequency 124.2. Observe gear down operation procedure on final. Wind 070 degrees 6 knots. Direction variable between 030 and 110 degrees. Visibility 20 kilometers. View 2,000 feet cumulus. Broken heights unknown. Temperature 27. Dew point 24. QNH 1015 hectopascals 2998 inches. 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ILS Zulu runway 34 right approach. Landing runway 34 right. Departure runway 34 left. Departure frequency 124.2. Observe gear down operation procedure on final. Wind 070 degrees 6 knots. Direction variable between 030 and 110 degrees. Visibility 20 kilometers. View 2,000 feet cumulus. Broken heights unknown. Temperature 27. Dew point 24. QNH 1015 hectopascals 2998 inches. 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ILS Zulu runway 34 right approach. Landing runway 34 right. Departure runway 34 left. Departure frequency 124.2. Observe gear down operation procedure on final. Wind 070 degrees 6 knots. Direction variable between 030 and 110 degrees. Visibility 20 kilometers. View 2,000 feet cumulus. Broken heights unknown. Temperature 27. Dew point 24. QNH 1015 hectopascals 2998 inches. 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ILS Zulu runway 34 right approach. Landing runway 34 right. Departure runway 34 left. Departure frequency 124.2. Observe gear down operation procedure on final. Wind 070 degrees 6 knots. Direction variable between 030 and 110 degrees. Visibility 20 kilometers. View 2,000 feet cumulus. Broken heights unknown. Temperature 27. Dew point 24. QNH 1015 hectopascals 2998 inches. 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

0, now you're in a tree 0. ILS Zulu runway 34 right approach. Landing runway 34 right. Departure runway 34 left. Departure frequency 124.2. Observe gear down operation procedure on final. Wind 070 degrees 6 knots. Direction variable between 030 and 110 degrees. Visibility 20 kilometers. View 2,000 feet cumulus. Broken heights unknown. Temperature 27. Dew point 24. QNH 1015 hectopascals 29 or 8 inches. Advise you have information kilo. Nalitra International Airport information kilo. 09 or 30. ILS Zulu runway 34 right approach. Landing runway 34 right. Departure runway 34 left. Departure frequency 124.2. Observe gear down operation procedure on final. Wind 070 degrees 6 knots. Direction variable between 030 and 110 degrees. Visibility 20 kilometers. View 2,000 feet cumulus. Broken heights unknown. Temperature 27. Dew point 24. QNH 1015 hectopascals 29 or 9 or 8 inches. Advise you have information kilo. Nalitra International Airport information kilo. 09 or 30. ILS Zulu runway 34 right approach. Landing runway 34 right. Departure runway 34 left. Departure frequency 124.2. Observe gear down operation procedure on final. Wind 070 degrees 6 knots. Direction variable between 030 and 110 degrees. Visibility 20 kilometers. 2,000 feet cumulus. Broken heights unknown. Temperature 27. Dew point 24. QNH 1015 hectopascals 29 or 9 or 8 inches. Advise you have information kilo. Nalitra International Airport information kilo. 09 or 30. ILS Zulu runway 34 right approach. Landing runway 34 right. Departure runway 34 left. Departure frequency 124.2. Observe gear down operation procedure on final. Wind 070 degrees 6 knots. Direction variable between 030 and 110 degrees. Visibility 20 kilometers. View 2,000 feet cumulus. Broken heights unknown. Temperature 27. Dew point 24. QNH 1015 hectopascals 29 or 9 or 8 inches. Advise you have information kilo. Nalitra International Airport information kilo. 09 or 30. ILS Zulu runway 34 right approach. Landing runway 34 right. Departure runway 34 left. Departure frequency 124.2. Observe gear down operation procedure on final. Wind 070 degrees 6 knots. Direction variable between 030 and 110 degrees. Visibility 20 kilometers. View 2,000 feet cumulus. Broken heights unknown. Temperature 27. Dew point 24. QNH 1015 hectopascals 29 or 9 or 8 inches. Advise you have information kilo. Nalitra International Airport information kilo. 09 or 30. ILS Zulu runway 34 right approach. Landing runway 34 right. Departure runway 34 left. Departure frequency 124.2. Observe gear down operation procedure on final. Wind 070 degrees 6 knots. Direction variable between 030 and 110 degrees. Visibility 20 kilometers.
few 2,000 feet cumulus. Broken heights unknown. Temperature 27. Dew point 24. QNH 1015 hectopascals 29 or 9 or 8 inches. Advise you have information kilo. Nalitra International Airport information kilo. 09 or 30. ILS Zulu runway 34 right approach. Landing runway 34 right. Departure runway 34 left. Departure frequency 124.2. Observe gear down operation procedure on final. Wind 070 degrees 6 knots. Direction variable between 030 and 110 degrees. Visibility 20 kilometers. View 2,000 feet cumulus. Broken heights unknown. Temperature 27. Dew point 24. QNH 1015 hectopascals 29 or 9 or 8 inches. Advise you have information kilo. Nalitra International Airport information kilo. 09 or 30. ILS Zulu runway 34 right approach. Landing runway 34 right. Departure runway 34 left. Departure frequency 124.2. Observe gear down operation procedure on final. Wind 070 degrees 6 knots. Direction variable between 030 and 110 degrees. Visibility 20 kilometers. View 2,000 feet cumulus. Broken heights unknown. Temperature 27. Dew point 24. QNH 1015 hectopascals 29 or 9 or 8 inches. Advise you have information kilo. Nalitra International Airport information kilo. 09 or 30. ILS Zulu runway 34 right approach. Landing runway 34 right. Departure runway 34 left. Departure frequency 124.2. Observe gear down operation procedure on final. Wind 070 degrees 6 knots. Direction variable between 030 and 110 degrees. Visibility 20 kilometers. View 2,000 feet cumulus. Broken heights unknown. Temperature 27. Dew point 24. QNH 1015 hectopascals 29 or 9 or 8 inches. Advise you have information kilo. Nalitra International Airport information kilo. 09 or 30. ILS Zulu runway 34 right approach. Landing runway 34 right. Departure runway 34 left. Departure frequency 124.2. Observe gear down operation procedure on final. Wind 070 degrees 6 knots. Direction variable between 030 and 110 degrees. Visibility 20 kilometers. View 2,000 feet cumulus. Broken heights unknown. Temperature 27. Dew point 24. QNH 1015 hectopascals 29 or 9 or 8 inches. Advise you have information kilo. Nalitra International Airport information kilo. 09 or 30. ILS Zulu runway 34 right approach. Landing runway 34 right. Departure runway 34 left. Departure frequency 124.2. Observe gear down operation procedure on final. Wind 070 degrees 6 knots. Direction variable between 030 and 110 degrees. Visibility 20 kilometers. View 2,000 feet cumulus. Broken heights unknown. Temperature 27. Dew point 24. QNH 1015 hectopascals 29 or 9 or 8 inches. Advise you have information kilo. Nalitra International Airport information kilo. 09 or 30. ILS Zulu runway 34 right approach. Landing runway 34 right.
Departure runway 34 left. Departure frequency 124.2. Observe gear down operation procedure on final. Wind 070 degrees 6 knots. Direction variable between 030 and 110 degrees. Visibility 20 kilometers. View 2,000 feet cumulus. Broken heights unknown. Temperature 27. Dew point 24. QNH 1015 hectopascals 299 or 8 inches. Advise you have information kilo. Nalitra International Airport information kilo. 09 or 30. ILS Zulu runway 34 right approach. Landing runway 34 right. Departure runway 34 left. Departure frequency 124.2. Observe gear down operation procedure on final. Wind 070 degrees 6 knots. Direction variable between 030 and 110 degrees. Visibility 20 kilometers. View 2,000 feet cumulus. Broken heights unknown. Temperature 27. Dew point 24. QNH 1015 hectopascals 29 or 9 or 8 inches. Advise you have information kilo. Nalitra International Airport information kilo. 09 or 30. ILS Zulu runway 34 right approach. Landing runway 34 right. Departure runway 34 left. Departure frequency 124.2. Observe gear down operation procedure on final. Wind 070 degrees 6 knots. Direction variable between 030 and 110 degrees. Visibility 20 kilometers. View 2,000 feet cumulus. Broken heights unknown. Temperature 27. Dew point 24. QNH 1015 hectopascals 29 or 9 or 8 inches. Advise you have information kilo. Nalitra International Airport information kilo. 09 or 30. ILS Zulu runway 34 right approach. Landing runway 34 right. Departure runway 34 left. Departure frequency 124.2. Observe gear down operation procedure on final. Wind 070 degrees 6 knots. Direction variable between 030 and 110 degrees. Visibility 20 kilometers. View 2,000 feet cumulus. Broken heights unknown. Temperature 27. Dew point 24. QNH 1015 hectopascals 29 or 9 or 8 inches. Advise you have information kilo. Nalitra International Airport information kilo. 09 or 30. ILS Zulu runway 34 right approach. Landing runway 34 right. Departure runway 34 left. Departure frequency 124.2. Observe gear down operation procedure on final. Wind 070 degrees 6 knots. Direction variable between 030 and 110 degrees. Visibility 20 kilometers. View 2,000 feet cumulus. Broken heights unknown. Temperature 27. Dew point 24. QNH 1015 hectopascals 29 or 9 or 8 inches. Advise you have information kilo. Nalitra International Airport information kilo. 09 or 30. ILS Zulu runway 34 right approach. Landing runway 34 right. Departure runway 34 left. Departure frequency 124.2. Observe gear down operation procedure on final. Wind 070 degrees 6 knots. Direction variable between 030 and 110 degrees. Visibility 20 kilometers. View 2,000 feet cumulus. Broken heights unknown. Temperature 27. Dew point 24.
QNH1015 hectopascals 299 or 8 inches. 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ILS Zulu runway 34 right approach. Landing runway 34 right. Departure runway 34 left. Departure frequency 124.2. Observe gear down operation procedure on final. Wind 070 degrees 6 knots. Direction variable between 030 and 110 degrees. Visibility 20 kilometers. View 2000 feet cumulus. Broken heights unknown. Temperature 27. Dew point 24. QNH1015 hectopascals 29 or 9 or 8 inches. Advise you have information kilo. Nalitra International Airport information Lima. 1000. ILS Zulu runway 34 right approach. Landing runway 34 right. Departure runway 34 left. Departure frequency 124.2. Observe gear down operation procedure on final. Wind 070 degrees 5 knots. Direction variable between 040 and 120 degrees. Visibility 20 kilometers. View 2000 feet cumulus. Scattered 8000 feet alto cumulus. Broken heights unknown. Temperature 27. Dew point 24. QNH1015 hectopascals 29 or 9 or 9 or inches. Advise you have information Lima. Nalitra International Airport information Lima. 1000. ILS Zulu runway 34 right approach. Landing runway 34 right. Departure runway 34 left. Departure frequency 124.2. Observe gear down operation procedure on final. Wind 070 degrees 5 knots. Direction variable between 040 and 120 degrees. Visibility 20 kilometers. View 2000 feet cumulus. Scattered 8000 feet alto cumulus. Broken heights unknown. Temperature 27. Dew point 24. QNH1015 hectopascals 29 or 9 or 9 or inches. Advise you have information Lima. Nalitra International Airport information Lima. 1000. ILS Zulu runway 34 right approach. Landing runway 34 right. Departure runway 34 left. Departure frequency 124.2. Observe gear down operation procedure on final. Wind 070 degrees 5 knots. Direction variable between 040 and 120 degrees. Visibility 20 kilometers. View 2000 feet cumulus. Scattered 8000 feet alto cumulus. Broken heights unknown. Temperature 27. Dew point 24. QNH1015 hectopascals 29 or 9 or 9 or inches. Advise you have information Lima. Nalitra International Airport information Lima. 1000. ILS Zulu runway 34 right approach. Landing runway 34 right. Departure runway 34 left. Departure frequency 124.2. Observe gear down operation procedure on final. Wind 070 degrees 5 knots. Direction variable between 040 and 120 degrees. Visibility 20 kilometers. View 2000 feet cumulus. Scattered 8000 feet alto cumulus. Broken heights unknown. Temperature 27. Dew point 24. QNH1015 hectopascals 29 or 9 or 9 or inches. Advise you have information Lima. Nalitra International Airport information Lima. 1000.
ILS Zulu runway 34 right approach. Landing runway 34 right. Departure runway 34 left. Departure frequency 124.2. Observe gear down operation procedure on final. Wind 070 degrees 5 knots. Direction variable between 040 and 120 degrees. Visibility 20 kilometers. View 2,000 feet cumulus. Scattered 8,000 feet alto cumulus. Broken heights unknown. Temperature 27. Dew point 24. QNH 1015 hectopascals 2999 inches. Advise you have information Lima. Na Litra International Airport information Lima. 1000. ILS Zulu runway 34 right approach. Landing runway 34 right. Departure runway 34 left. Departure frequency 124.2. Observe gear down operation procedure on final. Wind 070 degrees 5 knots. Direction variable between 040 and 120 degrees. Visibility 20 kilometers. View 2,000 feet cumulus. Scattered 8,000 feet alto cumulus. Broken heights unknown. Temperature 27. Dew point 24. QNH 1015 hectopascals 2999 inches. Advise you have information Lima. Na Litra International Airport information Lima. 1000. ILS Zulu runway 34 right approach. Landing runway 34 right. Departure runway 34 left. Departure frequency 124.2. Observe gear down operation procedure on final. Wind 070 degrees 5 knots. Direction variable between 040 and 120 degrees. Visibility 20 kilometers. View 2,000 feet cumulus. Scattered 8,000 feet alto cumulus. Broken heights unknown. Temperature 27. Dew point 24. QNH 1015 hectopascals 2999 inches. Advise you have information Lima. Na Litra International Airport information Lima. 1000. ILS Zulu runway 34 right approach. Landing runway 34 right. Departure runway 34 left. Departure frequency 124.2. Observe gear down operation procedure on final. Wind 070 degrees 5 knots. Direction variable between 040 and 120 degrees. Visibility 20 kilometers. View 2,000 feet cumulus. Scattered 8,000 feet alto cumulus. Broken heights unknown. Temperature 27. Dew point 24. QNH 1015 hectopascals 2999 inches. Advise you have information Lima. Na Litra International Airport information Lima. 1000. ILS Zulu runway 34 right approach. Landing runway 34 right. Departure runway 34 left. Departure frequency 124.2. Observe gear down operation procedure on final. Wind 070 degrees 5 knots. Direction variable between 040 and 120 degrees. Visibility 20 kilometers. View 2,000 feet cumulus. Scattered 8,000 feet alto cumulus. Broken heights unknown. Temperature 27. Dew point 24. QNH 1015 hectopascals 2999 inches. Advise you have information Lima. Na Litra International Airport information Lima. 1000. ILS Zulu runway 34 right approach. Landing runway 34 right. Departure runway 34 left. Departure frequency 124.2. Observe gear down operation procedure on final.
Wind 070 degrees 5 knots. Direction variable between 040 and 120 degrees. Visibility 20 kilometers. View 2,000 feet cumulus. Scattered 8,000 feet alto cumulus. Broken heights unknown. Temperature 27. Dew point 24. QNH 1015 hectopascals 2999 inches. Advise you have information Lima. Nalita International Airport information Lima. 1000. ILS Zulu runway 34 right approach. Landing runway 34 right. Departure runway 34 left. Departure frequency 124.2. Observe gear down operation procedure on final. Wind 070 degrees 5 knots. Direction variable between 040 and 120 degrees. Visibility 20 kilometers. View 2,000 feet cumulus. Scattered 8,000 feet alto cumulus. Broken heights unknown. Temperature 27. Dew point 24. QNH 1015 hectopascals 2999 inches. Advise you have information Lima. Nalita International Airport information Lima. 1000. ILS Zulu runway 34 right approach. Landing runway 34 right. Departure runway 34 left. Departure frequency 124.2. Observe gear down operation procedure on final. Wind 070 degrees 5 knots. Direction variable between 040 and 120 degrees. Visibility 20 kilometers. View 2,000 feet cumulus. Scattered 8,000 feet alto cumulus. Broken heights unknown. Temperature 27. Dew point 24. QNH 1015 hectopascals 2999 inches. Advise you have information Lima. Nalita International Airport information Lima. 1000. ILS Zulu runway 34 right approach. Landing runway 34 right. Departure runway 34 left. Departure frequency 124.2. Observe gear down operation procedure on final. Wind 070 degrees 5 knots. Direction variable between 040 and 120 degrees. Visibility 20 kilometers. View 2,000 feet cumulus. Scattered 8,000 feet alto cumulus. Broken heights unknown. Temperature 27. Dew point 24. QNH 1015 hectopascals 2999 inches. Advise you have information Lima. Nalita International Airport information Lima. 1000. ILS Zulu runway 34 right approach. Landing runway 34 right. Departure runway 34 left. Departure frequency 124.2. Observe gear down operation procedure on final. Wind 070 degrees 5 knots. Direction variable between 040 and 120 degrees. Visibility 20 kilometers. View 2,000 feet cumulus. Scattered 8,000 feet alto cumulus. Broken heights unknown. Temperature 27. Dew point 24. QNH 1015 hectopascals 2999 inches. Advise you have information Lima. Nalita International Airport information Lima. 1000. ILS Zulu runway 34 right approach. Landing runway 34 right. Departure runway 34 left. Departure frequency 124.2. Observe gear down operation procedure on final. Wind 070 degrees 5 knots. Direction variable between 040 and 120 degrees. Visibility 20 kilometers. View 2,000 feet cumulus. Scattered 8,000 feet alto cumulus.
Broken heights unknown. Temperature 27. Dew point 24. QNH 1015 hectopascals 2999 inches. Advise you have information Lima. Nalitra International Airport information Lima. 1000. ILS Zulu runway 34 right approach. Landing runway 34 right. Departure runway 34 left. Departure frequency 124.2. Observe gear down operation procedure on final. Wind 070 degrees 5 knots. Direction variable between 040 and 120 degrees. Visibility 20 kilometers. View 2,000 feet cumulus. Scattered 8,000 feet alto cumulus. Broken heights unknown. Temperature 27. Dew point 24. QNH 1015 hectopascals 2999 inches. Advise you have information Lima. Nalitra International Airport information Lima. 1000. ILS Zulu runway 34 right approach. Landing runway 34 right. Departure runway 34 left. Departure frequency 124.2. Observe gear down operation procedure on final. Wind 070 degrees 5 knots. Direction variable between 040 and 120 degrees. Visibility 20 kilometers. View 2,000 feet cumulus. Scattered 8,000 feet alto cumulus. Broken heights unknown. Temperature 27. Dew point 24. QNH 1015 hectopascals 2999 inches. Advise you have information Lima. Nalitra International Airport information Lima. 1000. ILS Zulu runway 34 right approach. Landing runway 34 right. Departure runway 34 left. Departure frequency 124.2. Observe gear down operation procedure on final. Wind 070 degrees 5 knots. Direction variable between 040 and 120 degrees. Visibility 20 kilometers. View 2,000 feet cumulus. Scattered 8,000 feet alto cumulus. Broken heights unknown. Temperature 27. Dew point 24. QNH 1015 hectopascals 2999 inches. Advise you have information Lima. Nalitra International Airport information Lima. 1000. ILS Zulu runway 34 right approach. Landing runway 34 right. Departure runway 34 left. Departure frequency 124.2. Observe gear down operation procedure on final. Wind 070 degrees 5 knots. Direction variable between 040 and 120 degrees. Visibility 20 kilometers. View 2,000 feet cumulus. Scattered 8,000 feet alto cumulus. Broken heights unknown. Temperature 27. Dew point 24. QNH 1015 hectopascals 2999 inches. Advise you have information Lima. Nalitra International Airport information Lima. 1000. ILS Zulu runway 34 right approach. Landing runway 34 right. Departure runway 34 left. Departure frequency 124.2. Observe gear down operation procedure on final. Wind 070 degrees 5 knots. Direction variable between 040 and 120 degrees. Visibility 20 kilometers. View 2,000 feet cumulus. Scattered 8,000 feet alto cumulus. Broken heights unknown. Temperature 27. Dew point 24. QNH 1015 hectopascals 2999 inches. Advise you have information Lima.
Nalita International Airport Information Lima 1000 ILS Zulu Runway 34 right approach Landing Runway 34 right Departure Runway 34 left Departure Frequency 124.2 Observe Gear Down Operation Procedure on Final Wind 070 degrees 5 knots Direction variable between 040 and 120 degrees. Visibility 20 kilometers. View 2,000 feet cumulus. Scattered 8,000 feet alto cumulus. Broken heights unknown. Temperature 27. Dew point 24. QNH 1015 hectopascals 2999 inches. Advise you have information Lima.Nalita International Airport Information Lima 1000 ILS Zulu Runway 34 right approach Landing Runway 34 right Departure Runway 34 left Departure Frequency 124.2 Observe Gear Down Operation Procedure on Final Wind 070 degrees 5 knotsDirection variable between 040 and 120 degrees. Visibility 20 kilometers. View 2,000 feet cumulus. Scattered 8,000 feet alto cumulus. Broken heights unknown. Temperature 27. Dew point 24. QNH 1015 hectopascals 2999 inches. Advise you have information Lima.Nalita International Airport Information Lima 1000 ILS Zulu Runway 34 right approach Landing Runway 34 right Departure Runway 34 left Departure Frequency 124.2 Observe Gear Down Operation Procedure on Final Wind 070 degrees 5 knotsDirection variable between 040 and 120 degrees. Visibility 20 kilometers. View 2,000 feet cumulus. Scattered 8,000 feet alto cumulus. Broken heights unknown. Temperature 27. Dew point 24. QNH 1015 hectopascals 2999 inches. Advise you have information Lima.Nalita International Airport Information Lima 1000 ILS Zulu Runway 34 right approach Landing Runway 34 right Departure Runway 34 left Departure Frequency 124.2 Observe Gear Down Operation Procedure on Final 1070 degrees 5 knotsDirection variable between 040 and 120 degrees. Visibility 20 kilometers. View 2,000 feet cumulus. Scattered 8,000 feet alto cumulus. Broken heights unknown. Temperature 27. 2.24. QNH 1015 hectopascals 2999 inches. Advise you have information Lima.Nalita International Airport Information Lima 1000 ILS Zulu Runway 34 right approach Landing Runway 34 right Departure Runway 34 left Departure Frequency 124.2 Observe Gear Down Operation Procedure on Final Wind 070 degrees 5 knotsDirection variable between 040 and 120 degrees. Visibility 20 kilometers. View 2,000 feet cumulus. Scattered 8,000 feet alto cumulus. Broken heights unknown. Temperature 27. 2.24. QNH 1015 hectopascals 2999 inches. Advise you have information Lima.Nalita International Airport Information Lima 1000 ILS Zulu Runway 34 right approach Landing Runway 34 right Departure Runway 34 left
Departure frequency 124.2. Observe gear down operation procedure on final. Wind 070 degrees 5 knots. Direction variable between 040 and 120 degrees. Visibility 20 kilometers. View 2,000 feet cumulus. Scattered 8,000 feet alto cumulus. Broken height unknown. Temperature 27. Dew point 24. QNH 1015 hectopascals 29999 inches. Advise you have information Lima. Nalita International Airport information Lima. 1000. ILS Zulu runway 34 right approach. Landing runway 34 right. Departure runway 34 left. Departure frequency 124.2. Observe gear down operation procedure on final. Wind 070 degrees 5 knots. Direction variable between 040 and 120 degrees. Visibility 20 kilometers. View 2,000 feet cumulus. Scattered 8,000 feet alto cumulus. Broken heights unknown. Temperature 27. Dew point 24. QNH 1015 hectopascals 29999 inches. Advise you have information Lima. Nalita International Airport information Lima. 1000. ILS Zulu runway 34 right approach. Landing runway 34 right. Departure runway 34 left. Departure frequency 124.2. Observe gear down operation procedure on final. Wind 070 degrees 5 knots. Direction variable between 040 and 120 degrees. Visibility 20 kilometers. View 2,000 feet cumulus. Scattered 8,000 feet alto cumulus. Broken heights unknown. Temperature 27. Dew point 24. QNH 1015 hectopascals 29999 inches. Advise you have information Lima. Nalita International Airport information Lima. 1000. ILS Zulu runway 34 right approach. Landing runway 34 right. Departure runway 34 left. Departure frequency 124.2. Observe gear down operation procedure on final. Wind 070 degrees 5 knots. Direction variable between 040 and 120 degrees. Visibility 20 kilometers. View 2,000 feet cumulus. Scattered 8,000 feet alto cumulus. Broken heights unknown. Temperature 27. Dew point 24. QNH 1015 hectopascals 29999 inches. Advise you have information Lima. Nalita International Airport information Lima. 1000. ILS Zulu runway 34 right approach. Landing runway 34 right. Departure runway 34 left. Departure frequency 124.2. Observe gear down operation procedure on final. Wind 070 degrees 5 knots. Direction variable between 040 and 120 degrees. Visibility 20 kilometers. View 2,000 feet cumulus. Scattered 8,000 feet alto cumulus. Broken heights unknown. Temperature 27. Dew point 24. QNH 1015 hectopascals 29999 inches. Advise you have information Lima. Nalita International Airport information Lima. 1000. ILS Zulu runway 34 right approach. Landing runway 34 right. Departure runway 34 left. Departure frequency 124.2. Observe gear down operation procedure on final. Wind 070 degrees 5 knots. Direction variable between 040 and 120 degrees.
Visibility 20 kilometers. View 2,000 feet cumulus. Scattered 8,000 feet alto cumulus. Broken heights unknown. Temperature 27. Dew point 24. QNH 1015 hectopascals 2999 inches. Advise you have information Lima. Na Litra International Airport information Lima. 1000. ILS Zulu runway 34 right approach. Landing runway 34 right. Departure runway 34 left. Departure frequency 124.2. Observe gear down operation procedure on final. Wind 070 degrees 5 knots. Direction variable between 040 and 120 degrees. Visibility 20 kilometers. View 2,000 feet cumulus. Scattered 8,000 feet alto cumulus. Broken heights unknown. Temperature 27. Dew point 24. QNH 1015 hectopascals 2999 inches. Advise you have information Lima. Na Litra International Airport information Mike. 1030. ILS Zulu runway 34 right approach. Landing runway 34 right. Departure runway 34 left. Departure frequency 124.2. Observe gear down operation procedure on final. Wind 090 degrees 4 knots. Direction variable between 040 and 140 degrees. Visibility 15 kilometers. View 800 feet stratus. Broken 8,000 feet alto cumulus. Temperature 26. Dew point 24. QNH 1016 hectopascals. 3000 inches. Advise you have information Mike. Na Litra International Airport information Mike. 1030. ILS Zulu runway 34 right approach. Landing runway 34 right. Departure runway 34 left. Departure frequency 124.2. Observe gear down operation procedure on final. Wind 090 degrees 4 knots. Direction variable between 040 and 140 degrees. Visibility 15 kilometers. View 800 feet stratus. Broken 8,000 feet alto cumulus. Temperature 26. Dew point 24. QNH 1016 hectopascals. 3000 inches. Advise you have information Mike. Na Litra International Airport information Mike. 1030. ILS Zulu runway 34 right approach. Landing runway 34 right. Departure runway 34 left. Departure frequency 124.2. Observe gear down operation procedure on final. Wind 090 degrees 4 knots. Direction variable between 040 and 140 degrees. Visibility 15 kilometers. View 800 feet stratus. Broken 8,000 feet alto cumulus. Temperature 26. Dew point 24. QNH 1016 hectopascals. 3000 inches. Advise you have information Mike. Na Litra International Airport information Mike. 1030. ILS Zulu runway 34 right approach. Landing runway 34 right. Departure runway 34 left. Departure frequency 124.2. Observe gear down operation procedure on final. Wind 090 degrees 4 knots. Direction variable between 040 and 140 degrees. Visibility 15 kilometers. View 800 feet stratus. Broken 8,000 feet alto cumulus. Temperature 26. Dew point 24. QNH 1016 hectopascals. 3000 inches.
Advise you have information mic. Nalita International Airport information mic. 1030. ILS Zulu runway 34 right approach. Landing runway 34 right. Departure runway 34 left. Departure frequency 124.2. Observe gear down operation procedure on final. Wind 090 degrees 4 knots. Direction variable between 040 and 140 degrees. Visibility 15 kilometers. View 800 feet stratus. Broken 8,000 feet alto cumulus. Temperature 26. Dew point 24. QNH 1016 hectopascals. Tree 000 inches. Advise you have information mic. Nalita International Airport information mic. 1030. ILS Zulu runway 34 right approach. Landing runway 34 right. Departure runway 34 left. Departure frequency 124.2. Observe gear down operation procedure on final. Wind 090 degrees 4 knots. Direction variable between 040 and 140 degrees. Visibility 15 kilometers. View 800 feet stratus. Broken 8,000 feet alto cumulus. Temperature 26. Dew point 24. QNH 1016 hectopascals. Tree 000 inches. Advise you have information mic. Nalita International Airport information mic. 1030. ILS Zulu runway 34 right approach. Landing runway 34 right. Departure runway 34 left. Departure frequency 124.2. Observe gear down operation procedure on final. Wind 090 degrees 4 knots. Direction variable between 040 and 140 degrees. Visibility 15 kilometers. View 800 feet stratus. Broken 8,000 feet alto cumulus. Temperature 26. Dew point 24. QNH 1016 hectopascals. Tree 000 inches. Advise you have information mic. Nalita International Airport information mic. 1030. ILS Zulu runway 34 right approach. Landing runway 34 right. Departure runway 34 left. Departure frequency 124.2. Observe gear down operation procedure on final. Wind 090 degrees 4 knots. Direction variable between 040 and 140 degrees. Visibility 15 kilometers. View 800 feet stratus. Broken 8,000 feet alto cumulus. Temperature 26. Dew point 24. QNH 1016 hectopascals. Tree 000 inches. Advise you have information mic. Nalita International Airport information mic. 1030. ILS Zulu runway 34 right approach. Landing runway 34 right. Departure runway 34 left. Departure frequency 124.2. Observe gear down operation procedure on final. Wind 090 degrees 4 knots. Direction variable between 040 and 140 degrees. Visibility 15 kilometers. View 800 feet stratus. Broken 8,000 feet alto cumulus. Temperature 26. Dew point 24. QNH 1016 hectopascals. Tree 000 inches. Advise you have information mic. Nalita International Airport information mic. 1030. ILS Zulu runway 34 right approach. Landing runway 34 right. Departure runway 34 left. Departure frequency 124.2.
Observe gear down operation procedure on final. Wind 0 90 degrees 4 knots. Direction variable between 04.

Wind 0 90 degrees 4 knots. Direction variable between 040 and 140 degrees. Visibility 15 kilometers. View 800 feet status. Broken 8,000 feet alto cumulus. Temperature 26. Dew point 24. CNH1016 hectopascals. 3000 inches. Advise you have information mic. Na Litra International Airport information mic. 1030. ILS Zulu runway 34 right approach. Landing runway 34 right. Departure runway 34 left. Departure frequency 124.2. Observe gear down operation procedure on final. Wind 0 90 degrees 4 knots. Direction variable between 040 and 140 degrees. Visibility 15 kilometers. View 800 feet stratus. Broken 8,000 feet alto cumulus. Temperature 26. Dew point 24. QNH1016 hectopascals. 3000 inches. Advise you have information mic. Na Litra International Airport information mic. 1030. ILS Zulu runway 34 right approach. Landing runway 34 right. Departure runway 34 left. Departure frequency 124.2. Observe gear down operation procedure on final. Wind 0 90 degrees 4 knots. Direction variable between 040 and 140 degrees. Visibility 15 kilometers. View 800 feet stratus. Broken 8,000 feet alto cumulus. Temperature 26. Dew point 24. QNH1016 hectopascals. 3000 inches. Advise you have information mic. Na Litra International Airport information mic. 1030. ILS Zulu runway 34 right approach. Landing runway 34 right. Departure runway 34 left. Departure frequency 124.2. Observe gear down operation procedure on final. Wind 0 90 degrees 4 knots. Direction variable between 040 and 140 degrees. Visibility 15 kilometers. View 800 feet stratus. Broken 8,000 feet alto cumulus. Temperature 26. Dew point 24. QNH1016 hectopascals. 3000 inches. Advise you have information mic. Na Litra International Airport information mic. 1030. ILS Zulu runway 34 right approach. Landing runway 34 right. Departure runway 34 left. Departure frequency 124.2. Observe gear down operation procedure on final. Wind 0 90 degrees 4 knots. Direction variable between 040 and 140 degrees. Visibility 15 kilometers. View 800 feet stratus. Broken 8,000 feet alto cumulus. Temperature 26. Dew point 24. QNH1016 hectopascals. 3000 inches. Advise you have information mic. Na Litra International Airport information mic. 1030. ILS Zulu runway 34 right approach. Landing runway 34 right. Departure runway 34 left. Departure frequency 124.2. Observe gear down operation procedure on final. Wind 0 90 degrees 4 knots. Direction variable between 040 and 140 degrees. Visibility 15 kilometers. View 800 feet stratus. Broken 8,000 feet alto cumulus. Temperature 26. Dew point 24. QNH1016 hectopascals.
3000 inches. Advise you have information mic. Nalita International Airport information mic. 1030. ILS Zulu runway 34 right approach. Landing runway 34 right. Departure runway 34 left. Departure frequency 124.2. Observe gear down operation procedure on final. Wind 090 degrees 4 knots. Direction variable between 040 and 140 degrees. Visibility 15 kilometers. View 800 feet stratus. Broken 8,000 feet alto cumulus. Temperature 26. Dew point 24. QNH 1016 hectopascals. Tree 000 inches. Advise you have information mic. Nalita International Airport information mic. 1030. ILS Zulu runway 34 right approach. Landing runway 34 right. Departure runway 34 left. Departure frequency 124.2. Observe gear down operation procedure on final. Wind 090 degrees 4 knots. Direction variable between 040 and 140 degrees. Visibility 15 kilometers. View 800 feet stratus. Broken 8,000 feet alto cumulus. Temperature 26. Dew point 24. QNH 1016 hectopascals. Tree 000 inches. Advise you have information mic. Nalita International Airport information mic. 1030. ILS Zulu runway 34 right approach. Landing runway 34 right. Departure runway 34 left. Departure frequency 124.2. Observe gear down operation procedure on final. Wind 090 degrees 4 knots. Direction variable between 040 and 140 degrees. Visibility 15 kilometers. View 800 feet stratus. Broken 8,000 feet alto cumulus. Temperature 26. Dew point 24. QNH 1016 hectopascals. Tree 000 inches. Advise you have information mic. Nalita International Airport information mic. 1030. ILS Zulu runway 34 right approach. Landing runway 34 right. Departure runway 34 left. Departure frequency 124.2. Observe gear down operation procedure on final. Wind 090 degrees 4 knots. Direction variable between 040 and 140 degrees. Visibility 15 kilometers. View 800 feet stratus. Broken 8,000 feet alto cumulus. Temperature 26. Dew point 24. QNH 1016 hectopascals. Tree 000 inches. Advise you have information mic. Nalita International Airport information mic. 1030. ILS Zulu runway 34 right approach. Landing runway 34 right. Departure runway 34 left. Departure frequency 124.2. Observe gear down operation procedure on final. Wind 090 degrees 4 knots. Direction variable between 040 and 140 degrees. Visibility 15 kilometers. View 800 feet stratus. Broken 8,000 feet alto cumulus. Temperature 26. Dew point 24. QNH 1016 hectopascals. Tree 000 inches. Advise you have information mic. Nalita International Airport information mic. 1030. ILS Zulu runway 34 right approach. Landing runway 34 right. Departure runway 34 left.
Departure frequency 124.2. Observe gear down operation procedure on final. Wind 0900 degrees 4 knots. Direction variable between 040 and 140 degrees. Visibility 15 kilometers. View 800 feet stratus. Broken 8,000 feet alto cumulus. Temperature 26. Dew point 24. QNH 1016 hectopascals. Tree 000 inches. Advise you have information mic. Nalitra International Airport information mic. 1030. ILS Zulu runway 34 right approach. Landing runway 34 right. Departure runway 34 left. Departure frequency 124.2. Observe gear down operation procedure on final. Wind 0900 degrees 4 knots. Direction variable between 040 and 140 degrees. Visibility 15 kilometers. View 800 feet stratus. Broken 8,000 feet alto cumulus. Temperature 26. Dew point 24. QNH 1016 hectopascals. Tree 000 inches. Advise you have information mic. Nalitra International Airport information mic. 1030. ILS Zulu runway 34 right approach. Landing runway 34 right. Departure runway 34 left. Departure frequency 124.2. Observe gear down operation procedure on final. Wind 0900 degrees 4 knots. Direction variable between 040 and 140 degrees. Visibility 15 kilometers. View 800 feet stratus. Broken 8,000 feet alto cumulus. Temperature 26. Dew point 24. QNH 1016 hectopascals. Tree 000 inches. Advise you have information mic. Nalitra International Airport information mic. 1030. ILS Zulu runway 34 right approach. Landing runway 34 right. Departure runway 34 left. Departure frequency 124.2. Observe gear down operation procedure on final. Wind 0900 degrees 4 knots. Direction variable between 040 and 140 degrees. Visibility 15 kilometers. View 800 feet stratus. Broken 8,000 feet alto cumulus. Temperature 26. Dew point 24. QNH 1016 hectopascals. Tree 000 inches. Advise you have information mic. Nalitra International Airport information mic. 1030. ILS Zulu runway 34 right approach. Landing runway 34 right. Departure runway 34 left. Departure frequency 124.2. Observe gear down operation procedure on final. Wind 0900 degrees 4 knots. Direction variable between 040 and 140 degrees. Visibility 15 kilometers. View 800 feet stratus. Broken 8,000 feet alto cumulus. Temperature 26. Dew point 24. QNH 1016 hectopascals. Tree 000 inches. Advise you have information mic. Nalitra International Airport information mic. 1030. ILS Zulu runway 34 right approach. Landing runway 34 right. Departure runway 34 left. Departure frequency 124.2. Observe gear down operation procedure on final. Wind 0900 degrees 4 knots. Direction variable between 040 and 140 degrees. Visibility 15 kilometers. View 800 feet stratus. Broken 8,000 feet alto cumulus. Temperature 26.
2.24. QNH 1016 hectopascals. 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Advise you have information mic. Now Litra International Airport information mic. 1030. ILS Zulu runway 34 right approach. Landing runway 34 right. Departure runway 34 left. Departure frequency 124.2. Observe gear down operation procedure on final. Wind 090 degrees 4 knots. Direction variable between 040 and 140 degrees. Visibility 15 kilometers. View 800 feet stratus. Broken 8,000 feet alto cumulus. Temperature 26. Dew point 24. QNH 1016 hectopascals. Tree 000 inches. Advise you have information mic. Now Litra International Airport information mic. 1030. ILS Zulu runway 34 right approach. Landing runway 34 right. Departure runway 34 left. Departure frequency 124.2. Observe gear down operation procedure on final. Wind 090 degrees 4 knots. Direction variable between 040 and 140 degrees. Visibility 15 kilometers. View 800 feet stratus. Broken 8,000 feet alto cumulus. Temperature 26. Dew point 24. QNH 1016 hectopascals. Tree 000 inches. Advise you have information mic. Now Litra International Airport information mic. 1030. ILS Zulu runway 34 right approach. Landing runway 34 right. Departure runway 34 left. Departure frequency 124.2. Observe gear down operation procedure on final. Wind 090 degrees 4 knots. Direction variable between 040 and 140 degrees. Visibility 15 kilometers. View 800 feet stratus. Broken 8,000 feet alto cumulus. Temperature 26. Dew point 24. QNH 1016 hectopascals. Tree 000 inches. Advise you have information mic. Now Litra International Airport information mic. 1030. ILS Zulu runway 34 right approach. Landing runway 34 right. Departure runway 34 left. Departure frequency 124.2. Observe gear down operation procedure on final. Wind 090 degrees 4 knots. Direction variable between 040 and 140 degrees. Visibility 15 kilometers. View 800 feet stratus. Broken 8,000 feet alto cumulus. Temperature 26. Dew point 24. QNH 1016 hectopascals. Tree 000 inches. Advise you have information mic. Now Litra International Airport information mic. 1030. ILS Zulu runway 34 right approach. Landing runway 34 right. Departure runway 34 left. Departure frequency 124.2. Observe gear down operation procedure on final. Wind 090 degrees 4 knots. Direction variable between 040 and 140 degrees. Visibility 15 kilometers. View 800 feet stratus. Broken 8,000 feet alto cumulus. Temperature 26. Dew point 24. QNH 1016 hectopascals. Tree 000 inches. Advise you have information mic. Now Litra International Airport information mic. 1030. ILS Zulu runway 34 right approach. Landing runway 34 right.
Departure runway 34 left. Departure frequency 124.2. Observe gear down operation procedure on final. Wind 090 degrees 4 knots. Direction variable between 040 and 140 degrees. Visibility 15 kilometers. View 800 feet stratus. Broken 8,000 feet alto cumulus. Temperature 26. Dew point 24. QNH 1016 hectopascals. Tree 000 inches. Advise you have information, Mike. Nalitra International Airport information, November. 1100. ILS Zulu runway 34 right approach. Landing runway 34 right. Departure runway 34 left. Departure frequency 124.2. Observe gear down operation procedure on final. Wind 080 degrees 5 knots. Direction variable between 040 and 140 degrees. Visibility 15 kilometers. View 800 feet stratus. Scattered 900,000 feet alto cumulus. Broken heights unknown. Temperature 26. Dew point 24. QNH 1016 hectopascals. Tree 001 inches. Advise you have information, November. Nalitra International Airport information, November. 1100. ILS Zulu runway 34 right approach. Landing runway 34 right. Departure runway 34 left. Departure frequency 124.2. Observe gear down operation procedure on final. Wind 080 degrees 5 knots. Direction variable between 040 and 140 degrees. Visibility 15 kilometers. View 800 feet stratus. Scattered 900,000 feet alto cumulus. Broken heights unknown. Temperature 26. Dew point 24. QNH 1016 hectopascals. Tree 001 inches. Advise you have information, November. Nalitra International Airport information, November. 1100. ILS Zulu runway 34 right approach. Landing runway 34 right. Departure runway 34 left. Departure frequency 124.2. Observe gear down operation procedure on final. Wind 080 degrees 5 knots. Direction variable between 040 and 140 degrees. Visibility 15 kilometers. View 800 feet stratus. Scattered 900,000 feet alto cumulus. Broken heights unknown. Temperature 26. Dew point 24. QNH 1016 hectopascals. Tree 001 inches. Advise you have information, November. Nalitra International Airport information, November. 1100. ILS Zulu runway 34 right approach. Landing runway 34 right. Departure runway 34 left. Departure frequency 124.2. Observe gear down operation procedure on final. Wind 080 degrees 5 knots. Direction variable between 040 and 140 degrees. Visibility 15 kilometers. View 800 feet stratus. Scattered 900,000 feet alto cumulus. Broken heights unknown. Temperature 26. Dew point 24. QNH 1016 hectopascals. Tree 001 inches. Advise you have information, November. Nalitra International Airport information, November. 1100. ILS Zulu runway 34 right approach. Landing runway 34 right. Departure runway 34 left. Departure frequency 124.2. Observe gear down operation procedure on final.
Wind 080 degrees 5 knots. Direction variable between 040 and 140 degrees. Visibility 15 kilometers. View 800 feet stratus. Scattered 9,000 feet alto cumulus. Broken heights unknown. Temperature 26. Dew point 24. QNH 1016 hectopascals. Tree 001 inches. Advise you have information November. Nalitra International Airport information November. 1100. ILS Zulu runway 34 right approach. Landing runway 34 right. Departure runway 34 left. Departure frequency 124.2. Observe gear down operation procedure on final. Wind 080 degrees 5 knots. Direction variable between 040 and 140 degrees. Visibility 15 kilometers. View 800 feet stratus. Scattered 9,000 feet alto cumulus. Broken heights unknown. Temperature 26. Dew point 24. QNH 1016 hectopascals. Tree 001 inches. Advise you have information November. Nalitra International Airport information November. 1100. ILS Zulu runway 34 right approach. Landing runway 34 right. Departure runway 34 left. Departure frequency 124.2. Observe gear down operation procedure on final. Wind 080 degrees 5 knots. Direction variable between 040 and 140 degrees. Visibility 15 kilometers. View 800 feet stratus. Scattered 9,000 feet alto cumulus. Broken heights unknown. Temperature 26. Dew point 24. QNH 1016 hectopascals. Tree 001 inches. Advise you have information November. Nalitra International Airport information November. 1100. ILS Zulu runway 34 right approach. Landing runway 34 right. Departure runway 34 left. Departure frequency 124.2. Observe gear down operation procedure on final. Wind 080 degrees 5 knots. Direction variable between 040 and 140 degrees. Visibility 15 kilometers. View 800 feet stratus. Scattered 9,000 feet alto cumulus. Broken heights unknown. Temperature 26. Dew point 24. QNH 1016 hectopascals. Tree 001 inches. Advise you have information November. Nalitra International Airport information November. 1100. ILS Zulu runway 34 right approach. Landing runway 34 right. Departure runway 34 left. Departure frequency 124.2. Observe gear down operation procedure on final. Wind 080 degrees 5 knots. Direction variable between 040 and 140 degrees. Visibility 15 kilometers. View 800 feet stratus. Scattered 9,000 feet alto cumulus. Broken heights unknown. Temperature 26. Dew point 24. QNH 1016 hectopascals. Tree 001 inches. Advise you have information November. Nalitra International Airport information November. 1100. ILS Zulu runway 34 right approach. Landing runway 34 right. Departure runway 34 left. Departure frequency 124.2. Observe gear down operation procedure on final. Wind 080 degrees 5 knots. Direction variable between 040 and 140 degrees. Visibility 15 kilometers. View 800 feet stratus.
scattered 9,000 feet alto cumulus. Broken heights unknown. Temperature 26. Dew point 24. QNH 1016 hectopascals. Tree 001 inches. Advise you have information November. Nalitra International Airport information November. 1100. ILS Zulu runway 34 right approach. Landing runway 34 right. Departure runway 34 left. Departure frequency 124.2. Observe gear down operation procedure on final. Wind 080 degrees 5 knots. Direction variable between 040 and 140 degrees. Visibility 15 kilometers. View 800 feet stratus. Scattered 9,000 feet alto cumulus. Broken heights unknown. Temperature 26. Dew point 24. QNH 1016 hectopascals. Tree 001 inches. Advise you have information November. Nalitra International Airport information November. 1100. ILS Zulu runway 34 right approach. Landing runway 34 right. Departure runway 34 left. Departure frequency 124.2. Observe gear down operation procedure on final. Wind 080 degrees 5 knots. Direction variable between 040 and 140 degrees. Visibility 15 kilometers. View 800 feet stratus. Scattered 9,000 feet alto cumulus. Broken heights unknown. Temperature 26. Dew point 24. QNH 1016 hectopascals. Tree 001 inches. Advise you have information November. Nalitra International Airport information November. 1100. ILS Zulu runway 34 right approach. Landing runway 34 right. Departure runway 34 left. Departure frequency 124.2. Observe gear down operation procedure on final. Wind 080 degrees 5 knots. Direction variable between 040 and 140 degrees. Visibility 15 kilometers. View 800 feet stratus. Scattered 9,000 feet alto cumulus. Broken heights unknown. Temperature 26. Dew point 24. QNH 1016 hectopascals. Tree 001 inches. Advise you have information November. Nalitra International Airport information November. 1100. ILS Zulu runway 34 right approach. Landing runway 34 right. Departure runway 34 left. Departure frequency 124.2. Observe gear down operation procedure on final. Wind 080 degrees 5 knots. Direction variable between 040 and 140 degrees. Visibility 15 kilometers. View 800 feet stratus. Scattered 9,000 feet alto cumulus. Broken heights unknown. Temperature 26. Dew point 24. QNH 1016 hectopascals. Tree 001 inches. Advise you have information November. Nalitra International Airport information November. 1100. ILS Zulu runway 34 right approach. Landing runway 34 right. Departure runway 34 left. Departure frequency 124.2. Observe gear down operation procedure on final. Wind 080 degrees 5 knots. Direction variable between 040 and 140 degrees. Visibility 15 kilometers. View 800 feet stratus. Scattered 9,000 feet alto cumulus. Broken heights unknown. Temperature 26. Dew point 24. QNH 1016 hectopascals.
3001 inches. Advise you have information November. Nalita International Airport information November. 1100. ILS Zulu runway 34 right approach. Landing runway 34 right. Departure runway 34 left. Departure frequency 124.2. Observe gear down operation procedure on final. Wind 080 degrees 5 knots. Direction variable between 040 and 140 degrees. Visibility 15 kilometers. View 800 feet stratus. Scattered 9,000 feet alto cumulus. Broken heights unknown. Temperature 26. Dew point 24. QNH 1016 hectopascals. Tree 001 inches. Advise you have information November. Nalita International Airport information November. 1100. ILS Zulu runway 34 right approach. Landing runway 34 right. Departure runway 34 left. Departure frequency 124.2. Observe gear down operation procedure on final. Wind 080 degrees 5 knots. Direction variable between 040 and 140 degrees. Visibility 15 kilometers. View 800 feet stratus. Scattered 9,000 feet alto cumulus. Broken heights unknown. Temperature 26. Dew point 24. QNH 1016 hectopascals. Tree 001 inches. Advise you have information November. Nalita International Airport information November. 1100. ILS Zulu runway 34 right approach. Landing runway 34 right. Departure runway 34 left. Departure frequency 124.2. Observe gear down operation procedure on final. Wind 080 degrees 5 knots. Direction variable between 040 and 140 degrees. Visibility 15 kilometers. View 800 feet stratus. Scattered 9,000 feet alto cumulus. Broken heights unknown. Temperature 26. Dew point 24. QNH 1016 hectopascals. Tree 001 inches. Advise you have information November. Nalita International Airport information November. 1100. ILS Zulu runway 34 right approach. Landing runway 34 right. Departure runway 34 left. Departure frequency 124.2. Observe gear down operation procedure on final. Wind 080 degrees 5 knots. Direction variable between 040 and 140 degrees. Visibility 15 kilometers. View 800 feet stratus. Scattered 9,000 feet alto cumulus. Broken heights unknown. Temperature 26. Dew point 24. QNH 1016 hectopascals. Tree 001 inches. Advise you have information November. Nalita International Airport information November. 1100. ILS Zulu runway 34 right approach. Landing runway 34 right. Departure runway 34 left. Departure frequency 124.2. Observe gear down operation procedure on final. Wind 080 degrees 5 knots. Direction variable between 040 and 140 degrees. Visibility 15 kilometers. View 800 feet stratus. Scattered 9,000 feet alto cumulus. Broken heights unknown. Temperature 26. Dew point 24. QNH 1016 hectopascals. Tree 001 inches. Advise you have information November. Nalita International Airport information November. 1100.
Airbus Zulu runway 34 right approach. Landing runway 34 right. Departure runway 34 left. Departure frequency 124.2. Observe gear down operation procedure on final. Wind 080 degrees 5 knots. Direction variable between 040 and 140 degrees. Visibility 15 kilometers. View 800 feet stratus. Scattered 9,000 feet alto cumulus. Broken heights unknown. Temperature 26. Dew point 24. QNH 1016 hectopascals. Tree 001 inches. Advise you have information November. Nalitra International Airport information November. 1100. ILS Zulu runway 34 right approach. Landing runway 34 right. Departure runway 34 left. Departure frequency 124.2. Observe gear down operation procedure on final. Wind 080 degrees 5 knots. Direction variable between 040 and 140 degrees. Visibility 15 kilometers. View 800 feet stratus. Scattered 9,000 feet alto cumulus. Broken heights unknown. Temperature 26. Dew point 24. QNH 1016 hectopascals. Tree 001 inches. Advise you have information November. Nalitra International Airport information November. 1100. ILS Zulu runway 34 right approach. Landing runway 34 right. Departure runway 34 left. Departure frequency 124.2. Observe gear down operation procedure on final. Wind 080 degrees 5 knots. Direction variable between 040 and 140 degrees. Visibility 15 kilometers. View 800 feet stratus. Scattered 9,000 feet alto cumulus. Broken heights unknown. Temperature 26. Dew point 24. QNH 1016 hectopascals. Tree 001 inches. Advise you have information November. Nalitra International Airport information November. 1100. ILS Zulu runway 34 right approach. Landing runway 34 right. Departure runway 34 left. Departure frequency 124.2. Observe gear down operation procedure on final. Wind 080 degrees 5 knots. Direction variable between 040 and 140 degrees. Visibility 15 kilometers. View 800 feet stratus. Scattered 9,000 feet alto cumulus. Broken heights unknown. Temperature 26. Dew point 24. QNH 1016 hectopascals. Tree 001 inches. Advise you have information November. Nalitra International Airport information November. 1100. ILS Zulu runway 34 right approach. Landing runway 34 right. Departure runway 34 left. Departure frequency 124.2. Observe gear down operation procedure on final. Wind 080 degrees 5 knots. Direction variable between 040 and 140 degrees. Visibility 15 kilometers. View 800 feet stratus. Scattered 9,000 feet alto cumulus. Broken heights unknown. Temperature 26. Dew point 24. QNH 1016 hectopascals. Tree 001 inches. Advise you have information November. Nalitra International Airport information November. 1100. ILS Zulu runway 34 right approach. Landing runway 34 right. Departure runway 34 left.
departure frequency 124.2. Observe gear down operation procedure on final. Wind 080 degrees 5 knots. Direction variable between 040 and 140 degrees. Visibility 15 kilometers. View 800 feet stratus. Scattered 9,000 feet alto cumulus. Broken heights unknown. Temperature 26. Dew point 24. QMH 1016 hectopascals. Tree 001 inches. Advise you have information November. Nalita International Airport information November. 1100. ILS Zulu runway 34 right approach. Landing runway 34 right. Departure runway 34 left. Departure frequency 124.2. Observe gear down operation procedure on final. Wind 080 degrees 5 knots. Direction variable between 040 and 140 degrees. Visibility 15 kilometers. View 800 feet stratus. Scattered 9,000 feet alto cumulus. Broken heights unknown. Temperature 26. Dew point 24. QNH 1016 hectopascals. Tree 001 inches. Advise you have information November. Nalita International Airport information November. 1100. ILS Zulu runway 34 right approach. Landing runway 34 right. Departure runway 34 left. Departure frequency 124.2. Observe gear down operation procedure on final. Wind 080 degrees 5 knots. Direction variable between 040 and 140 degrees. Visibility 15 kilometers. View 800 feet stratus. Scattered 9,000 feet alto cumulus. Broken heights unknown. Temperature 26. Dew point 24. QNH 1016 hectopascals. Tree 001 inches. Advise you have information November. Nalita International Airport information November. 1100. ILS Zulu runway 34 right approach. Landing runway 34 right. Departure runway 34 left. Departure frequency 124.2. Observe gear down operation procedure on final. Wind 080 degrees 5 knots. Direction variable between 040 and 140 degrees. Visibility 15 kilometers. View 800 feet stratus. Scattered 9,000 feet alto cumulus. Broken heights unknown. Temperature 26. Dew point 24. QNH 1016 hectopascals. Tree 001 inches. Advise you have information November. Nalita International Airport information November. 1100. ILS Zulu runway 34 right approach. Landing runway 34 right. Departure runway 34 left. Departure frequency 124.2. Observe gear down operation procedure on final. Wind 080 degrees 5 knots. Direction variable between 040 and 140 degrees. Visibility 15 kilometers. View 800 feet stratus. Scattered 9,000 feet alto cumulus. Broken heights unknown. Temperature 26. Dew point 24. QNH 1016 hectopascals. Tree 001 inches. Advise you have information November. Nalita International Airport information November. 1100. ILS Zulu runway 34 right approach. Landing runway 34 right. Departure runway 34 left. Departure frequency 124.2. Observe gear down operation procedure on final. Wind 080 degrees 5 knots.
Direction variable between 040 and 140 degrees. Visibility 15 kilometers. View 800 feet stratus. Scattered 9,000 feet alto cumulus. Broken heights unknown. Temperature 26. Dew point 24. QNH 1016 hectopascals. Tree 001 inches. Advise you have information November. Nalitra International Airport information Oscar. 1130. ILS Zulu runway 34 right approach. Landing runway 34 right. Departure runway 34 left. Departure frequency 124.2. Observe gear down operation procedure on final. Wind variable 2 knots. Visibility 15 kilometers. View 800 feet stratus. Broken heights unknown. Temperature 26. Dew point 24. QNH 1016 hectopascals. Tree 002 inches. Advise you have information Oscar. Nalitra International Airport information Oscar. 1130. ILS Zulu runway 34 right approach. Landing runway 34 right. Departure runway 34 left. Departure frequency 124.2. Observe gear down operation procedure on final. Wind variable 2 knots. Visibility 15 kilometers. View 800 feet stratus. Broken heights unknown. Temperature 26. Dew point 24. QNH 1016 hectopascals. Tree 002 inches. Advise you have information Oscar. Nalitra International Airport information Oscar. 1130. ILS Zulu runway 34 right approach. Landing runway 34 right. Departure runway 34 left. Departure frequency 124.2. Observe gear down operation procedure on final. Wind variable 2 knots. Visibility 15 kilometers. View 800 feet stratus. Broken heights unknown. Temperature 26. Dew point 24. QNH 1016 hectopascals. Tree 002 inches. Advise you have information Oscar. Nalitra International Airport information Oscar. 1130. ILS Zulu runway 34 right approach. Landing runway 34 right. Departure runway 34 left. Departure frequency 124.2. Observe gear down operation procedure on final. Wind variable 2 knots. Visibility 15 kilometers. View 800 feet stratus. Broken heights unknown. Temperature 26. Dew point 24. QNH 1016 hectopascals. Tree 002 inches. Advise you have information Oscar. Nalitra International Airport information Oscar. 1130. ILS Zulu runway 34 right approach. Landing runway 34 right. Departure runway 34 left. Departure frequency 124.2. Observe gear down operation procedure on final. Wind variable 2 knots. Visibility 15 kilometers. View 800 feet stratus. Broken heights unknown. Temperature 26. Dew point 24. QNH 1016 hectopascals. Tree 002 inches. Advise you have information Oscar. Nalitra International Airport information Oscar. 1130. ILS Zulu runway 34 right approach. Landing runway 34 right. Departure runway 34 left. Departure frequency 124.2. Observe gear down operation procedure on final.
Wind variable 2 knots. Visibility 15 kilometers. View 800 feet stratus. Broken heights unknown. Temperature 26. Dew point 24. QNH 1016 hectopascals. Tree 002 inches. Advise you have information, Oscar. Nalitra International Airport information, Oscar. 1130. ILS Zulu runway 34 right approach. Landing runway 34 right. Departure runway 34 left. Departure frequency 124.2. Observe gear down operation procedure on final. Wind variable 2 knots. Visibility 15 kilometers. View 800 feet stratus. Broken heights unknown. Temperature 26. Dew point 24. QNH 1016 hectopascals. Tree 002 inches. Advise you have information, Oscar. Nalitra International Airport information, Oscar. 1130. ILS Zulu runway 34 right approach. Landing runway 34 right. Departure runway 34 left. Departure frequency 124.2. Observe gear down operation procedure on final. Wind variable 2 knots. Visibility 15 kilometers. View 800 feet stratus. Broken heights unknown. Temperature 26. Dew point 24. QNH 1016 hectopascals. Tree 002 inches. Advise you have information, Oscar. Nalitra International Airport information, Oscar. 1130. ILS Zulu runway 34 right approach. Landing runway 34 right. Departure runway 34 left. Departure frequency 124.2. Observe gear down operation procedure on final. Wind variable 2 knots. Visibility 15 kilometers. View 800 feet stratus. Broken heights unknown. Temperature 26. Dew point 24. QNH 1016 hectopascals. Tree 002 inches. Advise you have information, Oscar. Nalitra International Airport information, Oscar. 1130. ILS Zulu runway 34 right approach. Landing runway 34 right. Departure runway 34 left. Departure frequency 124.2. Observe gear down operation procedure on final. Wind variable 2 knots. Visibility 15 kilometers. View 800 feet stratus. Broken heights unknown. Temperature 26. Dew point 24. QNH 1016 hectopascals. Tree 002 inches. Advise you have information, Oscar. Nalitra International Airport information, Oscar. 1130. Runway 34 right approach. Landing runway 34 right. Departure runway 34 left. Departure frequency 124.2. Observe gear down operation procedure on final. Wind variable 2 knots. Visibility 15 kilometers. View 800 feet stratus. Broken heights unknown. Temperature 26. Dew point 24. QNH 1016 hectopascals. Tree 002 inches. Advise you have information, Oscar. Nalitra International Airport information, Oscar. 1130. ILS Zulu runway 34 right approach. Landing runway 34 right. Departure runway 34 left. Departure frequency 124.2. Observe gear down operation procedure on final. Wind variable 2 knots. Visibility 15 kilometers. View 800 feet stratus.
Broken Heights unknown.

unknown. Temperature 26. Dew point 24. QNH 1016 hectopascals. Tree 002 inches. Advise you have information, Oscar. Nalitra International Airport information, Oscar. 1130. ILS Zulu runway 34 right approach. Landing runway 34 right. Departure runway 34 left. Departure frequency 124.2. Observe gear down operation procedure on final. Wind variable 2 knots. Visibility 15 kilometers. View 800 feet stratus. Broken heights unknown. Temperature 26. Dew point 24. QNH 1016 hectopascals. Tree 002 inches. Advise you have information, Oscar. Nalitra International Airport information, Oscar. 1130. ILS Zulu runway 34 right approach. Landing runway 34 right. Departure runway 34 left. Departure frequency 124.2. Observe gear down operation procedure on final. Wind variable 2 knots. Visibility 15 kilometers. View 800 feet stratus. Broken heights unknown. Temperature 26. Dew point 24. QNH 1016 hectopascals. Tree 002 inches. Advise you have information, Oscar. Nalitra International Airport information, Oscar. 1130. ILS Zulu runway 34 right approach. Landing runway 34 right. Departure runway 34 left. Departure frequency 124.2. Observe gear down operation procedure on final. Wind variable 2 knots. Visibility 15 kilometers. View 800 feet stratus. Broken heights unknown. Temperature 26. Dew point 24. QNH 1016 hectopascals. Tree 002 inches. Advise you have information, Oscar. Nalitra International Airport information, Oscar. 1130. ILS Zulu runway 34 right approach. Landing runway 34 right. Departure runway 34 left. Departure frequency 124.2. Observe gear down operation procedure on final. Wind variable 2 knots. Visibility 15 kilometers. View 800 feet stratus. Broken heights unknown. Temperature 26. Dew point 24. QNH 1016 hectopascals. Tree 002 inches. Advise you have information, Oscar. Nalitra International Airport information, Oscar. 1130. ILS Zulu runway 34 right approach. Landing runway 34 right. Departure runway 34 left. Departure frequency 124.2. Observe gear down operation procedure on final. Wind variable 2 knots. Visibility 15 kilometers. View 800 feet stratus. Broken heights unknown. Temperature 26. Dew point 24. QNH 1016 hectopascals. Tree 002 inches. Advise you have information, Oscar. Nalitra International Airport information, Oscar. 1130. ILS Zulu runway 34 right approach. Landing runway 34 right. Departure runway 34 left. Departure frequency 124.2. Observe gear down operation procedure on final. Wind variable 2 knots. Visibility 15 kilometers. View 800 feet stratus. Broken heights unknown. Temperature 26. Dew point 24. QNH 1016
hectopascals. Tree 002 inches. Advise you have information, Oscar. Nalitra International Airport information, Oscar. 1130. ILS Zulu runway 34 right approach. Landing runway 34 right. Departure runway 34 left. Departure frequency 124.2. Observe gear down operation procedure on final. Wind variable 2 knots. Visibility 15 kilometers. View 800 feet stratus. Broken heights unknown. Temperature 26. Dew point 24. QNH 1016 hectopascals. Tree 002 inches. Advise you have information, Oscar. Nalitra International Airport information, Oscar. 1130. ILS Zulu runway 34 right approach. Landing runway 34 right. Departure runway 34 left. Departure frequency 124.2. Observe gear down operation procedure on final. Wind variable 2 knots. Visibility 15 kilometers. View 800 feet stratus. Broken heights unknown. Temperature 26. Dew point 24. QNH 1016 hectopascals. Tree 002 inches. Advise you have information, Oscar. Nalitra International Airport information, Oscar. 1130. ILS Zulu runway 34 right approach. Landing runway 34 right. Departure runway 34 left. Departure frequency 124.2. Observe gear down operation procedure on final. Wind variable 2 knots. Visibility 15 kilometers. View 800 feet stratus. Broken height unknown. Temperature 26. Dew point 24. QNH 1016 hectopascals. Tree 002 inches. Advise you have information, Oscar. Nalitra International Airport information, Oscar. 1130. ILS Zulu runway 34 right approach. Landing runway 34 right. Departure runway 34 left. Departure frequency 124.2. Observe gear down operation procedure on final. Wind variable 2 knots. Visibility 15 kilometers. View 800 feet stratus. Broken heights unknown. Temperature 26. Dew point 24. QNH 1016 hectopascals. Tree 002 inches. Advise you have information, Oscar. Nalitra International Airport information, Oscar. 1130. ILS Zulu runway 34 right approach. Landing runway 34 right. Departure runway 34 left. Departure frequency 124.2. Observe gear down operation procedure on final. Wind variable 2 knots. Visibility 15 kilometers. View 800 feet stratus. Broken heights unknown. Temperature 26. Dew point 24. QNH 1016 hectopascals. Tree 002 inches. Advise you have information, Oscar. Nalitra International Airport information, Oscar. 1130. ILS Zulu runway 34 right approach. Landing runway 34 right. Departure runway 34 left. Departure frequency 124.2. Observe gear down operation procedure on final. Wind variable 2 knots. Visibility 15 kilometers. View 800 feet stratus. Broken heights unknown. Temperature 26. Dew point 24. QNH 1016 hectopascals. Tree 002 inches. Advise you have information, Oscar.
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Procedure on Final Wind Variable 2 knots Visibility 15 kilometers View 800 feet stratus Broken Heights Unknown Temperature 26 Dew Point 24 QNH 1016 hectopascals 3002 inches Advise you have information Oscar Now Litra International Airport Information Oscar 1130 ILS Zulu Runway 34 right approach Landing Runway 34 right Departure Runway 34 left Departure Frequency 124.2 Observe Gear Down Operation Procedure on Final Wind Variable 2 knots Visibility 15 kilometers View 800 feet stratus Broken Heights Unknown Temperature 26 Dew Point 24 QNH 1016 hectopascals 3002 inches Advise you have information Oscar Now Litra International Airport Information Oscar 1130 ILS Zulu Runway 34 right approach Landing Runway 34 right Departure Runway 34 left Departure Frequency 124.2 Observe Gear Down Operation Procedure on Final Wind Variable 2 knots Visibility 15 kilometers 800 feet stratus Broken Heights Unknown Temperature 26 Dew Point 24 QNH 1016 3002 inches Advise you have information Oscar Now Litra International Airport Information Oscar 1130 ILS Zulu Runway 34 right approach Landing Runway 34 right Departure Runway 34 left Departure Frequency 124.2 Observe Gear Down Operation Procedure on Final Wind Variable 2 knots Visibility 15 kilometers View 800 feet stratus Broken Heights Unknown Temperature 26 Dew Point 24 QNH 1016 hectopascals 3002 inches Advise you have information Oscar Now Litra International Airport Information Oscar 1130 ILS Zulu Runway 34 right approach Landing Runway 34 right Departure Runway 34 left Departure Frequency 124.2 Observe Gear Down Operation Procedure on Final Wind Variable 2 knots Visibility 15 kilometers View 800 feet stratus Broken Heights Unknown Temperature 26 Dew Point 24 QNH 1016 hectopascals 3002 inches Advise you have information Oscar Now Litra International Airport Information Oscar 1130 ILS Zulu Runway 34 right approach Landing Runway 34 right Departure Runway 34 left Departure Frequency 124.2 Observe Gear Down Operation Procedure on Final Wind Variable 2 knots Visibility 15 kilometers View 800 feet stratus Broken Heights Unknown Temperature 26 Dew Point 24 QNH 1016 hectopascals 3002 inches Advise you have information Oscar Now Litra International Airport Information Oscar 1130
ILS Zulu runway 34 right approach. Landing runway 34 right. Departure runway 34 left. Departure frequency 124.2. Observe gear down operation procedure on final. Wind variable 2 knots. Visibility 15 kilometers. View 800 feet stratus. Broken heights unknown. Temperature 26. Dew point 24. QNH 1016 hectopascals. Tree 002 inches. Advise you have information, Oscar. Now Litra International Airport information, Oscar. 1130. ILS Zulu runway 34 right approach. Landing runway 34 right. Departure runway 34 left. Departure frequency 124.2. Observe gear down operation procedure on final. Wind variable 2 knots. Visibility 15 kilometers. View 800 feet stratus. Broken heights unknown. Temperature 26. Dew point 24. QNH 1016 hectopascals. Tree 002 inches. Advise you have information, Oscar. Now Litra International Airport information, Oscar. 1130. ILS Zulu runway 34 right approach. Landing runway 34 right. Departure runway 34 left. Departure frequency 124.2. Observe gear down operation procedure on final. Wind variable 2 knots. Visibility 15 kilometers. View 800 feet stratus. Broken heights unknown. Temperature 26. Dew point 24. QNH 1016 hectopascals. Tree 002 inches. Advise you have information, Oscar. Now Litra International Airport information, Oscar. 1130. ILS Zulu runway 34 right approach. Landing runway 34 right. Departure runway 34 left. Departure frequency 124.2. Observe gear down operation procedure on final. Wind variable 2 knots. Visibility 15 kilometers. View 800 feet stratus. Broken heights unknown. Temperature 26. Dew point 24. QNH 1016 hectopascals. Tree 002 inches. Advise you have information, Oscar. Now Litra International Airport information, Oscar. 1130. ILS Zulu runway 34 right approach. Landing runway 34 right. Departure runway 34 left. Departure frequency 124.2. Observe gear down operation procedure on final. Wind variable 2 knots. Visibility 15 kilometers. View 800 feet stratus. Broken heights unknown. Temperature 26. Dew point 24. QNH 1016 hectopascals. Tree 002 inches. Advise you have information, Oscar. Now Litra International Airport information, Oscar. 1130. ILS Zulu runway 34 right approach. Landing runway 34 right. Departure runway 34 left. Departure frequency 124.2. Observe gear down operation procedure on final. Wind variable 2 knots. Visibility 15 kilometers. View 800 feet stratus. Broken heights unknown. Temperature 26. Dew point 24. QNH 1016 hectopascals. Tree 002 inches. Advise you have information, Oscar. Now Litra International Airport information, Papa. 1200. ILS Zulu runway 34 right approach.
landing runway 34 right. Departure runway 34 left. Departure frequency 124.2. Observe gear down operation procedure on final. Wind 070 degrees 3 knots. Direction variable between 020 and 130 degrees. Visibility 15 kilometers. View 600 feet stratus. Scattered 14,000 feet alto cumulus. Broken heights unknown. Temperature 26. Dew point 24. QNH 1016 hectopascals. Tree 001 inches. Advise you have information pop-off. Na Litra International Airport information pop-off. 1200. ILS Zulu runway 34 right approach. Landing runway 34 right. Departure runway 34 left. Departure frequency 124.2. Observe gear down operation procedure on final. Wind 070 degrees 3 knots. Direction variable between 020 and 130 degrees. Visibility 15 kilometers. View 600 feet stratus. Scattered 14,000 feet alto cumulus. Broken heights unknown. Temperature 26. Dew point 24. QNH 1016 hectopascals. Tree 001 inches. Advise you have information pop-off. Na Litra International Airport information pop-off. 1200. ILS Zulu runway 34 right approach. Landing runway 34 right. Departure runway 34 left. Departure frequency 124.2. Observe gear down operation procedure on final. Wind 070 degrees 3 knots. Direction variable between 020 and 130 degrees. Visibility 15 kilometers. View 600 feet stratus. Scattered 14,000 feet alto cumulus. Broken heights unknown. Temperature 26. Dew point 24. QNH 1016 hectopascals. Tree 001 inches. Advise you have information pop-off. Na Litra International Airport information pop-off. 1200. ILS Zulu runway 34 right approach. Landing runway 34 right. Departure runway 34 left. Departure frequency 124.2. Observe gear down operation procedure on final. Wind 070 degrees 3 knots. Direction variable between 020 and 130 degrees. Visibility 15 kilometers. View 600 feet stratus. Scattered 14,000 feet alto cumulus. Broken heights unknown. Temperature 26. Dew point 24. QNH 1016 hectopascals. Tree 001 inches. Advise you have information pop-off. Na Litra International Airport information pop-off. 1200. ILS Zulu runway 34 right approach. Landing runway 34 right. Departure runway 34 left. Departure frequency 124.2. Observe gear down operation procedure on final. Wind 070 degrees 3 knots. Direction variable between 020 and 130 degrees. Visibility 15 kilometers. View 600 feet stratus. Scattered 14,000 feet alto cumulus. Broken heights unknown. Temperature 26. Dew point 24. QNH 1016 hectopascals. Tree 001 inches. Advise you have information pop-off. Na Litra International Airport information pop-off. 1200. ILS Zulu runway 34 right approach. Landing runway 34 right. Departure runway 34 left. Departure frequency 124.2.
Observe gear down operation procedure on final. Wind 070 degrees 3 knots. Direction variable between 020 and 130 degrees. Visibility 15 kilometers. View 600 feet stratus. Scattered 14,000 feet alto cumulus. Broken heights unknown. Temperature 26. Dew point 24. QNH 1016 hectopascals. Tree 001 inches. Advise you have information papa. Na Litra International Airport information papa. 1200. ILS Zulu runway 34 right approach. Landing runway 34 right. Departure runway 34 left. Departure frequency 124.2. Observe gear down operation procedure on final. Wind 070 degrees 3 knots. Direction variable between 020 and 130 degrees. Visibility 15 kilometers. View 600 feet stratus. Scattered 14,000 feet alto cumulus. Broken heights unknown. Temperature 26. Dew point 24. QNH 1016 hectopascals. Tree 001 inches. Advise you have information papa. Na Litra International Airport information papa. 1200. ILS Zulu runway 34 right approach. Landing runway 34 right. Departure runway 34 left. Departure frequency 124.2. Observe gear down operation procedure on final. Wind 070 degrees 3 knots. Direction variable between 020 and 130 degrees. Visibility 15 kilometers. View 600 feet stratus. Scattered 14,000 feet alto cumulus. Broken heights unknown. Temperature 26. Dew point 24. QNH 1016 hectopascals. Tree 001 inches. Advise you have information papa. Na Litra International Airport information papa. 1200. ILS Zulu runway 34 right approach. Landing runway 34 right. Departure runway 34 left. Departure frequency 124.2. Observe gear down operation procedure on final. Wind 070 degrees 3 knots. Direction variable between 020 and 130 degrees. Visibility 15 kilometers. View 600 feet stratus. Scattered 14,000 feet alto cumulus. Broken heights unknown. Temperature 26. Dew point 24. QNH 1016 hectopascals. Tree 001 inches. Advise you have information papa. Na Litra International Airport information papa. 1200. ILS Zulu runway 34 right approach. Landing runway 34 right. Departure runway 34 left. Departure frequency 124.2. Observe gear down operation procedure on final. Wind 070 degrees 3 knots. Direction variable between 020 and 130 degrees. Visibility 15 kilometers. View 600 feet stratus. Scattered 14,000 feet alto cumulus. Broken heights unknown. Temperature 26. Dew point 24. QNH 1016 hectopascals. Tree 001 inches. Advise you have information papa. Na Litra International Airport information papa. 1200. ILS Zulu runway 34 right approach. Landing runway 34 right. Departure runway 34 left. Departure frequency 124.2. Observe gear down operation procedure on final. Wind 070 degrees 3 knots. Direction variable between 020 and 130 degrees.
Visibility 15 kilometers. View 600 feet stratus. Scattered 14,000 feet alto cumulus. Broken heights unknown. Temperature 26. Dew point 24. QNH 1016 hectopascals. Tree 001 inches. Advise you have information, Papa. Nalitra International Airport information, Papa. 1200. ILS Zulu runway 34 right approach. Landing runway 34 right. Departure runway 34 left. Departure frequency 124.2. Observe gear down operation procedure on final. Wind 070 degrees 3 knots. Direction variable between 020 and 130 degrees. Visibility 15 kilometers. View 600 feet stratus. Scattered 14,000 feet alto cumulus. Broken heights unknown. Temperature 26. Dew point 24. QNH 1016 hectopascals. Tree 001 inches. Advise you have information, Papa. Nalitra International Airport information, Papa. 1200. ILS Zulu runway 34 right approach. Landing runway 34 right. Departure runway 34 left. Departure frequency 124.2. Observe gear down operation procedure on final. Wind 070 degrees 3 knots. Direction variable between 020 and 130 degrees. Visibility 15 kilometers. View 600 feet stratus. Scattered 14,000 feet alto cumulus. Broken heights unknown. Temperature 26. Dew point 24. QNH 1016 hectopascals. Tree 001 inches. Advise you have information, Papa. Nalitra International Airport information, Papa. 1200. ILS Zulu runway 34 right approach. Landing runway 34 right. Departure runway 34 left. Departure frequency 124.2. Observe gear down operation procedure on final. Wind 070 degrees 3 knots. Direction variable between 020 and 130 degrees. Visibility 15 kilometers. View 600 feet stratus. Scattered 14,000 feet alto cumulus. Broken heights unknown. Temperature 26. Dew point 24. QNH 1016 hectopascals. Tree 001 inches. Advise you have information, Papa. Nalitra International Airport information, Papa. 1200. ILS Zulu runway 34 right approach. Landing runway 34 right. Departure runway 34 left. Departure frequency 124.2. Observe gear down operation procedure on final. Wind 070 degrees 3 knots. Direction variable between 020 and 130 degrees. Visibility 15 kilometers. View 600 feet stratus. Scattered 14,000 feet alto cumulus. Broken heights unknown. Temperature 26. Dew point 24. QNH 1016 hectopascals. Tree 001 inches. Advise you have information, Papa. Nalitra International Airport information, Papa. 1200. ILS Zulu runway 34 right approach. Landing runway 34 right. Departure runway 34 left. Departure frequency 124.2. Observe gear down operation procedure on final. Wind 070 degrees 3 knots. Direction variable between 020 and 130 degrees. Visibility 15 kilometers. View 600 feet stratus. Scattered 14,000 feet alto cumulus. Broken heights unknown.
temperature 26, dew point 24, QNH 1016 hectopascals, tree 001 inches. Advise you have information pop-up. Nalitra International Airport information pop-up. 1200. ILS Zulu runway 34 right approach. Landing runway 34 right. Departure runway 34 left. Departure frequency 124.2. Observe gear down operation procedure on final. Wind 070 degrees 3 knots. Direction variable between 020 and 130 degrees. Visibility 15 kilometers. View 600 feet stratus. Scattered 14,000 feet alto cumulus. Broken heights unknown. Temperature 26. Dew point 24. QNH 1016 hectopascals. Tree 001 inches. Advise you have information pop-up. Nalitra International Airport information pop-up. 1200. ILS Zulu runway 34 right approach. Landing runway 34 right. Departure runway 34 left. Departure frequency 124.2. Observe gear down operation procedure on final. Wind 070 degrees 3 knots. Direction variable between 020 and 130 degrees. Visibility 15 kilometers. View 600 feet stratus. Scattered 14,000 feet alto cumulus. Broken heights unknown. Temperature 26. Dew point 24. QNH 1016 hectopascals. Tree 001 inches. Advise you have information pop-up. Nalitra International Airport information pop-up. 1200. ILS Zulu runway 34 right approach. Landing runway 34 right. Departure runway 34 left. Departure frequency 124.2. Observe gear down operation procedure on final. Wind 070 degrees 3 knots. Direction variable between 020 and 130 degrees. Visibility 15 kilometers. View 600 feet status. Scattered 14,000 feet alto cumulus. Broken heights unknown. Temperature 26. Dew point 24. QNH 1016 hectopascals. Tree 001 inches. Advise you have information pop-up. Nalitra International Airport information pop-up. 1200. ILS Zulu runway 34 right approach. Landing runway 34 right. Departure runway 34 left. Departure frequency 124.2. Observe gear down operation procedure on final. Wind 070 degrees 3 knots. Direction variable between 020 and 130 degrees. Visibility 15 kilometers. View 600 feet stratus. Scattered 14,000 feet alto cumulus. Broken heights unknown. Temperature 26. Dew point 24. QNH 1016 hectopascals. Tree 001 inches. Advise you have information pop-up. Nalitra International Airport information pop-up. 1200. ILS Zulu runway 34 right approach. Landing runway 34 right. Departure runway 34 left. Departure frequency 124.2. Observe gear down operation procedure on final. Wind 070 degrees 3 knots. Direction variable between 020 and 130 degrees. Visibility 15 kilometers. View 600 feet stratus. Scattered 14,000 feet alto cumulus. Broken heights unknown. Temperature 26. Dew point 24. QNH 1016 hectopascals. Tree 001 inches.
Advise you have information pop-up. Nalita International Airport information pop-up. 1200. ILS Zulu runway 34 right approach. Landing runway 34 right. Departure runway 34 left. Departure frequency 124.2. Observe gear down operation procedure on final. Wind 070 degrees 3 knots. Direction variable between 020 and 130 degrees. Visibility 15 kilometers. View 600 feet stratus. Scattered 14,000 feet alto cumulus. Broken heights unknown. Temperature 26. Dew point 24. QNH 1016 hectopascals. Tree 001 inches. Advise you have information pop-up. Nalita International Airport information pop-up. 1200. ILS Zulu runway 34 right approach. Landing runway 34 right. Departure runway 34 left. Departure frequency 124.2. Observe gear down operation procedure on final. Wind 070 degrees 3 knots. Direction variable between 020 and 130 degrees. Visibility 15 kilometers. View 600 feet stratus. Scattered 14,000 feet alto cumulus. Broken heights unknown. Temperature 26. Dew point 24. QNH 1016 hectopascals. Tree 001 inches. Advise you have information pop-up. Nalita International Airport information pop-up. 1200. ILS Zulu runway 34 right approach. Landing runway 34 right. Departure runway 34 left. Departure frequency 124.2. Observe gear down operation procedure on final. Wind 070 degrees 3 knots. Direction variable between 020 and 130 degrees. Visibility 15 kilometers. View 600 feet stratus. Scattered 14,000 feet alto cumulus. Broken heights unknown. Temperature 26. Dew point 24. QNH 1016 hectopascals. Tree 001 inches. Advise you have information pop-up. Nalita International Airport information pop-up. 1200. ILS Zulu runway 34 right approach. Landing runway 34 right. Departure runway 34 left. Departure frequency 124.2. Observe gear down operation procedure on final. Wind 070 degrees 3 knots. Direction variable between 020 and 130 degrees. Visibility 15 kilometers. View 600 feet stratus. Scattered 14,000 feet alto cumulus. Broken heights unknown. Temperature 26. Dew point 24. QNH 1016 hectopascals. Tree 001 inches. Advise you have information pop-up. Nalita International Airport information pop-up. 1200. ILS Zulu runway 34 right approach. Landing runway 34 right. Departure runway 34 left. Departure frequency 124.2. Observe gear down operation procedure on final. Wind 070 degrees 3 knots. Direction variable between 020 and 130 degrees. Visibility 15 kilometers. View 600 feet stratus. Scattered 14,000 feet alto cumulus. Broken heights unknown. Temperature 26. Dew point 24. QNH 1016 hectopascals. Tree 001 inches. Advise you have information pop-up. Nalita International Airport information pop-up. 1200.
ILS Zulu runway 34 right approach. Landing runway 34 right. Departure runway 34 left. Departure frequency 124.2. Observe gear down operation procedure on final. Wind 070 degrees 3 knots. Direction variable between 020 and 130 degrees. Visibility 15 kilometers. View 600 feet stratus. Scattered 14,000 feet alto cumulus. Broken heights unknown. Temperature 26. Dew point 24. QNH 1016 hectopascals. Tree 001 inches. Advise you have information papa. Nalitra International Airport information papa. 1200. ILS Zulu runway 34 right approach. Landing runway 34 right. Departure runway 34 left. Departure frequency 124.2. Observe gear down operation procedure on final. Wind 070 degrees 3 knots. Direction variable between 020 and 130 degrees. Visibility 15 kilometers. View 600 feet stratus. Scattered 14,000 feet alto cumulus. Broken heights unknown. Temperature 26. Dew point 24. QNH 1016 hectopascals. Tree 001 inches. Advise you have information papa. Nalitra International Airport information papa. 1200. ILS Zulu runway 34 right approach. Landing runway 34 right. Departure runway 34 left. Departure frequency 124.2. Observe gear down operation procedure on final. Wind 070 degrees 3 knots. Direction variable between 020 and 130 degrees. Visibility 15 kilometers. View 600 feet stratus. Scattered 14,000 feet alto cumulus. Broken heights unknown. Temperature 26. Dew point 24. QNH 1016 hectopascals. Tree 001 inches. Advise you have information papa. Nalitra International Airport information papa. 1200. ILS Zulu runway 34 right approach. Landing runway 34 right. Departure runway 34 left. Departure frequency 124.2. Observe gear down operation procedure on final. Wind 070 degrees 3 knots. Direction variable between 020 and 130 degrees. Visibility 15 kilometers. View 600 feet stratus. Scattered 14,000 feet alto cumulus. Broken heights unknown. Temperature 26. Dew point 24. QNH 1016 hectopascals. Tree 001 inches. Advise you have information papa. Nalitra International Airport information papa. 1200. ILS Zulu runway 34 right approach. Landing runway 34 right. Departure runway 34 left. Departure frequency 124.2. Observe gear down operation procedure on final. Wind 070 degrees 3 knots. Direction variable between 020 and 130 degrees. Visibility 15 kilometers. View 600 feet stratus. Scattered 14,000 feet alto cumulus. Broken heights unknown. Temperature 26. Dew point 24. QNH 1016 hectopascals. Tree 001 inches. Advise you have information papa. Nalitra International Airport information Quebec. 1230. ILS Zulu runway 34 right approach. Landing runway 34 right. Departure runway 34 left.
Departure frequency 124.2. Observe gear down operation procedure on final. Wind 050 degrees 4 knots. Direction variable between 360 and 090 degrees. Visibility 15 kilometers. Fuse 600 feet stratus. Broken 14,000 feet alto cumulus. Temperature 26. Dew point 24. QNH 1016 hectopascals. Tree 001 inches. Advise you have information Quebec. Nalitra International Airport information Quebec. 1230. ILS Zulu runway 34 right approach. Landing runway 34 right. Departure runway 34 left. Departure frequency 124.2. Observe gear down operation procedure on final. Wind 050 degrees 4 knots. Direction variable between 360 and 090 degrees. Visibility 15 kilometers. Fuse 600 feet stratus. Broken 14,000 feet alto cumulus. Temperature 26. Dew point 24. QNH 1016 hectopascals. Tree 001 inches. Advise you have information Quebec. Nalitra International Airport information Quebec. 1230. ILS Zulu runway 34 right approach. Landing runway 34 right. Departure runway 34 left. Departure frequency 124.2. Observe gear down operation procedure on final. Wind 050 degrees 4 knots. Direction variable between 360 and 090 degrees. Visibility 15 kilometers. Fuse 600 feet stratus. Broken 14,000 feet alto cumulus. Temperature 26. Dew point 24. QNH 1016 hectopascals. Tree 001 inches. Advise you have information Quebec. Nalitra International Airport information Quebec. 1230. ILS Zulu runway 34 right approach. Landing runway 34 right. Departure runway 34 left. Departure frequency 124.2. Observe gear down operation procedure on final. Wind 050 degrees 4 knots. Direction variable between 360 and 090 degrees. Visibility 15 kilometers. Fuse 600 feet stratus. Broken 14,000 feet alto cumulus. Temperature 26. Dew point 24. QNH 1016 hectopascals. Tree 001 inches. Advise you have information Quebec. Nalitra International Airport information Quebec. 1230. ILS Zulu runway 34 right approach. Landing runway 34 right. Departure runway 34 left. Departure frequency 124.2. Observe gear down operation procedure on final. Wind 050 degrees 4 knots. Direction variable between 360 and 090 degrees. Visibility 15 kilometers. Fuse 600 feet stratus. Broken 14,000 feet alto cumulus. Temperature 26. Dew point 24. QNH 1016 hectopascals. Tree 001 inches. Advise you have information Quebec. Nalitra International Airport information Quebec. 1230. ILS Zulu runway 34 right approach. Landing runway 34 right. Departure runway 34 left. Departure frequency 124.2. Observe gear down operation procedure on final. Wind 050 degrees 4 knots. Direction variable between 360 and 090 degrees. Visibility 15 kilometers. Fuse 600 feet stratus.
broken 1,000 feet alto cumulus. Temperature 26. Dew point 24. QNH 1016 hectopascals. Tree 001 inches. Advise you have information Quebec. Nalitra International Airport information Quebec. 1230. ILS Zulu runway 34 right approach. Landing runway 34 right. Departure runway 34 left. Departure frequency 124.2. Observe gear down operation procedure on final. Wind 050 degrees 4 knots. Direction variable between 360 and 090 degrees. Visibility 15 kilometers. View 600 feet stratus. Broken 14,000 feet alto cumulus. Temperature 26. Dew point 24. QNH 1016 hectopascals. Tree 001 inches. Advise you have information Quebec. Nalitra International Airport information Quebec. 1230. ILS Zulu runway 34 right approach. Landing runway 34 right. Departure runway 34 left. Departure frequency 124.2. Observe gear down operation procedure on final. Wind 050 degrees 4 knots. Direction variable between 360 and 090 degrees. Visibility 15 kilometers. View 600 feet stratus. Broken 14,000 feet alto cumulus. Temperature 26. Dew point 24. QNH 1016 hectopascals. Tree 001 inches. Advise you have information Quebec. Nalitra International Airport information Quebec. 1230. ILS Zulu runway 34 right approach. Landing runway 34 right. Departure runway 34 left. Departure frequency 124.2. Observe gear down operation procedure on final. Wind 050 degrees 4 knots. Direction variable between 360 and 090 degrees. Visibility 15 kilometers. View 600 feet stratus. Broken 14,000 feet alto cumulus. Temperature 26. Dew point 24. QNH 1016 hectopascals. Tree 001 inches. Advise you have information Quebec. Nalitra International Airport information Quebec. 1230. ILS Zulu runway 34 right approach. Landing runway 34 right. Departure runway 34 left. Departure frequency 124.2. Observe gear down operation procedure on final. Wind 050 degrees 4 knots. Direction variable between 360 and 090 degrees. Visibility 15 kilometers. View 600 feet stratus. Broken 14,000 feet alto cumulus. Temperature 26. Dew point 24. QNH 1016 hectopascals. Tree 001 inches. Advise you have information Quebec. Nalitra International Airport information Quebec. 1230. ILS Zulu runway 34 right approach. Landing runway 34 right. Departure runway 34 left. Departure frequency 124.2. Observe gear down operation procedure on final. Wind 050 degrees 4 knots. Direction variable between 360 and 090 degrees. Visibility 15 kilometers. View 600 feet stratus. Broken 14,000 feet alto cumulus. Temperature 26. Dew point 24. QNH 1016 hectopascals. Tree 001 inches. Advise you have information Quebec. Nalitra International Airport information Quebec.
1 2

Observe gear down operation procedure on final. Wind 050 degrees 4 knots. Direction variable between 360 and 090 degrees. Visibility 15 kilometers. View 600 feet stratus. Broken 14,000 feet alto cumulus. Temperature 26. Dew point 24. QNH 1016 hectopascals. Tree 001 inches. Advise you have information Quebec. Nalitra International Airport information Quebec. 1230. ILS Zulu runway 34 right approach. Landing runway 34 right. Departure runway 34 left. Departure frequency 124.2. Observe gear down operation procedure on final. Wind 050 degrees 4 knots. Direction variable between 360 and 090 degrees. Visibility 15 kilometers. View 600 feet stratus. Broken 14,000 feet alto cumulus. Temperature 26. Dew point 24. QNH 1016 hectopascals. Tree 001 inches. Advise you have information Quebec. Nalitra International Airport information Quebec. 1230. ILS Zulu runway 34 right approach. Landing runway 34 right. Departure runway 34 left. Departure frequency 124.2. Observe gear down operation procedure on final. Wind 050 degrees 4 knots. Direction variable between 360 and 090 degrees. Visibility 15 kilometers. View 600 feet stratus. Broken 14,000 feet alto cumulus. Temperature 26. Dew point 24. QNH 1016 hectopascals. Tree 001 inches. Advise you have information Quebec. Nalitra International Airport information Quebec. 1230. ILS Zulu runway 34 right approach. Landing runway 34 right. Departure runway 34 left. Departure frequency 124.2. Observe gear down operation procedure on final. Wind 050 degrees 4 knots. Direction variable between 360 and 090 degrees. Visibility 15 kilometers. View 600 feet stratus. Broken 14,000 feet alto cumulus. Temperature 26. Dew point 24. QNH 1016 hectopascals. Tree 001 inches. Advise you have information Quebec. Nalitra International Airport information Quebec. 1230. ILS Zulu runway 34 right approach. Landing runway 34 right. Departure runway 34 left. Departure frequency 124.2. Observe gear down operation procedure on final. Wind 050 degrees 4 knots. Direction variable between 360 and 090 degrees. Visibility 15 kilometers. View 600 feet stratus. Broken 14,000 feet alto cumulus. Temperature 26. Dew point 24. QNH 1016 hectopascals. Tree 001 inches. Advise you have information Quebec. Nalitra International Airport information Quebec. 1230. ILS Zulu runway 34 right approach. Landing runway 34 right. Departure runway 34 left. Departure frequency 124.2. Observe gear down operation procedure on final. Wind 050 degrees 4 knots. Direction variable between 360 and 090 degrees. Visibility 15 kilometers. View 600 feet stratus. Broken 14,000 feet alto cumulus. Temperature 26.
2.24. QNH 1016 hectopascals. Tree 001 inches. Advise you have information Quebec. Now Litra International Airport information Quebec. 1230. ILS Zulu runway 34 right approach. Landing runway 34 right. Departure runway 34 left. Departure frequency 124.2. Observe gear down operation procedure on final. Wind 050 degrees 4 knots. Direction variable between 360 and 090 degrees. Visibility 15 kilometers. Fuse 600 feet stratus. Broken 14,000 feet alto cumulus. Temperature 26. Dew point 24. QNH 1016 hectopascals. Tree 001 inches. Advise you have information Quebec. Now Litra International Airport information Quebec. 1230. ILS Zulu runway 34 right approach. Landing runway 34 right. Departure runway 34 left. Departure frequency 124.2. Observe gear down operation procedure on final. Wind 050 degrees 4 knots. Direction variable between 360 and 090 degrees. Visibility 15 kilometers. Fuse 600 feet stratus. Broken 14,000 feet alto cumulus. Temperature 26. Dew point 24. QNH 1016 hectopascals. Tree 001 inches. Advise you have information Quebec. Now Litra International Airport information Quebec. 1230. ILS Zulu runway 34 right approach. Landing runway 34 right. Departure runway 34 left. Departure frequency 124.2. Observe gear down operation procedure on final. Wind 050 degrees 4 knots. Direction variable between 360 and 090 degrees. Visibility 15 kilometers. Fuse 600 feet stratus. Broken 14,000 feet alto cumulus. Temperature 26. Dew point 24. QNH 1016 hectopascals. Tree 001 inches. Advise you have information Quebec. Now Litra International Airport information Quebec. 1230. ILS Zulu runway 34 right approach. Landing runway 34 right. Departure runway 34 left. Departure frequency 124.2. Observe gear down operation procedure on final. Wind 050 degrees 4 knots. Direction variable between 360 and 090 degrees. Visibility 15 kilometers. Fuse 600 feet stratus. Broken 14,000 feet alto cumulus. Temperature 26. Dew point 24. QNH 1016 hectopascals. Tree 001 inches. Advise you have information Quebec. Now Litra International Airport information Quebec. 1230. ILS Zulu runway 34 right approach. Landing runway 34 right. Departure runway 34 left. Departure frequency 124.2. Observe gear down operation procedure on final. Wind 050 degrees 4 knots. Direction variable between 360 and 090 degrees. Visibility 15 kilometers. Fuse 600 feet stratus. Broken 14,000 feet alto cumulus. Temperature 26. Dew point 24. QNH 1016 hectopascals. Tree 001 inches. Advise you have information Quebec. Now Litra International Airport information Quebec. 1230. ILS Zulu runway 34 right approach.
Landing runway 34 right. Departure runway 34 left. Departure frequency 124.2. Observe gear down operation procedure on final. Wind 050 degrees 4 knots. Direction variable between 360 and 090 degrees. Visibility 15 kilometers. Fuse 600 feet stratus. Broken 14,000 feet alto cumulus. Temperature 26. Dew point 24. QNH 1016 hectopascals. Tree 001 inches. Advise you have information Quebec. Na Litra International Airport information Quebec. 1230. ILS Zulu runway 34 right approach. Landing runway 34 right. Departure runway 34 left. Departure frequency 124.2. Observe gear down operation procedure on final. Wind 050 degrees 4 knots. Direction variable between 360 and 090 degrees. Visibility 15 kilometers. Fuse 600 feet stratus. Broken 14,000 feet alto cumulus. Temperature 26. Dew point 24. QNH 1016 hectopascals. Tree 001 inches. Advise you have information Quebec. Na Litra International Airport information Quebec. 1230. ILS Zulu runway 34 right approach. Landing runway 34 right. Departure runway 34 left. Departure frequency 124.2. Observe gear down operation procedure on final. Wind 050 degrees 4 knots. Direction variable between 360 and 090 degrees. Visibility 15 kilometers. Fuse 600 feet stratus. Broken 14,000 feet alto cumulus. Temperature 26. Dew point 24. QNH 1016 hectopascals. Tree 001 inches. Advise you have information Quebec. Na Litra International Airport information Quebec. 1230. ILS Zulu runway 34 right approach. Landing runway 34 right. Departure runway 34 left. Departure frequency 124.2. Observe gear down operation procedure on final. Wind 050 degrees 4 knots. Direction variable between 360 and 090 degrees. Visibility 15 kilometers. Fuse 600 feet stratus. Broken 14,000 feet alto cumulus. Temperature 26. Dew point 24. QNH 1016 hectopascals. Tree 001 inches. Advise you have information Quebec. Na Litra International Airport information Quebec. 1230. ILS Zulu runway 34 right approach. Landing runway 34 right. Departure runway 34 left. Departure frequency 124.2. Observe gear down operation procedure on final. Wind 050 degrees 4 knots. Direction variable between 360 and 090 degrees. Visibility 15 kilometers. Fuse 600 feet stratus. Broken 14,000 feet alto cumulus. Temperature 26. Dew point 24. QNH 1016 hectopascals. Tree 001 inches. Advise you have information Quebec. Na Litra International Airport information Quebec. 1230. ILS Zulu runway 34 right approach. Landing runway 34 right. Departure runway 34 left. Departure frequency 124.2. Observe gear down operation procedure on final. Wind 050 degrees 4 knots. Direction variable between 360 and 090 degrees.
Visibility 15 kilometers. View 600 feet stratus. Broken 14,000 feet alto cumulus. Temperature 26. Dew point 24. QNH 1016 hectopascals. Tree 001 inches. Advise you have information Quebec. Now Litra International Airport information Quebec. 1230. ILS Zulu runway 34 right approach. Landing runway 34 right. Departure runway 34 left. Departure frequency 124.2. Observe gear down operation procedure on final. Wind 050 degrees 4 knots. Direction variable between 360 and 090 degrees. Visibility 15 kilometers. View 600 feet stratus. Broken 14,000 feet alto cumulus. Temperature 26. 2.24. QNH 1016 hectopascals. Tree 001 inches. Advise you have information Quebec. Now Litra International Airport information Romeo. 1300. ILS runway 34 left approach and ILS Zulu runway 34 right approach. Using runway 34 left and 34 right. Departure frequency 124.2. Parallel approaches in progress. Runway 16 left and 34 right will be closed. From 1410. Observe gear down operation procedure on final. Wind 080 degrees tree knots. Direction variable between 020 and 110 degrees. Visibility 15 kilometers. View 600 feet stratus. Scattered 14,000 feet alto cumulus. Temperature 26. Dew point 24. QNH 1016 hectopascals. Tree 000 inches. Advise you have information Romeo. Now Litra International Airport information Romeo. 1300. ILS runway 34 left approach and ILS Zulu runway 34 right approach. Using runway 34 left and 34 right. Departure frequency 124.2. Parallel approaches in progress. Runway 16 left and 34 right will be closed. From 1410. Observe gear down operation procedure on final. Wind 080 degrees tree knots. Direction variable between 020 and 110 degrees. Visibility 15 kilometers. View 600 feet stratus. Scattered 14,000 feet alto cumulus. Temperature 26. Dew point 24. QNH 1016 hectopascals. Tree 000 inches. Advise you have information Romeo. Now Litra International Airport information Romeo. 1300. ILS runway 34 left approach and ILS Zulu runway 34 right approach. Using runway 34 left and 34 right. Departure frequency 124.2. Parallel approaches in progress. Runway 16 left and 34 right will be closed. From 1410. Observe gear down operation procedure on final. Wind 080 degrees tree knots. Direction variable between 020 and 110 degrees. Visibility 15 kilometers. View 600 feet stratus. Scattered 14,000 feet alto cumulus. Temperature 26. Dew point 24. QNH 1016 hectopascals. Tree 000 inches. Advise you have information Romeo. Now Litra International Airport information Romeo. 1300. ILS runway 34 left approach and ILS Zulu runway 34 right approach. Using runway 34 left and 34 right. Departure frequency 124.2. Parallel approaches in progress. Runway 16 left and 34 right will be closed.
from 1410. Observe gear down operation procedure on final. Wind 080 degrees 3 knots. Direction variable between 020 and 110 degrees. Visibility 15 kilometers. Fuse 600 feet stratus. Scattered 14,000 feet alto cumulus. Temperature 26. Dew point 24. QNH 1016 hectopascals. Tree 000 inches. Advise you have information, Romeo. Nalitra International Airport information, Romeo. 1300. ILS runway 34 left approach and ILS Zulu runway 34 right approach. Using runway 34 left and 34 right. Departure frequency 124.2. Parallel approaches in progress. Runway 16 left and 34 right will be closed. From 1410. Observe gear down operation procedure on final. Wind 080 degrees 3 knots. Direction variable between 020 and 110 degrees. Visibility 15 kilometers. Fuse 600 feet stratus. Scattered 14,000 feet alto cumulus. Temperature 26. Dew point 24. QNH 1016 hectopascals. Tree 000 inches. Advise you have information, Romeo. Nalitra International Airport information, Romeo. 1300. ILS runway 34 left approach and ILS Zulu runway 34 right approach. Using runway 34 left and 34 right. Departure frequency 124.2. Parallel approaches in progress. Runway 16 left and 34 right will be closed. From 1410. Observe gear down operation procedure on final. Wind 080 degrees 3 knots. Direction variable between 020 and 110 degrees. Visibility 15 kilometers. Fuse 600 feet stratus. Scattered 14,000 feet alto cumulus. Temperature 26. Dew point 24. QNH 1016 hectopascals. Tree 000 inches. Advise you have information, Romeo. Nalitra International Airport information, Romeo. 1300. ILS runway 34 left approach and ILS Zulu runway 34 right approach. Using runway 34 left and 34 right. Departure frequency 124.2. Parallel approaches in progress. Runway 16 left and 34 right will be closed. From 1410. Observe gear down operation procedure on final. Wind 080 degrees 3 knots. Direction variable between 020 and 110 degrees. Visibility 15 kilometers. Fuse 600 feet stratus. Scattered 14,000 feet alto cumulus. Temperature 26. Dew point 24. QNH 1016 hectopascals. Tree 000 inches. Advise you have information, Romeo. Nalitra International Airport information, Romeo. 1300. ILS runway 34 left approach and ILS Zulu runway 34 right approach. Using runway 34 left and 34 right. Departure frequency 124.2. Parallel approaches in progress. Runway 16 left and 34 right will be closed. From 1410. Observe gear down operation procedure on final. Wind 080 degrees 3 knots. Direction variable between 020 and 110 degrees. Visibility 15 kilometers. Fuse 600 feet stratus. Scattered 14,000 feet alto cumulus. Temperature 26. Dew point 24. QNH 1016 hectopascals. Tree 000 inches. Advise you have information, Romeo. Nalitra International Airport information, Romeo. 1300.
ILS runway 34 left approach and ILS Zulu runway 34 right approach. Using runway 34 left and 34 right. Departure frequency 124.2. Parallel approaches in progress. Runway 16 left and 34 right will be closed. From 1410. Observe gear down operation procedure on final. Wind 080 degrees 3 knots. Direction variable between 020 and 110 degrees. Visibility 15 kilometers. View 600 feet stratus. Scattered 14,000 feet alto cumulus. Temperature 26. Dew point 24. QNH 1016 hectopascals. Tree 000 inches. Advise you have information, Romeo. Now Litra International Airport information, Romeo. 1300. ILS runway 34 left approach and ILS Zulu runway 34 right approach. Using runway 34 left and 34 right. Departure frequency 124.2. Parallel approaches in progress. Runway 16 left and 34 right will be closed. From 1410. Observe gear down operation procedure on final. Wind 080 degrees 3 knots. Direction variable between 020 and 110 degrees. Visibility 15 kilometers. View 600 feet stratus. Scattered 14,000 feet alto cumulus. Temperature 26. Dew point 24. QNH 1016 hectopascals. Tree 000 inches. Advise you have information, Romeo. Now Litra International Airport information, Romeo. 1300. ILS runway 34 left approach and ILS Zulu runway 34 right approach. Using runway 34 left and 34 right. Departure frequency 124.2. Parallel approaches in progress. Runway 16 left and 34 right will be closed. From 1410. Observe gear down operation procedure on final. Wind 080 degrees 3 knots. Direction variable between 020 and 110 degrees. Visibility 15 kilometers. View 600 feet stratus. Scattered 14,000 feet alto cumulus. Temperature 26. Dew point 24. QNH 1016 hectopascals. Tree 000 inches. Advise you have information, Romeo. Now Litra International Airport information, Romeo. 1300. ILS runway 34 left approach and ILS Zulu runway 34 right approach. Using runway 34 left and 34 right. Departure frequency 124.2. Parallel approaches in progress. Runway 16 left and 34 right will be closed. From 1410. Observe gear down operation procedure on final. Wind 080 degrees 3 knots. Direction variable between 020 and 110 degrees. Visibility 15 kilometers. View 600 feet stratus. Scattered 14,000 feet alto cumulus. Temperature 26. Dew point 24. QNH 1016 hectopascals. Tree 000 inches. Advise you have information, Romeo. Now Litra International Airport information, Romeo. 1300. ILS runway 34 left approach and ILS Zulu runway 34 right approach. Using runway 34 left and 34 right. Departure frequency 124.2. Parallel approaches in progress. Runway 16 left and 34 right will be closed. From 1410. Observe gear down operation procedure on final. Wind 080 degrees 3 knots. Direction variable between 020 and 110 degrees. Visibility 15 kilometers. View 600 feet stratus. Scattered 14,000 feet alto cumulus.
temperature 26, dew point 24, QNH 1016 hectopascals, tree 000 inches. Advise you have information, Romeo. Na Litra International Airport information, Romeo. 1300. ILS runway 34 left approach and ILS Zulu runway 34 right approach. Using runway 34 left and 34 right. Departure frequency 124.2. Parallel approaches in progress. Runway 16 left and 34 right will be closed. From 1410. Observe gear down operation procedure on final. Wind 080 degrees 3 knots. Direction variable between 020 and 110 degrees. Visibility 15 kilometers. View 600 feet stratus. Scattered 14,000 feet alto cumulus. Temperature 26. Dew point 24. QNH 1016 hectopascals. Tree 000 inches. Advise you have information, Romeo. Na Litra International Airport information, Romeo. 1300. ILS runway 34 left approach and ILS Zulu runway 34 right approach. Using runway 34 left and 34 right. Departure frequency 124.2. Parallel approaches in progress. Runway 16 left and 34 right will be closed. From 1410. Observe gear down operation procedure on final. Wind 080 degrees 3 knots. Direction variable between 020 and 110 degrees. Visibility 15 kilometers. View 600 feet stratus. Scattered 14,000 feet alto cumulus. Temperature 26. Dew point 24. QNH 1016 hectopascals. Tree 000 inches. Advise you have information, Romeo. Na Litra International Airport information, Romeo. 1300. ILS runway 34 left approach and ILS Zulu runway 34 right approach. Using runway 34 left and 34 right. Departure frequency 124.2. Parallel approaches in progress. Runway 16 left and 34 right will be closed. From 1410. Observe gear down operation procedure on final. Wind 080 degrees 3 knots. Direction variable between 020 and 110 degrees. Visibility 15 kilometers. View 600 feet stratus. Scattered 14,000 feet alto cumulus. Temperature 26. Dew point 24. QNH 1016 hectopascals. Tree 000 inches. Advise you have information, Romeo. Na Litra International Airport information, Romeo. 1300. ILS runway 34 left approach and ILS Zulu runway 34 right approach. Using runway 34 left and 34 right. Departure frequency 124.2. Parallel approaches in progress. Runway 16 left and 34 right will be closed. From 1410. Observe gear down operation procedure on final. Wind 080 degrees 3 knots. Direction variable between 020 and 110 degrees. Visibility 15 kilometers. View 600 feet stratus. Scattered 14,000 feet alto cumulus. Temperature 26. Dew point 24. QNH 1016 hectopascals. Tree 000 inches. Advise you have information, Romeo. Na Litra International Airport information, Romeo. 1300. ILS runway 34 left approach and ILS Zulu runway 34 right approach. Using runway 34 left and 34 right. Departure frequency 124.2. Parallel approaches in progress. Runway 16 left and 34 right will be closed. From 1410.
Observe gear down operation procedure on final. Wind 080 degrees tree knots. Direction variable between 020 and 110 degrees. Visibility 15 kilometers. View 600 feet stratus. Scattered 14,000 feet alto cumulus. Temperature 26. Dew point 24. QNH 1016 hectopascals. Tree 000 inches. Advise you have information, Romeo. Now Litra International Airport information, Romeo. 1300. ILS runway 34 left approach and ILS Zulu runway 34 right approach. Using runway 34 left and 34 right. Departure frequency 124.2. Parallel approaches in progress. Runway 16 left and 34 right will be closed. From 1410. Observe gear down operation procedure on final. Wind 080 degrees tree knots. Direction variable between 020 and 110 degrees. Visibility 15 kilometers. View 600 feet stratus. Scattered 14,000 feet alto cumulus. Temperature 26. Dew point 24. QNH 1016 hectopascals. Tree 000 inches. Advise you have information, Romeo. Now Litra International Airport information, Romeo. 1300. ILS runway 34 left approach and ILS Zulu runway 34 right approach. Using runway 34 left and 34 right. Departure frequency 124.2. Parallel approaches in progress. Runway 16 left and 34 right will be closed. From 1410. Observe gear down operation procedure on final. Wind 080 degrees tree knots. Direction variable between 020 and 110 degrees. Visibility 15 kilometers. View 600 feet stratus. Scattered 14,000 feet alto cumulus. Temperature 26. Dew point 24. QNH 1016 hectopascals. Tree 000 inches. Advise you have information, Romeo. Now Litra International Airport information, Romeo. 1300. ILS runway 34 left approach and ILS Zulu runway 34 right approach. Using runway 34 left and 34 right. Departure frequency 124.2. Parallel approaches in progress. Runway 16 left and 34 right will be closed. From 1410. Observe gear down operation procedure on final. Wind 080 degrees tree knots. Direction variable between 020 and 110 degrees. Visibility 15 kilometers. View 600 feet stratus. Scattered 14,000 feet alto cumulus. Temperature 26. Dew point 24. QNH 1016 hectopascals. Tree 000 inches. Advise you have information, Romeo. Now Litra International Airport information, Romeo. 1300. ILS runway 34 left approach and ILS Zulu runway 34 right approach. Using runway 34 left and 34 right. Departure frequency 124.2. Parallel approaches in progress. Runway 16 left and 34 right will be closed. From 1410. Observe gear down operation procedure on final. Wind 080 degrees tree knots. Direction variable between 020 and 110 degrees. Visibility 15 kilometers. View 600 feet stratus. Scattered 14,000 feet alto cumulus. Temperature 26. Dew point 24. QNH 1016 hectopascals. Tree 000 inches. Advise you have information, Romeo. Now Litra International Airport information, Romeo. 1300.
ILS runway 34 left approach and ILS Zulu runway 34 right approach. Using runway 34 left and 34 right. Departure frequency 124.2. Parallel approaches in progress. Runway 16 left and 34 right will be closed. From 1410. Observe gear down operation procedure on final. Wind 080 degrees 3 knots. Direction variable between 020 and 110 degrees. Visibility 15 kilometers. View 600 feet stratus. Scattered 14,000 feet alto cumulus. Temperature 26. Dew point 24. QNH 1016 hectopascals. Tree 000 inches. Advise you have information, Romeo. Now Litra International Airport information, Romeo. 1300. ILS runway 34 left approach and ILS Zulu runway 34 right approach. Using runway 34 left and 34 right. Departure frequency 124.2. Parallel approaches in progress. Runway 16 left and 34 right will be closed. From 1410. Observe gear down operation procedure on final. Wind 080 degrees 3 knots. Direction variable between 020 and 110 degrees. Visibility 15 kilometers. View 600 feet stratus. Scattered 14,000 feet alto cumulus. Temperature 26. Dew point 24. QNH 1016 hectopascals. Tree 000 inches. Advise you have information, Romeo. Now Litra International Airport information, Romeo. 1300. ILS runway 34 left approach and ILS Zulu runway 34 right approach. Using runway 34 left and 34 right. Departure frequency 124.2. Parallel approaches in progress. Runway 16 left and 34 right will be closed. From 1410. Observe gear down operation procedure on final. Wind 080 degrees 3 knots. Direction variable between 020 and 110 degrees. Visibility 15 kilometers. View 600 feet stratus. Scattered 14,000 feet alto cumulus. Temperature 26. Dew point 24. QNH 1016 hectopascals. Tree 000 inches. Advise you have information, Romeo. Now Litra International Airport information, Romeo. 1300. ILS runway 34 left approach and ILS Zulu runway 34 right approach. Using runway 34 left and 34 right. Departure frequency 124.2. Parallel approaches in progress. Runway 16 left and 34 right will be closed. From 1410. Observe gear down operation procedure on final. Wind 080 degrees 3 knots. Direction variable between 020 and 110 degrees. Visibility 15 kilometers. View 600 feet stratus. Scattered 14,000 feet alto cumulus. Temperature 26. Dew point 24. QNH 1016 hectopascals. Tree 000 inches. Advise you have information, Romeo. Now Litra International Airport information, Sierra. 1330. ILS runway 34 left approach and ILS Zulu runway 34 right approach. Using runway 34 left and 34 right. Departure frequency 124.2. Parallel approaches in progress. Runway 16 left and 34 right will be closed. From 1410. Observe gear down operation procedure on final. Wind variable 1 knot. Visibility 15 kilometers. View 600 feet stratus. Broken 14,000 feet alto cumulus. Temperature 25. Dew point 24.
QNH1016 hectopascals, 3001 inches. Advise you have information, Sierra. Nalitra International Airport information, Sierra. 1330. ILS runway 34 left approach and ILS Zulu runway 34 right approach. Using runway 34 left and 34 right. Departure frequency 124.2. Parallel approaches in progress. Runway 16 left and 34 right will be closed. From 1410. Observe gear down operation procedure on final. Wind variable 1 knot. Visibility 15 kilometers. Fuse 600 feet stratus. Broken 14,000 feet alto cumulus. Temperature 25. Dew point 24. QNH1016 hectopascals. 3001 inches. Advise you have information, Sierra. Nalitra International Airport information, Sierra. 1330. ILS runway 34 left approach and ILS Zulu runway 34 right approach. Using runway 34 left and 34 right. Departure frequency 124.2. Parallel approaches in progress. Runway 16 left and 34 right will be closed. From 1410. Observe gear down operation procedure on final. Wind variable 1 knot. Visibility 15 kilometers. Fuse 600 feet stratus. Broken 14,000 feet alto cumulus. Temperature 25. Dew point 24. QNH1016 hectopascals. 3001 inches. Advise you have information, Sierra. Nalitra International Airport information, Sierra. 1330. ILS runway 34 left approach and ILS Zulu runway 34 right approach. Using runway 34 left and 34 right. Departure frequency 124.2. Parallel approaches in progress. Runway 16 left and 34 right will be closed. From 1410. Observe gear down operation procedure on final. Wind variable 1 knot. Visibility 15 kilometers. Fuse 600 feet stratus. Broken 14,000 feet alto cumulus. Temperature 25. Dew point 24. QNH1016 hectopascals. 3001 inches. Advise you have information, Sierra. Nalitra International Airport information, Sierra. 1330. ILS runway 34 left approach and ILS Zulu runway 34 right approach. Using runway 34 left and 34 right. Departure frequency 124.2. Parallel approaches in progress. Runway 16 left and 34 right will be closed. From 1410. Observe gear down operation procedure on final. Wind variable 1 knot. Visibility 15 kilometers. Fuse 600 feet stratus. Broken 14,000 feet alto cumulus. Temperature 25. Dew point 24. QNH1016 hectopascals. 3001 inches. Advise you have information, Sierra. Nalitra International Airport information, Sierra. 1330. ILS runway 34 left approach and ILS Zulu runway 34 right approach. Using runway 34 left and 34 right. Departure frequency 124.2. Parallel approaches in progress. Runway 16 left and 34 right will be closed. From 1410. Observe gear down operation procedure on final. Wind variable 1 knot. Visibility 15 kilometers. Fuse 600 feet stratus. Broken 14,000 feet alto cumulus. Temperature 25. Dew point 24. QNH1016 hectopascals. 3001 inches.
Advise you have information, Sierra. Nalitra International Airport, information, Sierra. 1330. ILS runway 34 left approach and ILS Zulu runway 34 right approach. Using runway 34 left and 34 right. Departure frequency 124.2. Parallel approaches in progress. Runway 16 left and 34 right will be closed. From 1410. Observe gear down operation procedure on final. Wind variable 1 knot. Visibility 15 kilometers. View 600 feet stratus. Broken 14,000 feet alto cumulus. Temperature 25. Dew point 24. QNH 1016 hectopascals. Tree 001 inches. Advise you have information, Sierra. Nalitra International Airport, information, Sierra. 1330. ILS runway 34 left approach and ILS Zulu runway 34 right approach. Using runway 34 left and 34 right. Departure frequency 124.2. Parallel approaches in progress. Runway 16 left and 34 right will be closed. From 1410. Observe gear down operation procedure on final. Wind variable 1 knot. Visibility 15 kilometers. View 600 feet stratus. Broken 14,000 feet alto cumulus. Temperature 25. Dew point 24. QNH 1016 hectopascals. Tree 001 inches. Advise you have information, Sierra. Nalitra International Airport, information, Sierra. 1330. ILS runway 34 left approach and ILS Zulu runway 34 right approach. Using runway 34 left and 34 right. Departure frequency 124.2. Parallel approaches in progress. Runway 16 left and 34 right will be closed. From 1410. Observe gear down operation procedure on final. Wind variable 1 knot. Visibility 15 kilometers. View 600 feet stratus. Broken 14,000 feet alto cumulus. Temperature 25. Dew point 24. QNH 1016 hectopascals. Tree 001 inches. Advise you have information, Sierra. Nalitra International Airport, information, Sierra. 1330. ILS runway 34 left approach and ILS Zulu runway 34 right approach. Using runway 34 left and 34 right. Departure frequency 124.2. Parallel approaches in progress. Runway 16 left and 34 right will be closed. From 1410. Observe gear down operation procedure on final. Wind variable 1 knot. Visibility 15 kilometers. View 600 feet stratus. Broken 14,000 feet alto cumulus. Temperature 25. Dew point 24. QNH 1016 hectopascals. Tree 001 inches. Advise you have information, Sierra. Nalitra International Airport, information, Sierra. 1330. ILS runway 34 left approach and ILS Zulu runway 34 right approach. Using runway 34 left and 34 right. Departure frequency 124.2. Parallel approaches in progress. Runway 16 left and 34 right will be closed. From 1410. Observe gear down operation procedure on final. Wind variable 1 knot. Visibility 15 kilometers. View 600 feet stratus. Broken 14,000 feet alto cumulus. Temperature 25. Dew point 24. QNH 1016 hectopascals. Tree 001 inches. Advise you have information.

0: 2.24. QNH1016 hectopascals. 3001 inches. Advise you have information, Sierra. Nalita International Airport information, Sierra. 1330. ILS runway 34 left approach and ILS Zulu runway 34 right approach. Using runway 34 left and 34 right. Departure frequency 124.2. Parallel approaches in progress. Runway 16 left and 34 right will be closed. From 1410. Observe gear down operation procedure on final. Wind variable 1 knot. Visibility 15 kilometers. View 600 feet stratus. Broken 14,000 feet alto cumulus. Temperature 25. Dew point 24. QNH1016 hectopascals. 3001 inches. Advise you have information, Sierra. Nalita International Airport information, Sierra. 1330. ILS runway 34 left approach and ILS Zulu runway 34 right approach. Using runway 34 left and 34 right.
1: Thank you very much.
0: Departure frequency 124.2. Parallel approaches in progress. Runway 16 left and 34 right will be closed. From 1410. Observe gear down operation procedure on final. Wind variable 1 knot. Visibility 15 kilometers. View 600 feet stratus. Broken 14,000 feet alto cumulus. Temperature 25. Dew point 24. QNH1016 hectopascals. 3001 inches. Advise you have information, Sierra. Nalita International Airport information, Sierra. 1330. ILS runway 34 left approach and ILS Zulu runway 34 right approach. Using runway 34 left and 34 right. Departure frequency 124.2. Parallel approaches in progress. Runway 16 left and 34 right will be closed. From 1410. Observe gear down operation procedure on final. Wind variable 1 knot. Visibility 15 kilometers. View 600 feet stratus. Broken 14,000 feet alto cumulus. Temperature 25. Dew point 24. QNH1016 hectopascals. 3001 inches. Advise you have information, Sierra. Nalita International Airport information, Sierra. 1330. ILS runway 34 left approach and ILS Zulu runway 34 right approach. Using runway 34 left and 34 right. Departure frequency 124.2. Parallel approaches in progress. Runway 16 left and 34 right will be closed. From 1410. Observe gear down operation procedure on final. Wind variable 1 knot. Visibility 15 kilometers. View 600 feet stratus. Broken 14,000 feet alto cumulus. Temperature 25. Dew point 24. QNH1016 hectopascals. 3001 inches. Advise you have information, Sierra. Nalita International Airport information, Sierra. 1330. ILS runway 34 left approach and ILS Zulu runway 34 right approach. Using runway 34 left and 34 right. Departure frequency 124.2. Parallel approaches in progress. Runway 16 left and 34 right will be closed. From 1410. Observe gear down operation procedure on final. Wind variable 1 knot. Visibility 15 kilometers. View 600 feet stratus. Broken 14,000 feet alto cumulus. Temperature 25. Dew point 24. QNH1016 hectopascals.

B00122. Advise you have information, Sierra. Nalitra International Airport, information, Sierra. 1330. ILS runway 34 left approach and ILS Zulu runway 34 right approach. Using runway 34 left and 34 right. Departure frequency 124.2. Parallel approaches in progress. Runway 16 left and 34 right will be closed. From 1410. Observe gear down operation procedure on final. Wind variable 1 knot. Visibility 15 kilometers. Fuse 600 feet stratus. Broken 14,000 feet alto cumulus. Temperature 25. Dew point 24. QNH 1016 hectopascals. Tree 001 inches. Advise you have information, Sierra. Nalitra International Airport, information, Sierra. 1330. ILS runway 34 left approach and ILS Zulu runway 34 right approach. Using runway 34 left and 34 right. Departure frequency 124.2. Parallel approaches in progress. Runway 16 left and 34 right will be closed. From 1410. Observe gear down operation procedure on final. Wind variable 1 knot. Visibility 15 kilometers. Fuse 600 feet stratus. Broken 14,000 feet alto cumulus. Temperature 25. Dew point 24. QNH 1016 hectopascals. Tree 001 inches. Advise you have information, Sierra. Nalitra International Airport, information, Sierra. 1330. ILS runway 34 left approach and ILS Zulu runway 34 right approach. Using runway 34 left and 34 right. Departure frequency 124.2. Parallel approaches in progress. Runway 16 left and 34 right will be closed. From 1410. Observe gear down operation procedure on final. Wind variable 1 knot. Visibility 15 kilometers. Fuse 600 feet stratus. Broken 14,000 feet alto cumulus. Temperature 25. Dew point 24. QNH 1016 hectopascals. Tree 001 inches. Advise you have information, Sierra. Nalitra International Airport, information, Sierra. 1330. ILS runway 34 left approach and ILS Zulu runway 34 right approach. Using runway 34 left and 34 right. Departure frequency 124.2. Parallel approaches in progress. Runway 16 left and 34 right will be closed. From 1410. Observe gear down operation procedure on final. Wind variable 1 knot. Visibility 15 kilometers. Fuse 600 feet stratus. Broken 14,000 feet alto cumulus. Temperature 25. Dew point 24. QNH 1016 hectopascals. Tree 001 inches. Advise you have information, Sierra. Nalitra International Airport, information, Sierra. 1330. ILS runway 34 left approach and ILS Zulu runway 34 right approach. Using runway 34 left and 34 right. Departure frequency 124.2. Parallel approaches in progress. Runway 16 left and 34 right will be closed. From 1410. Observe gear down operation procedure on final. Wind variable 1 knot. Visibility 15 kilometers. Fuse 600 feet stratus. Broken 14,000 feet alto cumulus. Temperature 25. Dew point 24. QNH 1016 hectopascals. Tree 001 inches. Advise you have information, Sierra.
Nalitra International Airport Information Sierra 1330 ILS runway 34 left approach and ILS Zulu runway 34 right approach. Using runway 34 left and 34 right. Departure frequency 124.2. Parallel approaches in progress. Runway 16 left and 34 right will be closed. From 1410. Observe gear down operation procedure on final. Wind variable 1 knot. Visibility 15 kilometers. Fuse 600 feet stratus. Broken 14,000 feet alto cumulus. Temperature 25. Dew point 24. QNH 1016 hectopascals. Tree 001 inches. Advise you have information Sierra. Nalitra International Airport information Sierra. 1330. ILS runway 34 left approach and ILS Zulu runway 34 right approach. Using runway 34 left and 34 right. Departure frequency 124.2. Parallel approaches in progress. Runway 16 left and 34 right will be closed. From 1410. Observe gear down operation procedure on final. Wind variable 1 knot. Visibility 15 kilometers. Fuse 600 feet stratus. Broken 14,000 feet alto cumulus. Temperature 25. Dew point 24. QNH 1016 hectopascals. Tree 001 inches. Advise you have information Sierra. Nalitra International Airport information Sierra. 1330. ILS runway 34 left approach and ILS Zulu runway 34 right approach. Using runway 34 left and 34 right. Departure frequency 124.2. Parallel approaches in progress. Runway 16 left and 34 right will be closed. From 1410. Observe gear down operation procedure on final. Wind variable 1 knot. Visibility 15 kilometers. Fuse 600 feet stratus. Broken 14,000 feet alto cumulus. Temperature 25. Dew point 24. QNH 1016 hectopascals. Tree 001 inches. Advise you have information Sierra. Nalitra International Airport information Sierra. 1330. ILS runway 34 left approach and ILS Zulu runway 34 right approach. Using runway 34 left and 34 right. Departure frequency 124.2. Parallel approaches in progress. Runway 16 left and 34 right will be closed. From 1410. Observe gear down operation procedure on final. Wind variable 1 knot. Visibility 15 kilometers. Fuse 600 feet stratus. Broken 14,000 feet alto cumulus. Temperature 25. Dew point 24. QNH 1016 hectopascals. Tree 001 inches. Advise you have information Sierra. Nalitra International Airport information Sierra. 1330. ILS runway 34 left approach and ILS Zulu runway 34 right approach. Using runway 34 left and 34 right. Departure frequency 124.2. Parallel approaches in progress. Runway 16 left and 34 right will be closed. From 1410. Observe gear down operation procedure on final. Wind variable 1 knot. Visibility 15 kilometers. Fuse 600 feet stratus. Broken 14,000 feet alto cumulus. Temperature 25. Dew point 24. QNH 1016 hectopascals. Tree 001 inches. Advise you have information Sierra. Nalitra International Airport information Sierra. 1330.
ILS runway 34 left approach and ILS Zulu runway 34 right approach. Using runway 34 left and 34 right. Departure frequency 124.2. Parallel approaches in progress. Runway 16 left and 34 right will be closed. From 1410. Observe gear down operation procedure on final. Wind variable 1 knot. Visibility 15 kilometers. Fuse 600 feet stratus. Broken 14,000 feet alto cumulus. Temperature 25. Dew point 24. QNH 1016 hectopascals. Tree 001 inches. Advise you have information Sierra. Nalitra International Airport information Sierra. 1330. ILS runway 34 left approach and ILS Zulu runway 34 right approach. Using runway 34 left and 34 right. Departure frequency 124.2. Parallel approaches in progress. Runway 16 left and 34 right will be closed. From 1410. Observe gear down operation procedure on final. Wind variable 1 knot. Visibility 15 kilometers. Fuse 600 feet stratus. Broken 14,000 feet alto cumulus. Temperature 25. Dew point 24. QNH 1016 hectopascals. Tree 001 inches. Advise you have information Sierra. Nalitra International Airport information Sierra. 1330. ILS runway 34 left approach and ILS Zulu runway 34 right approach. Using runway 34 left and 34 right. Departure frequency 124.2. Parallel approaches in progress. Runway 16 left and 34 right will be closed. From 1410. Observe gear down operation procedure on final. Wind variable 1 knot. Visibility 15 kilometers. Fuse 600 feet stratus. Broken 14,000 feet alto cumulus. Temperature 25. Dew point 24. QNH 1016 hectopascals. Tree 001 inches. Advise you have information Sierra. Nalitra International Airport information Sierra. 1330. ILS runway 34 left approach and ILS Zulu runway 34 right approach. Using runway 34 left and 34 right. Departure frequency 124.2. Parallel approaches in progress. Runway 16 left and 34 right will be closed. From 1410. Observe gear down operation procedure on final. Wind variable 1 knot. Visibility 15 kilometers. Fuse 600 feet stratus. Broken 14,000 feet alto cumulus. Temperature 25. Dew point 24. QNH 1016 hectopascals. Tree 001 inches. Advise you have information Sierra. Nalitra International Airport information Sierra. 1330. ILS runway 34 left approach and ILS Zulu runway 34 right approach. Using runway 34 left and 34 right. Departure frequency 124.2. Parallel approaches in progress. Runway 16 left and 34 right will be closed. From 1410. Observe gear down operation procedure on final. Wind variable 1 knot. Visibility 15 kilometers. Fuse 600 feet stratus. Broken 14,000 feet alto cumulus. Temperature 25. Dew point 24. QNH 1016 hectopascals. Tree 001 inches. Advise you have information Sierra. Nalitra International Airport information Tango. 1400. ILS runway 34 left approach.
using runway 34 left. Departure frequency 124.2. Runway 16 left and 34 right will be closed. From 1410. Observe gear down operation procedure on final. Wind 030 degrees 4 knots. Visibility 10 kilometers. View 14,000 feet cloud type unknown. Scattered 15,000 feet cloud type unknown. Broken 16,000 feet cloud type unknown. Temperature 25. Dew point 24. QNH 1015 hectopascals. Tree 000 inches. Advise you have information tango. Nalitra International Airport information tango. 1400. ILS runway 34 left approach. Using runway 34 left. Departure frequency 124.2. Runway 16 left and 34 right will be closed. From 1410. Observe gear down operation procedure on final. Wind 030 degrees 4 knots. Visibility 10 kilometers. View 14,000 feet cloud type unknown. Scattered 15,000 feet cloud type unknown. Broken 16,000 feet cloud type unknown. Temperature 25. Dew point 24. QNH 1015 hectopascals. Tree 000 inches. Advise you have information tango. Nalitra International Airport information tango. 1400. ILS runway 34 left approach. Using runway 34 left. Departure frequency 124.2. Runway 16 left and 34 right will be closed. From 1410. Observe gear down operation procedure on final. Wind 030 degrees 4 knots. Visibility 10 kilometers. View 14,000 feet cloud type unknown. Scattered 15,000 feet cloud type unknown. Broken 16,000 feet cloud type unknown. Temperature 25. Dew point 24. QNH 1015 hectopascals. Tree 000 inches. Advise you have information tango. Nalitra International Airport information tango. 1400. ILS runway 34 left approach. Using runway 34 left. Departure frequency 124.2. Runway 16 left and 34 right will be closed. From 1410. Observe gear down operation procedure on final. Wind 030 degrees 4 knots. Visibility 10 kilometers. View 14,000 feet cloud type unknown. Scattered 15,000 feet cloud type unknown. Broken 16,000 feet cloud type unknown. Temperature 25. Dew point 24. QNH 1015 hectopascals. Tree 000 inches. Advise you have information tango. Nalitra International Airport information tango. 1400. ILS runway 34 left approach. Using runway 34 left. Departure frequency 124.2. Runway 16 left and 34 right will be closed. From 1410. Observe gear down operation procedure on final. Wind 030 degrees 4 knots. Visibility 10 kilometers. View 14,000 feet cloud type unknown. Scattered 15,000 feet cloud type unknown. Broken 16,000 feet cloud type unknown. Temperature 25. Dew point 24. QNH 1015 hectopascals. Tree 000 inches. Advise you have information tango. Nalitra International Airport information tango. 1400. ILS runway 34 left approach. Using runway 34 left. Departure frequency 124.2.
runway 16 left and 34 right will be closed. From 1410. Observe gear down operation procedure on final. Wind 030 degrees 4 knots. Visibility 10 kilometers. View 14,000 feet cloud type unknown. Scattered 15,000 feet cloud type unknown. Broken 16,000 feet cloud type unknown. Temperature 25. Dew point 24. QNH 1015 hectopascals. Tree 000 inches. Advise you have information tango. Nalitra International Airport information tango. 1400. ILS runway 34 left approach. Using runway 34 left. Departure frequency 124.2. Runway 16 left and 34 right will be closed. From 1410. Observe gear down operation procedure on final. Wind 030 degrees 4 knots. Visibility 10 kilometers. View 14,000 feet cloud type unknown. Scattered 15,000 feet cloud type unknown. Broken 16,000 feet cloud type unknown. Temperature 25. Dew point 24. QNH 1015 hectopascals. Tree 000 inches. Advise you have information tango. Nalitra International Airport information tango. 1400. ILS runway 34 left approach. Using runway 34 left. Departure frequency 124.2. Runway 16 left and 34 right will be closed. From 1410. Observe gear down operation procedure on final. Wind 030 degrees 4 knots. Visibility 10 kilometers. View 14,000 feet cloud type unknown. Scattered 15,000 feet cloud type unknown. Broken 16,000 feet cloud type unknown. Temperature 25. Dew point 24. QNH 1015 hectopascals. Tree 000 inches. Advise you have information tango. Nalitra International Airport information uniform. 1400. ILS runway 34 left approach. Using runway 34 left. Departure frequency 124.2. Runway 16 left and 34 right closed. Until 2030. Runway 16 right and 34 left will be closed. From 1510. Accept aircraft with prior permission. Observe gear down operation procedure on final. Wind 030 degrees 4 knots. Visibility 10 kilometers. View 14,000 feet cloud type unknown. Scattered 15,000 feet cloud type unknown. Broken 16,000 feet cloud type unknown. Temperature 25. Dew point 24. QNH 1015 hectopascals. Tree 000 inches. Advise you have information uniform. Nalitra International Airport information uniform. 1400. ILS runway 34 left approach. Using runway 34 left. Departure frequency 124.2. Runway 16 left and 34 right closed. Until 2030. Runway 16 right and 34 left will be closed. From 1510. Accept aircraft with prior permission. Observe gear down operation procedure on final. Wind 030 degrees 4 knots. Visibility 10 kilometers. View 14,000 feet cloud type unknown. Scattered 15,000 feet cloud type unknown. Broken 16,000 feet cloud type unknown. Temperature 25. Dew point 24. QNH 1015 hectopascals. Tree 000 inches. Advise you have information uniform. Nalitra International Airport information uniform.
1400. ILS runway 34 left approach. Using runway 34 left. Departure frequency 124.2. Runway 16 left and 34 right closed. Until 2030. Runway 16 right and 34 left will be closed. From 1510. Accept aircraft with prior permission. Observe gear down operation procedure on final. Wind 030 degrees 4 knots. Visibility 10 kilometers. View 14,000 feet cloud type unknown. Scattered 15,000 feet cloud type unknown. Broken 16,000 feet cloud type unknown. Temperature 25. Dew point 24. QNH 1015 hectopascals. Tree 000 inches. Advise you have information uniform. Nalitra International Airport information uniform. 1400. ILS runway 34 left approach. Using runway 34 left. Departure frequency 124.2. Runway 16 left and 34 right closed. Until 2030. Runway 16 right and 34 left will be closed. From 1510. Accept aircraft with prior permission. Observe gear down operation procedure on final. Wind 030 degrees 4 knots. Visibility 10 kilometers. View 14,000 feet cloud type unknown. Scattered 15,000 feet cloud type unknown. Broken 16,000 feet cloud type unknown. Temperature 25. Dew point 24. QNH 1015 hectopascals. Tree 000 inches. Advise you have information uniform. Nalitra International Airport information uniform. 1400. ILS runway 34 left approach. Using runway 34 left. Departure frequency 124.2. Runway 16 left and 34 right closed. Until 2030. Runway 16 right and 34 left will be closed. From 1510. Accept aircraft with prior permission. Observe gear down operation procedure on final. Wind 030 degrees 4 knots. Visibility 10 kilometers. View 14,000 feet cloud type unknown. Scattered 15,000 feet cloud type unknown. Broken 16,000 feet cloud type unknown. Temperature 25. Dew point 24. QNH 1015 hectopascals. Tree 000 inches. Advise you have information uniform. Nalitra International Airport information uniform. 1400. ILS runway 34 left approach. Using runway 34 left. Departure frequency 124.2. Runway 16 left and 34 right closed. Until 2030. Runway 16 right and 34 left will be closed. From 1510. Accept aircraft with prior permission. Observe gear down operation procedure on final. Wind 030 degrees 4 knots. Visibility 10 kilometers. View 14,000 feet cloud type unknown. Scattered 15,000 feet cloud type unknown. Broken 16,000 feet cloud type unknown. Temperature 25. Dew point 24. QNH 1015 hectopascals. Tree 000 inches. Advise you have information uniform. Nalitra International Airport information uniform. 1400. ILS runway 34 left approach. Using runway 34 left. Departure frequency 124.2. Runway 16 left and 34 right closed. Until 2030. Runway 16 right and 34 left will be closed. From 1510. Accept aircraft with prior permission.
Observe gear down operation procedure on final. Wind 030 degrees 4 knots. Visibility 10 kilometers. View 14,000 feet cloud type unknown. Scattered 15,000 feet cloud type unknown. Broken 16,000 feet cloud type unknown. Temperature 25. Dew point 24. QNH 1015 hectopascals. Tree 000 inches. Advise you have information uniform. Nalitra International Airport information uniform. 1400. ILS runway 34 left approach. Using runway 34 left. Departure frequency 124.2. Runway 16 left and 34 right closed. Until 2030. Runway 16 right and 34 left will be closed. From 1510. Accept aircraft with prior permission. Observe gear down operation procedure on final. Wind 030 degrees 4 knots. Visibility 10 kilometers. View 14,000 feet cloud type unknown. Scattered 15,000 feet cloud type unknown. Broken 16,000 feet cloud type unknown. Temperature 25. Dew point 24. QNH 1015 hectopascals. Tree 000 inches. Advise you have information uniform. Nalitra International Airport information uniform. 1400. ILS runway 34 left approach. Using runway 34 left. Departure frequency 124.2. Runway 16 left and 34 right closed. Until 2030. Runway 16 right and 34 left will be closed. From 1510. Accept aircraft with prior permission. Observe gear down operation procedure on final. Wind 030 degrees 4 knots. Visibility 10 kilometers. View 14,000 feet cloud type unknown. Scattered 15,000 feet cloud type unknown. Broken 16,000 feet cloud type unknown. Temperature 25. Dew point 24. QNH 1015 hectopascals. Tree 000 inches. Advise you have information uniform. Nalitra International Airport information uniform. 1400. ILS runway 34 left approach. Using runway 34 left. Departure frequency 124.2. Runway 16 left and 34 right closed. Until 2030. Runway 16 right and 34 left will be closed. From 1510. Accept aircraft with prior permission. Observe gear down operation procedure on final. Wind 030 degrees 4 knots. Visibility 10 kilometers. View 14,000 feet cloud type unknown. Scattered 15,000 feet cloud type unknown. Broken 16,000 feet cloud type unknown. Temperature 25. Dew point 24. QNH 1015 hectopascals. Tree 000 inches. Advise you have information uniform. Nalitra International Airport information uniform. 1400. ILS runway 34 left approach. Using runway 34 left. Departure frequency 124.2. Runway 16 left and 34 right closed. Until 2030. Runway 16 right and 34 left will be closed. From 1510. Accept aircraft with prior permission. Observe gear down operation procedure on final. Wind 030 degrees 4 knots. Visibility 10 kilometers. View 14,000 feet cloud type unknown. Scattered 15,000 feet cloud type unknown. Broken 16,000 feet cloud type unknown. Temperature 25. Dew point 24. QNH 1015 hectopascals. Tree 000 inches.
Advise you have information uniform. Na Litra International Airport information uniform. 1400. ILS runway 34 left approach. Using runway 34 left. Departure frequency 124.2. Runway 16 left and 34 right closed. Until 2030. Runway 16 right and 34 left will be closed. From 1510. Accept aircraft with prior permission. Observe gear down operation procedure on final. Wind 030 degrees 4 knots. Visibility 10 kilometers. View 14,000 feet cloud type unknown. Scattered 15,000 feet cloud type unknown. Broken 16,000 feet cloud type unknown. Temperature 25. Dew point 24. QNH 1015 hectopascals. Tree 000 inches. Advise you have information uniform. Na Litra International Airport information uniform. 1400. ILS runway 34 left approach. Using runway 34 left. Departure frequency 124.2. Runway 16 left and 34 right closed. Until 2030. Runway 16 right and 34 left will be closed. From 1510. Accept aircraft with prior permission. Observe gear down operation procedure on final. Wind 030 degrees 4 knots. Visibility 10 kilometers. View 14,000 feet cloud type unknown. Scattered 15,000 feet cloud type unknown. Broken 16,000 feet cloud type unknown. Temperature 25. Dew point 24. QNH 1015 hectopascals. Tree 000 inches. Advise you have information uniform. Na Litra International Airport information uniform. 1400. ILS runway 34 left approach. Using runway 34 left. Departure frequency 124.2. Runway 16 left and 34 right closed. Until 2030. Runway 16 right and 34 left will be closed. From 1510. Accept aircraft with prior permission. Observe gear down operation procedure on final. Wind 030 degrees 4 knots. Visibility 10 kilometers. View 14,000 feet cloud type unknown. Scattered 15,000 feet cloud type unknown. Broken 16,000 feet cloud type unknown. Temperature 25. Dew point 24. QNH 1015 hectopascals. Tree 000 inches. Advise you have information uniform. Na Litra International Airport information uniform. 1400. ILS runway 34 left approach. Using runway 34 left. Departure frequency 124.2. Runway 16 left and 34 right closed. Until 2030. Runway 16 right and 34 left will be closed. From 1510. Accept aircraft with prior permission. Observe gear down operation procedure on final. Wind 030 degrees 4 knots. Visibility 10 kilometers. View 14,000 feet cloud type unknown. Scattered 15,000 feet cloud type unknown. Broken 16,000 feet cloud type unknown. Temperature 25. Dew point 24. QNH 1015 hectopascals. Tree 000 inches. Advise you have information uniform. Na Litra International Airport information uniform. 1400. ILS runway 34 left approach. Using runway 34 left. Departure frequency 124.2. Runway 16 left and 34 right closed. Until 2030.
runway 16 right and 34 left will be closed from 1510. Accept aircraft with prior permission. Observe gear down operation procedure on final. Wind 030 degrees 4 knots. Visibility 10 kilometers. View 14,000 feet cloud type unknown. Scattered 15,000 feet cloud type unknown. Broken 16,000 feet cloud type unknown. Temperature 25. Dew point 24. QNH 1015 hectopascals. Tree 000 inches. Advise you have information uniform. Nalitra International Airport information uniform. 1400. ILS runway 34 left approach. Using runway 34 left. Departure frequency 124.2. Runway 16 left and 34 right closed. Until 2030. Runway 16 right and 34 left will be closed. From 1510. Accept aircraft with prior permission. Observe gear down operation procedure on final. Wind 030 degrees 4 knots. Visibility 10 kilometers. View 14,000 feet cloud type unknown. Scattered 15,000 feet cloud type unknown. Broken 16,000 feet cloud type unknown. Temperature 25. Dew point 24. QNH 1015 hectopascals. Tree 000 inches. Advise you have information uniform. Nalitra International Airport information uniform. 1400. ILS runway 34 left approach. Using runway 34 left. Departure frequency 124.2. Runway 16 left and 34 right closed. Until 2030. Runway 16 right and 34 left will be closed. From 1510. Accept aircraft with prior permission. Observe gear down operation procedure on final. Wind 030 degrees 4 knots. Visibility 10 kilometers. View 14,000 feet cloud type unknown. Scattered 15,000 feet cloud type unknown. Broken 16,000 feet cloud type unknown. Temperature 25. Dew point 24. QNH 1015 hectopascals. Tree 000 inches. Advise you have information uniform. Nalitra International Airport information Victor. 1430. ILS runway 34 left approach. Using runway 34 left. Departure frequency 124.2. Runway 16 left and 34 right closed. Until 2030. Runway 16 right and 34 left will be closed. From 1510. Accept aircraft with prior permission. Observe gear down operation procedure on final. Wind 040 degrees 3 knots. Direction variable between 350 and 060 degrees. Visibility 10 kilometers. View 14,000 feet cloud type unknown. Overcast 16,000 feet cloud type unknown. Temperature 25. Dew point 24. QNH 1015 hectopascals 29 or 9 inches. Advise you have information Victor. Nalitra International Airport information Victor. 1430. ILS runway 34 left approach. Using runway 34 left. Departure frequency 124.2. Runway 16 left and 34 right closed. Until 2030. Runway 16 right and 34 left will be closed. From 1510. Accept aircraft with prior permission. Observe gear down operation procedure on final. Wind 040 degrees 3 knots. Direction variable between 350 and 060 degrees. Visibility 10 kilometers. View 14,000 feet cloud type unknown.
Overcast 16,000 feet, cloud type unknown. Temperature 25. Dew point 24. QNH 1015 hectopascals 29 or 9 inches. Advise you have information, Victor. Nalita International Airport information, Victor. 1430. ILS runway 34 left approach. Using runway 34 left. Departure frequency 124.2. Runway 16 left and 34 right closed. Until 2030. Runway 16 right and 34 left will be closed. From 1510. Accept aircraft with prior permission. Observe gear down operation procedure on final. Wind 040 degrees 3 knots. Direction variable between 350 and 060 degrees. Visibility 10 kilometers. View 14,000 feet, cloud type unknown. Overcast 16,000 feet, cloud type unknown. Temperature 25. Dew point 24. QNH 1015 hectopascals 29 or 9 inches. Advise you have information, Victor. Nalita International Airport information, Victor. 1430. ILS runway 34 left approach. Using runway 34 left. Departure frequency 124.2. Runway 16 left and 34 right closed. Until 2030. Runway 16 right and 34 left will be closed. From 1510. Accept aircraft with prior permission. Observe gear down operation procedure on final. Wind 040 degrees 3 knots. Direction variable between 350 and 060 degrees. Visibility 10 kilometers. View 14,000 feet, cloud type unknown. Overcast 16,000 feet, cloud type unknown. Temperature 25. Dew point 24. QNH 1015 hectopascals 29 or 9 inches. Advise you have information, Victor. Nalita International Airport information, Victor. 1430. ILS runway 34 left approach. Using runway 34 left. Departure frequency 124.2. Runway 16 left and 34 right closed. Until 2030. Runway 16 right and 34 left will be closed. From 1510. Accept aircraft with prior permission. Observe gear down operation procedure on final. Wind 040 degrees 3 knots. Direction variable between 350 and 060 degrees. Visibility 10 kilometers. View 14,000 feet, cloud type unknown. Overcast 16,000 feet, cloud type unknown. Temperature 25. Dew point 24. QNH 1015 hectopascals 29 or 9 inches. Advise you have information, Victor. Nalita International Airport information, Victor. 1430. ILS runway 34 left approach. Using runway 34 left. Departure frequency 124.2. Runway 16 left and 34 right closed. Until 2030. Runway 16 right and 34 left will be closed. From 1510. Accept aircraft with prior permission. Observe gear down operation procedure on final. Wind 040 degrees 3 knots. Direction variable between 350 and 060 degrees. Visibility 10 kilometers. View 14,000 feet, cloud type unknown. Overcast 16,000 feet, cloud type unknown. Temperature 25. Dew point 24. QNH 1015 hectopascals 29 or 9 inches. Advise you have information, Victor. Nalita International Airport information, Victor. 1430. ILS runway 34 left approach. Using runway 34 left.
Departure frequency 124.2. Runway 16 left and 34 right closed. Until 2030. Runway 16 right and 34 left will be closed. From 1510. Accept aircraft with prior permission. Observe gear down operation procedure on final. Wind 040 degrees 3 knots. Direction variable between 350 and 060 degrees. Visibility 10 kilometers. View 14,000 feet cloud type unknown. Overcast 16,000 feet cloud type unknown. Temperature 25. Dew point 24. QNH 1015 hectopascals 2999 inches. Advise you have information, Victor. Nalitra International Airport information, Victor. 1430. ILS runway 34 left approach. Using runway 34 left. Departure frequency 124.2. Runway 16 left and 34 right closed. Until 2030. Runway 16 right and 34 left will be closed. From 1510. Accept aircraft with prior permission. Observe gear down operation procedure on final. Wind 040 degrees 3 knots. Direction variable between 350 and 060 degrees. Visibility 10 kilometers. View 14,000 feet cloud type unknown. Overcast 16,000 feet cloud type unknown. Temperature 25. Dew point 24. QNH 1015 hectopascals 2999 inches. Advise you have information, Victor. Nalitra International Airport information, Victor. 1430. ILS runway 34 left approach. Using runway 34 left. Departure frequency 124.2. Runway 16 left and 34 right closed. Until 2030. Runway 16 right and 34 left will be closed. From 1510. Accept aircraft with prior permission. Observe gear down operation procedure on final. Wind 040 degrees 3 knots. Direction variable between 350 and 060 degrees. Visibility 10 kilometers. View 14,000 feet cloud type unknown. Overcast 16,000 feet cloud type unknown. Temperature 25. Dew point 24. QNH 1015 hectopascals 2999 inches. Advise you have information, Victor. Nalitra International Airport information, Victor. 1430. ILS runway 34 left approach. Using runway 34 left. Departure frequency 124.2. Runway 16 left and 34 right closed. Until 2030. Runway 16 right and 34 left will be closed. From 1510. Accept aircraft with prior permission. Observe gear down operation procedure on final. Wind 040 degrees 3 knots. Direction variable between 350 and 060 degrees. Visibility 10 kilometers. View 14,000 feet cloud type unknown. Overcast 16,000 feet cloud type unknown. Temperature 25. Dew point 24. QNH 1015 hectopascals 2999 inches. Advise you have information, Victor. Nalitra International Airport information, Victor. 1430. ILS runway 34 left approach. Using runway 34 left. Departure frequency 124.2. Runway 16 left and 34 right closed. Until 2030. Runway 16 right and 34 left will be closed. From 1510. Accept aircraft with prior permission. Observe gear down operation procedure on final. Wind 040 degrees 3 knots.
Direction variable between 350 and 060 degrees. Visibility 10.

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Runway 16 right and 34 left and 16 left and 34 right closed. Until 2030.
Using runway will be 16 right and 16 left from 2030. Wind 170 degrees 3 knots. Visibility 8 kilometers. No cloud detected. Temperature 23. Dew point 23. QNH1014 hectopascals 29 or 9 or 5 inches. Advise you have information alpha. Nalitra International Airport information alpha. 2000. Runway 16 right and 34 left and 16 left and 34 right closed. Until 2030. Using runway will be 16 right and 16 left from 2030. Wind 170 degrees 3 knots. Visibility 8 kilometers. No cloud detected. Temperature 23. Dew point 23. QNH1014 hectopascals 29 or 9 or 5 inches. Advise you have information alpha. Nalitra International Airport information alpha. 2000. Runway 16 right and 34 left and 16 left and 34 right closed. Until 2030. Using runway will be 16 right and 16 left from 2030. Wind 170 degrees 3 knots. Visibility 8 kilometers. No cloud detected. Temperature 23. Dew point 23. QNH1014 hectopascals 29 or 9 or 5 inches. Advise you have information alpha. Nalitra International Airport information alpha. 2000. Runway 16 right and 34 left and 16 left and 34 right closed. Until 2030. Using runway will be 16 right and 16 left from 2030. Wind 170 degrees 3 knots. Visibility 8 kilometers. No cloud detected. Temperature 23. Dew point 23. QNH1014 hectopascals 29 or 9 or 5 inches. Advise you have information alpha. Nalitra International Airport information alpha. 2000. Runway 16 right and 34 left and 16 left and 34 right closed. Until 2030. Using runway will be 16 right and 16 left from 2030. Wind 170 degrees 3 knots. Visibility 8 kilometers. No cloud detected. Temperature 23. Dew point 23. QNH1014 hectopascals 29 or 9 or 5 inches. Advise you have information alpha. Nalitra International Airport information alpha. 2000. Runway 16 right and 34 left and 16 left and 34 right closed. Until 2030. Using runway will be 16 right and 16 left from 2030. Wind 170 degrees 3 knots. Visibility 8 kilometers. No cloud detected. Temperature 23. Dew point 23. QNH1014 hectopascals 29 or 9 or 5 inches. Advise you have information alpha. Nalitra International Airport information alpha. 2000. Runway 16 right and 34 left and 16 left and 34 right closed. Until 2030. Using runway will be 16 right and 16 left from 2030. Wind 170 degrees 3 knots. Visibility 8 kilometers. No cloud detected. Temperature 23. Dew point 23. QNH1014 hectopascals 29 or 9 or 5 inches. Advise you have information alpha. Nalitra International Airport information alpha. 2000. Runway 16 right and 34 left and 16 left and 34 right closed. Until 2030. Using runway will be 16 right and 16 left from 2030. Wind 170 degrees 3 knots. Visibility 8 kilometers. No cloud detected. Temperature 23.
DuPont 23. QNH1014 hectopascals 29 or 9 or 5 inches. Advise you have information alpha. Nalitra International Airport information alpha. 2000. Runway 16 right and 34 left and 16 left and 34 right closed. Until 2030. Using runway will be 16 right and 16 left from 2030. Wind 170 degrees 3 knots. Visibility 8 kilometers. No cloud detected. Temperature 23. Dewpoint 23. QNH1014 hectopascals 29 or 9 or 5 inches. Advise you have information alpha. Nalitra International Airport information alpha. 2000. Runway 16 right and 34 left and 16 left and 34 right closed. Until 2030. Using runway will be 16 right and 16 left from 2030. Wind 170 degrees 3 knots. Visibility 8 kilometers. No cloud detected. Temperature 23. Dewpoint 23. QNH1014 hectopascals 29 or 9 or 5 inches. 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Nalitra International Airport information alpha. 2000. Runway 16 right and 34 left and 16 left and 34 right closed. Until 2030. Using runway will be 16 right and 16 left from 2030. Wind 170 degrees 3 knots. Visibility 8 kilometers. No cloud detected. Temperature 23. Dewpoint 23. QNH1014 hectopascals 29 or 9 or 5 inches. 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Nalitra International Airport information alpha. 2000. Runway 16 right and 34 left and 16 left and 34 right closed. Until 2030. Using runway will be 16 right and 16 left from 2030. Wind 170 degrees 3 knots. Visibility 8 kilometers. No cloud detected. Temperature 23. Dewpoint 23. QNH1014 hectopascals 29 or 9 or 5 inches. 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Nalitra International Airport information alpha. 2000. Runway 16 right and 34 left and 16 left and 34 right closed. Until 2030. Using runway will be 16 right and 16 left from 2030. Wind 170 degrees 3 knots. Visibility 8 kilometers. No cloud detected. Temperature 23. Dewpoint 23. QNH1014 hectopascals 29 or 9 or 5 inches. 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Nalitra International Airport information alpha. 2000. Runway 16 right and 34 left and 16 left and 34 right closed. Until 2030. Using runway will be 16 right and 16 left from 2030. Wind 170 degrees 3 knots. Visibility 8 kilometers. No cloud detected. Temperature 23. Dewpoint 23. QNH1014 hectopascals 29 or 9 or 5 inches. 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Nalitra International Airport information alpha. 2000. Runway 16 right and 34 left and 16 left and 34 right closed. Until 2030. Using runway will be 16 right and 16 left from 2030. Wind 170 degrees 3 knots. Visibility 8 kilometers. No cloud detected. Temperature 23. Dewpoint 23. QNH1014 hectopascals 29 or 9 or 5 inches. 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
2000. Runway 16 right and 34 left and 16 left and 34 right closed. Until 2030. Using runway will be 16 right and 16 left from 2030. Wind 170 degrees 3 knots. Visibility 8 kilometers. No cloud detected. Temperature 23. Dew point 23. QNH 1014 hectopascals 29 or 9 or 5 inches. 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Nalitra International Airport information alpha. 2000. Runway 16 right and 34 left and 16 left and 34 right closed. Until 2030. Using runway will be 16 right and 16 left from 2030. Wind 170 degrees 3 knots. Visibility 8 kilometers. No cloud detected. Temperature 23. Dew point 23. QNH 1014 hectopascals 29 or 9 or 5 inches. Advise you have information alpha. Nalitra International Airport information alpha. 2000. Runway 16 right and 34 left and 16 left and 34 right closed. Until 2030. Using runway will be 16 right and 16 left from 2030. Wind 170 degrees 3 knots. Visibility 8 kilometers. No cloud detected. Temperature 23. Dew point 23. QNH 1014 hectopascals 29 or 9 or 5 inches. Advise you have information alpha. Nalitra International Airport information alpha. 2000. Runway 16 right and 34 left and 16 left and 34 right closed. Until 2030. Using runway will be 16 right and 16 left from 2030. Wind 170 degrees 3 knots. Visibility 8 kilometers. No cloud detected. Temperature 23. Dew point 23. QNH 1014 hectopascals 29 or 9 or 5 inches. Advise you have information alpha. Nalitra International Airport information alpha. 2000. Runway 16 right and 34 left and 16 left and 34 right closed. Until 2030. Using runway will be 16 right and 16 left from 2030. Wind 170 degrees 3 knots. Visibility 8 kilometers. No cloud detected. Temperature 23. Dew point 23. QNH 1014 hectopascals 29 or 9 or 5 inches. Advise you have information alpha. Nalitra International Airport information alpha. 2000. Runway 16 right and 34 left and 16 left and 34 right closed. Until 2030. Using runway will be 16 right and 16 left from 2030. Wind 170 degrees 3 knots. Visibility 8 kilometers. No cloud detected. Temperature 23. Dew point 23. QNH 1014 hectopascals 29 or 9 or 5 inches. Advise you have information alpha. Nalitra International Airport information alpha. 2000. Runway 16 right and 34 left and 16 left and 34 right closed. Until 2030. Using runway will be 16 right and 16 left from 2030. Wind 170 degrees 3 knots. Visibility 8 kilometers. No cloud detected. Temperature 23. Dew point 23. QNH 1014 hectopascals 29 or 9 or 5 inches. Advise you have information alpha. Nalitra International Airport information alpha. 2000. Runway 16 right and 34 left and 16 left and 34 right closed. Until 2030. Using runway will be 16 right and 16 left from 2030.
Wind 170 degrees tree knots. Visibility 8 kilometers. No cloud detected. Temperature 2 tree. Dew point 2 tree. QNH1014 hectopascals 29 or 9 or 5 inches. Advise you have information alpha. Nalita International Airport information alpha. 2000. Runway 16 right and 34 left and 16 left and 34 right closed. Until 2030. Using runway will be 16 right and 16 left from 2030. Wind 170 degrees tree knots. Visibility 8 kilometers. No cloud detected. Temperature 2 tree. Dew point 2 tree. QNH1014 hectopascals 29 or 9 or 5 inches. Advise you have information alpha. Nalita International Airport information alpha. 2000. Runway 16 right and 34 left and 16 left and 34 right closed. Until 2030. Using runway will be 16 right and 16 left from 2030. Wind 170 degrees tree knots. Visibility 8 kilometers. No cloud detected. Temperature 2 tree. Dew point 2 tree. QNH1014 hectopascals 29 or 9 or 5 inches. Advise you have information alpha. Nalita International Airport information alpha. 2000. Runway 16 right and 34 left and 16 left and 34 right closed. Until 2030. Using runway will be 16 right and 16 left from 2030. Wind 170 degrees tree knots. Visibility 8 kilometers. No cloud detected. Temperature 2 tree. Dew point 2 tree. QNH1014 hectopascals 29 or 9 or 5 inches. Advise you have information alpha. Nalita International Airport information alpha. 2000. Runway 16 right and 34 left and 16 left and 34 right closed. Until 2030. Using runway will be 16 right and 16 left from 2030. Wind 170 degrees tree knots. Visibility 8 kilometers. No cloud detected. Temperature 2 tree. Dew point 2 tree. QNH1014 hectopascals 29 or 9 or 5 inches. Advise you have information alpha. Nalita International Airport information alpha. 2000. Runway 16 right and 34 left and 16 left and 34 right closed. Until 2030. Using runway will be 16 right and 16 left from 2030. Wind 170 degrees tree knots. Visibility 8 kilometers. No cloud detected. Temperature 2 tree. Dew point 2 tree. QNH1014 hectopascals 29 or 9 or 5 inches. Advise you have information alpha. Nalita International Airport information alpha. 2000. Runway 16 right and 34 left and 16 left and 34 right closed. Until 2030. Using runway will be 16 right and 16 left from 2030. Wind 170 degrees tree knots. Visibility 8 kilometers. No cloud detected. Temperature 2 tree. Dew point 2 tree. QNH1014 hectopascals 29 or 9 or 5 inches. Advise you have information alpha. Nalita International Airport information alpha. 2000. Runway 16 right and 34 left and 16 left and 34 right closed. Until 2030. Using runway will be 16 right and 16 left from 2030. Wind 170 degrees tree knots. Visibility 8 kilometers. No cloud detected. Temperature 2 tree. Dew point 2 tree. QNH1014 hectopascals 29 or 9 or 5 inches.
advise you have information alpha. Nalita International Airport information alpha. 2000. Runway 16 right and 34 left and 16 left and 34 right closed. Until 2030. Using runway will be 16 right and 16 left from 2030. Wind 170 degrees 3 knots. Visibility 8 kilometers. No cloud detected. Temperature 23. Dew point 23. QNH 1014 hectopascals 29 or 9 or 5 inches. Advise you have information alpha. Nalita International Airport information alpha. 2000. Runway 16 right and 34 left and 16 left and 34 right closed. Until 2030. Using runway will be 16 right and 16 left from 2030. Wind 170 degrees 3 knots. Visibility 8 kilometers. No cloud detected. Temperature 23. Dew point 23. QNH 1014 hectopascals 29 or 9 or 5 inches. Advise you have information alpha. Nalita International Airport information alpha. 2000. Runway 16 right and 34 left and 16 left and 34 right closed. Until 2030. Using runway will be 16 right and 16 left from 2030. Wind 170 degrees 3 knots. Visibility 8 kilometers. No cloud detected. Temperature 23. Dew point 23. QNH 1014 hectopascals 29 or 9 or 5 inches. Advise you have information alpha. Nalita International Airport information alpha. 2000. Runway 16 right and 34 left and 16 left and 34 right closed. Until 2030. Using runway will be 16 right and 16 left from 2030. Wind 170 degrees 3 knots. Visibility 8 kilometers. No cloud detected. Temperature 23. Dew point 23. QNH 1014 hectopascals 29 or 9 or 5 inches. Advise you have information alpha. Nalita International Airport information alpha. 2000. Runway 16 right and 34 left and 16 left and 34 right closed. Until 2030. Using runway will be 16 right and 16 left from 2030. Wind 170 degrees 3 knots. Visibility 8 kilometers. No cloud detected. Temperature 23. Dew point 23. QNH 1014 hectopascals 29 or 9 or 5 inches. Advise you have information alpha. Nalita International Airport information alpha. 2000. Runway 16 right and 34 left and 16 left and 34 right closed. Until 2030. Using runway will be 16 right and 16 left from 2030. Wind 170 degrees 3 knots. Visibility 8 kilometers. No cloud detected. Temperature 23. Dew point 23. QNH 1014 hectopascals 29 or 9 or 5 inches. Advise you have information alpha. Nalita International Airport information alpha. 2000. Runway 16 right and 34 left and 16 left and 34 right closed. Until 2030. Using runway will be 16 right and 16 left from 2030. Wind 170 degrees 3 knots. Visibility 8 kilometers. No cloud detected. Temperature 23. Dew point 23. QNH 1014 hectopascals 29 or 9 or 5 inches. Advise you have information alpha. Nalita International Airport information alpha. 2000. Runway 16 right and 34 left and 16 left and 34 right closed.
until 2030. Using runway will be 16 right and 16 left from 2030. Wind 170 degrees 3 knots. Visibility 8 kilometers. No cloud detected. Temperature 23. Dew point 23. QNH1014 hectopascals 29 or 9 or 5 inches. Advise you have information alpha. Nalitra International Airport information alpha. 2000. Runway 16 right and 34 left and 16 left and 34 right closed. Until 2030. Using runway will be 16 right and 16 left from 2030. Wind 170 degrees 3 knots. Visibility 8 kilometers. No cloud detected. Temperature 23. Dew point 23. QNH1014 hectopascals 29 or 9 or 5 inches. 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Nalitra International Airport information alpha. 2000. Runway 16 right and 34 left and 16 left and 34 right closed. Until 2030. Using runway will be 16 right and 16 left from 2030. Wind 170 degrees 3 knots. Visibility 8 kilometers. No cloud detected. Temperature 23. Dew point 23. QNH1014 hectopascals 29 or 9 or 5 inches. 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Nalitra International Airport information alpha. 2000. Runway 16 right and 34 left and 16 left and 34 right closed. Until 2030. Using runway will be 16 right and 16 left from 2030. Wind 170 degrees 3 knots. Visibility 8 kilometers. No cloud detected. Temperature 23. Dew point 23. QNH1014 hectopascals 29 or 9 or 5 inches. 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Nalitra International Airport information alpha. 2000. Runway 16 right and 34 left and 16 left and 34 right closed. Until 2030. Using runway will be 16 right and 16 left from 2030. Wind 170 degrees 3 knots. Visibility 8 kilometers. No cloud detected. Temperature 23. Dew point 23. QNH1014 hectopascals 29 or 9 or 5 inches. 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Nalitra International Airport information alpha. 2000. Runway 16 right and 34 left and 16 left and 34 right closed. Until 2030. Using runway will be 16 right and 16 left from 2030. Wind 170 degrees 3 knots. Visibility 8 kilometers. No cloud detected. Temperature 23. Dew point 23. QNH1014 hectopascals 29 or 9 or 5 inches. 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Nalitra International Airport information alpha. 2000. Runway 16 right and 34 left and 16 left and 34 right closed. Until 2030. Using runway will be 16 right and 16 left from 2030. Wind 170 degrees 3 knots. Visibility 8 kilometers. No cloud detected. Temperature 23. Dew point 23. QNH1014 hectopascals 29 or 9 or 5 inches. 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Nalitra International Airport information alpha. 2000. Runway 16 right and 34 left and 16 left and 34 right closed. Until 2030. Using runway will be 16 right and 16 left from 2030. Wind 170 degrees 3 knots. Visibility 8 kilometers. No cloud detected.
temperature 23, dew point 23, QNH1014 hectopascals 29 or 9 or 5 inches. Advise you have information alpha. Nalitra International Airport information Bravo 2030. ILS Yankee runway 16 left approach. Landing runway 16 left. Departure runway 16 right. Departure frequency 124.2. Wind 210 degrees 3 knots. Visibility 6 kilometers. No cloud detected. Temperature 24. Dew point 23. QNH1014 hectopascals 29 or 9 or 6 inches. Advise you have information Bravo. Nalitra International Airport information Bravo. 2030. ILS Yankee runway 16 left approach. Landing runway 16 left. Departure runway 16 right. Departure frequency 124.2. Wind 210 degrees 3 knots. Visibility 6 kilometers. No cloud detected. Temperature 24. Dew point 23. QNH1014 hectopascals 29 or 9 or 6 inches. Advise you have information Bravo. Nalitra International Airport information Bravo. 2030. ILS Yankee runway 16 left approach. Landing runway 16 left. Departure runway 16 right. Departure frequency 124.2. Wind 210 degrees 3 knots. Visibility 6 kilometers. No cloud detected. Temperature 24. Dew point 23. QNH1014 hectopascals 29 or 9 or 6 inches. Advise you have information Bravo. Nalitra International Airport information Bravo. 2030. ILS Yankee runway 16 left approach. Landing runway 16 left. Departure runway 16 right. Departure frequency 124.2. Wind 210 degrees 3 knots. Visibility 6 kilometers. No cloud detected. Temperature 24. Dew point 23. QNH1014 hectopascals 29 or 9 or 6 inches. Advise you have information Bravo. Nalitra International Airport information Bravo. 2030. ILS Yankee runway 16 left approach. Landing runway 16 left. Departure runway 16 right. Departure frequency 124.2. Wind 210 degrees 3 knots. Visibility 6 kilometers. No cloud detected. Temperature 24. Dew point 23. QNH1014 hectopascals 29 or 9 or 6 inches. Advise you have information Bravo. Nalitra International Airport information Bravo. 2030. ILS Yankee runway 16 left approach. Landing runway 16 left. Departure runway 16 right. Departure frequency 124.2. Wind 210 degrees 3 knots. Visibility 6 kilometers. No cloud detected. Temperature 24. Dew point 23. QNH1014 hectopascals 29 or 9 or 6 inches. Advise you have information Bravo. Nalitra International Airport information Bravo. 2030. ILS Yankee runway 16 left approach. Landing runway 16 left. Departure runway 16 right. Departure frequency 124.2. Wind 210 degrees 3 knots. Visibility 6 kilometers. No cloud detected. Temperature 24. Dew point 23.
QNH1014 hectopascals 29 or 9 or 6 inches. Advise you have information Bravo. Nalitra International Airport information Bravo. 2030. ILS Yankee runway 16 left approach. Landing runway 16 left. Departure runway 16 right. Departure frequency 124.2. Wind 210 degrees 3 knots. Visibility 6 kilometers. No cloud detected. Temperature 24. Dew point 23. QNH1014 hectopascals 29 or 9 or 6 inches. Advise you have information Bravo. Nalitra International Airport information Bravo. 2030. ILS Yankee runway 16 left approach. Landing runway 16 left. Departure runway 16 right. Departure frequency 124.2. Wind 210 degrees 3 knots. Visibility 6 kilometers. No cloud detected. Temperature 24. Dew point 23. QNH1014 hectopascals 29 or 9 or 6 inches. Advise you have information Bravo. Nalitra International Airport information Bravo. 2030. ILS Yankee runway 16 left approach. Landing runway 16 left. Departure runway 16 right. Departure frequency 124.2. Wind 210 degrees 3 knots. Visibility 6 kilometers. No cloud detected. Temperature 24. Dew point 23. QNH1014 hectopascals 29 or 9 or 6 inches. Advise you have information Bravo. Nalitra International Airport information Bravo. 2030. ILS Yankee runway 16 left approach. Landing runway 16 left. Departure runway 16 right. Departure frequency 124.2. Wind 210 degrees 3 knots. Visibility 6 kilometers. No cloud detected. Temperature 24. Dew point 23. QNH1014 hectopascals 29 or 9 or 6 inches. Advise you have information Bravo. Nalitra International Airport information Bravo. 2030. ILS Yankee runway 16 left approach. Landing runway 16 left. Departure runway 16 right. Departure frequency 124.2. Wind 210 degrees 3 knots. Visibility 6 kilometers. No cloud detected. Temperature 24. Dew point 23. QNH1014 hectopascals 29 or 9 or 6 inches. Advise you have information Bravo. Nalitra International Airport information Bravo. 2030. ILS Yankee runway 16 left approach. Landing runway 16 left. Departure runway 16 right. Departure frequency 124.2. Wind 210 degrees 3 knots. Visibility 6 kilometers. No cloud detected. Temperature 24. Dew point 23. QNH1014 hectopascals 29 or 9 or 6 inches. Advise you have information Bravo. Nalitra International Airport information Bravo. 2030. ILS Yankee runway 16 left approach. Landing runway 16 left. Departure runway 16 right. Departure frequency 124.2. Wind 210 degrees 3 knots. Visibility 6 kilometers. No cloud detected. Temperature 24. Dew point 23. QNH1014 hectopascals 29 or 9 or 6 inches. Advise you have information Bravo.
Nalitra International Airport Information Bravo 2030 ILS Yankee Runway 16 left approach Landing Runway 16 left Departure Runway 16 right Departure Frequency 124.2 Wind 210 degrees 3 knots Visibility 6 kilometers No cloud detected Temperature 24 Dew point 23 QNH1014 hectopascals 29 or 9 or 6 inches Advise you have information Bravo Nalitra International Airport Information Bravo 2030 ILS Yankee Runway 16 left approach Landing Runway 16 left Departure Runway 16 right Departure Frequency 124.2 Wind 210 degrees 3 knots Visibility 6 kilometers No cloud detected Temperature 24 Dew point 23 QNH1014 hectopascals 29 or 9 or 6 inches Advise you have information Bravo Nalitra International Airport Information Bravo 2030 ILS Yankee Runway 16 left approach Landing Runway 16 left Departure Runway 16 right Departure Frequency 124.2 Wind 210 degrees 3 knots Visibility 6 kilometers No cloud detected Temperature 24 Dew point 23 QNH1014 hectopascals 29 or 9 or 6 inches Advise you have information Bravo Nalitra International Airport Information Bravo 2030 ILS Yankee Runway 16 left approach Landing Runway 16 left Departure Runway 16 right Departure Frequency 124.2 Wind 210 degrees 3 knots Visibility 6 kilometers No cloud detected Temperature 24 Dew point 23 QNH1014 hectopascals 29 or 9 or 6 inches Advise you have information Bravo Nalitra International Airport Information Bravo 2030 ILS Yankee Runway 16 left approach Landing Runway 16 left Departure Runway 16 right Departure Frequency 124.2 Wind 210 degrees 3 knots Visibility 6 kilometers No cloud detected Temperature 24 Dew point 23 QNH1014 hectopascals 29 or 9 or 6 inches Advise you have information Bravo Nalitra International Airport Information Bravo 2030 ILS Yankee Runway 16 left approach Landing Runway 16 left Departure Runway 16 right Departure Frequency 124.2 Wind 210 degrees 3 knots Visibility 6 kilometers No cloud detected Temperature 24 Dew point 23 QNH1014 hectopascals 29 or 9 or 6 inches Advise you have information Bravo Nalitra International Airport Information Bravo 2030 ILS Yankee Runway 16 left approach Landing Runway 16 left Departure Runway 16 right Departure Frequency 124.2 Wind 210 degrees 3 knots Visibility 6 kilometers No cloud detected Temperature 24 Dew point 23 QNH1014 hectopascals 29 or 9 or 6 inches Advise you have information Bravo Nalitra International Airport Information Bravo 2030
ILS Yankee runway 16 left approach. Landing runway 16 left. Departure runway 16 right. Departure free.

temperature 24. Dew point 23. QNH1014 hectopascals 29 or 9 or 6 inches. Advise you have information Bravo. Nalita International Airport information Bravo. 2030. ILS Yankee runway 16 left approach. Landing runway 16 left. Departure runway 16 right. Departure frequency 124.2. Wind 210 degrees 3 knots. Visibility 6 kilometers. No cloud detected. Temperature 24. Dew point 23. QNH1014 hectopascals 29 or 9 or 6 inches. Advise you have information Bravo. Nalita International Airport information Bravo. 2030. ILS Yankee runway 16 left approach. Landing runway 16 left. Departure runway 16 right. Departure frequency 124.2. Wind 210 degrees 3 knots. Visibility 6 kilometers. No cloud detected. Temperature 24. Dew point 23. QNH1014 hectopascals 29 or 9 or 6 inches. Advise you have information Bravo. Nalita International Airport information Bravo. 2030. ILS Yankee runway 16 left approach. Landing runway 16 left. Departure runway 16 right. Departure frequency 124.2. Wind 210 degrees 3 knots. Visibility 6 kilometers. No cloud detected. Temperature 24. Dew point 23. QNH1014 hectopascals 29 or 9 or 6 inches. Advise you have information Bravo. Nalita International Airport information Bravo. 2030. ILS Yankee runway 16 left approach. Landing runway 16 left. Departure runway 16 right. Departure frequency 124.2. Wind 210 degrees 3 knots. Visibility 6 kilometers. No cloud detected. Temperature 24. Dew point 23. QNH1014 hectopascals 29 or 9 or 6 inches. Advise you have information Bravo. Nalita International Airport information Bravo. 2030. ILS Yankee runway 16 left approach. Landing runway 16 left. Departure runway 16 right. Departure frequency 124.2. Wind 210 degrees 3 knots. Visibility 6 kilometers. No cloud detected. Temperature 24. Dew point 23. QNH1014 hectopascals 29 or 9 or 6 inches. Advise you have information Bravo. Nalita International Airport information Bravo. 2030. ILS Yankee runway 16 left approach. Landing runway 16 left. Departure runway 16 right. Departure frequency 124.2. Wind 210 degrees 3 knots. Visibility 6 kilometers. No cloud detected. Temperature 24. Dew point 23. QNH1014 hectopascals 29 or 9 or 6 inches. Advise you have information Bravo. Nalita International Airport information Bravo. 2030. ILS Yankee runway 16 left approach. Landing runway 16 left. Departure runway 16 right. Departure frequency 124.2. Wind 210 degrees 3 knots. Visibility 6 kilometers. No cloud detected. Temperature 24. Dew point 23. QNH1014 hectopascals 29 or 9 or 6 inches.
Advise you have information, Bravo. Nalitra International Airport, information, Bravo. 2030. ILS Yankee runway 16 left approach. Landing runway 16 left. Departure runway 16 right. Departure frequency 124.2. Wind 210 degrees 3 knots. Visibility 6 kilometers. No cloud detected. Temperature 24. Dew point 23. QNH1014 hectopascals 29 or 9 or 6 inches. Advise you have information, Bravo. Nalitra International Airport, information, Bravo. 2030. ILS Yankee runway 16 left approach. Landing runway 16 left. Departure runway 16 right. Departure frequency 124.2. Wind 210 degrees 3 knots. Visibility 6 kilometers. No cloud detected. Temperature 24. Dew point 23. QNH1014 hectopascals 29 or 9 or 6 inches. Advise you have information, Bravo. Nalitra International Airport, information, Bravo. 2030. ILS Yankee runway 16 left approach. Landing runway 16 left. Departure runway 16 right. Departure frequency 124.2. Wind 210 degrees 3 knots. Visibility 6 kilometers. No cloud detected. Temperature 24. Dew point 23. QNH1014 hectopascals 29 or 9 or 6 inches. Advise you have information, Bravo. Nalitra International Airport, information, Charlie. 2100. ILS Yankee runway 16 left approach. Landing runway 16 left. Departure runway 16 right. Departure frequency 124.2. Wind 190 degrees 3 knots. Visibility 6 kilometers. View 200 feet stratus. Temperature 24. Dew point 24. QNH1014 hectopascals 29 or 9 or 7 inches. Advise you have information, Charlie. Nalitra International Airport, information, Charlie. 2100. ILS Yankee runway 16 left approach. Landing runway 16 left. Departure runway 16 right. Departure frequency 124.2. Wind 190 degrees 3 knots. Visibility 6 kilometers. View 200 feet stratus. Temperature 24. Dew point 24. QNH1014 hectopascals 29 or 9 or 7 inches. Advise you have information, Charlie. Nalitra International Airport, information, Charlie. 2100. ILS Yankee runway 16 left approach. Landing runway 16 left. Departure runway 16 right. Departure frequency 124.2. Wind 190 degrees 3 knots. Visibility 6 kilometers. View 200 feet stratus. Temperature 24. Dew point 24. QNH1014 hectopascals 29 or 9 or 7 inches. Advise you have information, Charlie. Nalitra International Airport, information, Charlie. 2100. ILS Yankee runway 16 left approach. Landing runway 16 left. Departure runway 16 right. Departure frequency 124.2. Wind 190 degrees 3 knots. Visibility 6 kilometers. View 200 feet stratus. Temperature 24. Dew point 24. QNH1014 hectopascals 29 or 9 or 7 inches. Advise you have information, Charlie.
Nalita International Airport. Information, Charlie. 2100. ILS Yankee runway 16 left approach. Landing runway 16 left. Departure runway 16 right. Departure frequency 124.2. Wind 190 degrees tree knots. Visibility 6 kilometers. View 200 feet stratus. Temperature 24. Dew point 24. QNH 1014 hectopascals 299 or 7 inches. Advise you have information, Charlie. Nalita International Airport. Information, Charlie. 2100. ILS Yankee runway 16 left approach. Landing runway 16 left. Departure runway 16 right. Departure frequency 124.2. Wind 190 degrees tree knots. Visibility 6 kilometers. View 200 feet stratus. Temperature 24. Dew point 24. QNH 1014 hectopascals 299 or 7 inches. Advise you have information, Charlie. Nalita International Airport. Information, Charlie. 2100. ILS Yankee runway 16 left approach. Landing runway 16 left. Departure runway 16 right. Departure frequency 124.2. Wind 190 degrees tree knots. Visibility 6 kilometers. View 200 feet stratus. Temperature 24. Dew point 24. QNH 1014 hectopascals 299 or 7 inches. Advise you have information, Charlie. Nalita International Airport. Information, Charlie. 2100. ILS Yankee runway 16 left approach. Landing runway 16 left. Departure runway 16 right. Departure frequency 124.2. Wind 190 degrees tree knots. Visibility 6 kilometers. View 200 feet stratus. Temperature 24. Dew point 24. QNH 1014 hectopascals 299 or 7 inches. Advise you have information, Charlie. Nalita International Airport. Information, Charlie. 2100. ILS Yankee runway 16 left approach. Landing runway 16 left. Departure runway 16 right. Departure frequency 124.2. Wind 190 degrees tree knots. Visibility 6 kilometers. View 200 feet stratus. Temperature 24. Dew point 24. QNH 1014 hectopascals 299 or 7 inches. Advise you have information, Charlie. Nalita International Airport. Information, Charlie. 2100. ILS Yankee runway 16 left approach. Landing runway 16 left. Departure runway 16 right. Departure frequency 124.2. Wind 190 degrees tree knots. Visibility 6 kilometers. View 200 feet stratus. Temperature 24. Dew point 24. QNH 1014 hectopascals 299 or 7 inches. Advise you have information, Charlie. Nalita International Airport. Information, Charlie. 2100. ILS Yankee runway 16 left approach. Landing runway 16 left. Departure runway 16 right. Departure frequency 124.2. Wind 190 degrees tree knots. Visibility 6 kilometers. View 200 feet stratus. Temperature 24. Dew point 24. QNH 1014 hectopascals 299 or 7 inches. Advise you have information, Charlie. Nalita International Airport. Information, Charlie.
2100. ILS Yankee runway 16 left approach. Landing runway 16 left. Departure runway 16 right. Departure frequency 124.2. Wind 190 degrees 3 knots. Visibility 6 kilometers. View 200 feet stratus. Temperature 24. Dew point 24. QNH 1014 hectopascals 2997 inches. Advise you have information, Charlie. Nalita International Airport information, Charlie. 2100. ILS Yankee runway 16 left approach. Landing runway 16 left. Departure runway 16 right. Departure frequency 124.2. Wind 190 degrees 3 knots. Visibility 6 kilometers. View 200 feet stratus. Temperature 24. Dew point 24. QNH 1014 hectopascals 2997 inches. Advise you have information, Charlie. Nalita International Airport information, Charlie. 2100. ILS Yankee runway 16 left approach. Landing runway 16 left. Departure runway 16 right. Departure frequency 124.2. Wind 190 degrees 3 knots. Visibility 6 kilometers. View 200 feet stratus. Temperature 24. Dew point 24. QNH 1014 hectopascals 2997 inches. Advise you have information, Charlie. Nalita International Airport information, Charlie. 2100. ILS Yankee runway 16 left approach. Landing runway 16 left. Departure runway 16 right. Departure frequency 124.2. Wind 190 degrees 3 knots. Visibility 6 kilometers. View 200 feet stratus. Temperature 24. Dew point 24. QNH 1014 hectopascals 2997 inches. Advise you have information, Charlie. Nalita International Airport information, Charlie. 2100. ILS Yankee runway 16 left approach. Landing runway 16 left. Departure runway 16 right. Departure frequency 124.2. Wind 190 degrees 3 knots. Visibility 6 kilometers. View 200 feet stratus. Temperature 24. Dew point 24. QNH 1014 hectopascals 2997 inches. Advise you have information, Charlie. Nalita International Airport information, Charlie. 2100. ILS Yankee runway 16 left approach. Landing runway 16 left. Departure runway 16 right. Departure frequency 124.2. Wind 190 degrees 3 knots. Visibility 6 kilometers. View 200 feet stratus. Temperature 24. Dew point 24. QNH 1014 hectopascals 2997 inches. Advise you have information, Charlie. Nalita International Airport information, Charlie. 2100. ILS Yankee runway 16 left approach. Landing runway 16 left. Departure runway 16 right. Departure frequency 124.2. Wind 190 degrees 3 knots. Visibility 6 kilometers. View 200 feet stratus. Temperature 24. Dew point 24. QNH 1014 hectopascals 2997 inches. Advise you have information, Charlie. Nalita International Airport information, Charlie. 2100.
ILS Yankee runway 16 left approach. Landing runway 16 left. Departure runway 16 right. Departure frequency 124.2. Wind 190 degrees tree knots. Visibility 6 kilometers. View 200 feet stratus. Temperature 24. Dew point 24. QNH 1014 hectopascals 29 or 9 or 7 inches. Advise you have information, Charlie. Nalitra International Airport information, Charlie. 2100. ILS Yankee runway 16 left approach. Landing runway 16 left. Departure runway 16 right. Departure frequency 124.2. Wind 190 degrees tree knots. Visibility 6 kilometers. View 200 feet stratus. Temperature 24. Dew point 24. QNH 1014 hectopascals 29 or 9 or 7 inches. Advise you have information, Charlie. Nalitra International Airport information, Charlie. 2100. ILS Yankee runway 16 left approach. Landing runway 16 left. Departure runway 16 right. Departure frequency 124.2. Wind 190 degrees tree knots. Visibility 6 kilometers. View 200 feet stratus. Temperature 24. Dew point 24. QNH 1014 hectopascals 29 or 9 or 7 inches. Advise you have information, Charlie. Nalitra International Airport information, Charlie. 2100. ILS Yankee runway 16 left approach. Landing runway 16 left. Departure runway 16 right. Departure frequency 124.2. Wind 190 degrees tree knots. Visibility 6 kilometers. View 200 feet stratus. Temperature 24. Dew point 24. QNH 1014 hectopascals 29 or 9 or 7 inches. Advise you have information, Charlie. Nalitra International Airport information, Charlie. 2100. ILS Yankee runway 16 left approach. Landing runway 16 left. Departure runway 16 right. Departure frequency 124.2. Wind 190 degrees tree knots. Visibility 6 kilometers. View 200 feet stratus. Temperature 24. Dew point 24. QNH 1014 hectopascals 29 or 9 or 7 inches. Advise you have information, Charlie. Nalitra International Airport information, Charlie. 2100. ILS Yankee runway 16 left approach. Landing runway 16 left. Departure runway 16 right. Departure frequency 124.2. Wind 190 degrees tree knots. Visibility 6 kilometers. View 200 feet stratus. Temperature 24. Dew point 24. QNH 1014 hectopascals 29 or 9 or 7 inches. Advise you have information, Charlie. Nalitra International Airport information, Charlie. 2100. ILS Yankee runway 16 left approach. Landing runway 16 left. Departure runway 16 right. Departure frequency 124.2. Wind 190 degrees tree knots. Visibility 6 kilometers. View 200 feet stratus. Temperature 24. Dew point 24. QNH 1014 hectopascals 29 or 9 or 7 inches. Advise you have information, Charlie. Nalitra International Airport information, Charlie. 2100. ILS Yankee runway 16 left approach.
Landing runway 16 left. Departure runway 16 right. Departure frequency 124.2. Wind 190 degrees tree knots. Visibility 6 kilometers. View 200 feet stratus. Temperature 24. Dew point 24. QNH 1014 hectopascals 2997 inches. Advise you have information, Charlie. Nalitra International Airport information, Charlie. 2100. ILS Yankee runway 16 left approach. Landing runway 16 left. Departure runway 16 right. Departure frequency 124.2. Wind 190 degrees tree knots. Visibility 6 kilometers. View 200 feet stratus. Temperature 24. Dew point 24. QNH 1014 hectopascals 2997 inches. Advise you have information, Charlie. Nalitra International Airport information, Charlie. 2100. ILS Yankee runway 16 left approach. Landing runway 16 left. Departure runway 16 right. Departure frequency 124.2. Wind 190 degrees tree knots. Visibility 6 kilometers. View 200 feet stratus. Temperature 24. Dew point 24. QNH 1014 hectopascals 2997 inches. Advise you have information, Charlie. Nalitra International Airport information, Charlie. 2100. ILS Yankee runway 16 left approach. Landing runway 16 left. Departure runway 16 right. Departure frequency 124.2. Wind 190 degrees tree knots. Visibility 6 kilometers. View 200 feet stratus. Temperature 24. Dew point 24. QNH 1014 hectopascals 2997 inches. Advise you have information, Charlie. Nalitra International Airport information, Charlie. 2100. ILS Yankee runway 16 left approach. Landing runway 16 left. Departure runway 16 right. Departure frequency 124.2. Wind 190 degrees tree knots. Visibility 6 kilometers. View 200 feet stratus. Temperature 24. Dew point 24. QNH 1014 hectopascals 2997 inches. Advise you have information, Charlie. Nalitra International Airport information, Charlie. 2100. ILS Yankee runway 16 left approach. Landing runway 16 left. Departure runway 16 right. Departure frequency 124.2. Wind 190 degrees tree knots. Visibility 6 kilometers. View 200 feet stratus. Temperature 24. Dew point 24. QNH 1014 hectopascals 2997 inches. Advise you have information, Charlie. Nalitra International Airport information, Charlie. 2100. ILS Yankee runway 16 left approach. Landing runway 16 left. Departure runway 16 right. Departure frequency 124.2. Wind 190 degrees tree knots. Visibility 6 kilometers. View 200 feet stratus. Temperature 24. Dew point 24. QNH 1014 hectopascals 2997 inches. Advise you have information, Charlie. Nalitra International Airport information, Charlie. 2100. ILS Yankee runway 16 left approach. Landing runway 16 left.
Departure runway 16 right. Departure frequency 124.2. Wind 190 degrees 3 knots. Visibility 6 kilometers. View 200 feet stratus. Temperature 24. Dew point 24. QNH1014 hectopascals 2997 inches. Advise you have information, Charlie. Nalitra International Airport information, Charlie. 2100. ILS Yankee runway 16 left approach. Landing runway 16 left. Departure runway 16 right. Departure frequency 124.2. Wind 190 degrees 3 knots. Visibility 6 kilometers. View 200 feet stratus. Temperature 24. Dew point 24. QNH1014 hectopascals 2997 inches. Advise you have information, Charlie. Nalitra International Airport information, Charlie. 2100. ILS Yankee runway 16 left approach. Landing runway 16 left. Departure runway 16 right. Departure frequency 124.2. Wind 190 degrees 3 knots. Visibility 6 kilometers. View 200 feet stratus. Temperature 24. Dew point 24. QNH1014 hectopascals 2997 inches. Advise you have information, Charlie. Nalitra International Airport information, Charlie. 2100. ILS Yankee runway 16 left approach. Landing runway 16 left. Departure runway 16 right. Departure frequency 124.2. Wind 190 degrees 3 knots. Visibility 6 kilometers. View 200 feet stratus. Temperature 24. Dew point 24. QNH1014 hectopascals 2997 inches. Advise you have information, Charlie. Nalitra International Airport information, Charlie. 2100. ILS Yankee runway 16 left approach. Landing runway 16 left. Departure runway 16 right. Departure frequency 124.2. Wind 190 degrees 3 knots. Visibility 6 kilometers. View 200 feet stratus. Temperature 24. Dew point 24. QNH1014 hectopascals 2997 inches. Advise you have information, Charlie. Nalitra International Airport information, Charlie. 2100. ILS Yankee runway 16 left approach. Landing runway 16 left. Departure runway 16 right. Departure frequency 124.2. Wind 190 degrees 3 knots. Visibility 6 kilometers. View 200 feet stratus. Temperature 24. Dew point 24. QNH1014 hectopascals 2997 inches. Advise you have information, Charlie. Nalitra International Airport information, Charlie. 2100. ILS Yankee runway 16 left approach. Landing runway 16 left. Departure runway 16 right. Departure frequency 124.2. Wind 190 degrees 3 knots. Visibility 6 kilometers. View 200 feet stratus. Temperature 24. Dew point 24. QNH1014 hectopascals 2997 inches. Advise you have information, Charlie. Nalitra International Airport information, Charlie. 2100. ILS Yankee runway 16 left approach. Landing runway 16 left. Departure runway 16 right.
departure frequency 124.2. Wind 190 degrees tree knots. Visibility 6 kilometers. View 200 feet stratus. Temperature 24. Dew point 24. QNH 1014 hectopascals 2997 inches. Advise you have information, Charlie. Nalitra International Airport information, Charlie. 2100. ILS Yankee runway 16 left approach. Landing runway 16 left. Departure runway 16 right. Departure frequency 124.2. Wind 190 degrees tree knots. Visibility 6 kilometers. View 200 feet stratus. Temperature 24. Dew point 24. QNH 1014 hectopascals 2997 inches. Advise you have information, Charlie. Nalitra International Airport information, Charlie. 2100. ILS Yankee runway 16 left approach. Landing runway 16 left. Departure runway 16 right. Departure frequency 124.2. Wind 190 degrees tree knots. Visibility 6 kilometers. View 200 feet stratus. Temperature 24. Dew point 24. QNH 1014 hectopascals 2997 inches. Advise you have information, Charlie. Nalitra International Airport information Delta. 2130. ILS Yankee runway 16 left approach. Landing runway 16 left. Departure runway 16 right. Departure frequency 124.2. Wind 180 degrees 2 knots. Visibility 8 kilometers. View 200 feet stratus. Temperature 25. Dew point 24. QNH 1014 hectopascals 2997 inches. Advise you have information Delta. Nalitra International Airport information Delta. 2130. ILS Yankee runway 16 left approach. Landing runway 16 left. Departure runway 16 right. Departure frequency 124.2. Wind 180 degrees 2 knots. Visibility 8 kilometers. View 200 feet stratus. Temperature 25. Dew point 24. QNH 1014 hectopascals 2997 inches. Advise you have information Delta. Nalitra International Airport information Delta. 2130. ILS Yankee runway 16 left approach. Landing runway 16 left. Departure runway 16 right. Departure frequency 124.2. Wind 180 degrees 2 knots. Visibility 8 kilometers. View 200 feet stratus. Temperature 25. Dew point 24. QNH 1014 hectopascals 2997 inches. Advise you have information Delta. Nalitra International Airport information Delta. 2130. ILS Yankee runway 16 left approach. Landing runway 16 left. Departure runway 16 right. Departure frequency 124.2. Wind 180 degrees 2 knots. Visibility 8 kilometers. View 200 feet stratus. Temperature 25. Dew point 24. QNH 1014 hectopascals 2997 inches. Advise you have information Delta. Nalitra International Airport information Delta. 2130. ILS Yankee runway 16 left approach. Landing runway 16 left. Departure runway 16 right.
departure frequency 124.2, wind 180 degrees 2 knots, visibility 8 kilometers, view 200 feet stratus, temperature 25, dew point 24, QNH 1014 hectopascals 299 or 7 inches. Advise you have information delta. Nalitra International Airport information delta. 2130. ILS Yankee runway 16 left approach. Landing runway 16 left. Departure runway 16 right. Departure frequency 124.2. Wind 180 degrees 2 knots. Visibility 8 kilometers. View 200 feet stratus. Temperature 25. Dew point 24. QNH 1014 hectopascals 299 or 7 inches. Advise you have information delta. Nalitra International Airport information delta. 2130. ILS Yankee runway 16 left approach. Landing runway 16 left. Departure runway 16 right. Departure frequency 124.2. Wind 180 degrees 2 knots. Visibility 8 kilometers. View 200 feet stratus. Temperature 25. Dew point 24. QNH 1014 hectopascals 29 or 9 or 7 inches. Advise you have information delta. Nalitra International Airport information delta. 2130. ILS Yankee runway 16 left approach. Landing runway 16 left. Departure runway 16 right. Departure frequency 124.2. Wind 180 degrees 2 knots. Visibility 8 kilometers. View 200 feet stratus. Temperature 25. Dew point 24. QNH 1014 hectopascals 29 or 9 or 7 inches. Advise you have information delta. Nalitra International Airport information delta. 2130. ILS Yankee runway 16 left approach. Landing runway 16 left. Departure runway 16 right. Departure frequency 124.2. Wind 180 degrees 2 knots. Visibility 8 kilometers. View 200 feet stratus. Temperature 25. Dew point 24. QNH 1014 hectopascals 29 or 9 or 7 inches. Advise you have information delta. Nalitra International Airport information delta. 2130. ILS Yankee runway 16 left approach. Landing runway 16 left. Departure runway 16 right. Departure frequency 124.2. Wind 180 degrees 2 knots. Visibility 8 kilometers. View 200 feet stratus. Temperature 25. Dew point 24. QNH 1014 hectopascals 29 or 9 or 7 inches. Advise you have information delta. Nalitra International Airport information delta. 2130. ILS Yankee runway 16 left approach. Landing runway 16 left. Departure runway 16 left. Departure frequency 124.2. Wind 180 degrees 2 knots. Visibility 8 kilometers. View 200 feet stratus. Temperature 25. Dew point 24. QNH 1014 hectopascals 29 or 9 or 7 inches. Advise you have information delta. Nalitra International Airport information delta. 2130. ILS Yankee runway 16 left approach. Landing runway 16 left. Departure runway 16 right. Departure frequency 124.2.
Wind 180 degrees 2 knots. Visibility 8 kilometers. View 200 feet stratus. Temperature 25. Dew point 24. QNH1014 hectopascals 29 or 9 or 7 inches. Advise you have information delta. Nalitra International Airport information delta. 2130. ILS Yankee runway 16 left approach. Landing runway 16 left. Departure runway 16 right. Departure frequency 124.2. Wind 180 degrees 2 knots. Visibility 8 kilometers. View 200 feet stratus. Temperature 25. Dew point 24. QNH1014 hectopascals 29 or 9 or 7 inches. Advise you have information delta. Nalitra International Airport information delta. 2130. ILS Yankee runway 16 left approach. Landing runway 16 left. Departure runway 16 right. Departure frequency 124.2. Wind 180 degrees 2 knots. Visibility 8 kilometers. View 200 feet stratus. Temperature 25. Dew point 24. QNH1014 hectopascals 29 or 9 or 7 inches. Advise you have information delta. Nalitra International Airport information delta. 2130. ILS Yankee runway 16 left approach. Landing runway 16 left. Departure runway 16 right. Departure frequency 124.2. Wind 180 degrees 2 knots. Visibility 8 kilometers. View 200 feet stratus. Temperature 25. Dew point 24. QNH1014 hectopascals 29 or 9 or 7 inches. Advise you have information delta. Nalitra International Airport information delta. 2130. ILS Yankee runway 16 left approach. Landing runway 16 left. Departure runway 16 right. Departure frequency 124.2. Wind 180 degrees 2 knots. Visibility 8 kilometers. View 200 feet stratus. Temperature 25. Dew point 24. QNH1014 hectopascals 29 or 9 or 7 inches. Advise you have information delta. Nalitra International Airport information delta. 2130. ILS Yankee runway 16 left approach. Landing runway 16 left. Departure runway 16 right. Departure frequency 124.2. Wind 180 degrees 2 knots. Visibility 8 kilometers. View 200 feet stratus. Temperature 25. Dew point 24. QNH1014 hectopascals 29 or 9 or 7 inches. Advise you have information delta. Nalitra International Airport information delta. 2130. ILS Yankee runway 16 left approach. Landing runway 16 left. Departure runway 16 right. Departure frequency 124.2. Wind 180 degrees 2 knots. Visibility 8 kilometers. View 200 feet stratus. Temperature 25. Dew point 24. QNH1014 hectopascals 29 or 9 or 7 inches. Advise you have information delta. Nalitra International Airport information delta. 2130. ILS Yankee runway 16 left approach. Landing runway 16 left. Departure runway 16 right. Departure frequency 124.2. Wind 180 degrees 2 knots.
Visibility 8 kilometers. View 200 feet stratus. Temperature 25. Dew point 24. QNH1014 hectopascals 2997 inches. Advise you have information delta. Nalitra International Airport information delta. 2130. ILS Yankee runway 16 left approach. Landing runway 16 left. Departure runway 16 right. Departure frequency 124.2. Wind 180 degrees 2 knots. Visibility 8 kilometers. View 200 feet stratus. Temperature 25. Dew point 24. QNH1014 hectopascals 2997 inches. Advise you have information delta. Nalitra International Airport information delta. 2130. ILS Yankee runway 16 left approach. Landing runway 16 left. Departure runway 16 right. Departure frequency 124.2. Wind 180 degrees 2 knots. Visibility 8 kilometers. View 200 feet stratus. Temperature 25. Dew point 24. QNH1014 hectopascals 2997 inches. Advise you have information delta. Nalitra International Airport information delta. 2130. ILS Yankee runway 16 left approach. Landing runway 16 left. Departure runway 16 right. Departure frequency 124.2. Wind 180 degrees 2 knots. Visibility 8 kilometers. View 200 feet stratus. Temperature 25. Dew point 24. QNH1014 hectopascals 2997 inches. Advise you have information delta. Nalitra International Airport information delta. 2130. ILS Yankee runway 16 left approach. Landing runway 16 left. Departure runway 16 right. Departure frequency 124.2. Wind 180 degrees 2 knots. Visibility 8 kilometers. View 200 feet stratus. Temperature 25. Dew point 24. QNH1014 hectopascals 2997 inches. Advise you have information delta. Nalitra International Airport information delta. 2130. ILS Yankee runway 16 left approach. Landing runway 16 left. Departure runway 16 right. Departure frequency 124.2. Wind 180 degrees 2 knots. Visibility 8 kilometers. View 200 feet stratus. Temperature 25. Dew point 24. QNH1014 hectopascals 2997 inches. Advise you have information delta. Nalitra International Airport information delta. 2130. ILS Yankee runway 16 left approach. Landing runway 16 left. Departure runway 16 right. Departure frequency 124.2. Wind 180 degrees 2 knots. Visibility 8 kilometers. View 200 feet stratus. Temperature 25. Dew point 24. QNH1014 hectopascals 2997 inches. Advise you have information delta. Nalitra International Airport information delta. 2130. ILS Yankee runway 16 left approach. Landing runway 16 left. Departure runway 16 right. Departure frequency 124.2. Wind 180 degrees 2 knots. Visibility 8 kilometers.

1014 hectopascals, 29 or 9 or 7 inches. Advise you have information delta. Nalita International Airport information delta. 2130. ILS Yankee runway 16 left approach. Landing runway 16 left. Departure runway 16 right. Departure frequency 124.2. Wind 180 degrees 2 knots. Visibility 8 kilometers. View 200 feet stratus. Temperature 25. Dew point 24. QNH 1014 hectopascals 29 or 9 or 7 inches. Advise you have information delta. Nalita International Airport information delta. 2130. ILS Yankee runway 16 left approach. Landing runway 16 left. Departure runway 16 right. Departure frequency 124.2. Wind 180 degrees 2 knots. Visibility 8 kilometers. View 200 feet stratus. Temperature 25. Dew point 24. QNH 1014 hectopascals 29 or 9 or 7 inches. Advise you have information delta. Nalita International Airport information delta. 2130. ILS Yankee runway 16 left approach. Landing runway 16 left. Departure runway 16 right. Departure frequency 124.2. Wind 180 degrees 2 knots. Visibility 8 kilometers. View 200 feet stratus. Temperature 25. Dew point 24. QNH 1014 hectopascals 29 or 9 or 7 inches. Advise you have information delta. Nalita International Airport information delta. 2130. ILS Yankee runway 16 left approach. Landing runway 16 left. Departure runway 16 right. Departure frequency 124.2. Wind 180 degrees 2 knots. Visibility 8 kilometers. View 200 feet stratus. Temperature 25. Dew point 24. QNH 1014 hectopascals 29 or 9 or 7 inches. Advise you have information delta. Nalita International Airport information delta. 2130. ILS Yankee runway 16 left approach. Landing runway 16 left. Departure runway 16 right. Departure frequency 124.2. Wind 180 degrees 2 knots. Visibility 8 kilometers. View 200 feet stratus. Temperature 25. Dew point 24. QNH 1014 hectopascals 29 or 9 or 7 inches. Advise you have information delta. Nalita International Airport information delta. 2130. ILS Yankee runway 16 left approach. Landing runway 16 left. Departure runway 16 right. Departure frequency 124.2. Wind 180 degrees 2 knots. Visibility 8 kilometers. View 200 feet stratus. Temperature 25. Dew point 24. QNH 1014 hectopascals 29 or 9 or 7 inches. Advise you have information delta. Nalita International Airport information delta. 2130. ILS Yankee runway 16 left approach. Landing runway 16 left. Departure runway 16 right. Departure frequency 124.2. Wind 180 degrees 2 knots. Visibility 8 kilometers. View 200 feet stratus. Temperature 25. Dew point 24. QNH 1014 hectopascals 29 or 9 or 7 inches.
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Nalitra International Airport information delta. 2130. ILS Yankee runway 16 left approach. Landing runway 16 left. Departure runway 16 right. Departure frequency 124.2. Wind 180 degrees 2 knots. Visibility 8 kilometers. View 200 feet stratus. Temperature 25. Dew point 24. QNH1014 hectopascals 29 or 9 or 7 inches. Advise you have information delta. Nalitra International Airport information delta. 2130. ILS Yankee runway 16 left approach. Landing runway 16 left. Departure runway 16 right. Departure frequency 124.2. Wind 180 degrees 2 knots. Visibility 8 kilometers. View 200 feet stratus. Temperature 25. Dew point 24. QNH1014 hectopascals 29 or 9 or 7 inches. Advise you have information delta. Nalitra International Airport information echo. 2200. ILS Yankee runway 16 left approach. Landing runway 16 left. Departure runway 16 right. Departure frequency 124.2. Wind 190 degrees tree knots. Visibility 10 kilometers. View 1000 feet cumulus. Temperature 26. Dew point 24. QNH1014 hectopascals 29 or 9 or 7 inches. Advise you have information echo. Nalitra International Airport information echo. 2200. ILS Yankee runway 16 left approach. Landing runway 16 left. Departure runway 16 right. Departure frequency 124.2. Wind 190 degrees tree knots. Visibility 10 kilometers. View 1000 feet cumulus. Temperature 26. Dew point 24. QNH1014 hectopascals 29 or 9 or 7 inches. Advise you have information echo. Nalitra International Airport information echo. 2200. ILS Yankee runway 16 left approach. Landing runway 16 left. Departure runway 16 right. Departure frequency 124.2. Wind 190 degrees tree knots. Visibility 10 kilometers. View 1000 feet cumulus. Temperature 26. Dew point 24. QNH1014 hectopascals 29 or 9 or 7 inches. Advise you have information echo. Nalitra International Airport information echo. 2200. ILS Yankee runway 16 left approach. Landing runway 16 left. Departure runway 16 right. Departure frequency 124.2. Wind 190 degrees tree knots. Visibility 10 kilometers. View 1000 feet cumulus. Temperature 26. Dew point 24. QNH1014 hectopascals 29 or 9 or 7 inches. Advise you have information echo. Nalitra International Airport information echo. 2200. ILS Yankee runway 16 left approach. Landing runway 16 left. Departure runway 16 right. Departure frequency 124.2. Wind 190 degrees tree knots. Visibility 10 kilometers. View 1000 feet cumulus. Temperature 26. Dew point 24. QNH10 14 hectopascals 29 or 9 or 7 inches.
Advise you have information echo. Nalita International Airport information echo. 2200. ILS Yankee runway 16 left approach. Landing runway 16 left. Departure runway 16 right. Departure frequency 124.2. Wind 190 degrees 3 knots. Visibility 10 kilometers. View 1,000 feet cumulus. Temperature 26. Dew point 24. QNH 1014 hectopascals 29 or 9 or 7 inches. Advise you have information echo. Nalita International Airport information echo. 2200. ILS Yankee runway 16 left approach. Landing runway 16 left. Departure runway 16 right. Departure frequency 124.2. Wind 190 degrees 3 knots. Visibility 10 kilometers. View 1,000 feet cumulus. Temperature 26. Dew point 24. QNH 1014 hectopascals 29 or 9 or 7 inches. Advise you have information echo. Nalita International Airport information echo. 2200. ILS Yankee runway 16 left approach. Landing runway 16 left. Departure runway 16 right. Departure frequency 124.2. Wind 190 degrees 3 knots. Visibility 10 kilometers. View 1,000 feet cumulus. Temperature 26. Dew point 24. QNH 1014 hectopascals 29 or 9 or 7 inches. Advise you have information echo. Nalita International Airport information echo. 2200. ILS Yankee runway 16 left approach. Landing runway 16 left. Departure runway 16 right. Departure frequency 124.2. Wind 190 degrees 3 knots. Visibility 10 kilometers. View 1,000 feet cumulus. Temperature 26. Dew point 24. QNH 1014 hectopascals 29 or 9 or 7 inches. Advise you have information echo. Nalita International Airport information echo. 2200. ILS Yankee runway 16 left approach. Landing runway 16 left. Departure runway 16 right. Departure frequency 124.2. Wind 190 degrees 3 knots. Visibility 10 kilometers. View 1,000 feet cumulus. Temperature 26. Dew point 24. QNH 1014 hectopascals 29 or 9 or 7 inches. Advise you have information echo. Nalita International Airport information echo. 2200. ILS Yankee runway 16 left approach. Landing runway 16 left. Departure runway 16 right. Departure frequency 124.2. Wind 190 degrees 3 knots. Visibility 10 kilometers. View 1,000 feet cumulus. Temperature 26. Dew point 24. QNH 1014 hectopascals 29 or 9 or 7 inches. Advise you have information echo. Nalita International Airport information echo. 2200. ILS Yankee runway 16 left approach. Landing runway 16 left. Departure runway 16 right. Departure frequency 124.2. Wind 190 degrees 3 knots. Visibility 10 kilometers. View 1,000 feet cumulus. Temperature 26. Dew point 24. QNH 1014 hectopascals 29 or 9 or 7 inches.
Advise you have information echo. Nalitra International Airport information echo. 2200. ILS Yankee runway 16 left approach. Landing runway 16 left. Departure runway 16 right. Departure frequency 124.2. Wind 190 degrees 3 knots. Visibility 10 kilometers. View 1000 feet cumulus. Temperature 26. Dew point 24. QNH 1014 hectopascals 29 or 9 or 7 inches. Advise you have information echo. Nalitra International Airport information echo. 2200. ILS Yankee runway 16 left approach. Landing runway 16 left. Departure runway 16 right. Departure frequency 124.2. Wind 190 degrees 3 knots. Visibility 10 kilometers. View 1000 feet cumulus. Temperature 26. Dew point 24. QNH 1014 hectopascals 29 or 9 or 7 inches. Advise you have information echo. Nalitra International Airport information echo. 2200. ILS Yankee runway 16 left approach. Landing runway 16 left. Departure runway 16 right. Departure frequency 124.2. Wind 190 degrees 3 knots. Visibility 10 kilometers. View 1000 feet cumulus. Temperature 26. Dew point 24. QNH 1014 hectopascals 29 or 9 or 7 inches. Advise you have information echo. Nalitra International Airport information echo. 2200. ILS Yankee runway 16 left approach. Landing runway 16 left. Departure runway 16 right. Departure frequency 124.2. Wind 190 degrees 3 knots. Visibility 10 kilometers. View 1000 feet cumulus. Temperature 26. Dew point 24. QNH 1014 hectopascals 29 or 9 or 7 inches. Advise you have information echo. Nalitra International Airport information echo. 2200. ILS Yankee runway 16 left approach. Landing runway 16 left. Departure runway 16 right. Departure frequency 124.2. Wind 190 degrees 3 knots. Visibility 10 kilometers. View 1000 feet cumulus. Temperature 26. Dew point 24. QNH 1014 hectopascals 29 or 9 or 7 inches. Advise you have information echo. Nalitra International Airport information echo. 2200. ILS Yankee runway 16 left approach. Landing runway 16 left. Departure runway 16 right. Departure frequency 124.2. Wind 190 degrees 3 knots. Visibility 10 kilometers. View 1000 feet cumulus. Temperature 26. Dew point 24. QNH 1014 hectopascals 29 or 9 or 7 inches. Advise you have information echo. Nalitra International Airport information echo. 2200. ILS Yankee runway 16 left approach. Landing runway 16 left. Departure runway 16 right. Departure frequency 124.2. Wind 190 degrees 3 knots. Visibility 10 kilometers. View 1000 feet cumulus. Temperature 26. Dew point 24. QNH 1014 hectopascals 29 or 9 or 7 inches.
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Nalita International Airport information echo. 2200. ILS Yankee runway 16 left approach. Landing runway 16 left. Departure runway 16 right. Departure frequency 124.2. Wind 190 degrees 3 knots. Visibility 10 kilometers. View 1000 feet cumulus. Temperature 26. Dew point 24. QNH 1014 hectopascals 29 or 7 inches. Advise you have information echo. Nalita International Airport information echo. 2200. ILS Yankee runway 16 left approach. Landing runway 16 left. Departure runway 16 left. Departure frequency 124.2. Wind 190 degrees 3 knots. Visibility 10 kilometers. View 1000 feet cumulus. Temperature 26. Dew point 24. QNH 1014 hectopascals 29 or 9 or 7 inches. Advise you have information echo. Nalita International Airport information echo. 2200. ILS Yankee runway 16 left approach. Landing runway 16 left. Departure runway 16 right. Departure frequency 124.2. Wind 190 degrees 3 knots. Visibility 10 kilometers. View 1000 feet cumulus. Temperature 26. Dew point 24. QNH 1014 hectopascals 29 or 9 or 7 inches. Advise you have information echo. Nalita International Airport information echo. 2200. ILS Yankee runway 16 left approach. Landing runway 16 left. Departure runway 16 right. Departure frequency 124.2. Wind 190 degrees 3 knots. Visibility 10 kilometers. View 1000 feet cumulus. Temperature 26. Dew point 24. QNH 1014 hectopascals 29 or 9 or 7 inches. Advise you have information echo. Nalita International Airport information echo. 2200. ILS Yankee runway 16 left approach. Landing runway 16 left. Departure runway 16 right. Departure frequency 124.2. Wind 190 degrees 3 knots. Visibility 10 kilometers. View 1000 feet cumulus. Temperature 26. Dew point 24. QNH 1014 hectopascals 29 or 9 or 7 inches. Advise you have information echo. Nalita International Airport information echo. 2200. ILS Yankee runway 16 left approach. Landing runway 16 left. Departure runway 16 right. Departure frequency 124.2. Wind 190 degrees 3 knots. Visibility 10 kilometers. View 1000 feet cumulus. Temperature 26. Dew point 24. QNH 1014 hectopascals 29 or 9 or 7 inches. Advise you have information echo. Nalita International Airport information echo. 2200. ILS Yankee runway 16 left approach. Landing runway 16 left. Departure runway 16 right. Departure frequency 124.2. Wind 190 degrees 3 knots. Visibility 10 kilometers. View 1000 feet cumulus. Temperature 26. Dew point 24. QNH 1014 hectopascals 29 or 9 or 7 inches.
Advise you have information echo. Nalita International Airport information echo. 2200. ILS Yankee runway 16 left approach. Landing runway 16 left. Departure runway 16 right. Departure frequency 124.2. Wind 190 degrees 3 knots. Visibility 10 kilometers. View 1000 feet cumulus. Temperature 26. Dew point 24. QNH1014 hectopascals 29 or 9 or 7 inches. Advise you have information echo. Nalita International Airport information echo. 2200. ILS Yankee runway 16 left approach. Landing runway 16 left. Departure runway 16 right. Departure frequency 124.2. Wind 190 degrees 3 knots. Visibility 10 kilometers. View 1000 feet cumulus. Temperature 26. Dew point 24. QNH1014 hectopascals 29 or 9 or 7 inches. Advise you have information echo. Nalita International Airport information echo. 2200. ILS Yankee runway 16 left approach. Landing runway 16 left. Departure runway 16 right. Departure frequency 124.2. Wind 190 degrees 3 knots. Visibility 10 kilometers. View 1000 feet cumulus. Temperature 26. Dew point 24. QNH1014 hectopascals 29 or 9 or 7 inches. Advise you have information echo. Nalita International Airport information echo. 2200. ILS Yankee runway 16 left approach. Landing runway 16 left. Departure runway 16 right. Departure frequency 124.2. Wind 190 degrees 3 knots. Visibility 10 kilometers. View 1000 feet cumulus. Temperature 26. Dew point 24. QNH1014 hectopascals 29 or 9 or 7 inches. Advise you have information echo. Nalita International Airport information echo. 2200. ILS Yankee runway 16 left approach. Landing runway 16 left. Departure runway 16 right. Departure frequency 124.2. Wind 190 degrees 3 knots. Visibility 10 kilometers. View 1000 feet cumulus. Temperature 26. Dew point 24. QNH1014 hectopascals 29 or 9 or 7 inches. Advise you have information echo. Nalita International Airport information echo. 2200. ILS Yankee runway 16 left approach. Landing runway 16 left. Departure runway 16 right. Departure frequency 124.2. Wind 190 degrees 3 knots. Visibility 10 kilometers. View 1000 feet cumulus. Temperature 26. Dew point 24. QNH1014 hectopascals 29 or 9 or 7 inches. Advise you have information echo. Nalita International Airport information echo. 2200. ILS Yankee runway 16 left approach. Landing runway 16 left. Departure runway 16 right. Departure frequency 124.2. Wind 190 degrees 3 knots. Visibility 10 kilometers. View 1000 feet cumulus. Temperature 26. Dew point 24. QNH1014 hectopascals 29 or 9 or 7 inches.
Advise you have information echo. Nalita International Airport information echo. 2200. ILS Yankee runway 16 left approach. Landing runway 16 left. Departure runway 16 right. Departure frequency 124.2. Wind 190 degrees 3 knots. Visibility 10 kilometers. View 1,000 feet cumulus. Temperature 26. Dew point 24. QNH 1014 hectopascals 2997 inches. Advise you have information echo. Nalita International Airport information echo. 2200. ILS Yankee runway 16 left approach. Landing runway 16 left. Departure runway 16 right. Departure frequency 124.2. Wind 190 degrees 3 knots. Visibility 10 kilometers. View 1,000 feet cumulus. Temperature 26. Dew point 24. QNH 1014 hectopascals 2997 inches. Advise you have information echo. Nalita International Airport information echo. 2200. ILS Yankee runway 16 left approach. Landing runway 16 left. Departure runway 16 right. Departure frequency 124.2. Wind 190 degrees 3 knots. Visibility 10 kilometers. View 1,000 feet cumulus. Temperature 26. Dew point 24. QNH 1014 hectopascals 2997 inches. Advise you have information echo. Nalita International Airport information echo. 2200. ILS Yankee runway 16 left approach. Landing runway 16 left. Departure runway 16 right. Departure frequency 124.2. Wind 190 degrees 3 knots. Visibility 10 kilometers. View 1,000 feet cumulus. Temperature 26. Dew point 24. QNH 1014 hectopascals 2997 inches. Advise you have information echo. Nalita International Airport information echo. 2200. ILS Yankee runway 16 left approach. Landing runway 16 left. Departure runway 16 right. Departure frequency 124.2. Wind 190 degrees 3 knots. Visibility 10 kilometers. View 1,000 feet cumulus. Temperature 26. Dew point 24. QNH 1014 hectopascals 2997 inches. Advise you have information echo. Nalita International Airport information echo. 2200. ILS Yankee runway 16 left approach. Landing runway 16 left. Departure runway 16 right. Departure frequency 124.2. Wind 190 degrees 3 knots. Visibility 10 kilometers. View 1,000 feet cumulus. Temperature 26. Dew point 24. QNH 1014 hectopascals 2997 inches. Advise you have information echo. Nalita International Airport information echo. 2200. ILS Yankee runway 16 left approach. Landing runway 16 left. Departure runway 16 right. Departure frequency 124.2. Wind 190 degrees 3 knots. Visibility 10 kilometers. View 1,000 feet cumulus. Temperature 26. Dew point 24. QNH 1014 hectopascals 2997 inches.
Advise you have information echo. Nalitra International Airport information echo. 2200. ILS Yankee runway 16 left approach. Landing runway 16 left. Departure runway 16 right. Departure frequency 124.2. Wind 190 degrees 3 knots. Visibility 10 kilometers. View 1000 feet cumulus. Temperature 26. Dew point 24. QNH 1014 hectopascals 29 or 9 or 7 inches. Advise you have information echo. Nalitra International Airport information echo. 2200. ILS Yankee runway 16 left approach. Landing runway 16 left. Departure runway 16 right. Departure frequency 124.2. Wind 190 degrees 3 knots. Visibility 10 kilometers. View 1000 feet cumulus. Temperature 26. Dew point 24. QNH 1014 hectopascals 29 or 9 or 7 inches. Advise you have information echo. Nalitra International Airport information Foxtrot. 2230. ILS Yankee runway 16 left approach. Landing runway 16 left. Departure runway 16 right. Departure frequency 124.2. Wind 180 degrees 4 knots. Direction variable between 150 and 250 degrees. Visibility 15 kilometers. View 1000 feet cumulus. Temperature 27. Dew point 25. QNH 1014 hectopascals 29 or 9 or 7 inches. Advise you have information Foxtrot. Nalitra International Airport information Foxtrot. 2230. ILS Yankee runway 16 left approach. Landing runway 16 left. Departure runway 16 right. Departure frequency 124.2. Wind 180 degrees 4 knots. Direction variable between 150 and 250 degrees. Visibility 15 kilometers. View 1000 feet cumulus. Temperature 27. Dew point 25. QNH 1014 hectopascals 29 or 9 or 7 inches. Advise you have information Foxtrot. Nalitra International Airport information Foxtrot. 2230. ILS Yankee runway 16 left approach. Landing runway 16 left. Departure runway 16 right. Departure frequency 124.2. Wind 180 degrees 4 knots. Direction variable between 150 and 250 degrees. Visibility 15 kilometers. View 1000 feet cumulus. Temperature 27. Dew point 25. QNH 1014 hectopascals 29 or 9 or 7 inches. Advise you have information Foxtrot. Nalitra International Airport information Foxtrot. 2230. ILS Yankee runway 16 left approach. Landing runway 16 left. Departure runway 16 right. Departure frequency 124.2. Wind 180 degrees 4 knots. Direction variable between 150 and 250 degrees. Visibility 15 kilometers. View 1000 feet cumulus. Temperature 27. Dew point 25. QNH 1014 hectopascals 29 or 9 or 7 inches. Advise you have information Foxtrot. Nalitra International Airport information Foxtrot. 2230. ILS Yankee runway 16 left approach. Landing runway 16 left. Departure runway 16 right.
Departure frequency 124.2. Wind 180 degrees 4 knots. Direction variable between 150 and 250 degrees. Visibility 15 kilometers. View 1,000 feet cumulus. Temperature 27. Dew point 25. QNH1014 hectopascals 29 or 9 or 7 inches. Advise you have information Foxtrot. Nalitra International Airport information Foxtrot. 2230. ILS Yankee runway 16 left approach. Landing runway 16 left. Departure runway 16 right. Departure frequency 124.2. Wind 180 degrees 4 knots. Direction variable between 150 and 250 degrees. Visibility 15 kilometers. View 1,000 feet cumulus. Temperature 27. Dew point 25. QNH1014 hectopascals 29 or 9 or 7 inches. Advise you have information Foxtrot. Nalitra International Airport information Foxtrot. 2230. ILS Yankee runway 16 left approach. Landing runway 16 left. Departure runway 16 right. Departure frequency 124.2. Wind 180 degrees 4 knots. Direction variable between 150 and 250 degrees. Visibility 15 kilometers. View 1,000 feet cumulus. Temperature 27. Dew point 25. QNH1014 hectopascals 29 or 9 or 7 inches. 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ILS Yankee runway 16 left approach. Landing runway 16 left. Departure runway 16 right. Departure frequency 124.2. Wind 180 degrees 4 knots. Direction variable between 150 and 250 degrees. Visibility 15 kilometers. View 1,000 feet cumulus. Temperature 27. Dew point 25. QNH1014 hectopascals 29 or 9 or 7 inches. Advise you have information Foxtrot. Nalitra International Airport information Foxtrot. 2230. ILS Yankee runway 16 left approach. Landing runway 16 left. Departure runway 16 right. Departure frequency 124.2. Wind 180 degrees 4 knots. Direction variable between 150 and 250 degrees. Visibility 15 kilometers. View 1,000 feet cumulus. Temperature 27. Dew point 25. QNH1014 hectopascals 29 or 9 or 7 inches. Advise you have information Foxtrot. Nalitra International Airport information Foxtrot. 2230. ILS Yankee runway 16 left approach. Landing runway 16 left. Departure runway 16 right. Departure frequency 124.2. Wind 180 degrees 4 knots. Direction variable between 150 and 250 degrees. Visibility 15 kilometers. View 1,000 feet cumulus. Temperature 27. Dew point 25. QNH1014 hectopascals 29 or 9 or 7 inches. Advise you have information Foxtrot. Nalitra International Airport information Foxtrot. 2230. ILS Yankee runway 16 left approach. Landing runway 16 left. Departure runway 16 right. Departure frequency 124.2. Wind 180 degrees 4 knots. Direction variable between 150 and 250 degrees. Visibility 15 kilometers. View 1,000 feet cumulus.
temperature 27, dew point 25, QNH1014 hectopascals 29 or 9 or 7 inches. Advise you have information Foxtrot. Nalita International Airport information Foxtrot. 2230. ILS Yankee runway 16 left approach. Landing runway 16 left. Departure runway 16 right. Departure frequency 124.2. Wind 180 degrees 4 knots. Direction variable between 150 and 250 degrees. Visibility 15 kilometers. View 1000 feet cumulus. Temperature 27. Dew point 25. QNH1014 hectopascals 29 or 9 or 7 inches. Advise you have information Foxtrot. Nalita International Airport information Foxtrot. 2230. ILS Yankee runway 16 left approach. Landing runway 16 left. Departure runway 16 right. Departure frequency 124.2. Wind 180 degrees 4 knots. Direction variable between 150 and 250 degrees. Visibility 15 kilometers. View 1000 feet cumulus. Temperature 27. Dew point 25. QNH1014 hectopascals 29 or 9 or 7 inches. Advise you have information Foxtrot. Nalita International Airport information Foxtrot. 2230. ILS Yankee runway 16 left approach. Landing runway 16 left. Departure runway 16 right. Departure frequency 124.2. Wind 180 degrees 4 knots. Direction variable between 150 and 250 degrees. Visibility 15 kilometers. View 1000 feet cumulus. Temperature 27. Dew point 25. QNH1014 hectopascals 29 or 9 or 7 inches. Advise you have information Foxtrot. Nalita International Airport information Foxtrot. 2230. ILS Yankee runway 16 left approach. Landing runway 16 left. Departure runway 16 right. Departure frequency 124.2. Wind 180 degrees 4 knots. Direction variable between 150 and 250 degrees. Visibility 15 kilometers. View 1000 feet cumulus. Temperature 27. Dew point 25. QNH1014 hectopascals 29 or 9 or 7 inches. Advise you have information Foxtrot. Nalita International Airport information Foxtrot. 2230. ILS Yankee runway 16 left approach. Landing runway 16 left. Departure runway 16 right. Departure frequency 124.2. Wind 180 degrees 4 knots. Direction variable between 150 and 250 degrees. Visibility 15 kilometers. View 1000 feet cumulus. Temperature 27. Dew point 25. QNH1014 hectopascals 29 or 9 or 7 inches. Advise you have information Foxtrot. Nalita International Airport information Foxtrot. 2230. ILS Yankee runway 16 left approach. Landing runway 16 left. Departure runway 16 right. Departure frequency 124.2. Wind 180 degrees 4 knots. Direction variable between 150 and 250 degrees. Visibility 15 kilometers. View 1000 feet cumulus. Temperature 27. Dew point 25. QNH1014 hectopascals 29 or 9 or 7 inches. Advise you have information Foxtrot. Nalita International Airport information Foxtrot.
2230. ILS Yankee runway 16 left approach. Landing runway 16 left. Departure runway 16 right. Departure frequency 124.2. Wind 180 degrees 4 knots. Direction variable between 150 and 250 degrees. Visibility 15 kilometers. View 1,000 feet cumulus. Temperature 27. Dew point 25. QNH1014 hectopascals 29 or 9 or 7 inches. Advise you have information Foxtrot. Nalitra International Airport information Foxtrot. 2230. ILS Yankee runway 16 left approach. Landing runway 16 left. Departure runway 16 right. Departure frequency 124.2. Wind 180 degrees 4 knots. Direction variable between 150 and 250 degrees. Visibility 15 kilometers. View 1,000 feet cumulus. Temperature 27. Dew point 25. QNH1014 hectopascals 29 or 9 or 7 inches. Advise you have information Foxtrot. Nalitra International Airport information Foxtrot. 2230. ILS Yankee runway 16 left approach. Landing runway 16 left. Departure runway 16 right. Departure frequency 124.2. Wind 180 degrees 4 knots. Direction variable between 150 and 250 degrees. Visibility 15 kilometers. View 1,000 feet cumulus. Temperature 27. Dew point 25. QNH1014 hectopascals 29 or 9 or 7 inches. Advise you have information Foxtrot. Nalitra International Airport information Foxtrot. 2230. ILS Yankee runway 16 left approach. Landing runway 16 left. Departure runway 16 right. Departure frequency 124.2. Wind 180 degrees 4 knots. Direction variable between 150 and 250 degrees. Visibility 15 kilometers. View 1,000 feet cumulus. Temperature 27. Dew point 25. QNH1014 hectopascals 29 or 9 or 7 inches. Advise you have information Foxtrot. Nalitra International Airport information Foxtrot. 2230. ILS Yankee runway 16 left approach. Landing runway 16 left. Departure runway 16 right. Departure frequency 124.2. Wind 180 degrees 4 knots. Direction variable between 150 and 250 degrees. Visibility 15 kilometers. 1,000 feet cumulus. Temperature 27. Dew point 25. QNH1014 hectopascals 29 or 9 or 7 inches. Advise you have information Foxtrot. Nalitra International Airport information Foxtrot. 2230. ILS Yankee runway 16 left approach. Landing runway 16 left. Departure runway 16 right. Departure frequency 124.2. Wind 180 degrees 4 knots. Direction variable between 150 and 250 degrees. Visibility 15 kilometers. View 1,000 feet cumulus. Temperature 27. Dew point 25. QNH1014 hectopascals 29 or 9 or 7 inches. Advise you have information Foxtrot. Nalitra International Airport information Foxtrot. 2230. ILS Yankee runway 16 left approach. Landing runway 16 left. Departure runway 16 right. Departure frequency 124.2.
Wind 180 degrees 49.

departure runway 16 right. Departure frequency 124.2. Wind 180 degrees 4 knots. Direction variable between 150 and 250 degrees. Visibility 15 kilometers. View 1,000 feet cumulus. Temperature 27. Dew point 25. QNH1014 hectopascals 29 or 9 or 7 inches. Advise you have information Foxtrot. Nalitra International Airport information Foxtrot. 2230. ILS Yankee runway 16 left approach. Landing runway 16 left. Departure runway 16 right. Departure frequency 124.2. Wind 180 degrees 4 knots. Direction variable between 150 and 250 degrees. Visibility 15 kilometers. View 1,000 feet cumulus. Temperature 27. Dew point 25. QNH1014 hectopascals 29 or 9 or 7 inches. Advise you have information Foxtrot. Nalitra International Airport information Foxtrot. 2230. ILS Yankee runway 16 left approach. Landing runway 16 left. Departure runway 16 right. Departure frequency 124.2. Wind 180 degrees 4 knots. Direction variable between 150 and 250 degrees. Visibility 15 kilometers. View 1,000 feet cumulus. Temperature 27. Dew point 25. QNH1014 hectopascals 29 or 9 or 7 inches. Advise you have information Foxtrot. Nalitra International Airport information Foxtrot. 2230. ILS Yankee runway 16 left approach. Landing runway 16 left. Departure runway 16 right. Departure frequency 124.2. Wind 180 degrees 4 knots. Direction variable between 150 and 250 degrees. Visibility 15 kilometers. View 1,000 feet cumulus. Temperature 27. Dew point 25. QNH1014 hectopascals 29 or 9 or 7 inches. Advise you have information Foxtrot. Nalitra International Airport information Foxtrot. 2230. ILS Yankee runway 16 left approach. Landing runway 16 left. Departure runway 16 right. Departure frequency 124.2. Wind 180 degrees 4 knots. Direction variable between 150 and 250 degrees. Visibility 15 kilometers. View 1,000 feet cumulus. Temperature 27. Dew point 25. QNH1014 hectopascals 29 or 9 or 7 inches. Advise you have information Foxtrot. Nalitra International Airport information Foxtrot. 2230. ILS Yankee runway 16 left approach. Landing runway 16 left. Departure runway 16 right. Departure frequency 124.2. Wind 180 degrees 4 knots. Direction variable between 150 and 250 degrees. Visibility 15 kilometers. View 1,000 feet cumulus. Temperature 27. Dew point 25. QNH1014 hectopascals 29 or 9 or 7 inches. Advise you have information Foxtrot. Nalitra International Airport information Foxtrot. 2230. ILS Yankee runway 16 left approach. Landing runway 16 left. Departure runway 16 right. Departure frequency 124.2. Wind 180 degrees 4 knots. Direction variable between 150 and 250 degrees. Visibility 15 kilometers.
few 1,000 feet cumulus. Temperature 27. Dew point 25. QNH1014 hectopascals 29 or 9 or 7 inches. Advise you have information Foxtrot. Nalitra International Airport information Foxtrot. 2230. ILS Yankee runway 16 left approach. Landing runway 16 left. Departure runway 16 right. Departure frequency 124.2. Wind 180 degrees 4 knots. Direction variable between 150 and 250 degrees. Visibility 15 kilometers. View 1,000 feet cumulus. Temperature 27. Dew point 25. QNH1014 hectopascals 29 or 9 or 7 inches. Advise you have information Foxtrot. Nalitra International Airport information Foxtrot. 2230. ILS Yankee runway 16 left approach. Landing runway 16 left. Departure runway 16 right. Departure frequency 124.2. Wind 180 degrees 4 knots. Direction variable between 150 and 250 degrees. Visibility 15 kilometers. View 1,000 feet cumulus. Temperature 27. Dew point 25. QNH1014 hectopascals 29 or 9 or 7 inches. Advise you have information Foxtrot. Nalitra International Airport information Foxtrot. 2230. ILS Yankee runway 16 left approach. Landing runway 16 left. Departure runway 16 right. Departure frequency 124.2. Wind 180 degrees 4 knots. Direction variable between 150 and 250 degrees. Visibility 15 kilometers. View 1,000 feet cumulus. Temperature 27. Dew point 25. QNH1014 hectopascals 29 or 9 or 7 inches. Advise you have information Foxtrot. Nalitra International Airport information Foxtrot. 2230. ILS Yankee runway 16 left approach. Landing runway 16 left. Departure runway 16 right. Departure frequency 124.2. Wind 180 degrees 4 knots. Direction variable between 150 and 250 degrees. Visibility 15 kilometers. View 1,000 feet cumulus. Temperature 27. Dew point 25. QNH1014 hectopascals 29 or 9 or 7 inches. Advise you have information Foxtrot. Nalitra International Airport information Foxtrot. 2230. ILS Yankee runway 16 left approach. Landing runway 16 left. Departure runway 16 right. Departure frequency 124.2. Wind 180 degrees 4 knots. Direction variable between 150 and 250 degrees. Visibility 15 kilometers. View 1,000 feet cumulus. Temperature 27. Dew point 25. QNH1014 hectopascals 29 or 9 or 7 inches. Advise you have information Foxtrot. Nalitra International Airport information Foxtrot. 2230. ILS Yankee runway 16 left approach. Landing runway 16 left. Departure runway 16 right. Departure frequency 124.2. Wind 180 degrees 4 knots. Direction variable between 150 and 250 degrees. Visibility 15 kilometers. View 1,000 feet cumulus. Temperature 27. Dew point 25. QNH1014 hectopascals 29 or 9 or 7 inches. Advise you have information Foxtrot.
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variable between 150 and 250 degrees Visibility 15 kilometers View 1000 feet cumulus Temperature 27 Dew point 25 QNH1014 hectopascals 2997 inches Advise you have information Foxtrot Now Alitra International Airport Information Golf 2300 ILS Yankee Runway 16 left approach Landing Runway 16 left Departure Runway 16 right Departure Frequency 124.2 Wind 180 degrees 6 knots Direction Variable between 160 and 220 degrees Visibility 15 kilometers View 1200 feet cumulus Temperature 28 Dew point 25 QNH1014 hectopascals 2997 inches Advise you have information golf Now Alitra International Airport Information Golf 2300 ILS Yankee Runway 16 left approach Landing Runway 16 left Departure Runway 16 right Departure Frequency 124.2 Wind 180 degrees 6 knots Direction Variable between 160 and 220 degrees Visibility 15 kilometers View 1200 feet cumulus Temperature 28 Dew point 25 QNH1014 hectopascals 2997 inches Advise you have information golf Now Alitra International Airport Information Golf 2300 ILS Yankee Runway 16 left approach Landing Runway 16 left Departure Runway 16 right Departure Frequency 124.2 Wind 180 degrees 6 knots Direction Variable between 160 and 220 degrees Visibility 15 kilometers View 1200 feet cumulus Temperature 28 Dew point 25 QNH1014 hectopascals 2997 inches. Advise you have information golf. Now Alitra International Airport Information Golf. 2300. ILS Yankee Runway 16 left approach. Landing Runway 16 left. Departure Runway 16 right. Departure Frequency 124.2. Wind 180 degrees 6 knots. Direction variable between 160 and 220 degrees. Visibility 15 kilometers. View 1200 feet cumulus. Temperature 28. Dew point 25. QNH1014 hectopascals 2997 inches. Advise you have information golf. 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Advise you have information golf. 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ILS Yankee Runway 16 left approach. Landing Runway 16 left. Departure Runway 16 right.
departure frequency 124.2. Wind 180 degrees 6 knots. Direction variable between 160 and 220 degrees. Visibility 15 kilometers. View 1,200 feet cumulus. Temperature 28. Q25. QNH1014 hectopixels. Q9 or 9 or 7 inches. Information Golf. Malaysia International Airport Information Golf. 2300. ILS Yankee Runway 16 left approach. Landing runway 16 left. Departure runway 16 right. Departure frequency 124.2. Wind 180 degrees 6 knots. Direction variable between 160 and 220 degrees. Visibility 15 kilometers. View 1,200 feet cumulus. Temperature 28. Dew point 25. QNH1014 hectopascals 29 or 9 or 7 inches. Advise you have information golf. Nalitra International Airport Information Golf. 2300. ILS Yankee Runway 16 left approach. Landing runway 16 left. Departure runway 16 right. Departure frequency 124.2. Wind 180 degrees 6 knots. Direction variable between 160 and 220 degrees. Visibility 15 kilometers. View 1,200 feet cumulus. Temperature 28. Dew point 25. QNH1014 hectopascals 29 or 9 or 7 inches. Advise you have information golf. Nalitra International Airport Information Golf. 2300. ILS Yankee Runway 16 left approach. Landing runway 16 left. Departure runway 16 right. Departure frequency 124.2. Wind 180 degrees 6 knots. Direction variable between 160 and 220 degrees. Visibility 15 kilometers. View 1,200 feet cumulus. Temperature 28. Dew point 25. QNH1014 hectopascals 29 or 9 or 7 inches. Advise you have information golf. Nalitra International Airport Information Golf. 2300. ILS Yankee Runway 16 left approach. Landing runway 16 left. Departure runway 16 right. Departure frequency 124.2. Wind 180 degrees 6 knots. Direction variable between 160 and 220 degrees. Visibility 15 kilometers. View 1,200 feet cumulus. Temperature 28. Dew point 25. QNH1014 hectopascals 29 or 9 or 7 inches. Advise you have information golf. Nalitra International Airport Information Golf. 2300. ILS Yankee Runway 16 left approach. Landing runway 16 left. Departure runway 16 right. Departure frequency 124.2. Wind 180 degrees 6 knots. Direction variable between 160 and 220 degrees. Visibility 15 kilometers. View 1,200 feet cumulus. Temperature 28. Dew point 25. QNH1014 hectopascals 29 or 9 or 7 inches. Advise you have information golf. Nalitra International Airport Information Golf. 2300. ILS Yankee Runway 16 left approach. Landing runway 16 left. Departure runway 16 right. Departure frequency 124.2. Wind 180 degrees 6 knots. Direction variable between 160 and 220 degrees. Visibility 15 kilometers. View 1,200 feet cumulus. Temperature 28.
2.25, QNH10-14 hectopascals 29 or 9 or 7 inches. Advise you have information golf. Now Litra International Airport information golf. 2300. ILS Yankee runway 16 left approach. Landing runway 16 left. Departure runway 16 right. Departure frequency 124.2. Wind 180 degrees 6 knots. Direction variable between 160 and 220 degrees. Visibility 15 kilometers. View 1,200 feet cumulus. Temperature 28. Dew point 25. QNH10-14 hectopascals 29 or 9 or 7 inches. Advise you have information golf. Now Litra International Airport information golf. 2300. ILS Yankee runway 16 left approach. Landing runway 16 left. Departure runway 16 right. Departure frequency 124.2. Wind 180 degrees 6 knots. Direction variable between 160 and 220 degrees. Visibility 15 kilometers. View 1,200 feet cumulus. Temperature 28. Dew point 25. QNH10-14 hectopascals 29 or 9 or 7 inches. Advise you have information golf. Now Litra International Airport information golf. 2300. ILS Yankee runway 16 left approach. Landing runway 16 left. Departure runway 16 right. Departure frequency 124.2. Wind 180 degrees 6 knots. Direction variable between 160 and 220 degrees. Visibility 15 kilometers. View 1,200 feet cumulus. Temperature 28. Dew point 25. QNH10-14 hectopascals 29 or 9 or 7 inches. Advise you have information golf. Now Litra International Airport information golf. 2300. ILS Yankee runway 16 left approach. Landing runway 16 left. Departure runway 16 right. Departure frequency 124.2. Wind 180 degrees 6 knots. Direction variable between 160 and 220 degrees. Visibility 15 kilometers. View 1,200 feet cumulus. Temperature 28. Dew point 25. QNH10-14 hectopascals 29 or 9 or 7 inches. Advise you have information golf. Now Litra International Airport information golf. 2300. ILS Yankee runway 16 left approach. Landing runway 16 left. Departure runway 16 right. Departure frequency 124.2. Wind 180 degrees 6 knots. Direction variable between 160 and 220 degrees. Visibility 15 kilometers. View 1,200 feet cumulus. Temperature 28. Dew point 25. QNH10-14 hectopascals 29 or 9 or 7 inches. Advise you have information golf. Now Litra International Airport information golf. 2300. ILS Yankee runway 16 left approach. Landing runway 16 left. Departure runway 16 right. Departure frequency 124.2. Wind 180 degrees 6 knots. Direction variable between 160 and 220 degrees. Visibility 15 kilometers. View 1,200 feet cumulus. Temperature 28. Dew point 25. QNH10-14 hectopascals 29 or 9 or 7 inches. Advise you have information golf. Now Litra International Airport information golf. 2300.
ILS Yankee runway 16 left approach. Landing runway 16 left. Departure runway 16 right. Departure frequency 124.2. Wind 180 degrees 6 knots. Direction variable between 160 and 220 degrees. Visibility 15 kilometers. View 1,200 feet cumulus. Temperature 28. Dew point 25. QNH1014 hectopascals 29 or 9 or 7 inches. Advise you have information golf. Nalitra International Airport information golf. 2300. ILS Yankee runway 16 left approach. Landing runway 16 left. Departure runway 16 right. Departure frequency 124.2. Wind 180 degrees 6 knots. Direction variable between 160 and 220 degrees. Visibility 15 kilometers. View 1,200 feet cumulus. Temperature 28. Dew point 25. QNH1014 hectopascals 29 or 9 or 7 inches. Advise you have information golf. Nalitra International Airport information golf. 2300. ILS Yankee runway 16 left approach. Landing runway 16 left. Departure runway 16 right. Departure frequency 124.2. Wind 180 degrees 6 knots. Direction variable between 160 and 220 degrees. Visibility 15 kilometers. View 1,200 feet cumulus. Temperature 28. Dew point 25. QNH1014 hectopascals 29 or 9 or 7 inches. Advise you have information golf. Nalitra International Airport information golf. 2300. ILS Yankee runway 16 left approach. Landing runway 16 left. Departure runway 16 right. Departure frequency 124.2. Wind 180 degrees 6 knots. Direction variable between 160 and 220 degrees. Visibility 15 kilometers. View 1,200 feet cumulus. Temperature 28. Dew point 25. QNH1014 hectopascals 29 or 9 or 7 inches. Advise you have information golf. Nalitra International Airport information golf. 2300. ILS Yankee runway 16 left approach. Landing runway 16 left. Departure runway 16 right. Departure frequency 124.2. Wind 180 degrees 6 knots. Direction variable between 160 and 220 degrees. Visibility 5 kilometers. View 1,200 feet cumulus. Temperature 28. Dew point 25. QNH1014 hectopascals 29 or 9 or 7 inches. Advise you have information golf. Nalitra International Airport information golf. 2300. ILS Yankee runway 16 left approach. Landing runway 16 left. Departure runway 16 right. Departure frequency 124.2. Wind 180 degrees 6 knots. Direction variable between 160 and 220 degrees. Visibility 15 kilometers. View 1,200 feet cumulus. Temperature 28. Dew point 25. QNH1014 hectopascals 29 or 9 or 7 inches. Advise you have information golf. Nalitra International Airport information golf. 2300. ILS Yankee runway 16 left approach. Landing runway 16 left. Departure runway 16 right. Departure frequency 124.2. Wind 180 degrees 6 knots.
Direction variable between 160 and 220 degrees. Visibility 15 kilometers. View 1,200 feet cumulus. Temperature 28. Dew point 25. QNH1014 hectopascals 29 or 9 or 7 inches. Advise you have information golf. Nalitra International Airport information golf. 2300. ILS Yankee runway 16 left approach. Landing runway 16 left. Departure runway 16 right. Departure frequency 124.2. Wind 180 degrees 6 knots. Direction variable between 160 and 220 degrees. Visibility 15 kilometers. View 1,200 feet cumulus. Temperature 28. Dew point 25. QNH1014 hectopascals 29 or 9 or 7 inches. Advise you have information golf. Nalitra International Airport information golf. 2300. ILS Yankee runway 16 left approach. Landing runway 16 left. Departure runway 16 right. Departure frequency 124.2. Wind 180 degrees 6 knots. Direction variable between 160 and 220 degrees. Visibility 15 kilometers. View 1,200 feet cumulus. Temperature 28. Dew point 25. QNH1014 hectopascals 29 or 9 or 7 inches. Advise you have information golf. Nalitra International Airport information golf. 2300. ILS Yankee runway 16 left approach. Landing runway 16 left. Departure runway 16 right. Departure frequency 124.2. Wind 180 degrees 6 knots. Direction variable between 160 and 220 degrees. Visibility 15 kilometers. View 1,200 feet cumulus. Temperature 28. Dew point 25. QNH1014 hectopascals 29 or 9 or 7 inches. Advise you have information golf. Nalitra International Airport information golf. 2300. ILS Yankee runway 16 left approach. Landing runway 16 left. Departure runway 16 right. Departure frequency 124.2. Wind 180 degrees 6 knots. Direction variable between 160 and 220 degrees. Visibility 15 kilometers. View 1,200 feet cumulus. Temperature 28. Dew point 25. QNH1014 hectopascals 29 or 9 or 7 inches. Advise you have information golf. Nalitra International Airport information golf. 2300. ILS Yankee runway 16 left approach. Landing runway 16 left. Departure runway 16 right. Departure frequency 124.2. Wind 180 degrees 6 knots. Direction variable between 160 and 220 degrees. Visibility 15 kilometers. View 1,200 feet cumulus. Temperature 28. Dew point 25. QNH1014 hectopascals 29 or 9 or 7 inches. Advise you have information golf. Nalitra International Airport information golf. 2300. ILS Yankee runway 16 left approach. Landing runway 16 left. Departure runway 16 right. Departure frequency 124.2. Wind 180 degrees 6 knots. Direction variable between 160 and 220 degrees. Visibility 15 kilometers. View 1,200 feet cumulus. Temperature 28. Dew point 25. QNH1014 hectopascals 29 or 7 inches.
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Nalita International Airport information golf. 2300. ILS Yankee runway 16 left approach. Landing runway 16 left. Departure runway 16 right. Departure frequency 124.2. Wind 180 degrees 6 knots. Direction variable between 160 and 220 degrees. Visibility 15 kilometers. View 1,200 feet cumulus. Temperature 28. Dew point 25. QNH1014 hectopascals 29 or 9 or 7 inches. Advise you have information golf. Nalita International Airport information golf. 2300. ILS Yankee runway 16 left approach. Landing runway 16 left. Departure runway 16 right. Departure frequency 124.2. Wind 180 degrees 6 knots. Direction variable between 160 and 220 degrees. Visibility 15 kilometers. View 1,200 feet cumulus. Temperature 28. Dew point 25. QNH1014 hectopascals 29 or 9 or 7 inches. Advise you have information golf. Nalita International Airport information golf. 2300. ILS Yankee runway 16 left approach. Landing runway 16 left. Departure runway 16 right. Departure frequency 124.2. Wind 180 degrees 6 knots. Direction variable between 160 and 220 degrees. Visibility 15 kilometers. View 1,200 feet cumulus. Temperature 28. Dew point 25. QNH1014 hectopascals 29 or 9 or 7 inches. Advise you have information golf. Nalita International Airport information golf. 2300. ILS Yankee runway 16 left approach. Landing runway 16 left. Departure runway 16 right. Departure frequency 124.2. Wind 180 degrees 6 knots. Direction variable between 160 and 220 degrees. Visibility 15 kilometers. View 1,200 feet cumulus. Temperature 28. Dew point 25. QNH1014 hectopascals 29 or 9 or 7 inches. Advise you have information golf. Nalita International Airport information golf. 2300. ILS Yankee runway 16 left approach. Landing runway 16 left. Departure runway 16 right. Departure frequency 124.2. Wind 180 degrees 6 knots. Direction variable between 160 and 220 degrees. Visibility 15 kilometers. View 1,200 feet cumulus. Temperature 28. Dew point 25. QNH1014 hectopascals 29 or 9 or 7 inches. Advise you have information golf. Nalita International Airport information golf. 2300. ILS Yankee runway 16 left approach. Landing runway 16 left. Departure runway 16 right. Departure frequency 124.2. Wind 180 degrees 6 knots. Direction variable between 160 and 220 degrees. Visibility 15 kilometers. View 1,200 feet cumulus. Temperature 28. Dew point 25. QNH1014 hectopascals 29 or 9 or 7 inches. Advise you have information golf. Nalita International Airport information golf. 2300. ILS Yankee runway 16 left approach. Landing runway 16 left.
Departure runway 16 right. Departure frequency 124.2. Wind 180 degrees 6 knots. Direction variable between 160 and 220 degrees. Visibility 15 kilometers. View 1,200 feet cumulus. Temperature 28. 2.25. QNH1014 hectopascals 299 or 7 inches. Advise you have information golf. 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ILS Yankee runway 16 left approach. Landing runway 16 left. Departure runway 16 right. Departure frequency 124.2. Wind 210 degrees 3 knots. Direction variable between 160 and 260 degrees. Visibility 15 kilometers. View 1,200 feet cumulus. Scattered 1,800 feet cumulus. Temperature 29. Dew point 25. QNH1015 hectopascals 299 or 7 inches. Advise you have information hotel. Nalitra International Airport Information Hotel. 2330. ILS Yankee runway 16 left approach. Landing runway 16 left. Departure runway 16 right. Departure frequency 124.2. Wind 210 degrees 3 knots. Direction variable between 160 and 260 degrees. Visibility 15 kilometers. View 1,200 feet cumulus. Scattered 1,800 feet cumulus. Temperature 29. Dew point 25. QNH1015 hectopascals 299 or 7 inches. Advise you have information hotel. Nalitra International Airport Information Hotel. 2330. ILS Yankee runway 16 left approach. Landing runway 16 left. Departure runway 16 right. Departure frequency 124.2. Wind 210 degrees 3 knots. Direction variable between 160 and 260 degrees. Visibility 15 kilometers. View 1,200 feet cumulus. Scattered 1,800 feet cumulus. Temperature 29. Dew point 25. QNH1015 hectopascals 299 or 7 inches. Advise you have information hotel. Nalitra International Airport Information Hotel. 2330. ILS Yankee runway 16 left approach. Landing runway 16 left. Departure runway 16 right. Departure frequency 124.2. Wind 210 degrees 3 knots. Direction variable between 160 and 260 degrees. Visibility 15 kilometers. View 1,200 feet cumulus. Scattered 1,800 feet cumulus. Temperature 29. Dew point 25. QNH1015 hectopascals 299 or 7 inches. Advise you have information hotel. Nalitra International Airport Information Hotel. 2330. ILS Yankee runway 16 left approach. Landing runway 16 left. Departure runway 16 right. Departure frequency 124.2. Wind 210 degrees 3 knots. Direction variable between 160 and 260 degrees. Visibility 15 kilometers. View 1,200 feet cumulus. Scattered 1,800 feet cumulus. Temperature 29. Dew point 25. QNH1015 hectopascals 299 or 7 inches. Advise you have information hotel. Nalitra International Airport Information Hotel. 2330. ILS Yankee runway 16 left approach. Landing runway 16 left.
Departure runway 16 right. Departure frequency 120 decimal 2. Wind to 10 degrees 3 knots. Direction variable between 160 and 260 degrees. Visibility 15 kilometers. View 1,200 feet cumulus. Scattered 1,800 feet cumulus. Temperature 29. Q25. QNH 1015 equals 29 or 7 inches. Advise you have information hotel. Nalitra International Airport Information Hotel. 2330. ILS Yankee Runway 16 left approach. Landing runway 16 left. Departure runway 16 right. Departure frequency 124.2. Wind to 10 degrees 3 knots. Direction variable between 160 and 260 degrees. Visibility 15 kilometers. View 1,200 feet cumulus. Scattered 1,800 feet cumulus. Temperature 29. Dew point 25. QNH 1015 hectopascals 29 or 9 or 7 inches. Advise you have information hotel. Nalitra International Airport Information Hotel. 2330. ILS Yankee Runway 16 left approach. Landing runway 16 left. Departure runway 16 right. Departure frequency 124.2. Wind to 10 degrees 3 knots. Direction variable between 160 and 260 degrees. Visibility 15 kilometers. View 1,200 feet cumulus. Scattered 1,800 feet cumulus. Temperature 29. Dew point 25. QNH 1015 hectopascals 29 or 9 or 7 inches. Advise you have information hotel. Nalitra International Airport Information Hotel. 2330. ILS Yankee Runway 16 left approach. Landing runway 16 left. Departure runway 16 right. Departure frequency 124.2. Wind to 10 degrees 3 knots. Direction variable between 160 and 260 degrees. Visibility 15 kilometers. View 1,200 feet cumulus. Scattered 1,800 feet cumulus. Temperature 29. Dew point 25. QNH 1015 hectopascals 29 or 9 or 7 inches. Advise you have information hotel. Nalitra International Airport Information Hotel. 2330. ILS Yankee Runway 16 left approach. Landing runway 16 left. Departure runway 16 right. Departure frequency 124.2. Wind to 10 degrees 3 knots. Direction variable between 160 and 260 degrees. Visibility 15 kilometers. View 1,200 feet cumulus. Scattered 1,800 feet cumulus. Temperature 29. Dew point 25. QNH 1015 hectopascals 29 or 9 or 7 inches. Advise you have information hotel. Nalitra International Airport Information Hotel. 2330. ILS Yankee Runway 16 left approach. Landing runway 16 left. Departure runway 16 right. Departure frequency 124.2. Wind to 10 degrees 3 knots. Direction variable between 160 and 260 degrees. Visibility 15 kilometers. View 1,200 feet cumulus. Scattered 1,800 feet cumulus. Temperature 29. Dew point 25. QNH 1015 hectopascals 29 or 9 or 7 inches. Advise you have information hotel. Nalitra International Airport Information Hotel. 2330. ILS Yankee Runway 16 left approach.
Landing runway 16 left. Departure runway 16 right. Departure frequency 124.2. Wind to 10 degrees 3 knots. Direction variable between 160 and 260 degrees. Visibility 15 kilometers. View 1,200 feet cumulus. Scattered 1,800 feet cumulus. Temperature 29. Dew point 25. QNH 1015 hectopascals 2997 inches. Advise you have information hotel. Nalitra International Airport Information Hotel. 2330. ILS Yankee Runway 16 left approach. Landing runway 16 left. Departure runway 16 right. Departure frequency 124.2. Wind to 10 degrees 3 knots. Direction variable between 160 and 260 degrees. Visibility 15 kilometers. View 1,200 feet cumulus. Scattered 1,800 feet cumulus. Temperature 29. Dew point 25. QNH 1015 hectopascals 2997 inches. Advise you have information hotel. Nalitra International Airport Information Hotel. 2330. ILS Yankee Runway 16 left approach. Landing runway 16 left. Departure runway 16 right. Departure frequency 124.2. Wind to 10 degrees 3 knots. Direction variable between 160 and 260 degrees. Visibility 15 kilometers. View 1,200 feet cumulus. Scattered 1,800 feet cumulus. Temperature 29. Dew point 25. QNH 1015 hectopascals 2997 inches. Advise you have information hotel. Nalitra International Airport Information Hotel. 2330. ILS Yankee Runway 16 left approach. Landing runway 16 left. Departure runway 16 right. Departure frequency 124.2. Wind to 10 degrees 3 knots. Direction variable between 160 and 260 degrees. Visibility 15 kilometers. View 1,200 feet cumulus. Scattered 1,800 feet cumulus. Temperature 29. Dew point 25. QNH 1015 hectopascals 2997 inches. Advise you have information hotel. Nalitra International Airport Information Hotel. 2330. ILS Yankee Runway 16 left approach. Landing runway 16 left. Departure runway 16 right. Departure frequency 124.2. Wind to 10 degrees 3 knots. Direction variable between 160 and 260 degrees. Visibility 15 kilometers. View 1,200 feet cumulus. Scattered 1,800 feet cumulus. Temperature 29. Dew point 25. QNH 1015 hectopascals 2997 inches. Advise you have information hotel. Nalitra International Airport Information Hotel. 2330. ILS Yankee Runway 16 left approach. Landing runway 16 left. Departure runway 16 right. Departure frequency 124.2. Wind to 10 degrees 3 knots. Direction variable between 160 and 260 degrees. Visibility 15 kilometers. View 1,200 feet cumulus. Scattered 1,800 feet cumulus. Temperature 29. Dew point 25. QNH 1015 hectopascals 2997 inches. Advise you have information hotel. Nalitra International Airport Information Hotel. 2330.
ILS Yankee runway 16 left approach. Landing runway 16 left. Departure runway 16 right. Departure frequency 124.2. Wind to 10 degrees 3 knots. Direction variable between 160 and 260 degrees. Visibility 15 kilometers. View 1,200 feet cumulus. Scattered 1,800 feet cumulus. Temperature 29er. Dew point 25. QNH 1015 hectopascals 29er 9er 7 inches. Advise you have information hotel. Nalitra International Airport Information Hotel. 2330. ILS Yankee runway 16 left approach. Landing runway 16 left. Departure runway 16 right. Departure frequency 124.2. Wind to 10 degrees 3 knots. Direction variable between 160 and 260 degrees. Visibility 15 kilometers. View 1,200 feet cumulus. Scattered 1,800 feet cumulus. Temperature 29er. Dew point 25. QNH 1015 hectopascals 29er 9er 7 inches. Advise you have information hotel. Nalitra International Airport Information Hotel. 2330. ILS Yankee runway 16 left approach. Landing runway 16 left. Departure runway 16 right. Departure frequency 124.2. Wind to 10 degrees 3 knots. Direction variable between 160 and 260 degrees. Visibility 15 kilometers. View 1,200 feet cumulus. Scattered 1,800 feet cumulus. Temperature 29er. Dew point 25. QNH 1015 hectopascals 29er 9er 7 inches. Advise you have information hotel. Nalitra International Airport Information Hotel. 2330. ILS Yankee runway 16 left approach. Landing runway 16 left. Departure runway 16 right. Departure frequency 124.2. Wind to 10 degrees 3 knots. Direction variable between 160 and 260 degrees. Visibility 15 kilometers. View 1,200 feet cumulus. Scattered 1,800 feet cumulus. Temperature 29er. Dew point 25. QNH 1015 hectopascals 29er 9er 7 inches. Advise you have information hotel. Nalitra International Airport Information Hotel. 2330. ILS Yankee runway 16 left approach. Landing runway 16 left. Departure runway 16 right. Departure frequency 124.2. Wind to 10 degrees 3 knots. Direction variable between 160 and 260 degrees. Visibility 15 kilometers. View 1,200 feet cumulus. Scattered 1,800 feet cumulus. Temperature 29er. Dew point 25. QNH 1015 hectopascals 29er 9er 7 inches. Advise you have information hotel. Nalitra International Airport Information Hotel. 2330. ILS Yankee runway 16 left approach. Landing runway 16 left. Departure runway 16 right. Departure frequency 124.2. Wind to 10 degrees 3 knots. Direction variable between 160 and 260 degrees. Visibility 15 kilometers. View 1,200 feet cumulus. Scattered 1,800 feet cumulus. Temperature 29er. Dew point 25. QNH 1015 hectopascals 29er 9er 7 inches. Advise you have information hotel. Nalitra International Airport Information Hotel.

2330. ILS Yankee runway 16 left approach. Landing runway 16 left. Departure runway 16 right. Departure frequency 124.2. Wind to 10 degrees tree knots. Direction variable between 160 and 260 degrees. Visibility 15 kilometers. View 1,200 feet cumulus. Scattered 1,800 feet cumulus. Temperature 29. Dew point 25. QNH 1015 hectopascals 29.97 inches. Advise you have information hotel. Nalitra International Airport Information Hotel. 2330. ILS Yankee runway 16 left approach. Landing runway 16 left. Departure runway 16 right. Departure frequency 124.2. Wind to 10 degrees tree knots. Direction variable between 160 and 260 degrees. Visibility 15 kilometers. View 1,200 feet cumulus. Scattered 1,800 feet cumulus. Temperature 29. Dew point 25. QNH 1015 hectopascals 29.97 inches. Advise you have information hotel. Nalitra International Airport Information Hotel. 2330. ILS Yankee runway 16 left approach. Landing runway 16 left. Departure runway 16 right. Departure frequency 124.2. Wind to 10 degrees tree knots. Direction variable between 160 and 260 degrees. Visibility 15 kilometers. View 1,200 feet cumulus. Scattered 1,800 feet cumulus. Temperature 29. Dew point 25. QNH 1015 hectopascals 29.97 inches. Advise you have information hotel. Nalitra International Airport Information Hotel. 2330. ILS Yankee runway 16 left approach. Landing runway 16 left. Departure runway 16 right. Departure frequency 124.2. Wind to 10 degrees tree knots. Direction variable between 160 and 260 degrees. Visibility 15 kilometers. View 1,200 feet cumulus. Scattered 1,800 feet cumulus. Temperature 29. Dew point 25. QNH 1015 hectopascals 29.97 inches. Advise you have information hotel. Nalitra International Airport Information Hotel. 2330. ILS Yankee runway 16 left approach. Landing runway 16 left. Departure runway 16 right. Departure frequency 124.2. Wind to 10 degrees tree knots. Direction variable between 160 and 260 degrees. Visibility 15 kilometers. View 1,200 feet cumulus. Scattered 1,800 feet cumulus. Temperature 29. Dew point 25. QNH 1015 hectopascals 29.97 inches. Advise you have information hotel. Nalitra International Airport Information Hotel. 2330. ILS Yankee runway 16 left approach. Landing runway 16 left. Departure runway 16 right. Departure frequency 124.2. Wind to 10 degrees tree knots. Direction variable between 160 and 260 degrees. Visibility 15 kilometers. View 1,200 feet cumulus. Scattered 1,800 feet cumulus. Temperature 29. Dew point 25. QNH 1015 hectopascals 29.97 inches. Advise you have information hotel. Nalitra International.

National Airport Information Hotel. 2330. ILS Yankee Runway 16 left approach. Landing runway 16 left. Departure runway 16 right. Departure frequency 124.2. Wind 210 degrees 3 knots. Direction variable between 160 and 260 degrees. Visibility 15 kilometers. View 1,200 feet cumulus. Scattered 1,800 feet cumulus. Temperature 29. Dew point 25. QNH 1015 hectopascals 29.97 inches. Advise you have information hotel. Nalitra International Airport Information Hotel. 2330. ILS Yankee Runway 16 left approach. Landing runway 16 left. Departure runway 16 right. Departure frequency 124.2. Wind 210 degrees 3 knots. Direction variable between 160 and 260 degrees. Visibility 15 kilometers. View 1,200 feet cumulus. Scattered 1,800 feet cumulus. Temperature 290. Dew point 25. QNH 1015 hectopascals 29.97 inches. Advise you have information hotel. Nalitra International Airport Information Hotel. 2330. ILS Yankee Runway 16 left approach. Landing runway 16 left. Departure runway 16 right. Departure frequency 124.2. Wind 210 degrees 3 knots. Direction variable between 160 and 260 degrees. Visibility 15 kilometers. View 1,200 feet cumulus. Scattered 1,800 feet cumulus. Temperature 29. Dew point 25. QNH 1015 hectopascals 29.97 inches. Advise you have information hotel. Nalitra International Airport Information Hotel. 2330. ILS Yankee Runway 16 left approach. Landing runway 16 left. Departure runway 16 right. Departure frequency 124.2. Wind 210 degrees 3 knots. Direction variable between 160 and 260 degrees. Visibility 15 kilometers. View 1,200 feet cumulus. Scattered 1,800 feet cumulus. Temperature 29. Dew point 25. QNH 1015 hectopascals 29.97 inches. Advise you have information hotel. Nalitra International Airport Information Hotel. 2330. ILS Yankee Runway 16 left approach. Landing runway 16 left. Departure runway 16 right. Departure frequency 124.2. Wind 210 degrees 3 knots. Direction variable between 160 and 260 degrees. Visibility 15 kilometers. View 1,200 feet cumulus. Scattered 1,800 feet cumulus. Temperature 29. Dew point 25. QNH 1015 hectopascals 29.97 inches. Advise you have information hotel. Nalitra International Airport Information Hotel. 2330. ILS Yankee Runway 16 left approach. Landing runway 16 left. Departure runway 16 right. Departure frequency 124.2. Wind 210 degrees 3 knots. Direction variable between 160 and 260 degrees. Visibility 15 kilometers. View 1,200 feet cumulus. Scattered 1,800 feet cumulus. Temperature 29. Dew point 25. QNH 1015 hectopascals 29.97 inches. Advise you have information hotel.